was able to do, you would do even one. Is somebody hearing me? It means that it is everything. And the Lord spoke to me and said, many of us, we have

0: in prayer has made kings become beggars, and beggars are riding on horses. According to scripture, 1 Peter chapter 4 verse 7 says, the end of the world is coming soon, therefore be earnest and disciplined in prayer. For this reason, Freedom Time Praying Partner FTPP is inviting all to join this power-packed prayer program every Sunday, Monday, Tuesday, and Wednesday midnight, 12 p.m. on... 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
1: Everything in you that attract evil people,
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2: Amen.
1: Amen.
0: Don't forget that the fervent prayer of a righteous man availeth much. Therefore, be part of this program. For any information, call 0244-115-618.
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1: My God, my daddy, my daddy, your baby is singing. We will be singing, shouting, chanting till the rest of our eternity. My God, my name is Pastor Bernardo Swansa. This is Freedom Time Praying Partners. It is Tuesday midnight. Let me ask you, how was your day? And then I would need to say,
2: Asempa FM.
1: And I would like to cry home. I do tembi ane nonsu hi ane nso akamfosi anoma wentua buada o to ye dey abi to kakra. My name is Pastor Bernardo Swansa. I am very happy coming your way. 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Yes, people who really pray, God gives them strength. God gives them power. They never worry and they never also get tired. That is the workability of prayer. Every man who prays a lot never get tired. Even though sometimes when you go to work and you return back home, you feel so tired, you feel so weak, you feel so exhausted. But sometimes you need to try your best possible. Never to let your tiredness overcome your prayer life. 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You know, Kase, we are live on Adom TV. We are live on Praise TV. We are live on Ago TV. We are live on Sony TV. We are also live on GH1 TV. We are also live on Light TV. And we are also live on Joy Prime TV. And also Angel TV as well. So please, you can join all these TV stations. If you put it there right now, you will realize that they have picked it live. All these TV stations are demo live. Nye bibia o ye boa o se de be ya betimi abom pa ye ti wotimi hunu se mi wo TV bu o me dem so ma bre reven nye woni sole wate na pa ye de ye. And we are also live on Prime BFM. 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
1: Listen to some few testimonies and then we will get back to business. I'm telling you, we are still fighting against the evil artists. Enra will be frame or say papa enra mpaye ni die ni kache ni sana juin su inti nene die die die baneche enra me you drew a bay phone ni sa bosom ni emana ayam infe ni agro paya ya boye sa die betren studio klanyase uti emi voice credit mi se nina bre but quick one ebi an nene de de kami. Maybe today happens to be your very first time. I want to take this opportunity and welcome you to the altar of freedom. We do pray from every Saturday to Wednesday, 12 midnight, on the TV stations, stations that I mentioned. I'll be very happy if you join us every Sunday to Wednesday, and also on every Saturday. I'll be very, very glad. And Pai Bot, dear sister, you know, my papa, da, ma, poa papa wa brese de kura nuwe mia weni ya sore kakra e mema ni tutu mema ye mpempa ibo kura ye ya posi mami posi reven mi kuro de ye ya anu wadawo posi mi de mable mamena oda bibria umo boni fuo kwa ima ni wia oda bibria umo boni fuo kwa ima ni sewa oda bibria umo boni fuo kwa ima no ojijawa brabono. Whenever you sleep a lot, you give the devil chances to destroy many things in your life. Sorry, I want us to listen to some few testimonies. And I hear my name Chetisemra. And a testimony, you know, a Jimmy Sempa and Tina Missamia Bonum, you know. My maybe you'll send a banner, a testimony, so tea and a bear called Wuna and a banner woo ye. I'm yet Nabana called to code room, say 35 minutes, ambulance, a barber fanaco share much. So a son of fun woo tea freedom, ye be bombay. The banner or call no woo woo, while walk all on a win woo. 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
1: 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Freedom, yame. 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The Yinefri cold room, the Nako to war. Can you imagine? To be catcher or send pie boy near Juma. I just said, who Pastor Bernard? I'm a rainy panel, a rainy year, and a nidawa. Because a near man pie boot to me, and a sister, I say, maybe dear, who be your mama? A near man, who won pie bomono. 56 years woman. Sunday, I'm a canasol. You'll be a when you're 56 years woman. 50. Et mianyam our twins. Can you imagine? Was Reverend Minya or see when you're no post? No, say 46 years. 46 years when you're menopause. When you're 56, 10 years ago, when you're menopause. Obesity, freedom, on what down? The two that catch them saying, Pai Bonya Juma, what are you talking about? You say, when you need some Pai Bonya Juma, you're joining freedom. All right, quick one. I want us to listen to some few testimonies.
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0: Freedom, the Lord has done it. 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
0: Shrau. 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My testimony is say, bare few months ago, I don't for be a minimum nachi. Suddenly say, or start say, or frame me, or person boy me. Nan bibia kwee, bare 1 month ago, may chatting and no won't reply, may chatting. No, send me a message. I'm going through something. I'll call you. And one bear 1 month. Me name near Koso. Me send a message. On reply, my friend, I won't fa. To my friend, I'm down for back where war. Well, to me, I can't support him. But I said, just pray for him. In fact, me, I'm shame. Now, and I do be a bumpy, we are. Me bumpy man, me bonny game freedom, yame. Near Cosubia, yinny free moon.
2: As the name
0: of moon. And so freedom, yame. Yinny free moon, yinny free moon, we used to deem. But then I'll say, I'm so seed of 50 cities, you know. Me so seed, I'm say, freedom, yame. See, dear me, so me so ma, madam for no. You need free, you be beer a cost one a brabo. Pastor Bernard,
1: amen.
0: And then I saw me, wa boom me, dean was sending me message, or boom me, dean, and I'm a so. And I'll say, I'll call you, and I'm see you. And Marie, me, wa frame me. No, so me can't say my friend, I'll call you. Na, me, I'm a call me, and I say, I call it behind. Me and the guardian now tell me in check. And an occult school, I see who bruises one want to hear the child abuse and the tone so. As a Bernard, Nasan or Chimuno, Nanya Sankatoa. Nan yammy freedom yammy jinny free moon.
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1: and ko dia na nchre no me sro kai me pai bom no de ne ba freedom alter so ya ham pai bom no so de it is where the enemies is always defeated at the altar of freedom God being so good see a declare no innocence as say we need more shame to God be the glory. 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
0: Freedom, the Lord has done it. 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
0: 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And Pemini Marshal Craft, the girl in the back
1: canoe,
0: and will be tea. 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
1: Amen.
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1: Amen.
3: That was it, pal.
1: Amen. Yeah, yeah, yeah, yeah, yeah, yeah, yeah, yeah, yeah. Oh, nice.
4: Freedom.
1: The Lord has
4: freedom.
1: The Lord has done it.
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4: Pastor Bennett, I'm sure, pal.
1: Amen.
4: Amen. My sister back to South Africa. And then the world on bad Ghana. Bagana no frame se me fa no hwe sampa go no bo bo. 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UK MS. 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Apparently, I'm a vessel.
1: Wow.
4: I'm saying, you kid, dear. Second minute, say 1 year, nothing for. Every number day, I go to my private visa, and I see 1 month to prepare a visa, yaba. In fact, I have 1 month. You say, I'm a bona airborne.
1: A year, Juma.
4: You can say, the dear. Freedom, na me, I be a mommy. See, last week, you know, we made sure see. Say, the BBC, the boss, half of them be my crown. Now, me, I'm Friday, trim, yeah, I could do UK.
1: Wow.
4: Just send me the answer to the man of
1: football. Wow.
4: Freedom.
1: The Lord has done it.
2: Freedom.
1: Wow. That is awesome. My quick one. And then we can say, me my yentua so be brina yet me any time.
5: Someone, I'll just sing it to someone.
1: About Empire Kweni Mokakra. Enti, ye be rawa sorry him. Na ya sorry.
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1: Kupon. Ni aye ne kesi. 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Mame ma osan kaibu. If you are on Facebook, TikTok, or Instagram. There are some scammers, there are some criminals that are trying to use my name to flood a lot of people. I beg you, I don't send message on WhatsApp. I don't send message on Facebook. I don't send message on TikTok. 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Aname testo minye bida. Sometimes in Crawford WhatsApp me, and my reply. What testing or WhatsApp that will send me reply in a short? I will be praying for you. Don't worry, God is with you. And one of my troll, Asa, I said, Metro, Bibri said the Metro biography. That the amount we are my catcher, Sefes Kako, send the man number way. I want Nigeria orphanage. Now, Debbie, Ghana orphanage in here. You know, Nigeria for you, dear. I want all of you please to be alert. But this thing has been going on over and over and over. TikTok, I'm in call order. So near the academy picture drew order. Okay, Minister Palo Waha, for you remnant, Empire, your Persia Bono, and Yasem Kituana, Yun Sujan and ten, not Yamquianim. Okay, Minister Palo. 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

0: Sympa FM.
1: 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Thank you, Jesus. Yes, Lord. Yes, Lord. Thank you. Thank you. Thank you.

0: 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The way you love us, we can never love you like that. All that we are saying tonight is we appreciate everything you have done for us and our family.
1: Yes, Lord.
0: We thank you, King of Glory, Ancient of Days.
1: Yes, Lord.
0: We can never thank you enough.
1: Never thank you enough.
0: Yentimi na wasimye da.
1: Yes, Lord.
0: Papa. Dear Canada, you know, I see any soldier. Joye no nasir. Yarawas. We thank you.
1: Thank you, Lord.
0: Open our tea and cassas.
1: Yes, Lord.
0: It is only you alone who understands our language. Only a tea page for. Only a page and a teacher.
1: Yes, Lord.
0: Now you need to ask and you go.
1: Yes, Lord.
0: Open pay and then you want to.
1: Yes, Lord.
0: Open your new war. Open your own war. You need to be Biara. Can't wait for the home. You know, Bia. You know, what's it? Osoro hene. Yada wase. Tumi wura. Yada wase. Ewiasi sura. Yada wase. Asasi wura. Yede mbunyama. 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Oba. Ene wukunkunti. 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Oba.

Right, get up and let's enter into the serious prayer section right now. So we are now, we are lifting it up, the prayer before the King of Glory, the I am that I am, the Ancient of Days. He alone deserves our worship. Still, we still have 1 hour ahead of us, so we can still worship God and still thank God. All right, can you please rise up? We are live on Adom TV, we are live on Praise TV, we are live on GH1 TV, and we are live on Joy Prime TV, Angel TV, Light TV, Praise TV, and also GH1 TV. We are also live on Agogo TV and Adom TV. Share the page. Catch it will be 7Funny TV in Toho. We are also live on Kasapa. 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Okay, sorry na ye shempa bonasi anesa. 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
1: Real quick, we are going to enter into a very serious prayer section right now. I'll be very happy if I get every one of you who can quickly share the page on Facebook. Come on now, go ahead, share it right now on Facebook. The name is Original FTPP. On Facebook, the name is Original FTPP. Original FTPP. Original FTPP. The Lord has done it. Go ahead. Go ahead and share it for me right now. Come on now. Share it right now. Go ahead. Share it right now. The name is Original FTPP. The Lord has done it. Or Prophet Bernard Uswansa. Or you can even type FTPP. The Lord has done it on Facebook. Share it for me right now, please. Be a blessing to people. Even though you're not going to call, so kano crash or say empire me no be born and be wow best sunny ma. Yes, we are also live on YouTube. The name on YouTube is FTPP. The Lord has done it. Just type the Lord has done it on YouTube. We are live now. We are lifting up the first prayer topic, and this is the first prayer topic. Every evil altar that always speak evil of me, evil altar that always speak evil of me, apostle biara e radio mami mufia de biom kan boni ne gumi so amade onware da yan ne made mo bebre benane ne busha de munya hotoda. 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

Can I get every one of you on Facebook? Please set the page for me. If you are on Facebook, I beg you in the name of God, come on now, share the link. 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

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Whoever pouring something on the ground and cursing my mother and my mother's children. Whoever that has poured something on the ground and cursing my mother and my mother's children. Whoever that pours something on the ground that curses my mother and my mother's children. I'm telling you, if you were born black and if you don't really pray hard, I'm telling you, somebody will pour something on the ground and curse you for no reason. 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Whoever that has poured something on the ground and cursed my mother and my mother's children. 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Nipa bi awrade we hwe bi bi agufom wo domi me maame ne ma wo maame wo kura abonidin. Yes, domi me papa ne ma wo to

10 of you on Facebook. 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Share it for me. I beg you, come on now. Share like 5 times. I just need 10 people on Facebook. Please. Share it for me right now. Share it for me right now. Go ahead. Come on now. Share it for me. Share it for me. 10 people. Go ahead and share it for me right now. My God. Our next prayer topic. Hard one. Your bono. This prayer topic, we are firing it hard one. We are firing it hard one. 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
1: Thursday, this coming Thursday, we are all meeting at La Paz, Race Course Park. And so, me say, Thursday we will be our buffer for oil black. Thursday, we. Who say he crab baby? Who name Dentia was Oba? Dentia was Oba, and I say, Abusuma, what your papa, Missy, you move your sofa, Yasim Mobu, Yasim Mobon is a sofa, Ubu on my, oh, my, my dear, the sim was said to you. And sana opa panso die si wo se tieni and sana o yire so ma me die si wo se tieni and sana o yire papa nso die utri kwa nkoyi ya ba bia wako tena na wako han no eno nso die se tua ho so nya semketo a me die yesu mo ja jiri ni nyina gufo me si ya die yesu mo ja jiri ni nyina gufo ya die yesu mo ja jiri ni nyina gufo fausa tu utri so put your hands on your head. Yamia Duma Thursday and Opa. Ubi Honu Tim ya will fear be ye, and it will fear Bosom Momodeno, Ubu Kayawa than Yama Woma. Because Omun saw Basikima, Omotua Daddy, and Yama Bessie through Sama and Watonias and Kutonti, maybe be a sinua busy. I said, Baba Fonoso, yeah. 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
2: The head of my children.
1: Can you tell me say me yimiti
2: yimiti
1: me mati
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2: head of my husband
1: I remove our head from every satanic and demonic shrine can you tell me so me yimiti me mati me yiriti every abosom ni abeye biase can you tell me so declare one more time say I remove my head
2: the head of my children
1: the head of my wife
2: the head of my husband
1: from every satanic and evil shrine
2: by fire by thunder
1: we lose ourselves
2: in the name of Jesus
1: I feel we betiema ka fire 5 times. You wear ni aka amen, and so 3 times. Why you ready? Fire 5 times.
3: Are you ready?
1: I feel betiema ni aka want to go.
2: Fire.
1: That's one.
2: Fire.
1: Feel ka amen 3 times. 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A fire, yanko. 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Declare. Say by fire by thunder. The desires of my life
2: will be fulfilled.
1: Desires of my destiny
2: will be fulfilled.
1: Desires of my future
2: will be fulfilled.
1: In the name of God the Father,
2: God the Son,
1: and God the Holy Spirit. Shout amen 5 times.
2: Amen.

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Na the FF Mudia Empire boy. 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
0: Se ukra se would you be Jesus, Jumadia Tisemo, and I do be Shay Jumadia Tisemo? Miss Santi is showing Christ, sir.

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And yet, very, very important. For Bible, now, ye me and call and you at your watch and nine a more year to barco and you at your watch and nine the teacher more year to barco Psalm 84 verse 11. Psalm 84 verse 11. Or say, now, oh, yeah, me a chem, me a wedding yankopon. 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
1: FM?
0: Are you still hold on into your integrity? 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Psalm 84. 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The Lord will give grace and glory. 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

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Or say, he shot his arrows into my heart. 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

0: Psalm 84 verse 11. 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

mutie no otumi approve contract no otumi sign documents no nessa appointment date ni do na ukwa Edward ma grace or glory

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Yeah, what there be a dear chin fiada. 2 a.m. to 4 a.m. And I said you made a basso. Midi Adi Solomon Jesse Ajikum. But to me, I send you prayer request at the Abba. Over to me, I send you prayer request at the Abba. I was signed number is so 0244. So number back on the phone no I say it and yeah juma Pimpacho send the prayer request in the first one out for Emma and the sim no any mean chances here and Pimpacho 0244 744 204. Sign number in our send the prayer request first for one side ever can ye and I ye and sabeka. And to send you prayer request to Fabra in the form of text message. Send you prayer request in the form of text message. Would you deem a baby kind? Nanny opesen over home pie, I had a toss with me, no. Never be a while with ye, I had a toss with me and son. 0244 744 204. 0244 744 204.

SMS, WhatsApp, and our voice note so Eddie Amaye. Number to me a send prayer request in a first one a 0244-744-204. Udu Dine Bedi Kai Nani Opese and Uba Home Pie no. I de toss me, you know. Never be a wild tear, I de toss me, yes. Time on soon, so befriend me, send the prayer request. Yes, send the prayer request. Time on soon, say befriend. A prayer request, and I yes, send it. Udu Dine Bedi Kai Nani Opese and Uba Home Pie, I de toss me, you know. Never be a wild tear, I de toss me, yes. SMS, WhatsApp, voice note, send the fast of Fabra. Otinin in Paiwa Imodin. Aye no ma bibri. Tuesday into Wednesday, 2 a.m. to 4 a.m. Wednesday into Thursday, 2 a.m. to 4 a.m. Thursday into Friday, 2 a.m. to 4 a.m. Ye bom paye ama on my Ghana. Yes, sir, what they say. Everybody won't go Ghana more bo. One for Ghana fun so be a and chayen. Message, you never talk crying. 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
0: But poku ase kwan so a main road say na kane ani so. 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Radia Dumo. A bomb pile, yes, Dimo Madority, and you are, oh, mamma, oh, mamma. A radi, any who couldn't say, Bonnie for the Bemma beer or the actual fee. A radi mu boom. Never had the mamma ni monyam near Sumuji. Ewo Yesu demo. Amen. Already shouts so. Attending in Piper, a more day. 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
0: Yanko.
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0: 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Ever yes to demo. Amen.
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0: Or tin in Empire by a more day. 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
0: I'm going to be a bonnie for Bema Bia. Bonnie for Nature Bia. And they were the Mubum were Yesu Christo demon. A joa usia, o mamma, o mamma, o new nyanonim or mani masifo. A ready mamma for my son Tiasemo pa. 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And in my pamramo fee, and son of fear con a year yet. A son of Bosumia con a year yet. Ever Yesu Christo demon. Amen. But I say, and counts so, and counts so. Or tinning in pipe by more day. As I know my baby, or tinning in pipe by more day. 0244 744204.

0: 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Abigail to say.
1: If I show you about what you want to say.
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0: Be a worry. 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

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Yabon Paima Nanama, Yabon Paima Kinsinche, Yabon Paima, a QFE, Yabon Paima Master Obey Yabon in the Yere, Yabon Paima Edmond, and in the Yere, Yabon Paima Yabon Paima Ama Millicent, Yabon Paya Emma Aquia, Yabon Paima Sister Julie, Yabon Paya Emma Chief Inspector Bracco. 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
0: question as well to need dinimo. 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

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Is anyone among you afflicted? 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

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Oh, and when yam Kenya me hwe ye maami ya ye nua ba ya wa wo at 61 or was a double Monday enra Wednesday na na ye ne birthday. Wow. Wednesday nunya 62 wa wo for first time ewo Mary Lucy Hospital enti ne mabodino. Why is it right? 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Oh say. 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Don't get desperate. The Bible has provided a solution. And the solution is that if you are going through affliction, we should urge you to pray. Pray! And I know pay ye bebom paye. One kasa ubebom paye. James was 16 ho and was say mama yankee kan yan fom so en chirechire ye ho ye ho na yenyi mpaye mema mo ho na wasamo yade na ose onipatrene adisra emu odin etumiye ade pi onipatrene. 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
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She prayed herself. Sometimes me timi ka echre obia one me hu se wo ye good person me wo pray ye friend prayer partners. I have a book called Who Is Your Prayer Partner? It was written by an Anglican priest. The current Anglican Bishop of Kumasi. He's my friend. And yes, is your praying partner, so you can have a prayer partner. 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

0: 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Mane, how? Ebehano. Nemum, channel it into prayer. Channel your troubles into prayer. And God will answer your prayer. I want you to open your mouth and pray this morning.
1: Pros, save more on what you need to get the job done right.

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Many DNF on the left, Missumi DF on the right. Oh, what a world! 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

evil, bad news. May the Lord deliver you from bad news, from accident. 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

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Eh? Unisa and Rami making reference ewo John chapter 4 verse 24. Yesu kachre Samaria niba se onyankopon ye honhom. 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

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And then you won't see your gospel. 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Listen to this gospel song. Continue to pray for me. 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Jesus died for you. 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
1: Good morning, Nasempa 94.7. Ebusha, Bibia Boko, dear, and Pacho, what to say? 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He deserves to be adored. There is none like our God. James Anani anope wuchiemi. 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There is none like our God. This morning I have my brother, my everything, Sir Jonas Tim crying and obey your baby dear name near frack or do my one anymore until umian senkunusuno. You need David the bear a dream. I was some 150. The last verse, no say, let everything within you bless the name of the Lord, let everything within you magnify his name, let everything within you exalt his name. So this morning you are alive, I am alive. We need to bless him because he alone deserves to be adored. I can see the Ghana flag, the Ghana dresses flowing all over your body, and let's move into the throne of grace. And we bless you, Lord. We give you glory. We give you glory. Open up. God bless you. And Pacho Bra Facebook says, yeah, Bra Facebook. Thank you, Jesus. Thank you, Jesus. We bless you, Lord. We give you glory. Let's worship.
2: Oh, near where your mama fee moo me da was you, where radiate.

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Get your fail and man. Let me know what is special. And then, in order to go on to Yaki, what way I go, what will grab any time of book, what did you know, what did you offend, what you are afraid to take? You have come with all your money, my fear.

Can you say I'm a company behind your face? Can you say I'm a company behind your face? What do you say I'm a company behind your face? Can you say I'm a company behind your face? Can you say I'm a company behind your face? Oh, oh, oh, oh, oh, oh, oh, oh, oh, oh, oh, oh, oh, oh, oh, oh, oh, oh, oh, oh, oh, oh, oh, oh, oh, oh, oh, oh, oh, oh, oh, oh, oh, oh, oh, oh, oh, oh, oh, oh, oh, oh, oh, oh, oh, oh, oh, oh, oh, oh, oh, oh, oh, oh, oh, oh, oh, oh, oh, oh, oh, oh, oh, oh, oh, oh, oh, oh, oh, oh, oh, oh, oh, oh, oh, oh, oh, oh, oh, oh, oh, oh, oh, oh, oh, oh, oh, oh, oh, oh, oh, oh, oh, oh, oh, oh, oh, oh, oh, oh, oh, oh, oh, oh, oh, oh, oh, oh, oh, oh, oh, oh, oh, oh, oh, oh, oh, oh, oh, oh, oh, oh, oh, oh, oh, oh, oh, oh

Senhor, become manifest in the name of Jesus. I see your restoration becoming a reality in the name of Jesus. I see your continual promotion becoming a reality in the name of Jesus. I see your deliverance becoming a reality in the name of Jesus. Minister, please, if you are parent, listen to me and listen very, very. This Jonas Tinkran you are admiring and excited about did not just become. What am I saying? I said I did not just become. It had to take the grace of God to drag me. To drag me from the muddy areas. And to lift me to that stage where only God deserves all the glory. So as a young boy, I looked like a dullard in the classroom. I was so playful. Actually, almost everybody gave up on me. Except my mother, who kept believing. And kept taking one step after the other, ensuring that God's purpose for my life would come to pass. So this particular personality you are admiring, you see, when you admire me, give all the glory to Jesus. I said, when you admire anybody, you feel that the person is going forward, give all the glory to Jesus. I can't say what their thought, what their source of inspiration and power is, but I can tell you that it is Jesus. It is Jesus. Eji wanu joye supe. 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It is 19 years. I nearly committed suicide as well. It was just God that kept me alive. You see, your children may be going through some challenges, but don't label them with the challenges they are going through. And I dare tell you this morning, don't label your challenge. Don't label yourself with the challenge you are going through. Somebody says, I'm poor. You are not poor.

Manja Yesu Odae. This morning I want to say a very big, you know, good morning to Reverend Albert Okran, and then of course to one of my fathers as well, Mr. Emmanuel Deck. To me, God bless you so, so much. And of course to my wife, God bless you so, so much. Mrs. Elizabeth Yawatinkray, a mother of three, who for the first 3 years, it looked like there were no going, there wasn't going to be any child. But out of the blue, God just came on the scene, ensured that there was a Japoma. Then God brought her to the scene 3 years after, in St. Trini and in St. Pat. You see, I am not talking rhetoric, I'm talking reality, what God has done. That is why you need to be able to open your mouth and tell the world that it is not over for you.

in your life. I don't know what your state is, but God doesn't care what your state is. God knows that your state is not your status. Did you hear? I said your state is not your status. Your state is not your status. There's a status for you. And the status is that he has come to give you life and give it to you more abundantly. It can't be any different from that. And that is why you must make up your mind to serve this God from the depth of your heart. Over and above to wait about. Get your day no more where. Kaya fail at the feel and command the sanko. Kaya fail at the feel and command the sanko. Samin software number. 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

is good. 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
1: Well, it's a transgenerationalist. Yes, I'm a transgenerationalist that believes in Christ so much that if you cut me through and through, it is Christ on the inside, Christ on the outside, Christ everywhere. I teach, I speak, I write. That's basically what I do. And so Jonas Tinkran's purpose is to encourage the determined partner, the temporarily downtrodden, and believe in the godly dreams of others. The American say, Misha Manfun crying. The American said, your dream said, Abrabo, and Yadia Becocus baby. As I said, baby, and Yankupon be me free, ain't you know? BGD say, send me it's BR, would the Anebecocus baby. And I think so, oh, and it's what you know, quan dear. BGD per ne say, a bit me up bemo. Nasani, my way, no me ye, any or dog crunching. On only Jonas Tim crying. Which radi, I will bet the KK me 1J is just to say. Na me a kingdomite, me a denominationalist. I think that unfortunately a lot of Christians are denominationalist. I detest that. I want to be a kingdomite and not just a denominationalist. And so, and that's it. And I love Ghana to the core. If there is anything everybody around me can tell you, it is the fact that Jonas loves Ghana to the core. It's,
0: you know, a very important say. Always you love Ghana, yeah, because that is the country that you belong, yeah, and you cannot take somebody country, mm-hmm, say Odo obi my essin wankasa woman. You must be proud to be a Ghanaian, mm, no matter how the challenges, no matter how the difficult, that is where God has brought you. Aha no nyamedi wa be sue enti as you say we are proud to say me ye Ghana ni Ghana ni mapa me who say program bi e ba so enti me pe say yen kan program no Asem Kakra.
1: Okay.
0: Okay. Program Bena Airbus.
1: And in Bacho, Triumphant Global Ministries, aka Chapel of Triumph, headquartered Ewo Achimota, Gulf Hills, headed by Reverend Dr. Abraham F. Ailabo, Omuna Yena, 24th anniversary celebration. Ebacho on Brazil moye start free Tuesday the 7th of July, yes, and it's running all the way till the 12th of July, yes, ain't you know. And any program na ebaso no ain't you program na se no obi hu Reverend Dr. Abraham Ailabo, as always delivering powerfully. You find Pastor John Ephraim Satswell of Budumbura branch as well, and then you find Pastor Hansen also of the headquarters. You find Reverend Mrs. Uduak Ailabo, whose message yesterday was electrifying. And then you also find Pastor Michael Opuni Frimpon as well, also delivering mightily on Saturday. I'm actually also delivering on Saturday, and on Saturday I dare tell you it will be fire on the mountain right from 8 a.m. And all these programs, remember that from Enakusi Friday, 6 p.m. they start. Saturday, 8 a.m. Sunday, 8 a.m. as well. There will be anointing services. There will be, impartation services. There will be mantle, impartation as well. And then, of course, as for the wedding, the baby of Triumphant Global Ministries. And so we do the word inside out. And that is what will be going on.
0: Difana mani tu jana.
1: And in Bacho, I'm Brazil. My hope is that unya umeki inquiries are 0244-611-907. Reverend Dr. Abraham F. Ailabo number no. And so you can connect with him. For all those who are listening, who probably know me, I'm sure you know my number. But in case you also want to connect with me, it is 050-316-2162.
2: 050-316-2162.
0: Reverend Patrick Ni-Okay. And a keyboard is in school.
1: Pacho Michael Festus.
0: Michael Festus. God richly bless you so much. All right. I wish you my dedication, Emma Alatula.

Okay, yeah, for dedication, maybe she on your birthday. So happy, happy, special birthday to Pastor Felix Nyaku, with his colleagues over Mount Zion Room 3 of Assemblies of God Theological Seminary. Into Omokase, Pastor Nyamin Shrao, na on your kesia, on page on fee, adumu kwa adumu, ni a ushira on fanomi, kaunsa, nyamino, on tunubuasi, na unsh.

righteous. Many are the triumph of the righteous. This is from Ghana. Ghana Union Conference of SDA Church Music Ministry Department. We have Music Week. Yashas here. All churches. Now team is integrated for mission. Understanding the seven-day Adventist philosophy of music in the Ghanaian contest. In Tiatun Safro say, Yashas here na nyami aduma. Yes, Saturday ochina any na de chino. 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So happy birthday to Bismarck Kwame Danso. 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Amen and amen. Okay, so this is from the camp of SDA, a seven-day Adventist church, a Diamond Field Ghana Conference, Airebi District, where Airebi there, and Name Kwanswa, or Dan. Of once I will be a dubious dress so any near Kikan Wunyan Anunti, women's missionary, no, Omania 40 years, wow, 40 years anniversary, 40 year Thanksgiving celebration, Saturday, 11th July, Saturday. I wish I could be there to support them, but my spirit is with you people. Team is sustained by grace. 40 years of ministry, 2 Corinthians 12, verse 9. Now, Ayiribi Social Center, Eho, and Ajumedi ni na Ebeba. So, anopa 9 a.m. prompts, anopa 9 a.m. Pacho, umixi we na, ude friend nama we 0242551055. 0242551055. Na, women, the women missionaries, Ejinemu. Then we have Mama Gifty and Amazing Grace Singers. Mama Gifty and Amazing Grace Singers. Then we have Kofi Ejikum. Ujinemu then the host pastor no here. Pastor Daniel A. Labi, Airebi District Pastor. Airebi District Pastor. Ujinemu then we have Mrs. Olivia Enim, Women's Ministry Director. DGC. Then we have Pastor Dr. Nyakon Asare, President DGC. In the Yatun Safro say Obi Biara Embra. Better say to me Afemuna Yadi Ashe Unyankupon Dien Unyam. Nyankupon in Shira Papa Ewo Jesus Christ Demo. Name sorry suno eye Mami Abna Frimpoma. Mami Abna Frimpoma no pay Nyankupon in Shira in fact Oye Supem. Oye Supem Rade Anthony Shine Su Engu Abrabo. So Dickness is Dickness Mami Abna Frimpoma Oye La Latenu areas. Me see, superintendent. Area children's ministry. Area children's ministry. Mommy, nyamishira on your kesiye. Oh yes, Christo Dimusa, national children's ministry secretary. In fact, we jumano soon. Nyamima onyan sandim dear. I'll be to my head. The Lord bless you and make you great. Oh yes, Christo Dimu. Osofo. Dr. K. Dogbeto, Maune Yirao, Maune Yirao, Maune Yirao. When I finish, I'll call you. You are great, such a great man of God. God richly bless you. Mbacho, yeah, sorry, Sunu, and you were feeding no aim via Asempa Sports News Assist. Asempa Sports News Assist. Asempa Sports News Assist. Alatula, crew Nina, I ready on the bro. So stay tuned. Don't take off your dial. Asempa 94.7. Me, mami, yeah, isa. And of him, my good morning. God richly bless you. I love you.

0: Abusa fono nsiambo asempa 94.7 FM ene eye ya wada ene eye 9th of July 2026 asempa sports news at 6 ena musum for set dazi gumwa jama disi anopayi mede ebe msemu fono eye Eric Sie Dubwe D ena 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
0: Yeah, you just said that.
1: Did you say I just said that?
0: Yeah, I'm cutting you off.
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3: His Excellency John Dramani Mahama, what the Etuja. Summer Ghana Mampany John Dramani Mahama, what the Etuja na Ewa Sans and Simeon as a question blasters of players, you know, Ubuna as a commitment in anyhow, Ubu blasters of players, you know, just you know, what's in the care one who I want to listen ni Enna or ye Enna and no Enna Ghana for Akasa Eddie Afa Sans and Samuel.
4: As I am friend of the camp number core, and it's almost called camp now, everything natural. So that's your be any more into the trauma on beating young with the waste of tuna. And also, I'm car football, no, into no many in Yadin.
5: Amy, many in Yadin, because how come there? What could school the dad I attend old school? We go to come, baby. I still own to me and Kagana and Santa. Oh, don't mean can you hear any fuel? Any fan? That's uncle Sia, simple.
6: Oh, Miss dear, dear President Kano, say I'm passe. Players for Naya to Ugana national anthem now want to mean to dear. So when you're Ghana, because of us, maybe you're Ghana, national anthem, you're if it is school time. Now when you're to say, I want to mean to anthem. So when you're Ghana, and they are present and only from my castle.
7: Meaning, we are dream because as a Ghanaian, there I was say, Untimin to Ghana, national anthem, no, inti, Untimin to a man fell, and they mean we are dream.
3: Enti weni ensembia Ghana for enso eka mso nes wako skuwe wye na unti minto nasina ente mso wetebone de uni mwongu wadi ankebeya enso wakunya na yemfro na biyansu enti minko nka enti weni sma omonsu 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
8: 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What is at stake? You need to say, yeah, you qualify for World Cup because any year your grounds are your Gina, your matches, Gina, your day, but
2: you
8: know, who can be first or be approaching him from beginning of your qualifies and crown or more attention.
2: Yeah,
8: I say, use of it this year, or say, a call World Cup. And from Togo, Liberia, up to now, a show me team say, you have a call World Cup. It's one all the time, though. Yeah, yes, sir. Tunisia, you're winning all the matches. 8-0 in a no. If you have to football bets and grind your focus, which the coach is ready. Any players are ever qualified. So rest assured.
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1: Hassan Kotoko has always been I say Real Madrid and Barcelona that rivalry you know it's always there say omo bo we down we create krana that aggression that energy you know it's always there wow. Enti no ela na make say say you be a there's no way over because in kofu and yes be a obi beka say draw na enye draw but the weight that the team carries you know it's something else so Kotoko play bit ya na make asma make ono so beka say say na so has like maybe I just say yeah the team itself you know, has this impact to always have impact on you as a player you know? It is a who you player na only a could draw before probably be we feel we be ra bass and be rested you know we share if the supporters and we be so
0: when in sema Ismail baby jet Adu and they what they are to dry anti house nickel quantity special in phobia no so we a player now we said yeah it's a can be as soon say mentally we are strong and 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
2: But for now, the like I said, they touch him. It may come with problems.
0: Ewo Sports Night so with the head of sports Professor UK Wallace ND in common and Tiwale and NSA Yadu Biasino 70% Nese ja Yaton Yemubu M3 wana yemu kaka Ewo a year common games Nyamiya Duma 23rd of July 2026 Ekusi on the 2nd of August 2026 Ebekosu Ewo Glasgow Scotland Nanuna Minu Kase Tim Ghana E prepared in ding na prepare om e yeni nyina no any idea nese equi Na President Edema Ghana 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Eni.
3: Discipline. Is the only answer to success. Don't eat too much. Be measured. Don't speak to your girlfriends and your boyfriends. Be disciplined. Sleep at the right time. Just target the podium. That is what I've been telling my athletes. Go and make Ghana proud.
0: Enti ora Samson Dean no wose kwa bia so monko na fe monko make Ghana proud na message ba kon sande to ho ese ene Ghana Paralympics neseja we president wose appeal edema aye corporate Ghana ene private organizations I would only say baby adu no om ehia moa baby adu no na ese om ehia moa se kwa bia so om betimi agina om na so na bia so etimi akonkan ti se se de om ehia support
4: Always, government is the major sponsor. Government alone cannot do. Like I've been telling, you heard me say, that we shouldn't be relying on government. If we continue doing that, we will continue to fail. What we need to do is to do proper marketing of our brand and be able to get people to come over. Because I'm always part of the VIP class of sports, there is no competition, there is no event, there is no international event which has ever been perfect. I have to be honest with you. Every competition, even the World Cup, you see,
0: I can
4: tell you, people who are in there knows it's not everything that is perfect. The same applies to teams. We cannot have a perfect, but what we need is discipline. And discipline is not only the team. Also, you, the media, you are part of the people who must also be disciplined. If you are able to sell a good product tomorrow, the feedback will sink into the minds of the athletes. And you will get the results on the field. If they hear negativity here out there, they go to the championship thinking about per diem, a little over $100, saying that, let me take my per diem and go and sleep. And that is my message to you, the media. You can help the team to shape up for success. And we are happy that you came in your numbers. You came to support us. God really will bless you. Whatever time you have wasted, always, government is the major sponsor. Government alone cannot do it.
0: And the winning Simura Samson Dean, what they are to Ja, a horse support in the Omu in here, pa. Walk up on a gusua air cosso, ye do quarter final into walk up minutes with Bernard Paddy Ibuchi. Na young Ramukaka, Nafi, ye, we are no man su AC etier. 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
6: say yes, pretty the men
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1: 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So,
3: you remember that I say, you are no more man on it. You almost see a cracker. You almost see a hunu. Yes, you are here. You are here. You are here. You
4: are here. You are here. You are here. You are here. You are here. You are here. You are here. You are here. You are here. You are here. You are here. You are here. You are here. You
3: are here. You are here. Abrochin come on a dim tintim pa.
1: Ya bere no ma hodoa. E won ko for man so ye betimi dia boa Ghana. 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O man yimpuntu na ha bot sen. 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
5: Robert David me ka say free Germany.
6: 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Okay, yeah, Amsterdam.
5: Concept no work for abrochin for wo mu wa amana ne nemu. 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
1: Shenison. 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
1: Sir! Phone bay.
0: Samsung Galaxy A17 white. And mommy content yet to say, Sini a any cha. And what you cry, any daho.
1: Naiwo AI. 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
0: Yet then no. Gemini, cycle to search, music search. Naya, Jamal, absolutely naso.
1: Sir! 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
2: Samsung Galaxy A70. 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AI, no AI, panin. The phone is so camera pepibia and phone in the cavia. Funa, ya yama wa wadi moses a bobra coini. Wukres cabet 3000 Ghana cedis of wa. Wasabe ka Samsung Galaxy A07 and A17 phone be.
1: Hey, Missika 1000 to pay.
2: Unni how, there was Samsung Galaxy A06 and so at the mao.
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Baby a dwi ya twaso ere free baby a go mwa jama this year ere epem ye na yeri eye the morning show no we eye the only sports morning show in GH obia aja

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You ra am on a name and same new area pet near Bethy. 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

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And you know, Eddie, Ayan Sunsan, so Eba. You baby Sasa, Motimilian questioner, ne anopay on the show.

Ewo Morocco, Omapo Uganda, Omapo Togo, Sanso and the Elephant, Omo Echo Boss Senegal over the weekend. Now, Cherry almost Sambo Senegal, the air tetanus ministry, no, and grab her DM. I want some Aquabi be our hole. Ninja, so you better not say our daddies in Adrian Green home. Etia Ne and Komono at Dawson. Baby Obia, na Wakoswam and Adasempa 94.7 FM. 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Shannon Jose and on the show. Mr. Charles Osei SCB. The barrister will be on the show. It sounds like a cat in the Fuano Makumaku, a 2-9. Now, Commonwealth Games. Mr. Olympic Games, rather. Olympic Games, rather. Trader Glasgow, Scotland. Anti Communications Director. Edema GOC. Mr. Charles Osasibi, the barrister, will be on the show this morning. Anti Baby, I will be on the show. And Koma Huro, you know, I will be on the show. Abraham Atanasi from now.

anapai me your host me dino aye Dennis Asamoah ahotedino aye Alatula being supported by the able team of producers Abednego Komensa aka the Dotman International Pablo Iman Bernard Padibuche Philip Otuo the Gunshot Man Alex Rabinastone, Ewan Kofar, Mansur Techiri, Ghana's Maestro, Yosu Presimu, Head of Sports, Professor E.K. Wallace, Deputy Eric Esiedubwedi, Sanso, and Sports Director, Samuel Kwaradi Renji, Ken Kaninja, and so, also, Kasho Nuhua, and I know, Yatnasi, Yina, Yakayan, Tuma, Apa, No Sebako for Emma, Yedi, Thursday's edition of the Ultimate Sports Morning Show, No April. I just fell from the mothership. Out here, brothers, about to rip it on another tip. Sadazi Atanasi. And TN 10 times you ever call. Now the bomb crater, I know the word you be on yet me, Eddie Abesomo. I'm a Bibian, so Ako, so Kama Kama. It is stick and stay. Asempa 94.7 FM. And I was so Egusua Utino. Baby, I will be on a brand new area do, Yedi, and Nesomno, to us, so Eddie Amount.

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2: 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And papers nun su emunsem bi aba ne ye de besum won asempa 94.7 FM ewo the ultimate sports show no so. Na we ora intim fojo Reverend John Intim Fojo wano nymphoni ena edaha. 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The only was say Ora Ernest Ofori Sapon. There's a businessman Nymphoni Enedaho and what you say Unimac Chancellor Ofori Sapon to strengthen academia industry ties. 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Beyonce Timacon Kana Sempa, 94.7 FM.
0: Sir Dazzy, I don't know, young Fasida, Emma Gomua Jama this year, Yamensa, I don't know, Miss Low, and Opey Utimia Shannon to say, your Mula Sports, and your Kamfu Eddie Amao, and he and Opey say Utimia, but more than say, Ubest sign it up, see, I'll be registered, see, your MulaSports.com.gh bet, MulaSport.com.gh bet, but more than say, sir, bet, you know, pay me Kamfu Eddie Mao, you know, 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
3: Morning yao.
0: Bibi ya, fine.
3: I do send a yawada.
0: This
3: is not my sweet son.
0: Yawada. So I'm with me, SS Senegal, I qualify for World Cup, I bet you September or Morocco. But I mean, I say, yeah, my boy Uganda, Abo Togo, Abo Ivory Coast, I'm paid the embassy in there. I'm on some kind.
2: As I say, I'm on some kind. Attention in New Omosu. Attention in New Omosu, and come on Saka.
0: Ni, I know what you know, so president is Wakasa. Say, oh, yeah, the players, yeah, your blaster players, yeah. Was a sound come over as a gun of wet head depart, a brush to say a bonus 9 them now. Over a man who will be
4: coaches kura omo free kuro nso to me to players to but president say the eye ohun on this World Cup, you know, say e to e nko fo you know. Obia no otimu bia na no to bi but also we to national anthem no with pride as a spirit bit me be wura o national anthem no to one e won't so obi on the field of play yet president mra.
5: During the World Cup, our parents are all fancying out. All the education, civility with pride. We are all our parents. But the communication for playing for the national team. We can't sustain the national
4: team. Ghana man pay in, no.
6: You see, I mean, cheer team for an pay. Aladula, Ubekaya. I don't know, sir. It's if we will remember my submission here after your first game against, I think Panama. Me be kawa. Say, a bibi a me observe here. Sir, and you ran a year bomb match, you know. I observe that. Me receive what Hanum say. Does it mean, sir, one, your players, you know? Omo nim ye national anthem no to ana again does it mean say you say they don't understand the national anthem na ana e ye dien because this is not the first time and I think say you very good observation your man penye so hu ehu hwe national anthem to atula the kind of spirit ewura wo mu no age se bia unya we
4: center no dey home ko parliament kure bedin eh that center dey kure mari bedin o
6: but I was say
4: please
6: nne eh ye hia sem because we am my mind so players be and our teams be a countries be to national anthem so sometimes you know who say players need be quite tie nisu o
4: yeah
6: I am telling you the kind of emotions I want attached to the national anthem, no. This I won't see us here. I remember this tournament here, boy. Vinicius Junior, also here, in one of the matches of my baba, I'm to national anthem. Most of the players, who say, I'm to national anthem, now we are not proud of him. Because they attach emotions to it. And it gives you that pride, that honor. Say, for the say, among him, a 30 million population. Among the 30 million, mu you're selecting the part 26. You are lucky to find yourself among the 26 selected players. Are you not proud of it? Say, Yahubia, look at the number of players. I do not know, Pesa Mukobi. Aumu nyasa akwenyano. Iti yu nyakupo ye wa adumu na nyasa akwenyana. Are you not supposed to serve the country with you? I mean, that pride I say, wankasa nkasa USBT. Ujira hona ye tu national anthem. E ya tre, other players. Ye, hano muno. 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
7: The ultimate sports.
6: Ah, oh man, penyu kwazo. 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Sometimes you know say a freestyle a jana say their players
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6: Entertainment
4: time.
6: How many minutes will it take? It's a young night. Now you're to national anthem. When you play a crown, to television, when you're to national anthem, how do you feel? Mikai does this. You host a tournament to her. And Ghana, I participated in any tournament. Ne do a tema, ebe to national. Yen yina even utu demokos original. And that's the money in a ye hubium. Ye hubium does this. Ye to national, but bia wobia. But I didn't know, I took you down to the extent that, and ye to national, bono obinam. First, no, Ghana national anthem. Ever when the baby are walk, the moment they start na baby will be a us original, un movie. And the media, I be ya me touching all this one. Say I was say yeni na no even from the top. I was say yeni yeye hear them. Na ya kwa huo say yeye no police yeni mandatory. So we a player now we represent your man Kokro Ghana. Baby, I will be a no, you're two national. I was saying, who said, who to be? Look at this country, say, yes, of World Cup. They sing their respective national anthems with pride, with emotions. By any day, who play a beer? I just say, I just don't understand. Me name the Ecoso. Black Maidens. Oma bo number of matches like set kind. I say attention, no. Then you know I could do black stars.
4: Attention, the wa.
6: But these are ladies are.
4: They are doing well, oh.
6: They do so well.
4: Another kwajuma or your effort.
6: They are doing so well. And a man, oh, almost every year, Biano, yenye ma omo qualify representing omo Ghana omo respective competitions mo. Almost every year, unless a man, say Black Queens are qualified for is it Poland?
4: Omo ko
10: Morocco.
4: Black Queens Morocco.
6: Make a World Cup no.
10: Mhm. Yeah, come
6: Morocco. Afcon. Afcon. But the one omo ko September no. There's a tournament in
4: September. Maidens for you, both qualifying. And now, yeah, man about who's qualified.
6: Yes, for Poland.
4: Yeah, yeah, man.
6: In September. For my World Cup.
10: Yeah. That is under 20 princess.
6: Princess. Good. You see, Queens, yeah, but me name, na honorable Kofi Adams. Oh.
4: Ah. Ni.
6: Oh, maybe some question. Oh, ho.
4: Oh, ho.
6: Oh, yeah, where there?
4: Ah.
6: Because yeah, may the band know what to say. Black stars. I could that hotel be cry up a moment if you hold that. Oh, my God, say, oh, my God, say, oh, my God, what to be that? But a man, the be a one person, sir, him. Alatula, a mabo boy, a mabono, near dim papa.
4: Why be pen?
6: May be pen, but. Me tie near India. She said, Mr. Togbe Afede, His Royal Majesty, Oak Ladies, no.
10: A Semper FM.
6: A car won't know, and yet a kitwa.
4: Tell my dear name, say, my car won't know.
6: Because experience won't.
4: And yes, now so you say cow mouth.
6: There be some idea. Oh, it's a catch.
4: So don't worry, your crowd will buy only Nipane away until you want your bath and a pain.
6: Ache.
4: The experience never flew.
6: A free move.
4: Okay. Maho, kapa.
6: Sir. Because almost every way, every business, I'm going to say, I do all my time, maybe I'm going to camper. Black princesses, oh, management committee. Black queens, there will be. Maidens, there will be.
4: Maidens, may I assure you, Nana Safo Drew come home. Because did they call Omo Hotel on me who Nana Oho?
6: With you as an abba.
4: Oh, yeah.
6: Miss Ren, another, my godfather, Miss Srell. Miss Srell. Mumanin Yem, we hear him. Because almost so, Omo was yao. In my what my wagra, should I say that?
4: Yeah, Crankuma, 17 years.
6: Oh, my, almost all my bush, you almost show me.
4: 17 years, they all your wine.
6: Stay up, family.
4: 17 years, 1 hour.
6: Jose, whether I say, almost sick, I never an echo.
4: 17 years, they saw good school.
6: It's kind of coin. I'm allowance, Nadia, the man with a coin.
4: Almost with you.
6: Who that's all? Oh, it's me send another food rule. Minister, and this is the time I will need them. The sports minister, minister for youth and sports and recreation. A man who crowd more parliament. It will move him for that gender. The only thing the FA can do is to facilitate. I'm a DNA on BB, I'm a structure everything. I'm a presenter my sports ministry.
7: The ultimate sports show.
6: And the DNA also. Because this is not the first time.
4: Debbie.
6: But that flight, I play more try. Sometimes, yeah, if you say easy, sir, it's not that easy. Or bounce on coffee, you're a campoon for another assignment. Nini na mo fere ni na mu na ka crown so atabi sebi o ebe ko wo mo coffers ma wo mo so no mo de on be bibi no eno so be ya sem must they cry before sometimes in never way on any se say we said these are basic things any ko no kwans aka ba bon tempo se my wa bo qualifies
4: aka last
6: head of
4: born the weekend.
6: Me wa
4: omo ko Senegal ko boy. The performance ni eh superb.
6: Excellent. Na omo boy we no qualifier. Obehu mpenyufo a ombe do omechi.
4: Akomoroko.
6: Obehu pedia makese akese. Ba eh process. E no mo firm mu. Asa mo nya qualification a e dey call Morocco a wo pese wo di echire eko no. Poland yi obehu nipa e be di echire akọ. But we pay dear because we see we say we be fear chiraba. But here is the case, sir. The main architects of the game, no. Mr. Management Committee members, Mr. Sports Minister, Honorable Kofi Adams, Mr. Parliamentary Select Committee on Sports. And recreation, Miss Samu. Where so come way to man who the welfare of the players and management committee members, technical team members, and also Eka Hubi.
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6: Eka more responsibilities in who we are begging you. Yeah, my minimum more parliament. Yes, Samu. This is the time I'm also was a Mokasa. I will say it's money. So we push it for the well-being of these ladies, because it's becoming too many. Every now and then, you have been qualified. Problems are made this crack. Said a make crack because hotel come bedai. You do aka edu amuka. What is this?
4: Well, the fans say now attention or World Cup. So I see a boy.
6: Say a kwaba. Say a film. Say a film. Iti yaba, misemu, muntia mai wanuka, yentia, dabe na umbo na last one.
4: Umbo was 11th Saturday, yeah.
6: Ready. 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Eko. 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I was, eneje ni ho.
4: Nanije ho.
6: Aba. 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And then, yeah, I'm going to go to the bank. na good news ni se omunsaka omalawance nyi na omusika e ka e wo nyina ya clear ni nyina e ye blasters aka ye beye they also deserve it because sebi obebi a omadu no oman soro kaka endu ho
4: blasters na de back nuta had honor obi a so attention wo ho obi a person sponsor na risk e go omachi
6: ene ene ye ja other competitions ne ene ye ja ye se sana e pese ye na ene ye ja na ye concentrate on the blasters alone. Say yes, idea. The moment I hear dear to me say, who participate in each and every CAF or FIFA organized competition, let's say we are ready. Say, a can be a humbiano, yebebo. And this is one.
4: Tom say, Kurt and his boys are only there for the Black Stars. So we they per diem to the same Kurt
6: as and then ask him.
4: Hey, ministry.
6: And you can't say, Sanka, BSO, woman, young justice, and I say, baby, I'm more than double moon, and no cry, cry, no, sebi, you. If any deal bet me, I just arrangement, you know. But I can't get any car, but it's your body, and your sports ministry, nothing.
4: Does he?
2: Yeah.
4: They need the Edrini.
2: See, my person is 30 woman, penny, Indian.
4: Okay.
2: A warrior national anthem. Or see, FIFA plays national anthems before World Cup games to show national pride, promote unity, and build excitement. Where from FIFA, the reason see our bought national anthems. Or see, this ritual celebrates the country playing and help fans feel connected to their teams before the match. Begins to make this moment more powerful. FIFA include an update. Or see, our entire squad, including substitute players. We say yeah, bonus point about so who bench?
6: Oh
2: sorry, Ejina. Now also, but
4: Musa ya. Yeah, but what you feel receive credit?
6: Sorry,
2: Messi. Yeah, only you know. Can't know. Okay, we must say fans now so ekam.
6: Yes.
2: What they say? Enti aya diabia. And yes, and who niyo? And we be on him national anthem no. Ya etuso na eku school. Meme kai paaka class 3. And yes, class 3 po. When there's a national anthem eku school, wherever you are, you stand.
4: Wait matter.
2: Ye ntwem.
4: Wait matter national anthem.
2: Na sadde na sasan. Sadde na so wea asasan.
6: Asa bebre.
2: Wo do pa ko school ne yanto national anthem. National anthem no. Ube hunu.
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1: National anthem songs. And in your dear Biabaka, so I be a cake on the Unseman Penica on the lighter note. So won't mean to national anthem, and you need to see from our messages. No, it means Mampenia observe Bibi and the players, no Moko Kampa and the Blasters Mania Committee should take this. Say, Omnibet to Amons, say at least. Say, teacher crown never call. Teacher ni kwa ne beko anase obi anya kakalika se ya means na me ka se on the lighter note ni dia man penitence so untimi to a but ya edu won mu a anya kakalika se and it the supporters ni nya edu won ye boka na national not Ghana alone.
2: Oh,
1: no, coach, you know, Nim God bless our home, Ghana, but Kakarika no, or sir, Untimin Sakra, still not coach, Petosa. And to you, say you need here at least ye mrebi, ye protocols, ye mrebia, Oba National Anthem, no more, ni now, son, I say, on 20 toa, and send a hajin, but at the
2: sea. Now, players need to sign a professional contract. Corona or Kum, no statistics, ya hokasa.
1: Oh, yes, and it's a connoisseur. I brought from the young BBI a different one.
3: Carlo Ancelotti, on your Brazilian. But so, at the time, I get to Brazilian national anthem.
2: Or to be.
3: Coach, this score moves you one question. You have three stanzas, your national anthem, no? Three stanzas. A mobile coupe. And I have two. At these stages, into so what's the feeling you know what I say? Into Bakuno, the first stanza no. Who to be?
2: So I know my mind.
1: God bless our home like Ghana and make our nation great and strong.
2: How do you want to meet you pay? Yanko.
1: Mumbo we no.
2: Yeah.
1: And until you can say, the pimpin was in the pain. The management committee of the Blasters and the football association, at least. Once away, dear, and now the Abia Yao, Yachim, Abia Nuntin, I'm a Blasters, I'm calling him.
2: So, people have been ultimate to a problem, no, but oh, national team player,
1: no, oh, Banon, on your call up, and I'm on San Mano.
2: No, sir.
1: On your call up, and I, now the Abia, what? On your call up, and I, if it audio, video, number San Sandy, I mean, West no Eddie man no ato. So it's simple tidia Mampeni na kan unyo ubi ane kan yo. Mampeni na kan. So it means enwi yano. So ya on the lighter note ni di. Mpeni phone sum no omu fanya. Omu vanse book ni.
2: See you entertainment time. Ya watame entertainment.
3: It shouldn't be on the lighter note.
2: It shouldn't be on the lighter note.
3: It should be compulsory. Look at the first stanza no. I see the first stanza focuses on making the nation strong and defending freedom and right. So, say we go competition now. Who can go fighting other countries? Are you not representing your country?
2: Yeah.
3: Are you not supposed to defend and the freedom of your country and the right of your country?
2: Yeah.
3: Is that not why you are there? Obiaba, or you saw the national flag. Yeah, choir, yeah, opening ceremony, no. Flag banner, before a show, it was crazy, my young man. And yeah, national flag.
1: But Obi on him to the soba, on Jamano Mobono. I acha be few days, no, who Jamano to.
2: Obesi Jamano.
1: But Jamani, yeah. But in the Abato Hono, no. Yamamenko on the black maidens. Black maidens of Ghana started ball qualifies in the Ninano. Now you hear preparation towards a World Cup. But me dear, I dear Bako, I'm going to say, when it's our subwo, we other national teams no a face, you know. A subwo beer, yaw a bo, yinina. Black maidens.

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3: Moral message being not the abbreviation. Tell said if he didn't pay his children's school fees, he should tell us.
0: Why
3: did he? There, that is the account.
1: Why?
3: And your moral. Moro ti o ti a o manage school fees ya.
0: Menka. And the way I'm doing the example now. Oh, bet me akọ. Bet me akọ problem so mo dey car.
1: But these are
3: but will be the best. There is Tago Siala, good morning. Please. Let Dazzy and Nida come sing the national anthem for us, please. We beg you.
1: Oh no,
0: yeah, for the 100,000.
1: You meant to be out to national anthem. Oh, why not? Yeah, not to three stanzas in Nida. But I finish.
3: But Mfabati. Mfabati man.
1: No. Nyabutre. Tie me.
3: Meba.
1: Tie me.
3: Me tie we nye ye nyabutre mame. Me question go be like the message bye. You know, say me ma want to me here. Ntitie me be na ta we chi.
1: That's what make am. Me say. And then, say, a banner say, Mijina, me my name, and I'll find some Mijina, me hometown for an name, what, Usu, and I'll tell you.
2: The ultimate sports show.
1: And you business, I'm a catcher, me say, a compulsory say, was send me to. I have to do it.
0: As simple
1: as I have to, because, a me my, a who boss say, ani jidi ami wo oman no mu etina makodru bibia medu no o ti na be kana se but then
2: the ultimate say
1: you pick you from somewhere na is it represent woman did you say you my dear way na ye ntua wo car ani anu ne me dear no they are not the same. It's a buy. Let's say, players, you know, name Totas, but it's about me football. I'm about Totas or studio. Is that what we want?
3: Oh, there we say.
1: No,
3: so
1: every observation,
3: maybe, oh, there, maybe, my main camera message in Fabian Cobb, everything, TBR. Or say, y'all, we are even mixing the national anthem and the national pledge. We have to stand attention for the national anthem and the national pledge. We put our right hand on our chest, but we put our hand on our chest whenever they are singing the national anthem. We are your Kofi Ntojan, former Black Stars player, and the Abba. Saki Elimo say, Allah, need how could you stop this explanation and sing the national anthem?
0: Doctor Saki,
3: ni eti yana to. Gana for me
0: so
3: to.
0: Doctor Ali Musaki, I am so Tony the Nonye. My voice new to unvance in Nambo.
3: Ozi, we are waiting. You need a we are waiting. Tija the old channel. Yeko ahomano so. Honorable Kwajoba Ajuman. Former NSA board chairman Ewo Ahomano so yonkone ye ne honorable enkodi enkomoka kra kokoko listen see leadership by example
1: the president into ana
3: honorable good morning
4: good morning alakina eno mu to say
3: yanko pa do bi aye boko na so
4: ya ready ato bi aye boko
3: akwa ban so
4: ye nya
3: o eko di umiraba.
4: Hey,
3: na photo and na mo monte is there and na form.
4: Na de and na mo twa photo.
3: Oh, there be say anya na se ba bi akwa photo hu asem na ye ka.
4: Yeah, na so say na mo twa photo.
3: E ho de dey different.
4: Ye nin komo.
3: Arabo, ye ba ba ye Black Stars is because oko bo wani akon huma and the oko hu ye any the ese ye ya e betimi aboa ma ba bi ye dui no ye timi asakra ne mo makoy anim nyina na ye ba ba di hu nkomo 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
4: bakunia ebi kan na adama sama match ya umpire from the chief
2: for you
4: I think say a good call because me I observed something going wrong for me along with Uko stadium na ye bo anthem na okay, things maybe omo to one tema. The mood of the players ka essence. Country simbi wa Omo Osha.
2: The ultimate sports show.
4: When they are singing the anthem, it shows how determined they are. It may not be more concerned about yet they know because. Yeah, two anthem only the players, no.
0: As Semper F.
4: But most of them don't even recite it. Now, meaning, sir, one, if they are, they don't know how to recite our the national anthem. Another two, your friend is saying, Omo Wero says they don't want to sing the national anthem. Now, may not have so much concern to me. Because, so, Utie anthem, you moon sem. Now, who could defend the Ghana flag? Now, who do you moon sem by a juma? I think that will even give you a different posture and attitude when you are on the field of play. Let's say, one tip, anthem, and I say, and I think we are winning worse, no? To me and to be a Ujah Park and Sukra, may I show self a very incredible now. Obo. But if you really understand the anthem, you understand the words, you are committed to me, I always cite now. Ever boy, I'm a even defending the flag of Ghana, a very different. So, maybe I think that your players, you know, at least that. Yeah, through this honorable national team Ghana. The first point I say orientation is not from the which my player national anthem because what through this only defend the Ghana. Not just the anthem. Point me to be God bless our homeland Ghana and make our nation stronger with me. What you mean to? Very alarming. You see, I think that the observation is well noted. I would say you to be carrying on everybody defending Ghana anywhere. But when you understand the words in the anthem, committee, I am aware of what you mean.
5: It is the same, no, by force.
4: And yet by force, your will, it should be composed and your force. But your will say now who could depend Ghana now into me and committee on what to national anthem. And then it says who would wait now my Ghana.
5: Okay.
4: And your force, but a orientation. Orientation also before her for Arab countries, no. Come play, say you want to achieve your posture. So, watch out, so who would want to or mine? Who couldn't want to or mine? But who want to now, who play it? You come here to Amazon, or more, seven, or more, the moon for a year to want to, or more, or more, or more, posture, or more, new exhaust, or nanumpo. Again, I just or could do any determination or could defend the Ghana plant.
5: Oh, okay. Honorable Yada say, Ewo ho, Yamra and Black Star is so said they will be dressing you, you know. Exit from the competition after say Colombia, Eche, Kabako, Yentimi, Ante, Yentimi, and Kosoa, Engina, and Jodi, and so say a quiet name because the Adebiano say, Okum, Nan, Yia, Ushia, be with him, said the Bea, Ubetimi, Ako, and Imti recommendations, Ben. And now, Ufi said, Obey to me, Eddie Abua said, Obey to me, I write a new story with the Black Stars.
0: A simple FM.
4: Yeah, two exits. No, maybe only to be frank with you, may catch us the team did well by going to where we were. Say, Tim Cole. The second round of the tournament, you know. Yeah. And that was the limit we can go. judging from Senator Timuno Ete, meaning prior to this tournament, many of us here did the poser team number cover be a coin. More than one boy, you know. Now, you know, some bit made this level. No, the team are overcut tournament. Now, oh, first level crowning him. Team are overcut tournament. Matches are. What they brought up to the tournament, Ulusumina, Tima Oko tournament, Wakamu U coach, nothing of a new coach. Now the coach by all two matches or so, but Baku coach so on or Kobo Bakope. You should know that the team wasn't a formidable one. Also, the team couldn't even gel. Your first match, you're teaming out victory. Second match, your ball draw. Ah, boy, and you're escalated to the next stage. You know? I said to myself that you've done well. Many of us are in England. We thought that we could even pull up a draw. And see, yeah. You ever see a team in the handless, and they say, maybe a team in the good way, no? And you can't reach my idea better than maybe I acquire. A team in the handless, and then you could do maybe a net, and then what happened, and I can't reach me a co. There'll be anywhere you reach me a co. When the mighty German, you can say, oh, move from at a group stage. See, if you could do maybe a do here, also, to me, I hear you. Media Debbie, I make a say Ghana for Yen, I a pebble. Yen, I get a footballer.
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4: And come on, you do a one thing. It has a reflection on the team. I say, oh, more with the team, let you know, or more team, no manage, you know, or my demo, no, we take Ghana for all the time. It shouldn't be near Omonkwa. Players are almost pet. Coaches are almost pet. A grand listening to Ghanaian. Players in Biwaha. Kuku or see a momo at Transcend. Players in Kufa or see a Jomo Bum. Omo, my magazine, Omo, Ebu, Kumu, Amagana, J. Omo Din. Omo, Amazo, Ebu, Meki, Diamo, Omo. Do you have players? You know, I want you to go for a ball and go for the way you got the way by and go with my ball. We with my ball. Let's eschew nepotism, favoritism, and then we are going to play a midnight make wise a bit. Now, it's me a ton. But let's sit down. See me, our prospect, because you're anticipating. You can put you up in America and Canada. You are a woman, let's maintain it.
6: You are a woman.
4: You are a fan to form. You are a woman. You will project the Black Stars.
5: Honorable Dabepa, na you bet me a jay, Germany, Crafim, Portugal, Crafim, Sakasan.
4: And they won't mean that because, you hear. A real footballer. These teams are also huge team. Yet for player by player, so the Enfa Portugal team is your blaster player banner, and the Portugal players are apart. So what they compare, what they are now, they are your analysis. So, even teams with such capacity, such experienced players, players of such caliber and experiences, almost to me, if you are the same stage. Now, it's just what they are saying. I mean, I said, you ain't been queer. I think where we are. Now, yeah, no. Don't get me wrong at all. So, if you are the home compared to Portugal, Germany. But, you know, I'm saying, my young say, if you are free, you know, then, yeah. And I mean, me, the character, ye team na na ye dey call work up na gidi enim make I say we remember tie mu program ya me we do bakwa no wo studio cause a ben asare ni hurricane best shine best 20 but let's see at the performance that Ben to put you up at the World Cup. Eh, solid. In Guinea, make an answer. Won't be an answer on your comparative analysis when you want to evaluate your team. It's an idea I won't be nice because also value your team and others. But yeah, no more, yeah. We can do better.
5: Yeah, no matter we can do better. The Cecilia and Yebehia, long term manager, and answer short term. What recommendations? Anything?
4: Because yeah, okay, sir. Emra, Otuado, man, you lose out of the African tournament. May the article be by. So okay. I give a clue of how our team should be managed. May you be a, I believe in consistency, persistence.
0: Semper FM.
4: When you're consistent, now what I'm planning happens for you, you fail. What you think of a short term coaching? You say a short term vision. You know, let's maneuver and pull to Derby. And for. Before we are Emma. To say I'm going to work up. Coach, the last chairman coach, your final, just a month before the tournament.
5: Okay.
4: Maybe 100 teams in 7 years, 9 years, 4 years, 2 years. Morocco, they cry almost the same coach after AFCON. So, after Krabba. So, we should have a long-term plan for the team. But we say, oh, plan on. Now, you can evaluate your plan. Say, for short-term, now, then be an open, say, we need a new approach. Oh, anyway, as per any, you go for you can chat to. No.
0: A simple if
4: you have a plan, you succeed. And there are many memo reading come over ago. Now, I'm going to say, about your team here. Make a choice. Have they studied where my class, the team came from? Anybody in there? There was a plan. There was a kind of Ben Kofi 5-year development plan. There was a plan. And they work according to the plan. And then they have to do your way. It's even there. Short term, no man. Let's have a coach. You have a committee. On that side, 2 years, 3 years. Depending on the performance. No, I evaluate what one or so. But I did a year, in a way, madam for. Way, minia. In a way, I'm making a DD. A DD, you know, and I had to know. Oh, yeah, from away, really, maybe a sky, yeah, yeah, man, no, with mama, yeah, yeah, from away, where your choir, over family player, M. What blaster, ever may abba do a beer, debia, yeah,
5: okay,
4: debia, you want, you better now, debia. We should be serious as a country.
0: A simple FM.
4: Yeah, for plan. Ah, you say you're planning. Am I your national team? Kwakundi, yeah. Any one where we say Ghana, Papa, Osseko, for Daniel, Adonum, Willie Brown, no, Omo Kodije, that land team under 17. Yeah, Jadia Joe World Cup. Yeah, Kodije under 20 World Cup. Yeah, caught a lot of finals under 17, under 20. Na enable African. A youth championship guy, Ghana is not in appearance. The Areho.
5: Areho.
4: Because we don't plan. And then, over here, players, young Boboli, yeah, team owners will be a player, will we play any manager number member, we any play any, we play any. So what are we taking the country for?
5: Okay.
4: Yeah, yeah. Ejuma, Eddie Abo, man, and yeah, Eddie Abo, yeah, bottom. Yeah, personal interest. Did you any bit near my AM? I am near my bank account. I got through any here and done building a solid team for the nation. Never mind, or my name, yeah, rare.
0: A simple FM.
4: Yeah, but work up. Anama. I, yeah, say any. England board draw, there was a new feeling in the nation. There was a new feeling. And it's here, when it's a flood, because of the ball, then go for a ball ref. Go for a ball guy. Because I'm one of them, so I'm going to be free name, so I'm going to be a ball. Because football, no, it has a different passion altogether. And that, yeah, and I'm a ball. Canada, because me when you Canada, I was shocked. Any passion Ghana blaster jetty. Now I'm on my Ekwahon Echo Stadium. I say, maybe I'm a Kaiser. I say, maybe I have to obey you on Penny Buffalo. Now you're costume on Penny, not at four. I share Ghana and Tadiano. When you had there was a feeling. Oh, Canada, me who beat that. At any international tournament, though. I've been going to every tournament since 2006. Make a World Cup, BRB. And the feeling was different. The enthusiasm was different. In the children, yeah, no more year. Not to be joining now, so.
0: A Semper FM.
4: Or minor atmosphere, SSR.
5: Okay.
4: Yeah, I'm a long term plan. Now, yeah, me, Pesamin Kumina. A DDA, the cape, your near free, your management of blasters, Nyakikahua, under 17, under 20, Matthews, rather than two Mudin Cratchit, under 23. Because we don't plan for.
5: Okay.
4: For them. And on Ama, and then, your family, your family.
5: All right. Honorable Kwajo Bajabai,
4: Stadium maintenance. I don't know. Account of Ghana, your football and so on. Connect him. Abai Biaba, your approach towards sports is different. When you are committed to something, you give it the best, your best shot. But when you're committed, now I say, oh yeah, Lakadesika. Oh, my any way, you have received my way, yeah. I think some of us. The sentiment is, yeah, in Chibiana, Abai, Omo Ehosti, African Athletic Championship, and they want to say something about a good gun and
5: anything.
4: Mm. Nina and NSA, the Abai is not ready to commit money into the numbers only yet. Emra Akufo-Addo ye president. Emra no ye committed, say, opposite of ye three SSS. He committed budget to it for discussion.
0: Asimba
4: and then three SHS has come to stay. It was a success. And go for school free. Sanity. Say, ye ready. So, Ghana Sports, Ghana football. You have to say, we will commit money to it.
5: Okay.
4: And I say, you are one of Sika, you know, you are the one. And yet, maybe the spokesperson or a bear, I can make a summer analysis. But also, maybe a professor, we discuss him. Now, we will let me kind of maybe. Now, there was a match between Adriana and Inter Ally. Our transfer stadium. Me, my uncle's stadium, but only the report about meeting. No, say, if it's Sky Abba. Now, Emma and Kotoa, Ombeyed, who's a Uber Bobola, Red Cross, Oba, Security for Oba. Genital over Ombre Clean.
0: A simple
4: area. Nashika Abba, 642 cities. Scary. What about them? Was still your more. When I show ground to be van top, and to see washrooms in there. So, near Yao Ekano. You're dangerous. By no, Okoji tournament say Obeya, Osho Boa who say Odi sketch him. One for Sika, I'm a shim. Wait a minute. We work up here. You call you. The Sika Omo dia team. And prepare work up.
5: Okay.
4: They're very solid. You ever say? Yeah, dear sir. Then they play football. No, the same coach idea for this kind of you.
5: Sure.
4: And you have no any other about this tournament. Me a chance in that data, so yes, yeah, we know we should be well prepared. Say, yeah, they are there in the near Yao Debano. Say, I fit any business tournament, no? Yeah, yes, because yeah, the specifics, the infrastructure, yes, various stadium. It's telling you, say, yeah, in shock, your crowds, you are freely
5: okay. Honorable, you better ask your pay. Coach J is up on your chair.
4: Shapiro, when you say you want to name me coach, now, I'm a member because I'm a in the house is board of my pay. And but you make me say, oh, my son, Uncle Bobo, we're a player. I'm a member of the school. In the house is my boy, not my Jimmy Dean, my baby.
5: Okay. Let us see how pay.
4: Okay, yeah, I was with
5: the Honorable Kwajoba Ajoman, former board chairman, Edema INEC, former MP, Ewa Asante Achimago, and our team in Kano. Coach J is upon Elfia Sanso, and Mr. Charles Osei, SCB, the barrister, so Atanase, armed restraint president, vice president, Ewa Wed, and so Elfia Onukreya, communications director, Edema, GOC, when him say, Aka 14 days, na Commonwealth Games, you know, top form, Glasgow, Scotland, and Tiaba Abedihu, and Komo. Senior, Bajo, good morning.
7: Yeah, Nia.
5: Mpacho, apu mboko odie.
7: Ala tula mpacho mboko.
5: Yede, yanko pwase.
7: Mpeme huwase. 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
1: huwase. 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
5: Mwase, nisase. 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
7: Aye, misa meka, but kutsa ponse maminka. Onosu di okase maminka.
5: Oh, sir.
7: Oh, coach sapon die.
5: Coach, good morning.
7: Okase mena.
8: Hello, good morning.
5: Na, ubi ya ebe yeshu, oba ha, osi ma, by barista, anka se, die, se, wa, oni ye, nini ye, no.
8: And Ram and no Cassimbi. Me say, nobody can convince me.
1: You can convince me.
8: I can convince myself. What does it say? And he said, old family, old family, old family in there.
5: So convince yourself.
8: So convince yourself.
5: The right stuff, but you're starting to come about. You made the kind of beer quine or your football idea. Udini na chia sa okofa.
7: Wa sa na my news wo ho na ni ntia me bai ma to atwi.
5: Oh dey me ma want to nchine.
8: We dey mama kwan. 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Ba men ka cross.
5: Football you kit man sa okofa arm resting dey abosuma.
8: Oh, athletics.
5: Eh eh.
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5: Basta yen kwa Black Stars ho kakra. 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Yeah, Pessia quay any more. 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
7: yeah. I ask him more. So, Alatula may fa Asempa FM so. Na Master Ghana for. Mi musa Ghana for di yao. 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
10: Okay.
7: 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Oh ye lusu. 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Nana ye ebe. I'm saying that. Mumi ye nyabo tre. Because. Coach Sapon. On Coffield to any day with the intention so okonu akwa ko lusu ebi anenhyehye ebi anto he would go into the game normal besisa obehia tougher opposition not the nkunimdi aba oba eye lessons for his next game intimesre Ghana ni bia akuma ada Black Stars hu enu nti se anko ya I was happy. Say na ye best at na manfo ni jide o team ni mu. Na a day or two before your first game, na Jesse Sasan wo town. I was happy. Say na ye nim sa America kokra be ye din. Ghana fo fi krumu ha. 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Both politicians and businessmen. 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Ye metinase. Na ye misa ye honse. Dene chia ye. Ala tula. Ghana Black Stars problem enye coach.
10: Ede.
7: Me kekamba. Coach ben emba kurumu ha.
10: Okay.
7: Coach ben emba kurumu ha. Je isapo omu no omu ye. Ebi before na ti krom ha no mo ye ana mo am ka se ye players ni mu wo mo nti ye starters ye be fa brofo Avram Grant oba krom ha na hin ofi in fact wo mo mo ba krom ha kra no mo nye quality coaches no won be ye ade sen quality ones na ba ye no Chris Hughton oba krom ha na hin ofi ni oba ye Carlos Queiroz o se wan oba na hin ofi ye se na World Cup experience ye mu bi da. But in the day, you could see about first game near Bonapasso, about second game, you see who be that third and fourth. Now, Jensen problem near coach. And now, in England, I bought to me hold the England now. Next two games against ABA teams are one more home than from seeing England. No, I could lose
10: Russia, Colombia.
7: No, I could lose. The problem is not coaching. I've heard people call for the head of Kate Okereku. People may have issues with Ket. But you see, Black Stars is just one product of the FA. And it's a Black Stars Ankoya calling for the head of the people who manage football. Obia wane nenso. But me see Black Stars problem no. Enye GFA president. Enye coach. But woman in problem, no. Ah, Then I been coffee more may one more be and she be Senka eventually a bit affected the Black Stars. Allah problem no as soon papa basi two as ya titru Black Stars.
3: Problem here.
7: Me fan into my pefra.
3: Problem here. Then.
7: Maybe emrepemuno we will talk about the development of football. Okay. Me one gap pa me hun. Eye transition.
3: Okay. Okay.
7: One gap pa me hun.
3: Okay.
7: Eye transition. Okay. Say ni panifi under 17, ni adenuko under 20, wakobo under 23, noko Black Stars. Na Cameroon for our model be. Na na me expect say Ghana for be suya sa model. Cameroon, every age group team, omo transition and omo promote to at least nipper 5 into the next squad. And Ghana, at some point, yes, that is a ye be. Emra Ben Kofi Kofa has a 5-year development plan by ye. Ah, Suleiman Tari must start under 17. Kojo Asamuamu, sa squad, no. They started promoting them into the next level of the senior teams. After Asef Wamu squad, 2020, under 20, and I didn't break here. Asef Wamu call World Cup by, and so I'm not also third. None of them was promoted to the Black Stars. Asef Wamu squad, no. Now boy, be with me, a friend, he said, you sell it for, now boy, no, bo, bola, ne bo, bo, to say, Michael Asian. But who you why promote to no call Black Stars? Ain't he a honor problem? No, a starting fee, ain't he transition? Eh, Baku, but yes, sorry, yes, in Morocco, yes, in Morocco, then a Morocco for you. What he has is Yawaka pitch as some Morocco for a monk World Cup, Emma, a man's uncle, World Cup, and first woundy.
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7: Abiding is a cashim, a bar, a co warm hall. Now, one must have reinvested into sports. In the war, your time multimedia is come out. Now, the co. Namfas will be Bahua. Was a woman who did multimedia in the mountain, a young man. Napoli. Never send your scarway. We are complaining about pitches. Pitches are the one at 20. Why is it going to be in Vanquay? Yeah, yeah, na government should invest. Government invest in and fast one by yadi. Pitches na di ya call World Cup. No. She kaba yam fan ko.
3: Yam fan ko sa pitches.
7: Yam sabi de wum.
3: Then na ya NSA boss kan. Ose ya call World Cup F5.
7: She kaba yam fan ko. Me Peter Chumesi, former NSA boss. I can say me say ya call World Cup, baby yam fast one by no. Yam ma wamu 1 million. No mu fancy si pitches. Ebe ye issue wo kroma. Enti, and some not Dawson. But I sit here also as a leader. I manage sports. 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So I blame game in a day. I won't support it on any day. Yeah, the kwame nko ni epamu kwezi nyantechi. 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
3: Okay.
7: Emre ne suan. 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Sani as you say bag bako krentu nja adumain en waja hoko no mum me anya careful hwe bible mu in fact ye ni pasu edu ba bi na Israel fo osu se wo mu fe wo mu leader omo sugu nya me so sa ano se san leader ma wo mu afa de omo se radi leader ya de ma e die. When you were wedding an anchor,
3: I mean,
7: I am not saying, say, Ghana football is the best. But me nini say, Achia, send ye de desa. enti ensama aya ya kafa ya brand and ya products ono mama ya nye careful enra me na ma kire ha ana me hu se shop bi na wo mo asoa Ghana jerseys aso mo di na me gina I was being curious me tin betu kwa enti na me hese meto Ghana je na me ko bi so mo se 20 cedis na me se ah jersey ana gra 150 Ghana wunya no 20 cedis
10: na ba for
7: I agree. The national team score here. Obia benefit.
10: Omo mo fa okofa bi bae na akaso.
7: Ala tula na yeti hey multimedia benefit on World Cup ni akoye no.
10: Yeah.
7: Commentary sponsorship awunya aye.
10: Mm.
7: Journalist e tukwan. I am not saying so be chia. Am I yenka?
10: Yenka.
7: But emamun destroy the brands we have.
10: Okay.
7: Because yes na. Na no mi hu obi post. Omo se Nigeria ni bi kra ne post 2 year. 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President Mahama ti helicopter mu na. Kode enam ehe Ghana. Na Nigeria ni ne se. Ministers ni bi, MPs. Ekwa she Wellington boot. Ano mo de na mu nsu mo kan ye.
1: President nso na mu yemu amuka.
7: President na mu yemu amuka na na mo pe. Offense you mo, offense you mo. When you saw mo back, now say yes, you be say a national disaster. Na president, I go share white.
10: Kuma.
7: Enti ni ube ye biya back. 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Enta suma ni obeye ama oman nani age na waye na ne make an say yampam no no it is not the best.
10: All right, the barrister and our training kan ye ko Commonwealth games ho enkomo aka 14 days enti waye kasamafo edema GOC de ye be free Black Stars na ya to aso e wo ho senior patro ye nko Commonwealth games no so minim sa aka 14 days ye hwe the history and Ghana's ye Commonwealth legacy.
7: Yeah, Ghana modern ball. In fact, Commonwealth Games, Abakosem, and it's the Commonwealth Nations. Yeah, yeah, now it may be a term Britain and now UK. A dear son,
10: okay.
7: And now, okay, you know, boom, say, or bet far a quenya be so. Now, if you in fear name, Biano, Yeshia, true sports, and now go can see, now, yeah, dear, yeah, and kaboom. Enti emrana Queen etisuna eja wamo starti saadi ewei enti since 1954 Ghana edeni huji muno Ghana ako Commonwealth Games nini na except two bako ya boycottwe bako nsusuna norma binti ya ntumia nko we are not in China. Ghana has been to all the Commonwealth Games na the history and the performance of Ghana at the Commonwealth Games, and Asian Games, biya yako. Ohe ya modern boy, Asian World Cup at the various levels, Asian the Olympic Games performance and all. Yeah, started call Vancouver 1954. Year 1966, yeah, ye medals, all time medals, ye ji ye. Na mekai se Sam Reno, ena ye relay team, winning gold.
10: Okay.
7: At the Commonwealth Games. Since then, they be NCBO. The next time I hear there was 2022. And also, so your modern boy, I saw any our Commonwealth Games. And he say, I can't one more year, dear Parma Ghana, our Commonwealth Games, sir. Obi to say, Sule Shitu. Or no, Aji Medal, Amagana, Azuma Nelson. And so Aji Gold, Amagana, Margaret Simpson, and so no heptathlon, Waji Medal Amagana, Deborah Aqua, Aji Medal Amagana. We've had top guys, sir. Womunyin Aji Abasubosun Kwama Ghana. In total, Ghana nya 63 medals in Commonwealth Games the history. Na boxing any America too, Kutrukuni America. Ena aji medals no dodo na ba kumi enubi na be hu judo taekwondo and answer other discipline ewom but all time na boxing
10: okay
7: ene athletics enti Our history at the Commonwealth Games, you know, has been very, very rich. 2022 in 1966, and Ekoye, yeah, very confident. Afia Ekoye, we may repeat Ghana sports, ecoform sports performance, ecoform generally. But if you listen, you prepare this contingent, and we will go to Glasgow. Na yeah, the aba. We have just 14 days, but. Ahubuana ye ye no ye de no ma betu tu ye ni ako Glasgow
10: okay
7: e de nko nimdiye shunko aba
10: ye heard a countdown the media narrative the public hype and then so that you saying
7: World Cup no na eja ebe kata Commonwealth Games en shishe ye no so na the Commonwealth Games Association of Ghana Ura Richard Akokabi Esquire Eda Anu Mauko ye first vice president Utulate Danso NS Danso on the CDM and the entire board. Omuji Tumuse in fact Omuji Tumuse World Cup season, you know, ebe affected the campaign we want to do. Ebe affected campaign no ewa kwenya mienu so baku eye de urbo and anye tosu mienu sikafum Alatula munyina my World Cup focus.
10: Yeah.
7: Enti sabi yako kakumo World Games krana. Attention. Emma. Ebio, say yentumia and kam wasema mohu de ra. Empia corporate Ghana. Sa womu beba ababa support team no. Enti ya de ye se niebe tumia ebi ebeye. Enti no Commonwealth Games Association Ghana. E launchi 50 days countdown. To the Commonwealth Games. Emma Womu Bode Ro, Eye and Shishe, Ahudu Daho, Agana, Ede Beko Commonwealth Games. 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Near the Commonwealth Games, Abakosembia Baba Tua Bontin, ye use every platform in this country to ensure, say, Ghana for Ebe who say, after World Cup, there is Commonwealth Games. And as I speak with you, 14 days aka, ye bekono, ye bo athletes in who they rule, say, we are swimmer, say, we are boxer, say, we are athletics, say, we are judo, so, then, you know. 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
10: yeah.
7: A bank went to me here. And the Obono Alatula has not been easy, but Yegusu, we are using the traditional platforms, to say radio, ni TV, newspapers, social media, and a deni deni, no. Yebon the World Cup, no, and a kata so kakra. But after the World Cup, there is Commonwealth Games.
10: All right. After the World Cup, no, there is Commonwealth Games. The barrister and World Studios, yeah. Your Commonwealth Games in Hong Kong, ED, and Opera Delegation, Logistics, and Ghana House, and so no, said the Nyoma, AC Echo.
7: Ghana House, a project, beer, and paying for Trimupono. Now, as I said, your fat games, you saw a ton Ghana. And within the games period, no. In paying for the Jumedia B about my friend Ghana House, Omoko Boja, at a set trade fair, Omoko Boja, our Glasgow. Na ya tun safre Ghana jadi phone, na obio ya juma, businessmen, so ya den. Take advantage of Ghana House, abe promote you. 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
10: Scotland
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10: Scotland
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1: are they call
0: yeah they call okay maako enkon ɛna Ghana ɛbɛ compete in but nipa dia 9 out of the 9 disciplines na Ghana ɛkɔ representing and I must say say we have done enough preparations. We have done enough preparations. And like I said, judo, 2 track cycling, 2 weightlifting, 4 para athletics, 3 para swimming, 1 and then para powerlifting. And so 1. Now, as I speak with you, the para powerlifting, para swimming, para athletics, any weightlifting, woman in a training or Ghana. Track cycling, and so I was Ghana, a woman a trainee. Swimming. 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alatula the CGA Commonwealth Games Association Ghana epese womo ko Commonwealth Games ni mu in modesty yeah, unhuahua. Yeah, who say? Yebeyewe. But yeah, you're very, very confident. Say Tima, yeah, they kono. Butu unkebe mo Harun Natahiru mo. My friend saying Zinabu mo. Their performances at the Commonwealth. Yeah, share and she share an answer ranking. Ah, they are well ranked, and we are very confident. Say, from athletics to para swimming. Any weightlifting, you be call Commonwealth, not yet the BBPA, Abagana. Enti training has been good. Ghana buying an answer or man paying through Sports and Recreation Ministry. Yeah. High allocation of budget. Enti yani paying for egusu dinka into tahon for the release to be made. Enti government is supporting.
1: Okay.
0: And then answer so be kaya easy group foundation. And so ebe support the CGA Ghana to prepare Team Ghana for Commonwealth Games na ebe so na enti aka 14 days the 23rd edition of the Commonwealth Games ebe so Glasgow Scotland no Ghana be ko na ye kwa ebe boy ye homodin say ye din kunim die bi be ba na Ghana for after the World Cup challenges no wo mo ni be so what the Commonwealth Team Ghana will do at the Commonwealth
1: Chef division ya ho
0: your friend Ernest Danso, or no,
1: Mr. Ernest Danso,
0: or your president for Ghana baseball and softball. Okay. Ernest Danso, na chef de mission.
1: Okay.
0: If African Games near here, you know, or no, anana a chef for Ghana.
1: Now, you disciplines now, boy, you know. Discipline, Ben, if he said a bit me the best surprise again, yes, at the Gina podium, no, so.
0: Alatula, team are very compact.
1: Okay.
0: Yanye wholesale, a very, very compact. Because ye per se obia ye denibeko biano, or de inkunim die ebeba. Intimidia so bisamia. Niemehun makasi had the 40 medals nebeba.
1: You had the 40 medals.
0: A projection.
1: Okay.
0: A projection. But to do ayana realities near different. In America say, obia ye dena eko biano, ye jinidi, obia ye medal hopeful. But you get there and things change.
1: Okay.
0: Enti bibi ti se para powerlifting. 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

0: 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I'll end your course before.
1: Boxing.
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0: yeah, the medal, but I'm very confident. 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Messi Medio Bissamia, Michel Timia, Nipa 40, no. 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
0: 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I do a musica be brilliant World Cup move because you go US. Ebi Afere, Ebi Enyane Seni Eno Mopeno, they have taken advantage of the World Cup to promote their businesses. Me pacho common World Games in Oso Basu Abruchri. Enya one discipline. Ye ko UK. I mean, wouldn't me ya, you know, say, if you ask the America, England, and Sanyaka Nababa, we are going to the UK. Opportunities, ewoho. Me bet na hey, my boy Easy Group di mbe emprensa. My boy TW Radio. Me yesho so bi babe support to Olympic Committee and the Commonwealth Games Association. Kono so, de ubo no moni yebe boni di ndi mesre. Akwenya ewoho. 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Emre Ghana, the Commonwealth Games is a big platform for any business to associate. The Commonwealth Games is a big platform. Ah, Ghana ni kwa jime da ba. 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Obie tiye mi anopeya. Akwenye oho. Ube ko GOC Secretariat. Anase ube ba sempa. Say what is a kunya or office or boy team Ghana? Disciplines, you know, para powerlifting, para swimming, para athletics, weightlifting, track cycling, judo, swimming, boxing, athletics. Yes, I'm not going anymore. But I'm going to discuss him. A multi sport event and the echo. Minim say Shapiro Tihei. Say, and yet football coaching obey, yeah. Oye coach wo school na athletics e ne number one sport edu intakwa he reveres it more than soccer intakwa but as an so transition be ye football coach inti na no pe bi osori a na oba betena ha papa eti o coach hockey o coach every sporting disciplines and he loves every sport And the chief executives who played hockey in school, the chief executives who did athletics, the chief executives who did table tennis. I'm using this platform. Ghana is not just a football nation. We play sports. Your best sre athletics in Hiamwa.
7: Okay.
0: Boxing AGD in Hiamwa. Swimming Hiamwa. Judo Hiamwa. Cycling Hiamwa. Weightlifting Hiamwa. Paraphone Hiamwa. Your best sre corporate Ghana. Encourage your Commonwealth Games. World Cup Nadia, it's over for Ghana. Opportunity wo ha a Commonwealth Games. Institutions ne wo scan omo pe platform no. Omo fa omo medom GOC.
7: Okay.
0: And a Commonwealth Games Association. Na yebe bode rama wo omo nyuma. And at least you should be so proud. So wo omo nya sa support no omo de koji abodini ni nkunim dia bregana.
7: Okay. Mr. Charles Osasibi, the president for Ghana Arm Wrestling, Onukruya, vice president, Edema World Arm Wrestling Federation, communications director, Edema GOC. Come on, games, come on, YDC. But I'll say hi, senior presenter. I'm watching the show live at New Jersey. Special greetings to you and your panel. Black Stars will rise again. The barrister has spoken so well. Much respect. A pretty good chakapama there. Kweku Holy Sensei, Allah, please ask Charles Osei Asibi whether he will contest for the third time as president of the Arm Wrestling Federation. Kweku Holy Sensei, no.
0: Meyesenka a few crowd and coming kubio. Meyesenka min kubio. Na mene Shapiro mona miyano. Omwa kachrem se never say never.
7: Okay.
0: Emreni dua, you look at the situation and you take decisions. In fact, na menim painful bibria kase after 2027, my bre arm wrestling. I would have done 10 years.
7: Hey, but sky is your contest too.
0: Oh, ono crowd your kind of hunting, no, any who?
7: No,
0: oh, made shine kwa en hami.
7: Okay, okay. What is just sky kwa en how?
0: Because menim se. Oti game na se.
7: Oh yeah.
0: Our passion for arm wrestling.
7: Yeah.
0: Yene na ye Juma, he was in charge of Greater Accra.
7: Okay.
0: And I feel say.
6: Asimba FM.
0: Oye seti ye.
7: Yeah.
0: And even when I'm gone, na ohia akwanchira. See, you need obia our passion. And yes, I would jamu ebe gu. Say ye nya se ni panam fan shane kwa. Ye jamu ebe gu.
7: To beat the sky, yeah, the same coin, they are
0: sharing. Sky loves sports,
7: yeah,
0: and he would have the network to continue.
7: Okay,
0: and that is the kind of person I'm looking for. And yes, you might have be a big good. You need to be our interest,
7: all right,
0: be our network. Yes, a big good to catch and say, do her, you will take that decision. Maybe in 2027,
7: maybe 2027, there
0: will be. Oh, come, maybe and you know, 2030 in Ukraine,
7: and you're all quite fashion common.
0: We need to prepare somebody.
7: Yes. Don't your interest.
0: My vice president, Kofi Adwejikun, ewo ho. One Edwin Amankwa, ewo ho. Nipa bebre wo ho, ye prepare wo mo. Emre ni du, no mwa ye redia. Including Sky Munina. Ye de leadership be ma wo mo no mwa to aso.
7: Okay.
0: Nemo, munya careful. 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Mubinya problem, dachi.
7: Okay. The barrister, Yadasiano pe, me...
0: The likes of Herbert Mensah leading rugby. You have the likes of Mauko Afagyenu leading tennis, table tennis. You have the likes of Ivan Sieboa leading badminton. These quality guys. Na amount for Koshisha Echiri, se watana huache. 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
7: Now where the eye and for fans and
0: call. Ura Kojoba, Ekasa. Sebi amount for any me. But make a huache. Ura Kojoba, Ekasa. Also long-term planning. Long-term planning, experienced leadership. Long-term planning, a certain structure. Now, who put two structures in place? Why never babe? I can't.
7: Okay.
0: But you see, Yenifra, football, I hate to say this, football qualifies for World Cup once in 4 years. And you put 3 years and you qualify. Okay? You 3 years and you qualify. It is a way of business. Now the way neighbor to football so to qualify in 4 years, sir. Now we need annual championship for football, AFCON. And also, you tell me I need to me qualify. And also, you're about Africa. Go and check table tennis. They be on Europe near America. As a matter of fact, home why I'm them. Go and check arm wrestling.
7: They be
0: on Europe near America. Taekwondo, judo. Anti businessmen. These are various platforms. Maybe world championship. It is so big, sir. When you come to the world championship, a festival. I'm wrestling world championship. A festival. This Commonwealth Games, I echo. A big festival. Why do we wait until 4 years? And some journalists are sorry. And some corporate institutions are sorry. And the journalists, mama mo nimre.
7: Okay.
0: One more mudi athletics, chini table tennis, chino. They are taking advantage of the opportunities. Why do you have to wait until 4 years? Now, 4 years, World Cup, no, Israel, Obeko. Eh? 4 years, World Cup, no, because you're Morocco, Obeko. Why are you interested? Because it's in America and Canada. But these federations, you see, every year, one world championship, one in Europe, near America. Why don't you associate to grow your brands? Why don't you associate to grow your person? Before say it's important here a certain reorientation. Everybody. The corporate institution, businesses, journalists, and all. Yenya in sakra.
7: Okay. Medasi the barrister. Young Kong Humana, so 03022165450302216546. Yemfa Ayakolis Makumaku in Numano Pay. Na Yemfa N C and Koma. Yenum or starting an opayan ye be at the atum de yen kaino and fam share kwano pay. Hello, good morning.
6: Agbedefu
7: meet you.
6: That's it. I didn't hear me. I didn't know what I was about sports stadium in Ghana. And I said, I'm going to go to the Kirby. So I'm going to go to the topic. I'm going to go to
7: the Kirby. Okay, I said, I'm trying to go to the Kirby.
6: That's it. I'm trying to go to the Kirby. I'm over 18 years. So I'm going to go to the Kirby. I'm ever ready to face everybody.
7: And come man into you. And come man into you.
6: But I and so I'm proud of mechanic to be my ready to face any problem.
7: There be my platform where they have my own car and money to be a university and funny powerful. Hello, good morning.
8: Hello.
7: Good morning, sir.
8: Oh, good morning. Now, boss, I promise you, sir.
7: Now, I'm going to
8: anyway, I've been watching my brown watching my new way.
7: Young Quay.
8: But I'm not paid you. The ballot sign, so what's the deal?
7: What's the end of the day?
8: They tell me, I said, the catcher was a papa, or here, Juma, stick it here, in fact, and Kofu, but we're here, Juma. Now, or done it, I know what done it. Oh, Juma, oh, yeah, or the boy who they will come was the deal. I say, you know, you soon, Nancy, your boy, who would do the Hishima, and you're fantastic, and they'll call you. Nti blast has or says to be now coup on show near to my pa more body ball my Ghana. Mumbling say no, oh said Debbie I'm a cassette. As all Africa games and I Africa games I Ghana you host to you know and yeah how much rest here and can Ghana the medals you say Ghana gym medals be brain Ghana gym medals be brain no make this no Nikuno, I'm wrestling.
7: Hey,
8: I'm wrestling.
7: I'm wrestling. And yeah, I'm.
8: Oh, Charlie. Yeah, I'm in your town.
7: Now, I'm wrestling in the competition.
8: And yet, we are Udo and Sabana. Udo, never see you. That community baby. The poison. Oh, the poison, Mangata. Everything only must have you too much. Mr. Papano, or Bono Homo de Pan, in fact, or Bono Homo de. It's your best corporate body, said your more canoe. Best Mumbusum, then your monkoy, and yet there be a work up, work up, your quab by a term. He said, no, what banner? What done you made the brave? Oh, well, trust or more year, Juma, by a was a young cofu. It's your man to say, your pejo, a jumo, and what day?
9: And you know, where Saponaya, the Sanko, Fobi Bray, and the ministers were two way. We have first come back to women, and made you say, or Monso, and Mapo Moyano, Minister Bois, or Bian supporters, no, Mayo, to Enkofo, you mark and say, what Gana Hangina, Mufakomwa, Black as Oysters, the Bibli Domo, and made you a more call UK, a more Kobomo Homer Day, and your Shagan and Munyam.
7: Okay.
9: It's almost
7: for that. Say, and so far, 0302216545. Hello, good morning. Hello, good morning.
10: Good morning.
7: But you didn't be a cassa friend of a
10: feminine agent because of female problem.
7: Nana J.
10: What's the
7: name? Nana J. Patro Metunga. FM.
10: And there's one thing that I have an issue with. I said, Ghana, no, buy it. Once in a while, care about the way I use your foreign teams, you know, like Portugal, Spain, standard. But it's the same thing with GFP presidents and so on. So, I wanted to say, Britain. It's been my own prime minister. Every time, why can't we pressure our GFA president to also resign? You see, we can't understand that. If you say, I don't see why you have a chance for the first term, this is the second term. And yeah, we should be able to change the person. We shouldn't be doing this politics.
7: That's what I think. Thank you. Jim said, "Obetima criticize it, but it's a personal attack." Yeah, then I have an order.
10: Yes. That's if you are giving him pressure to resign, they should allow us to give him pressure because Nkoyi Amatula.
7: Okay.
10: Why, Medasi?
7: Mr. Medasi, I'm for last caller. Hello, good morning.
11: Ayaku,
7: Michael Ajano, aka Ajana One.
11: Shut up, Opey, Gelish, Ashabwa, A.K.E. Alastu.
7: Ajana, and you.
11: You remember my super papa. Really, Yakwabay, and everyone was a shiny over India, ever back. Now, you have to say, Twilight, pay, and you have to say, you call. Then, yeah, I'm a contrarian battle. There is a problem. Say, I'll call you. There is a problem. The Konya, the better she can be a black or baby. I'll call you a super. Then she say, I see pay for the idea. I give you a shab you, and the only prayer. I will say, echo. And who watching the watch much? Then get a shaggy away. Yeah, yeah, to me. I said, you have a control of me. Yes, I was here. Yeah, just some shabby. Pandy, a poor ever give me any book. I like you. I never asked you. Give me a record of cock, I can show. When we be the CM like ye. She said, I call you as she saw you. I qualify a black on yellow. Coca, Sam, and Yababa for Jessie, I can't get more of a car. Yeah, I get it, Sandy, a chair. And then we have some gassy me.
7: But that's Michael Ajano, Yedia Freforina, Ebesia, Na Yadai Hon Atunkra, Ediaba, Barrister, you call. Minim okay, minim the odibe trato na in Jacqueline.
0: Me pacho me damase. Yako World Cup aba. 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
7: Okay.
0: Obia to me kanajuni. Nemo ma atenye embam.
7: Okay.
0: Because atenye kobema na yaha juni. And shaman for umkunai. Emma womusu emiso mumwa. Njema atenye nkofom. Yanko son kaya juni. Na yam proper solutions. Kwanya. Football no be to me. If I know football, blacks are sending a national team. E be to me aye. Beyond that, ye ko Commonwealth Games. Ye de ye kwa nyaminti any ya humbuenti. Corporate Ghana mra. No mo me support to team Ghana. Me dasi.
7: Yes, we are say coach Jay Sapon. Ye de besi ya yon komra eba. Ye beba be din komo.
12: Oh, krami ana.
7: Me krawa kwa ba.
12: Oh, how man you kwa hard.
7: I'm ready, Uncle Mra.
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A ewo Accra Castle Panting Pond so. 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And Stroma. Yes, sir.

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1: 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We have some of the game. 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And Tunia, who's who bets me clean passes for football season. 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Be a coboco. Fahusha game would be a moon. First National Bank, Bema payment, be a coboco. 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Qua. Sisabra First National Bank, Niamo Speed Point POS and Nia. 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
6: Memory Debia, a bonusia, a permusia, a question of what you change your home, our abruce, said the Akum, any diabetrufi, the Yahoo, near her, the Ye, near the Abba, the Anyano, and you can say,
5: Ye, Abrochin come on a dim tintim pa.
3: Yabere no ma hudwa. 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I'm gonna fan it to my paper. O man yimpuntu. Na how bought a sign. Passport won't send some. Nini na ye de bro. E wa brochin come with you medium. 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No a chair wagon.
7: Robert Gibby, Mr. Germany. Kobe. Yeah, Amsterdam. Cost of no work for Abrochin, Womo, Waman, and Emma, Womo, Ataman, and no Mutipian. Womo, Kram, after program, after project, you are Emma.
3: Shannon, say a minute de bia. 6 p.m. And bugger near approaching company.
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8: Say yes, pretty the men. From the boys. Na ye track and ko makuku damnoa.

The National Pensions Regulatory Authority, NPRA, is the regulatory body of the pensions industry in Ghana, ensuring the compliance of the three-tier pension scheme, being the mandatory basic national social security scheme

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We serious artists and a music icons and a ebase. Bisa KJ Eden Hamano ebe ba be bo Odoka Painter. 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

0: in the yard tonight, 6 p.m. near picking a live Ewa Doom TV. So, and Stroma, yes, Sheree, a Doom TV, Ewa Zo, yes.
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2: 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Power Specialist Herbal Hospital. 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Oho kwa benya. ACP Road. Wasi Power Bar Stop. 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
3: I'm the best in the world. 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And the old man who want to challenge me, hey, I'm okay here. This is my national flag. 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
5: 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Yanko na Yanko fa amanoning semi na emra emesomo. 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
6: 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So tonight we are back at 7 p.m. ni atanas 8 p.m. a kickoff and all yeah the France and Morocco and so a game on ti ye be di akire ni awesa ni honsam so esi etie e wo no mo. 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Na ye kan se awia ni live on YouTube. Yes, ye live on YouTube ni so me patro YouTube no e asempa 94.7 FM asempa 94 Point 7 FM. It's okay. I want to hear you. I want to hear you. What's your matter? Yes, Instruma. Yes, Instruma season 8. This weekend at the West Hills Mall. Finale no El Paso. Nan kwa lano? Ala tu? Kwa habi mkuma muna haba
7: no? No, mkwa. 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
6: Serious o?
7: Ve.
6: Mkwa na. 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
7: Wa di kwa yi. 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
6: To be sure, call names. Eh, we're penny and answer. Yakwala,
7: when you know,
6: yeah, that's true. So it's going to be beautiful. 4 p.m. in Asia, then I started crowd at that 6 p.m. live on TV. So the very hard, see, I call the legends. I hold right past here, and so you have some get to our NHL say, you are Zoe, a summer season 8 grand finale. Ano tu yen tingwe mune yen chwe unse World Cup toys kaka wala fiyaba club mu se emre wo honi adi adi na the conversation around conversation eko su nina ano aye se aman fosi ye skew adeno ye towards aye Argentina se Argentina NG World Cup
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6: 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for a possible fraud and money laundering. Say, work up now. One more air corner. Yes, in your mama found the yen yasam ketwa. It report to Neba Banachel say, send the Argentina Football Federation, you know, more than $300 million dollars. One more air sanis and one movie called banks, any companies in the United States. More than $300 million dollars. If the accounts of the FE, Coco banks be, Coco companies be
7: more.
6: Suspect to him, suspicious. It's a more room. Say, Bupa, the China Football Federation, one associate. Come on for crowd, I'm a fan reference in the anymore. Tell me some more, yeah, like, be the founds, you know, Banisa, and I said, oh, downplay the quality of players Argentina was a Banisa, a hard game power, but Argentina, I will quality. It is a BBC, now I say. Dear Momo, Sika, I say, Money Laundry, no one more, yes, Money Laundry, no, and your own referee's name, no, I mean, and so you hear how I investigate Hano, Ebisia call, and now there's France and Morocco. Sadmost coming in, Sabari, Morocco, and he's done a he's one of their top guys, so I'm hearing him say, Imagine Messiah, and now he's been ruled out of that game, hamstring injury, and when you're internally, and someone's with Siete, and oh, ready. Banisi ani utimu no na eja geba no you know utimu no na eja geba ni ada so Sabari won't be in action and against France. I don't know the abide won some so ever now yeka France asem no ala to bia won adwench ne World Cup yi ho do obetimi age sa teams akai no a teams akai why ne betumi age eye trophy no bia obisa ani obie funa si obia betumi age na dwen but ne wiye and be won chare now FIFA Chief of Global Football Development and former manager Edema Arsenal, Papa Wenger, and I make an answer me. One way a French in now, so I just a French in it, all can he say? Was it team I bet you have France and my France to mean you have few work up on Spain? Who is Spain if you are? The trophy is for France. What's your bar, France? A bar. No other team comes close. France has no mentality to be a France, Debo Bono. Or you say France bet match World Cup, it's a Wenger.
1: Cup. I know you would say I'm French, but when you France will win the World Cup. I know you would say I'm French, but when you analyze a bit the World Cup, when I told you before, today the train goes at a certain pace and you have to be capable to get on the train. And for example, the Asian teams have gone all out because they could not cope with the intensity and the pace of a game. And they have not enough arguments technically to combat. So the real question for me is Spain, if one team is capable now to beat France, I would say it is Spain, because they have a technical level that is better than France. They have a quality of a team play and the culture of collective football that nobody else has in the world at the moment at that level. So,
6: I said France, Niger. But Spain never to matete France. It's already about Wenger there to die. Now Akato, Nebro, now Jurgen Klopp are taking over as the manager of Mannschaft of Germany. Klopp can say, "Me catch us, will be our price." Now media, mempe bema na bodi efu, mempe bema waya na bodi say aye na tuni aye, aye aye aye aye. Master Bansin, media bema di mempe sa un siya odofuntiya. Di obenya no no, na bodi ni chifom. What feeling ah? The entry form na abenya. Yes, it's a man of Pepenka, Kosa for Koyinidiano. If you have not met your meter, never say never. Media mean you be that. Oh, media. That's why. Who say about class or Jay Bibia? Who's in Jay 3 months across? Cross. The cross abishim. On my back, but on the cross be abishim. Yes, a second back entirely. That be entirely. But who's been for cross be a mesh? That be. Never say never. Cause some was no so throw ball co United. Ne almost throw you, but never say never. You want a way of a two so throw. Yeah. It's never say never. Cross say and me wabwa. What say Germany for the buy or so by Edmano? Papa Wenger say Germany problem no. It goes beyond Jurgen Klopp. Klopp is not a magician. We're all banned because of the IP. Germany for the MS, the Kwanu, the MS, Savior, no MS is the fortunes of the Mannschaft. But I see Klopp on going to me yet. So we're a good manager. You need good players. We're a quality manager. You need quality players to be able to perform. Me and him, no, or him say Germany was a place, but Germany problem, no, a cut down below.
1: Well, nobody questions the quality of Klopp to be a top-level manager. Good players need a great manager, and great managers need good players. So you need both together. At the moment, they will give hope again to Germany to come back to the top level. Will that be enough to change definitely the destiny of German football? I'm not sure, because you have some deeper problems in the country. But
8: I agree. It
1: lasts for a while. And so you have not, what I don't want to say, I do not question the quality of club, but I I just do not want that. That hides all the other problems. He's a clever man, and he knows that as well.
6: He's a clever man, and he knows that as well. And then Papa Wenger said, "What do you have to do?" It's your Germany. You're about to make an announcement to me. You're making a grab and a better. Mexico for some more coming in. Have you a good German on patrol? I bet to drive from a crest. We'll see a kind of Mabasa pain. Mexico got some. We'll see a kind of Mamma pain patrol. And they all know my power. So I'm a boy, German, as the head coach and from the Mexican national team. I pay your boy, German. 147 games the ball, Edema, Mexico. He's the man to continue the legacy. Where I started here, Eddie Emma, Mexico. For if you are by the one, some about Monaco, for so club issues, I can't send my call. Philippe Luis, the second in Manchester, that's going to be no second. I'm on pain. Now, one Flamingo, one in the coach, I'm going to be on Cabway Cap, Crani, and the Papa. I'm a Pamono, since I'm sending a number 20 years, which is the Monaco for. I go find out by saying Philippe Luis is the man for the job. Philippe, so by, and you may be a young manager.
8: It was an easy decision to come here. I think the project of the club and the support they gave me, the way Monaco really want me, they call me, they come to my house and they present the project to me and also the players we have and the new project we are building together. And so that's gave me all the warmth in my heart that I needed to come here and try to help the club to achieve the objectives. I know that supporters have high expectations, right? We're gonna build a new project. It's going to be not a huge lot of changes, but it's gonna be a few changes. And we're gonna do everything we have, everything we can to achieve our objectives is to be there and high on the table and to win the many games as possible, because as Monaco needs to win.
6: If you win many games, I'll let you. And ready, I don't want to be Ruben Amorim. Yeah, I'm feeling as the new manager of AC Milan. Now, at this unveiling, not this same thing, just say, on the AC Milan project in the year. He's happy to be the coach of AC Milan. Now, at the end, we'll see a pound when the coach him, I'll let you. Oh, years of broadcasting from Brekum, we had my five stations. I said, I will go near two tomb near LC memoir. One walk is in the bosom. I'm here, Jordan. Oh, Nipa, bro, I'll do.
7: Yeah, I'm here.
6: Those of all bro, I don't want to buy. We really small buy. I want for some kind.
7: What brave?
6: Share. It's in some there. It's a more we said was sure never be. Man United no quite no. They are selling mistakes for year. Your genius on your beam. And what power United fans they trust it? Well, if you. We say kese kwa ni kwa wapa wama mba ba yi ni adi ati ojidi ye se ni nina nomba di becheno ni adi wapa juma fu free muno wapa bwa juma nevi bia itima kwa yamorim ni.
9: It's an honor to be here. I'm so happy. I can feel it that here people feel the city feels the club, and I felt that during my 3 days stays. I feel at home, and we'll see. But so far, I'm so happy to be here. Of course, it's a big responsibility, and I know that it's a big challenge. Let's see. We have an idea what we want to do, how we want to play, what kind of player we want. So that is a start. Let's work and then we'll see. I learn a lot and I did some mistakes and I didn't have the opportunity, and I'm sorry for that. I didn't have the opportunity to say something to the Manchester United fans at the moment, and I'm really proud to be their coach for a year in that.
6: All right,
9: time.
6: Me proud to say me here Manchester United full coach or to be on camp by and tell me. And to me ko na me ko no say so me say nay moko pie mo wo Arsenal for catch am say they want to reinforce. And so Bruno Guimarães or Newcastle player on so Nano, Brazil for penalty on a combo saying more. Almost all Munyana come pepper. Because Newcastle, Aquana di Como, Aquana alas, a lot of money, maybe a shocking Newcastle for the Senna, now for an Edda, no, Archer, can be a sort of again, or starting here in Hostabia, no be man a better offer and a better option. General, I said, I don't ask a mempe, we be bia, the Vicky to be an in the Buffu, and be man is a black uncle. Ah, be man, you are Jimach about Kono Peja, or you be Vicky to a bay, and be blowing in, oh, boy, I'll be lying. I'll tell me for we know. Morocco, I'm a sports minister, and I'm not kind. Minim the Africa for me, Brega. But I'm a woman who's someone in Africa for you.
7: David
6: says, I say, go be a few my common quaint. I'm for say, any Africa, Timbaco. The Africa phone now for the time of Morocco. Abraham and France, eko boy. First Minister Mohamed Saad Berad is hey. Yeah, yeah, we are support. Vamba lock be a mechanic. Yeah, come on, we are representing Morocco. We are not representing Africa. Munyasa and Africa is behind you. Africa, you are not behind anybody. Yeah, come on, your ball. Must move with you. Yeah, Morocco phone, yeah, come on, your ball. Oh, Charlie. I want to go guy power. TF19 from the team South Africa.
7: Team, brother. Team,
6: yeah, I'm the team. Timeje mu dia ma wa na me bo kwiki. Why? Na why ya dia? Over 40 years ya shi jama sa. Asa manyo ba ikwa jama no ni mushi. Na se mu se se odire mu shi jama na bi won so ku ma me gale. That what me hu jama shi dia. O be hu na cha atam to. Those few times in the you know, bonding together na o mu anaka o mo te enya hwe. Even England forum na Brazil forum na anje na to ko Brazil da ben.

0: inches are your DSTV box are 1 month subscription. I be added on a quemu ever hointy and a max by four entry move now. Yemwa na bibia and cost with DSTV and so on. Jo de abo modern seven sa ever count the Electroland Ghana and so edit TV a robbery abba and a pay ukita 699 Ghana Cedia. Unya TV from aye Electroland say Samsung say TCS say Nasco. Ni nano ye be abba open air condition open aye chest freezers a washing machine microwave. Ni nano Electroland for a tone. Be free one or 050-315-9739 and 050-298-9894 Electroland Ewo Showroom Arobe Bra when Sabe Kadi Ope latest foam and so at the mattress papa abedraso and he said over done now over sorry now ahoden be added than a quamudia mattress papa bebuano a latest foam or say your partner for life and tibo modern so when sa ebe can mattress now when so no be added than a quamudia my master bouncing every kind of room ewo eye Morocco and France game and you run on what
1: oh za
0: about tough form no
1: I'm in proper national anthem here chair
0: good morning
1: morning now predict a win waka
0: predict a win
1: bansi be come Morocco so yeah organize yeah, predict special predict a win no be na can a fee a quarter final or cozy final. Yeah. Send a text message. See the number now. 0244
0: 0244
1: 426
0: Tonight, yes. UEFA Champions League.
1: It's special, nice. Yeah, special, special round neck branded World Cup. I don't brand sports.
0: Okay.
1: You better be a bako. I can whatever electronic yeah I'll be now. Once that a technically a form of a lottery like oh and yes what we do I know I can't and say national anthem no na bansi num to you. But you say a rehosem say even Ghana, if you school. No do na refi. Even schools anthem cry. Wow, school anthem. Music masters. I said that. I call rehearsal. Levy singing. Gravo refi. But what I say? But His Excellency has. Until you know, the first gentleman of the land. You know. So observation, you be a review. Me cry there. Me go. Me concern. Kesi. Na me nim say. Mpeni na ayene sa. See a two anthem. Na don sa tobo. Yeah, cool. Scrooge says a pledge in ideas. I promise on my honor to be faithful and loyal to Ghana, my motherland. And then the ideas are toable. But here in Ashish, I feel.
0: What could you happen, so?
1: Your players here, of course, for near bonus night. No, Monsa Gombo. It doesn't change. I make us a minim say, ABR, National Sports Authority for, and now one or so, Mother Mumit me the Monsa. But let's teach the men and the ladies the right thing. But what I say, Anka. My band, I said it for the camp on Bobo Saturday. I'm Moji's car mom. I
0: said, Sky,
1: I'm focus. Why? Say, I saw the development. The development, yeah. I'm passing my call. Oh, yeah. My mom focus on that. And you're warm, there's a penny in the mom. So, your man on my show. And now that's the arrangement. The dynamic, I said, I'm going but me organize it with some sessions be near the Oman firm, San America canoe. But what I say, say, yeah, you know, requirement for collab, yeah,
0: a bedding.
1: Man, no, they're bedding, daddy, and then, His Excellency, your best record.
2: But Ochias or Cassa, so wouldn't you mean to her that you don't qualify to play for
1: that's
2: them?
1: What I'm saying. That's what I'm saying. You, and so you are making it a requirement.
3: But along the law, can I say on the lighter note?
1: So that's what I'm saying. I say,
2: but even if
1: you have a communication expert, he's an also them.
2: But she said, Nibrasu Kanoka, I think he's right.
1: Yeah, be,
2: yeah. Now then, I will represent you. Who will represent you? Obia. It comes with it's Hanoma Noman.
1: Man, my brother, we are I'm right here. This is the advocacy council. Before why you encourage people to learn and let them know the reason why they must sing. And no more buono. But what I say, it shows it is part of the elements that proves our sovereignty as a state. And a metric for commitment and dedication. But my mentee, I hope I say, me yard, and I say, then say, we issue a blanket. I'm not responding to His Excellency, sure. Not at all. Sure. But I'm saying that can observation.

0: requirement nka sebi boni bi enu ba. I always want you to encourage, let the person know why it is important say obe suato na ye kwa, because when we are there on the international stage now, we are showing we are selling ourselves. This is our national anthem. We must sing it ignited the emotions and passion, the dedication in user. This is one of the things, apart from the flag, it's not the football logo, it's a Ghana flag, but just in enemy. And these are elements, so the point about singing national anthem are very important. How do I think?
1: Enkola ebi under 15 under 17 for bi and yes say yeah encourage you to sing the national anthem to teach them why they should know how to sing it. I think I'm cool, but these are mature people who knows that
0: they are
1: because you are mature
0: Bans, you are thinking in a small space. Oh, players, no, I found your warm Ghana.
1: No, but I can't. Oh, I can't do that.
0: No, me won't tell American. I say, I'm saying that turn America can bring me a dish. Jama be brain. For recording, you no crash share more be out on the phone. So,
1: sure,
0: so, until there are measures, I'm saying that don't let us think one way. And say we pay necessary. We need to make it education, mandatory education and training. What you are saying? Anthem workshops, encourage them. Your training camps now, let them sing. Coach support here. Our call training camp is going to go. Besides, I'm match national anthem work. That camp now. Debbie, Sebi, and 4 months now. So the administrators, the technical leaders, and all new who say, as a country, na Morocco ni Arab say, no, Rambo, but because you can't have to be a team by heart. I effort. What's the American as? Effort, yeah.
2: Yeah, just say, normally, yeah, in Chirewo, if I say, once I walk, committee member, now we must know how to sing it.
0: But it's a mistake say, to assume.
2: Yes, you know, men to me, kwa kanki, I say, ebia, waza, moment transfer na men chirewo national anthem.
0: The team manager must make it a requirement.
2: Okay. You know,
0: say, fine kwi.
2: Master, I say, I make a one chance, say, kese, at that particular moment, you know, you take it, as I'm saying, ubiya, ubiya ni muto, ubiya ni muto, national anthem will be any too. And it does not occur to anybody say afena if you wish any achre.
1: Okay, but we are to not to a month to know.
0: But the same catcher senior man say, I'm not born near Gunia.
1: Yeah, and then from the top to the down.
0: Who assumes, sir, Obia? This is not the only timer. And I make a since when you started participating in international football tournament. Achre. Okay. And you use my senior coach as an example. He has been part of them. Even club side, career, called Champions League now, they are saying, be humble.
1: Yeah.
0: I'm on to. Thank you, Mr. President. I'm saying that it should be integrated into team culture.
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0: From club level.
4: Okay.
0: Team managers, no man's ensure. Say, Saturday, before I best started training here to National Anthem. Before I be end it in here to national anthem. And I reckon the can say, yeah, the initiation, yen tobacco. You see, yeah, a deliberate effort.
4: Even people with coat and tie couldn't sing the anthem. At the appointment committee, how much cobble of
0: you? Oh, good person, footballers in the cobble of you. In coat, I'm so kind of in coat. But you see, the truth of the matter is that now make us a fee school. No, even school anthems cry a ref.
1: But and Trebi, how are you gonna for Nagas? You who am I gonna?
0: Well,
1: you go England. Oh, I'm appointed a foreign coach from Germany. Coach, you say on to national English national anthem on the bench. It's a big debate to England. It's one of the reasons why ABI, Thomas Tuchel, Korea Fua, they might not appoint a foreign coach again. Because if it's a Germany, so even though or yet Mama England, but he won't sing the English national anthem.
0: Okay.
1: And the English players are by force on you to sing the anthem. Well,
0: that's
1: so,
0: maybe that's all Mutu. I'm doing Mutu. God bless their queen.
1: They are not seeing a permanentism, but your actions that you show.
0: Emrantiano, dear, oh, the baby now, the
1: baby. Time for him to say,
0: but that's what I'm telling you, sir. After school, never need be a school, your bar assembly, a year to. Your couple let me at one time, and no new option.
1: I want you then. Oshé.
0: And I'm say cap program no, na make integration into a normal GDS for na no dey ho. To instill and inculcate such spirit of nationalism any way into you the child, no. A kanye ma ye sue fin kolabrim. I'm say once assembly no am our problem. Oba ye beto. And no class by class kwa ye chre ema ye to. But ye chre in a coach ye chre so no move so once I old gun and idiot uko school unim to. Sebi and a coolest in diffi ban yenuanum yinana omu pass you through the formal education system and or debe bobo. But what an American has, it we should make that effort. I'm saying it's a good and clear cause. His Excellency will make this. Of course, one can one beka.
3: No one beka.
0: Yeah, you know, you hear TV now. You can't. Where is he intimate Tony? But that's why he's taking. Well, on the lighter note, I'm saying that it's a very important call he has made. South American as it. It's young, my day rehearsals. Normally, day before I beka. It three stanzas, but you two one pe. You two first one pe. It's, I mean, we should be able to sing it nowadays.
2: And the foreigners now, too, are not saying them were American. What could you have been?
0: Ghana for no. How many foreigners?
1: Blacks no foreigners.
2: The whites were, and there was a group there.
0: Or Obisibis, and Obisibis, or the farm. Obisu, yeah, Obisu, the Toba. See, Untiana, Korea, for be to your gospel near your chorus. They will learn and come and sing. Was also support to us. They will learn because it's on the internet.
2: Yeah.
0: Oko Google na okwe lyrics of Ghana National Anthem Obenya obe bokra tie ansa no aba. You see, we make effort. But the advance person konya say me ten as you, but I'm saying that we may be overstretching the argument say and not say me pay me mine.
1: Okay. Not to that point, but I find being on the other side of the coin. Actually, how are you any first do your mine? What they make
0: but it's the same thing. Say me domi ma yi a miss you ato.
1: Yes.
0: Say me person. But I'm saying that on the part of the footballers.
1: Arab see your kind, North Africa for your kind. Omo they don't fight over winning bonuses. Yeah, and call for you. You can't
0: be a
1: before that we are doing the nation a favor.
0: But you see,
1: sir. Yes,
0: this thing about your full say, yeah, nation favor, Moroccans, and Arabs in general, no, and we are committed on the field of play. I'm saying that Ninina, no, this odio money, no, no, but yes, she say, be Abuam Nigeria.
3: Solid.
0: Until America's administrators and leaders are, yeah, the team will never shame on Sano. I'm saying that it should be part and parcel of your program. Say, Finequi, the way are quite intimate to your item, or how, whether a lie to His Excellency, you see, but in some countries, they can make it a law, a policy, so or a convention.
3: Before a player, we have a banner.
0: You should be able to sing it. Yeah. And now more banana man to her. I mean, that can but say be you know, Papa no the human or you're very nice and on show kete or say and the like, but no I can't say. I was sitting me go.
2: Yeah, but we were gonna say players.
1: Gonna speak.
2: Timeless players, you. Almost.
0: Aye. What in the tune itself?
3: Question and I say master meba national anthem no
0: yeah
3: the impact biba on the field of play
2: oh yes
0: is, that is yes. The ball so who player and yes and make an obisun now what you say emotionally you are charged. National anthem, you are charged to go there and defend the flag and that song, our sovereignty as a state. Egyptians, the Hussam brothers, and it was an normal con. The name Egypt and everything they stand for, and a normal protector. But what in America? Messiah, all year, you know, the extension, the Palestine stuff, you know, what Egyptians stand for and they believe in.
3: Okay. Scammer, I say, Kodra, they say, that is the question. What is the impact? And the Wabaga, and your channel, and you have an impact.
1: Impact, I don't know, Egypt, ball match, we, Zikuna, or share second go near him, or grant interview. Yeah, interview. The guy was crying. Yeah, go for Mufimu, Chem, Ubi.
0: Obi awo how I express emotions.
1: Sometimes me share a true video interview beyond. But being can't show how the player feels to play for the national team. Or they sad, you know. And no man can take it in. And then they define part your actions in the defining who you are, and your intent. How they make an answer? Won't you mean him filmuda? Said me nyama who I say me share video of Fatawu Shaku ni I think Aludu Sedu. Proud to your game nibako. Fine, that maybe I might be wrong about how I may analyze issues now. Fatawu Shaku mu I video. Yakubo, I think Yakubo is crucial or the last game. And Oka say, I think name Sioto, since you tonso, I'm gonna quit train. And I'm like, what is this guy trying to tell us? It's your duty to train. And this the country that you come from, if you are tough and call for any 1 week in Poko, you think that in your tonal quiet trainer Magana Zoo, you have done something been see that. This
0: no, I've been training on as well.
1: Fatai Shaku.
0: Why didn't
1: you say training? Nothing shouldn't shower. And then some other kind of video with them. To my understand, that's how I see it. Then some other kind of they think that okay, training should have done something extraordinary. Or since you're talking about, we are still going.
0: So waiting me, I are.
1: But you come from a nation whereby people even
0: also to me, exaggerating. No,
1: that's how I feel because these players, most cases, I'm feel say, I'm a favor. And that's why they are not. That's why I'm not committed. No.
2: Allah. We won. So, who are you? No. Now, Papa, it. Who are you? Back home. Daddy, I want to back
3: home. I'm on Sutini.
2: Oh, who are you?
3: I say, hello, Kwakusi. Allah, good morning. Reciting the national anthem should be encouraged, but must not be a must. Most of our MPs and public servants will struggle, Papa. For singing the national anthem, but the call is very necessary. Teach the players, and it will be easy for them to learn. I know, hello, Kekudi Odifri, UK by. I don't know, Abrafo Biasala, to the president of the land has spoken. We should make it by force to sing the national anthem from Abrafobia, the owner. So, Edibai, I don't know, say our players have taken it lightly, playing for the national team. They don't take it serious. I know, Tom Dio, Dubai, I don't know. There are Ghanaians in the U.S. national team, but they sing the American anthem because it has been made mandatory for them. What President Mahama said is the truth. And also, David Dia, or the Ebekains, I don't know. Is that okay? Where do you question? I know. And number in front of say, Juma Power, we just national anthem, we impact better the team. So, what? And a sky day.
1: When you love something, you put in over 100%.
0: Yes.
1: You want when you love, I dare be our baby, and I want to do one more dishes.
2: Yes, soon. Yes, for sure. I remember a typical example. We put the new anthem. Once I make a cotoko, maybe. From the town, the year back packing, so as the Thompson Yumbi. Mubro, who feje, okay, San Yumno. And the time my team, no, from the tunnel to the pitch. Ebe twama ombo boss anyo mo no players na kata de ho adanse yes e ma some we spirit bi e ra wo mo e ma wo yi wo mo ye e ye de se wo mo ye e ma supporters no me ye press bi ni e wo him bi him I think 557 yesu mi jifu ni wo very bold
3: sanyo
2: mo no any time na me jina sorry dem one yet, I feel it. So, say, we a player. Now, who could defend it with national flag? Now, it's your West, now, your national anthem, no more. A whole crown, a renewed mind, say, you have to do something for your country. It's a who here.
3: Liko say, I only saw Marvin Sanaya sing the anthem, and it really showed in his play during the World Cup.
1: Ala, you can't. Won't mean Katowin into so. Dear Bia, dear Wakuma Pen, I don't know how you are, you know. And actions and patterns determine Nipa
3: who intent and
1: the
3: master.
1: And no worse. Other niggas.
0: You should have been what?
1: Ovi said, among all the Yenia Wahina, dear Sierra Blasters, you don't go to Shabby, and you by force, especially baby so soon, and no my Fagana who the anthem, everything. I listened to Bujubanti interview, and then somehow Kafagana do an inuman. He knows Ghana more than even in Ukraine. As I know, man, and a chair how any Panokas or represent to Bukun Waye. What is the American? The difference between the North African and the BBO they love their nation, sure. And they feel proud representing their nation. Brazil for national team. So much track and cool circle, no? Now, Captain Igem Vivian. Dunga's time, I had a video of Matic, Mathieu Dunga interviewed some of the Brazilian captains. Or since some of them can say, we are lucky to be the first 11 player representing Brazil. There are a lot of quality players that will be able to play more than us. So let's prove everybody wrong. Hey, Brazil football, I'm a call up. What do you have here? Hey, different. Hey, the feeling, you know, how I feel is about more. You know. When I hear people say, we are too hypocrites. Sometimes when I hear people saying, so player B, Nelson Obama, maybe Holland, or some by England, no, choose you. Oh, back when I had the opportunity to play for Holland and England, and any of the big nations, but I'm not choose
0: you. Only reasons.
1: The players will feel that they want to do it. Nelson Obama is their first one.
4: But a coach,
2: let me say, my coach is doing Arsenal. I bet Nego, no, okay, push. And you ma, you have started match, you're born in Wunyumasu. Wunyumasu. Oh, yeah, to so I'm getting fun on it. Just the whole stadium, we say foundation. But I say, I teaching you more on so if you are drops, by the idea, but some particular song, you have a boy. Nobody goes to any opinion on Marcus Massa. Oh, ah, because I bet no go. Yes, you'll be out. I'll go to Tim Bagger over DB.
4: Coach Dave Sapon, no, as many say hello, Allah, good morning. I remember that also one time a panel member at your of your team said before any tournament, the team must be assembled at one of our stadium and play the national anthem into their head. You say the last time we will be kind of studio, I say, you assemble players in the national anthem, you can come man and call my team.
1: Yeah, discipline is when you're doing something and nobody is there, you're doing it as if you've been forced to do it. Discipline, you say, yeah, sure, say, by a man, Shakambu, no one Shakambu. When nobody is here, you're doing the right thing. That's where my dream, we discipline. The players now say, Obi are representing Ghana, be including me. Make us say, name Crabbin to a bedding. Obi are Ghana, Nibia must feel proud to say, Unimasa, or Peso, Shian to Nunuto, nor Toya, and Huahua. So that when Sanipan, Omuvuko Jina, Ghana Nema, or Yabibia Kunwama Ghana. What they make us? Nangasi, I was shepherding, we pay more 1 year, we are all noble born here, Shadows, and Goja and Tatu. Happening, you go to America or go to America, it's happening in Accra and Obi Shano. There must be something, there's something more to it. And they say, black players of Obama US, they sing it. The same black players of free Nigeria, no more Nigeria, maybe you're more to Nigeria and Tamayom, maybe you're to Ghana and Tamay. It goes beyond, yeah, for so be so. They are not willing to learn. To even think of singing it.
4: But I say, Thomas, say, Masalatula, upon all the kitty, the three host nations, Yamutu, and the likeness type today. Master, my main man here, France, in Morocco, yes, from Sydney.
1: Yeah, Allah, a tough match. If he said, France is still my favorite to win the World Cup, just like a Sevenga kind.
0: They are winning.
1: But this is the almost toughest game on Babobo so far. Even though we win five games in here, I don't think France have bought any team and a strength here closer to the Moroccan team. Even though only Norway bought the last group game, but that game against Norway, Norway unparaded 10 of their starting players. So it's more of a second strength team than France number. After Norway, Okobo, Sweden not a good team enough, about Paraguay and Sweden identity. If it's a France, Asia, team for the first time in the tournament, now what they know what's switching teams on number now. When you look at the Moroccan team, this is also their toughest game on Babonian. But I think Morocco for next year, opponent are closer to French strength. That is the Brazilian and the Netherlands national team. But France for next year, Senegal, Iraq, Norwegian second team. That's what I would say. Because Norway team about first two games, you know, 10 now starting against France, and on board Sweden, and on board Paraguay. But when you look at the Moroccans now, about Brazil first game about draw, about Netherlands about draw, so it's a different game altogether. Last 4 years, Morocco do semifinals. France nation two new uniform. This looks more of a golden generation of the French team. But how Moroccan coaching be deal with that Sabari? I think Rahimi also brings them something different. But and Ajumani be brave jina Ashraf Hakimi so. Ube shia ni tani PSG guys, you know, deserve to do mu Bakori mu and Dembele mu on the right side or whoever the ball, it's difficult for them to deal with him. Morocco center back, it's a Diop, any read. Can they cope with the former Mbappe Debano? It's another question I see dealing with. Okay. But Morocco team goes in new, but they are well organized.
4: Okay.
1: And the game, maybe you will be a person could be if the Moroccans make sure that Omo and Kumpi number keep on back phone very well there. But the French team, your team, Yala, Yemponya at any time between the ball tournament. I still feel they are slight favorite to advance to the semifinals.
3: But as Master Banson, I can tell you, say, Alatu, bravo, good topic. Yako, but Yako, no, Mame, Emma, Miangaza, Mabushi, and Fuina, Yako, and Shedding on the 8th of August. On the 8th of August, you know, Yadimia, Miante, Tumpum, Ewo, Jinijini on Saturday, 8th of August, Ewo, Openin, Kwabena, Asamoa, Nifiho, and no, Ewo Presby, school, no, Etiwope, and Yadi, Mrs. Naomi 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your phone in Naho, Bernard Padibutri, and Eddie Win, so Ebekai, and Sire, sorry, Lama, you're sitting up, Ebeja, phone, so I take you over, ne, Yadi, Thursday, some no ABC, na Yamaya, the Mochina, a freaky, funky, fantabulous fire, Frambo, and the Puja, Friday. 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
0: Simple. I'm using Pay As You Earn Motor Insurance from Coronation.
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0: 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Promo nisha safe 15th April, cause 15th July 2026. 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
0: Any tea, Tiabuchen Como, Aqua Manqua, Acuntejo, Eddie Bro was Sempa, 94.7 FM. So,
2: you dream me, Dana, saying you are no more man on it. 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
3: Memory Debia, a bonusia, a Pemusia, a question of what a change lay your home, our approach, said the Yakuhu, any diabe drufi, the hum, near her, the ye, near the abba, the enyano, and you can say,
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0: 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Thanks to you computer clinic. 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
1: 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So,
3: you dream in Dana, say, you know, Mwaman on me. 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Yes, you are here. 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
4: Memory Debia, a bonusia, a pemusia, a question of what you change your home, our approach, said the Akuhu, any diabet drufi, the Yahu, near her, the Ye, near the Abba, the Anyano, and you can say,
3: yeah, say. Abrochin come on a dim tintim pa.
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1: Shannon, say a mimini de bia. 6 p.m. Bogan near Abrochin Company.

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2: Hey, Roger, but you knew. Just say, are you with you? And Tedro.
3: And to my say, just who drew when I said you was sad one. Bra, but you can go ointment. Now, cause I say, so my enemy at your mitre team. The yan is over here too in some keke. Now they are strong when I'm. And why no?
4: Annie, say, Congo ointment, the yan in me at yet. Let your good you, Musay, come up. Now, no, no, dear, said the yan and anom the giant one. Egina so, if fritty and yan yan yan yan one one yachi, a cabo musay, and you won't free a crow, pompo.
2: The skin
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4: Congo ointment. 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
8: Ebusia, encanted, no, nay, and ananum the body training bidi and the chichi ones, and then dear, then toral chapel toothpaste, abe jama, sa toothpaste, see, and when we are in your eye, a free bidi and pump promo. Bidi away, and ma will see a fita, a bow will say, who buy every more, more, na a ye, if you can work, then toral toothpaste, ma will noom at the home, and ma will noom ye shame him, inside a dumma, what they are come home. Then toral chapel toothpaste, nay, a live global toothpaste, a ye mamma, franning penny, na, me a cacrebu good brush. No sooner fetch you will say, and a panny in your media. And one, no, sir, who pay be at all. Conformacy and a shop I walk in crime. Kuma Senegana Afanenina. Sir, who pay do it to swap, Fred 0266503031. Toothpaste, nay, a live global toothpaste. Mao say, and Casa FDA Adi, a jetty and crowd to eat at to me.
9: 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Bisa KJ Eden Hamano, ever vibe a bottle, Doc Painter. Francis Amo, Eddie Heavens, ever bad down. Makes Max the Gazin, so any crew no, or more bema a ho eja aso. Contestant Ben a betonium. 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
2: 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Francis Amo Eddie Heavens ever bad down. 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

0: Asafo, enwo mani dɔso but yembra me sacrifice asem wana wo kana so. 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And you think you're a cheer and there'll be a David, David, and Tessa.
1: Moyen, sir.
0: Yes. Young Fanny say be a bunsu runabout. Me for Honya example.
1: Me pe baby, and now who could be born in all. It's both for Honya example.
0: So for Senna, make us say,
1: okay.
0: Once my woman, actually. Young Fanny say bunsu runabout. Me pe Accra. In Nipamuja. Quire me de pay Nipamuja and say, Jimmy, my accident, you see. Ain't he me cockosa quenim.
1: Anya.
0: And just a mecosa quenny mania.
1: Does your tie horse way?
0: Oh, yet they are, oh, Lord, head down being yam, change your grass of being yam. Once a year, oh, no one, the head down being yamia. Eighty, oh, yeah, now dear, may the bell call me to me in my cabin in him. Your freebie be, obi or your call to be a ubi. Your freebie be magic mirror.
1: Okay.
0: Yeah, magic mirror, no. Is your, eh, and yet, I can't gasa. But yes, any bacano, a and toma, but and money with Marino, too many appear. And here war, yan your penny, I say petty toucher, and a ink, you know, yan ink, I did you know, muja, and he send me the petty toucher and a bow ink, you know, not me the apete magic mirror, no, made the petty, made the car can't you one, yana, because I, you know, apete a goo, mirror, name dada, and he a begging to say, you hear television, no. I everyone is saying tachana me dia bomoja no ka bi e betwam bi a me de beta po se pa ka ni duru ho a ani age wanfa ho biom se ka ni duru definitely e o se driver na ni subri no ana bi bi si na ka ni ye de ehwi ase
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1: else? 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
0: Watum. 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That moment now make country. That moment now also Bible car say mumon pa ya da.
1: Mumbro.
0: Na manko.
1: Social.
0: Enti the moment now make ye no. 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Ozo druwa. Accident here then AC. 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Say be a spirit in a penny pa five, nipa five venias, and nipa five na ebi a moja beshi. 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
1: E settle.
0: Yes, e settle.
1: Hmm.
0: Yeah. Say enya that numbers of blood ne ya ebe koso enya later on unze kan enya gana for na say kuro drivers ni nim driving eya so say dey wo ho
1: I see
0: yeah enti e bia e pebe 1 million blood e wo say enya accident
1: it's happened so accident
0: in Kwa. yes
1: ore gana for some kaya ka bia ebe bus gana system ni mu bia a nipa be chie gusu bia no a cosmo accident.
0: I was afraid to watch your vassal yaka. Mostly a profane yaka and be bray your cortex society. Cars near the plan. Your mom, cars and a plan will soon as near the abba. Ain't he a boar cry a turn a boar suqua on fine your country or cabua who can and want to say a
1: nature of animal.
0: Yes. Yes, I have
1: no brand.
0: Yeah, and I hear the man could see court. Oh, ain't you one more year? woman chance a kaya, yeah, yeah,
2: yeah, yeah,
0: yeah, yeah, yeah, yeah, yeah, yeah, yeah, yeah, yeah, yeah, yeah, yeah, yeah, yeah, yeah, yeah, yeah, yeah, yeah, yeah, yeah, yeah, yeah, yeah, yeah, yeah, yeah, yeah, yeah, yeah,
1: yeah,
0: yeah, yeah, yeah, yeah,
1: yeah, yeah, yeah, yeah, yeah, yeah, yeah, yeah,
0: yeah, yeah, yeah. But one say yeah, we are say, and I your Fabi Bia Noma
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0: we are living in a spiritual world. 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
0: 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As what's the idea of Richard for now? I'm not tired quite other speaker.
1: Aye.
0: Because I'm Richard, we are used to. Yakasi ya ba de ti say ebi oba ha na oni bia most of mo phone dey da speakers e to kaza to we ni bitu mo no say den no so dey adan no ni mi di ho nkomo no e no say den op I said, you know, catch an adjunct mass. I'm quite so fair, say.
1: Oh, I can't.
0: Yeah, all right, Eddie.
1: Hey, I got.
0: I want to say, and you want to cut gun was a trevy.
1: I'm going to go to the fireman. 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
1: agan herbal mixture ɛne ne capsules
0: ɛne capsules
1: a guy herbal mixture and in the capsules. It was just so good, just why a guy herbal mixture and in the capsules. A drona and there obia elbow who the room. And I'm Michelle, I will be so I'll go to know, sir, or go to know, sir, no family, or go to know, sir, or send the court to drain in his for the past 2 years on Timmy in a whole year. Now, so or status on my guy and within 4 days and obeys are the one station. You know, now, Pie and you can imagine the kind of prayers. Oh, mommy, your mom got in same, but what's up, sir, didn't I mean, a drawback of painting. And it's our same incarnate, so I shall see to you a jar on your dear wapum to two or twice at your show, or when I'm with you when dear. A drawback come back and for my again. A be out said Doctor Cosby, your teacher, and you saw the time. Nay, tinker, hey, dear, tickroom, hey, and so I had the agasa. Now I'm coffee for ye. Now what the tissue yet is said, Miss Mukoye be. Somebody would the whole coat to Jewapo so Jew when Miss Row, copper a guy herbal mission in the capsules. A bell boop, papa. A drono, me bonny dear, I'm sorry. O moon, you may drone so no. O mutis I may come once about O moon, you whom you know. And I'm a baby frame, and I'll catch him so. Oh, ne baby, sir, be our when your cook will be. Na wo hia mwa ni ade onya akoko onya edru ni bi no eh Friday eno oji edru no nti ni pa na starti no Saturday Sunday Monday me ho no frem se eh me se akwa no mama so abu wada masesa na me sesa wo se 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You better, Dr. Cosby, I
0: say.
1: So, I am
0: Medas, Mr. Medas, baby, and Ranani.
1: Appreciation is very important. Who appreciate you, Bia? It's like who catch and say, Mamifu Franca home. Mamifu Franca home. And in the who here, last be not obi, me akra de mengware, but na obi ni kunu, meti wano moya argument. Obe mane se ohefie. In the ya obano, I appreciate you. 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In the obano ya madamfo. In the niku ni sasasmina okanea enyo, eh, se yaka ya kasa kasa. Ena, Obi Ebusa me say, how is it not your country? I'm saying, it's just these two things. And your bem man said, yes, sir, oh, with you. Now, say, well, Obe me been so a while, one year, but if you are on with you, or ban nation. And it's one your bem, my oh, with you, my wife. I appreciate it. Also, so I was said, yes, sir, we are not in you know who didn't say. Ye more about the name woman, and who he has to say, why ye no, ye more about so why ye are dear. And it goes both way. It's very important to be appreciated.
0: And ye de Biana, she me could the war bear mo, ye me could, ye me could, yes, I mention, I am on to white camp for number for flower and money.
1: Oh, Doctor Cosby, I saw it, if you have no car, somewhere. And mama breaks be ye, but they attend the same. And my son, ye attend, oh, say, ye jibby be a edge. Oh, and so what about Oma? Na nyame ya hwa na specially.
0: Nti ya momma na nyame ya hwa
1: ya DNA no ya nshada and tune in to that level.
0: Go mo ya di yesu she says you make us the obet be e be ti your body to me you.
1: Eh Davi, me have never believed in that. Me mean just anya wani
0: dida. Me ya show say me ya nkasa wa confused.
1: Now when I am confused, I want to get confused. Now when I say, "You need to," because I'm already ready. You know, I need to be at work. Now me show my view.
0: Yeah, man, when you do, now I watch. Now I watch.
1: When you see it, the Honor will be at work. Oh no.
0: Oh yeah. Oh yeah. Now the awkward year, you know, I'm about to not see a friend. Now the people.
1: No, we had it. Now, who will you go to so? Oh, hold on, I know I
0: tell
1: you. No, I'm not saying you're not short. And so you cannot understand us like that.
0: Say, UK. Ababa will be me and a fool, chum and a care bono. Now, branded you a genetic war here who say, Cabba Baba Bono called Sony Musi.
1: Yes,
0: no, bam, no,
1: and
0: what time you see in China can you chum? Ababa, now, what can I say? You know, after 2 weeks, he said. A branch and a moan on a sacan in Poko, or then a court. Sir court in Niskama. Now a haras and Obiaka bonu.
1: So I
0: and a branch and a corre, Yako a police for a cope camera. And a judge and I'm here, Yachren, say, Nimio, abrante ne mo mo anana ne nsa kan ne nofo no
1: ene
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1: enya how many people
0: be ma ye be risk of toka okay o de ba so hu mema mo ye
1: few
0: okay ye fan to
1: few
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1: se wo ko he
0: se ni aha o question o bi sa me so o question sa me ko he Ana do tum ko fa shire wo hen. 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
1: It is any easy yo. 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
0: A
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0: And your monko say.
1: Yeah, that's it. And to sugar fair, I appreciate it.
0: My dear.
1: And I face someone also knows how we have to appreciate it, but so also contributed to Bow, so also Bwamu and Bwafo. And Tia, no, my soul Bwamu.
0: Well, Mamma, appreciate you, Mamma. Perhaps be who Bemma. 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I draw the man, she and
1: I'll catch her one now for own country.
0: No, Tia. 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
0: 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So what you say?
1: But
0: memma was so, bana.
1: Young call back to all catch and now for no. Me catch no quas him in it. Say ye beautiful lines, and Kabe who say, and man, I'm my best friend on one car. Or bits my question and now for no, I catch and say, me pass me see those to say, and I may read you to say. But to say it in front of the hearing, or to make say, or no bear, appreciate, I guess I'm going to count him there.
0: And also there I am, because Emma. A man out born a basso bark, woo woo.
1: Oh,
0: boy, you're a basso bark, whom you know me and
1: say. Diana make us say, Obi, me, say, a beer, and yet our in planning our resemble. Say, be crow, we ye be near Boa Bassoa. A yadia, I bought a pump near church, and next time, my mamma too, baby, dear tone. See, mammy, good da. And what's the next time, your mammy, excellent. What you say? And just send me the way to one abed can say, oh, yeah, why are you now? Can next time, the rest of the baby never go have because me person me jina baby, me jina na. And just send me a yo beer. The beer me can, it's not about even our race. So, yeah, what about so baby? And I dream put out as all misbehavior. What do you offer?
0: A man, baby, you know, next time, no. Why are you yeah, we appreciating our Ufi Senke was here, Tremono? Next time, or yeah, we expect you one, yep. Yeah, it was a memo, what do you say? Relationship, my dear, won't you mean any young
1: girl? Okay.
0: What's that you are? Why are you? Of course, you're with dear. Why are you?
1: But appreciation is full.
0: The next time, obey your baby cry. 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
1: 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It's true. Mamma, Momo, Homo day, Mooney say, and my pesca, a fine, Unia's canna with your but so Obama and India Mawa. A year yet the chase,
0: and you my bokra, my man, your mean shrama, could a mamma nebo. 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
1: Because you say, I do it, Yana, I think say you're automatic. 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Yeah, do papa. 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
0: Dear Tossubium, dear Tossubium, a mamma be brain teacher me in me because of a macro now, mamma, memo. A tosse, eh? Ghana for mamma, and a Ghana for inquirer. 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It's Ghana for mamma. 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
0: 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He? He? He? To that some extent on. So husu obe bo ni kuna basoa. 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The same thing, yet the Yeni Nuabe Monet, Nakuma Quaco. 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The same thing, Nanikunu Yano.
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1: Hey!
0: Me say a ma problem with you now by a man of course. Open my main list in
1: general. Listen, I'm assuming come back up.
0: A ma problem, you know, man of course.
1: And yet, me come back up if you chose him.
0: Okay, my main show. A ma problem, Cassia, where the empire is in Kunu Epema. Number one, on another beautiful flow will be.
1: Number one.
0: Oh, by a way, or banty, would you can?
1: Number one.
0: And no. Okay. I have a man of open wine.
1: And you're by.
0: Aya okay. Okope hwan.
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0: Ana aya oba na opene no. Ono di oni adwene so mo ze akwa wewe.
1: Me dada fo. Be ma meti ban ka chobe.
0: What's the problem?
1: Me dada fo. Be ma na munye.
0: Now who the problem?
1: Me dada fo.
0: But bobo, this is the situation na say na nyoma esesa. This is the situation na oba ware fo. Be ma fa ne nya hwe da. Aden na be ma ware fo di oba ape.
1: Tie. Mu ya dada fo. Be ma meti ban ka chobe.
0: Yes, I'm okay.
1: Oba na me ni ti fie no.
0: Me ba me busa simple question. And yeah, can you say, can you say, Joseph, and a potifier or Johnny Freed in some room?
1: Yeah.
0: Now then, a man can a young union free man. That question, I mean, say, oh, mommy, answer.
1: Dear Hino,
0: say, so,
1: and your banner make us a memo, ya daddy, on the daughter,
0: potifier and one other, Joseph.
1: And I make no one say,
0: I remember your number, quite did you try
1: home? And you wanna, David Beya, or go find in your Beya. Tame ya, or catch any say, who's open was while forcing another wheel or tan, no crowd, or check off your assman of a bay. Assman is a cofa, I know your man of a bay. And you remember,
0: I know your memo problem, Miss Emma problem. You make your can a memo, you know, I conspire. You make a ma problem.
1: South African movie, yes. Typical of how men behave. And using women. Using women to just fight against themselves.
0: Me say a ma problem ye ma.
1: Number one. Ma used to a ma as a two against
0: a ma. Reason in a mama on one. Ma me four a chini any ya mamo.
1: Any ya mema.
0: A chini ya mema na ma mema
1: to suit
0: against
1: them.
0: A ma.
1: Me
0: boa.
1: Okay.
0: Me boa na de meka me boa.
1: I see.
0: Be me bia ma me tunifu. E won e yere ho. 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Usu Dini the same.
2: Thomas,
0: okay. Thomas and Swabekam sent you free happy and Thomas Bekasa. But wow, Watson, good morning.
3: Good morning, Adisay.
0: Namia Domehoy and also eh?
3: Okay. In fact, mu program na mu yenu yenfa agro intention is very very educative. Papa na mu meeting. I'm using my own marriage as an example. Se ebia mawarewo that second maya wade ago amamre ene emra ekwanso obema kufunti. What to actually say, my Obama, I call high down amount. Just recently, in fact, Emia, the woman, hey, when him to Zia, hey.
0: But you're not home, mammy. And then I'll eat it to Firu and Chad, then you see.
3: Also, one, Messica, yes, sir. Two, me manu kwama on dress it the way or dress it or besha and yama inti intia up on one say die.
0: Na I am paso sika semunye.
3: Oh, Misikasem ye. If you cram po say yapan say Misikasem and your crampa may shenal pepe if you grab at one point in time. Me catch and say, Mammy, never send me the market ya. Actually, now you must send me a boy, Yambra, Afra, if you say we have so many years ahead of us. Now, yet, Yakubanyana, Yin, Yan Yasada, Yan Shana Yantas, Nayan Shay, Yanemana, Nayan Fire, Yamma Dachi in the sea. Or catch him say, Meboa, and I'm so fine. Mamunqua, Mebank, Namunqua printing, misstatement, Embra, down, what the chef. Or catch him say, Debbie, Namene Bank for no.
0: Okay, last question. One and I worry, Eddie, how many years?
3: In fact, you started a DT in the year 2003.
0: But your one and I worry, Eddie, how many years? I worry, Eddie, and I'm a busa on your time.
3: Okay, you worry, Eddie, 18 years. Yawo and Kola too.
0: Okay, in the 18 years, in the bia, we see ka some of them to the bia, how person or bank and like, as a who did no crash and say, na meji.
3: Ah, binia.
0: Aha, I want a problem. No one, that's a way, you know. Also, I'm a busa and say, me, you know. I'm in trouble, be a problem. No one, the same problem now persists for more than 15 years. It's no banner, but Moguno, a buno. Because every day, be a beye ye, a beye ye. So what I said, that is why Menka said your banner enye ana eye. However, you have to also adjust certain things. Na nyoma ye ye because said the same ebeye na chepe oba obe fa ne ho adwene. Say wo be ma wo be ma
3: o believe say with me dey market ina.
0: Matewa say ne okan nyina understood. Tio Matewa say ne okan nyina Matewa say but dey wo mu ni say wakatia na wo dey chire oba no no. And so mo eti oba no kwa opese okonyina o ma size opese okonyina na ye ahokire wo mo so and opese me ba o me pa so me ba opese wo kire se wo de enka wadi no kure usika na 2000 eti 2000 wo fa bi sie ba oba no so pese wo kire 2000 and so ye ana wo se won tena ho ana mo tena ho more than 50 years and ye the same thing. It's all about so she's looking at future.
3: But
0: you say,
3: Nancy, 6 o'clock, Ebbo, and Penny, morning and evening.
0: Okay. It's unfortunate, but I think that you also have to work on certain things. Why? Let us see. I was here to you, maybe I see you because.
1: Medanyame ase papa na se nka ye be ma na se oba na on bua na no tra na no tra
0: yeah hold on here for course na me ase mi se no we o kan we nya wo tre enye debate ni ye ye good morning
4: doctor
0: mbacho di ni baby akase free
4: me di akase
0: okay you tell me nearby
4: doctor o se ase mo no kwa mo kan me ko. There be a man so else who will appreciate him, man. And what some of them will be.
0: Okay, me too.
4: Kunawari, a member, she or Baba
0: but you only be also here. You phone if you are not a Caribbean tune, can you? I said, why not be phone?
4: That's it.
0: Uh-huh.
4: I can be more to you. I'm in Kuan. Okay, I'm going to me out into my back. Me,
0: Na if you are now ukunun di hobi. 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
4: o mutimi ne ka o eh dan en ta en ni le wa lo man ton temu ni shifi
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4: now you enter dan no no ta why you
0: o se wa ya dan
4: so o ya o se o ne en se dan dan ka no be so so now you enter dan
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4: there
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4: tell me enya ni chao ba me no ya me smu ka te ni ko but then all rent me de me se any Naka of course, I was so young, but at least Daniel Monkey can see any day. I don't know if every time the children
0: no cray woman is say. 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No crab out cray woman is say, I am a man, young Kayan Simbibri. But for all you know, no, Ebia now who could see cow of one who dear Tia die couple soon is who you move far from the gunner see this crowd where you be too. But Unka. I'm going to own any benya problems on Tadi and Joe, but for all you know, no, Nebbi Kurana. One way I feel no sooner, Siko, you coach your Dikan, would dear Gora. Mobeda Bontin. It's ya, Monsono, Yomabua, Hokun finances. My men show, Minia by Free Soon, Serbe, Neti. My men show, my dear Bakubi, real margins is your buyer. Ah, Emma, ma, eh, whom Emma see and appreciative. These days, social media. Oba bi timiti fie no ahwe TikTok ana bia be ma bia to bibia ma na yere onim be ma ni finances onim be ma ni sikasemu opese ni kunu replicating the same thing ebizo na okunu no 2000 woje ene obo ne homodia fix holes eti edia na wo no utri na anye ye ene waware be ma ni sikasemu wo form ene obo ne homodin don't compare him to obi a wanya ne ho a ono atoka o the flowers
1: Nancy, who sent a copy is your social media crona. A buy any who said a man now must see Berman talk our mom with their bishop when I saw a banana talk car, no, a Berman for a rich buy and over presenting a flower. So we don't look at somebody to say,
0: my brother, one thing these days, area may be margin and no. As a TikTok, na are addictive. Very, very, very, very, very, very, very, very, very, very, very, very, very, very, very, very, very, very, very, very, very, very, very, very, very, very, very, very, very, very, very, very, very, 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Cause be a media. 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You should know the differences here. Me fa two calls account afi mama prophet to soke bi. Hello, good morning.
5: Yo me pa che wo be there. Wa da wo ma ye. E ye me na me pin se fa no. 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Me mo moden na
0: Me, yeah, maybe a prophet can have a way of dealing with what was him no for you, but me cousin me can't crash around a bit was same situation now with me. TM fan was here. Why, Joe will be also an okay. So, being so dear, I mean, you're my prophet now.
6: Prophet, me, I record a question.
0: Abrantiano, okay. Abrantia, about first, no,
6: okay.
0: Or say, new neere on any era 18 years. Hello? Joe Lay, hello?
7: Hello, hello.
0: But your lower radio no need to when you're your last. Hello? Joe Lay, hey, why? Aha, would you need to be a cassette free?
7: Cassette,
0: okay.
7: But so now, sister, they can't believe, and they are obey advent. Now, see, let me go out. Oh, this busy nearly, but we were not in our wood, and then I'm pessimistic.
0: And then I'm pessimistic. Was it? I am
7: say. I am guessing that for me, yeah, Mrs. said they are walking up, Mamma said, and an instant on no shadow can't catch them. No, say, you know, no, please say, Bianca, I know. Only nature, and only now.
0: Bless, I'm worrying, 9 years in your mouth, 5 minutes. Acha, 1.5 years be our 2 bed years or so, a jaw.
7: Miss Rachel, every year, be our poison. And this is any kind of this is a real boy. We pronounce them, guys, and we pronounce them.
0: All right, but that's a mini about Sonia Chell story. Yabi Sharp. Okay. Yava calls in easier, Prophet. I brought you any DNA and I work on or say on any hour 18 years in me. Now, on any worry, and you see, I said, when you are with you. Ahana, Obana, a chance, say, Uncle Mono, home or dinner, and you know, no person will trouble and say, dear, or one, no, no. It will call a bank a crack or printing a juma statement about Chreno. Send your one, no. And every day, Biano say, sir, discussion a bar. Your no man person chance it, and your one on no cran wood demon. Obano super so chance a beman and mono hosoka crack. It's your drew baby or banner fed up. And was it there be? They be on your one on a debian your one on the enemy so me yeah, because ya ware buru 15 years ye ti de ye ti mu na mu e na be man nti asese sa ade ti no ba ne ko na enye sika nko an ye de ware
6: na de no de no be man de no de ware se enye sika nko an bi obi bi foforo bi ho no a o de ware ya ye ni obetimi aka no aka ho
0: Robert enu nti sa ono no on ze two
6: ono no o ma sai
0: two
6: okay
0: two ono no
6: oba de de adwuma
0: Ozo ba ni yejuma ba wanka.
6: Okay. Mema bebre onu mo be omu ye lazy because of oba na djuma o ye nti. And the level of income e ba ni nsem. Nti o compromise on say me kakra bia menye bia na o say me yesa. No. Odim say enkura hwe no eye.
8: It feels good to be in control no matter

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2: Soup. 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
2: 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But because of say, any sika or time their money couldn't remember be brain value.
3: And person by appreciate yeah, you are.
2: Or baby also could go otomo or to a diane. And inti or not and I'm so or to a diane in intino. Nemas a diane obedin an opa, obedin a ria, obedin a numre, and beman a credian obedi crown and your problem. Because se minanaka se mi se yenton koko moka
3: e moka ya yeah.
2: What I say koko yenton koko moka
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0: For 18 years.
1: 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Now, I have a 20 Ghana. No one will 100 Ghana. 50 Ghana crown. Why will 100 Ghana? 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Who was open source of Bunikasia? And you are shunning some yinka. Now, for man, I come and raffum. 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Now, a chopper be a fancy or ban a fairy for so. Now, Uncle Pacho.
0: Well, me dance it. Bakwa may campus or cabus here. Mamma, now. I am worried. You almost say a man no a yomo property in tea. 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
0: 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Ade ne bae ne paper ne yatro no name. But call office no be for dishes.
1: Yes, yes, so. That's how if you're in your
0: dear. And I'm say, ah, let's say if you're in your dear, I'll say, ah, my young one, you mad at the land, if I'm granny dishes, and you want me dear good dear.
1: No, no, no.
0: And I'm say, why am I also no hands, you know? Timmy and Inti. But the injustice, so if you are. Also, I do dishes, I went to get to know.
1: Oh,
0: it's the adjunct event.
1: Why offer?
0: I say, oh, my man,
1: why only?
0: I saw a man at 3 months won to few. I acquired it, you are told me, see me.
1: Only pop, how could
0: you feel that with the Asivian and the parcel?
1: And paying for what Samuel will come, say, Abuan on finishing, on Kawan finishing, you know. Only pa, Sabi, only in to a woman baby in theatre. Now, what to me, would remove a bamudi, would it dee? I caught two a japa, dear Susani Pani, a man a second chance. Yet the channel near Pamini Free Hall. Your man a second chance now be man no afei enye so odi ni di ko to aban mu
0: afei no be 3 months
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1: 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Near track to one year, could you and the ambassador can want some separation? Separation in marriage, separation in friendship, separation among peers are very important. Bible, Emma Quenya.
0: Okay,
1: wouldn't say a man be born moment to our yas, your boom, more quomo,
0: a more bread.
1: Nan so wouldn't say a running and go past 7 times while you go into what's your home year, Kuno.
0: Okay,
1: Bible, Nemo Quenya say you can go for separation.
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1: 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Yeah, yes, Christo Bass as is, you know, a drew stage be crambo, no, Nessia for not training home, if you are born in Wega.
0: Dean or
1: separation, a very important. Uno be anante 10 years, Uno be anante 20 years, Uno be anante 15 years. Akasaka says Simu, Makabia, Mepacho, Chonho. Very important, Chonho. 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
0: yes
1: you're very careful
0: so all this while
1: I'm telling you she told me your own erade nyankopon ma kwanya e ma asem to say the bay abo hunu nipa no yom nant as bibi nsikwa she me no ka say obi ti market obi ti dwom otonwade one di ka kwa chichiri ho e no ma nkrofo akwanya betna ho and then I know say omu tu sa ni panefri ho.
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0: sika na so
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0: Wow.
1: And our friend man say, how did you do it? Or say, you became a dream killer. Now Trevor say, me, I became a dream killer. How? You know, say security man or one hour in a year juma for more than 25 years I won't move no. On an juma nagging problem ni solution.
0: Puntuno no
1: any puntuno. 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On deserve se obey security officer, or deserve obey general manager.
0: Wow.
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1: Friends say the output of the employee. Obet me in 1 year, Juma say employee knows me a part and parcel of the business. A quite bad me first meet me and my business no grow. Apart from a salary, you know, me will be a met me a year. A bit me a Juma make it profit. Miss Menya Bibi Womana. In the Sunday when you go a quemu, Emma and Papano, a general manager of that company.
0: Wow.
1: Nane Bani, a CEO. ne papa no akɔ retirement adwuma ne flourish ya na e flourish emu nipa bomfia e reject nipa on the account say simple problem bi na aba medical catch us reason why obet me agina 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
1: 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But it is still not too late. It is still not too late. It is still not too late. To separate yourself from mental slavery, very important. Health status, check it. I feel mental health, money here. Adi ebi ebe hawa akuma. 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So nipa oya wine, oya dien. And money overtake your health. My health is important to you. Because health is very expensive.
0: Expensive.
1: I'm telling you.
0: Expensive.
1: And you're very expensive. I told you, I'm going to go to the value. But say you're born. Now, for you, you will value life. And if you're born, I'm going to go to BP. I'm going to reverse it. I'm going to reverse it. I'm going BP ne sha se no bi de ne ka. And obi a ebonye tia no obi aha no wantimi an separate ne ho wantimi an twe ne ho an free ho ene wa ma de ne didi ne musa ene ama ne bi pina be du 140 150 160 etimi ma fo biem ene o de boni na che nipa no o de yaw ne nyina che but abeye chronic akano so you are doing disservice to yourself by harboring pain in your heart. It will be good, it will be prudent for you to let go. Me preach about that thing. Let go. 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Let go of it. A true stage bia, you need to take a concrete decision. 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I saw for the brain a problem. Our mental health mu because and sorry maybe I take one. I sorry baby so ja sorry. 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Let go of it. Your mental health is important. And yes, sir. 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Yakacho sa ube there do we so the rest of your life. Great to say. 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
0: Nti
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1: say
0: 50% of 60%
1: 50% of 60%
0: yeah fan say me no wo business wo di 60% wo 60% na emu 50% yes say
1: me fan say adi 100 Mimi wom 60%. 60%. Nessa I want 30.
0: There's a 30%. The mama can't say me yes, sir. Oh, then Kwaradi anyway. What was a engineer apostle called Joseph Freeman?
1: Yeah.
0: Pinche pinche kakraba. Na Oma King kind wo nibi. Ewa wanting. Na baby be papa na ya debi ma drinin huam and tiasi.
1: Daddy.
0: Or say. Ni businesses and any bank account or winning ano where you must 60% a man.
1: Okay.
0: And must 60% in where you are man. 60% no you man. And must 50% young farmer and my wa a share. Ni made for. Ne juman.
1: When did they are Jay Papa?
0: Prophet.
1: Why are you? Why ya dear papa eh? Papa be free mon ko be free mon no na busuafo obu ho no a omo mreda de na papa ne toye na no wa be yi oba no ene nkura ne nyina afrifie ho akopa baby wo fro dia mom atu papa no bedroom on ne yire tim atu
0: mostly sa no moye no
1: 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Odi bia me bobo bodin.
0: Yeah.
1: E bia people o manfo onim no. E bia me bobo bodin. Bobo is more than me nua bi o wasa so.
0: My God.
1: Kojo me catch o, me say
0: bobo. Bobo lestic.
1: Bobo chai me nua bi o wasa so.
0: Bra bra bra bra camera um. Betran bi jina me chai. Bobo bobo. Yeah, well, Bob, Ram, Ram, that woman was molesting.
1: Oh, could you hear my name?
0: Hey, yeah, Bob, yes, Bob,
1: that should be not me. Why did you not make the map, Bob? No, be so you mean, yeah, and you want to see it. I'm in bra, Branty, what bro. Unim sacrifice our way.
0: Ah.
1: And go Bianca, what in your good rabbuchi? Ne radin yan coupon shano, what bear any yere one dear kama. Lady Kisaba.
0: What bear any
1: yere one dear kama. 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
1: only power access to your bedroom.
0: Yeah.
1: Only power access to your toilet. 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
1: 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Only power access to your kitchen.
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0: Mm.
1: 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Kojo, a cool nipa baby. 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
0: Yeah.
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0: Yeso.
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0: Yeso she ho washroom.
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0: Mm.
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0: Yeah.
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1: you want to see. There be who so that dreams so I'm assuming we be oh,
0: yeah, I brought food be our dreams soon. Yeah,
1: but all share on the majority side, yeah, which we are concerned. But yeah, papa, they are come out, bro. 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
0: Answer, you'll be tired and you're tired. You soon, and I'm a boy, Tina makers, and because prophet, bro, need to me, sorry, Tanarias, and I want more bad. 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
0: 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Only a chair, Radia Sem, and Wechi, Mene, Sopho, and Thomas, and so Ebekasa, Nafi. Yeah, did you medie no abery provenyami in shroud?
6: Amen.
0: Fama osofu nyama. 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Okay.
6: It's here for any after four moshe social media. Radin Kupon Shamo pa semodi mufidieno atoha moshe asempa 94.7 FM Radin Shrein in Emraso said Radi Yankopon Asem Ebe Bro Vibian Pacho Baby or Wano Mess for a song FM Mretia wa we in it and some radi ewo edemao and ne ewe yemremui. 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
6: 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One she obey dear chile said we are pressure or be asora na no si form the tisi form si canan obi a dear chin one should be dear chile sa one do be coming you goes one no. T S for a sufemin T and say one Job ewo edema ko.
7: Job chapter 10.
6: Verses number 9.
7: Verse number 9.
6: Or say.
7: Or say Kai say when you know me say and you more na wobe mami madani in vitro beam.
6: What's it or say Kai? Say Yankupon edi clay and then you know. Aha, na sansuna ne wie ye no obeda ne mfuturo. 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Not just out as we saw, and Valu, one nam, and so Utay will be not here. In the job in a Casachon, or Bill, Waco, and Fin Finasa Babium or Casachi.
7: So when you understand your
6: moves, yes.
7: Now be mamma than if it true beam.
6: Quote 18,
7: Job chapter 10, verse number 18.
6: Or today, in 10 temper.
7: Or see, adding tea, and I'll give me free, ye funum. Say minya, minya, min, or see, say minya. 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
6: 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Because a brabona ye bonus ano, e we ye. Me can a minimum credit at all. Share, quare ni pa first of free reality, they be a me cast me chain in the paddas and he say, Ayemu. Ah, who was obitie ese sia won se on carbon obitie so so ne tie ne ya okọ ah enye enye se me se me hu ne se tani man adoso
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7: Job chapter 16
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7: sane chi
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6: 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What yes, or go so treachery and see send him a bonny in corner war when I or trotra. Sassia say always a self him. Nonsense as all trony air papa. Cause so in the air papa knew we are. No troy air bonny in anno on Kaibu. Yanko passim near Job chapter 40. We were 14. Verse 12.
7: Job chapter 14, verse 12. Saran no nipa kodaho. No, I'm sorry.
6: Sans the nipa does any kodawa on sorry. Sasano woods here. Oti asekọ.
7: O se osuru nyen twa mi, wo ri nyane.
6: Yes.
7: Na wo ri busu won
6: informa. 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Enya ntwa mu a wo be firi asase we so. Oti asekọ 14 wa 14 14.
7: Wo se so nipa wu a.
6: O se so nipa wu a.
7: Obe tena se biem ana.
6: Obe tena se bi. Eh question obe se tena se wo wo bi e wu a wa sa tena se bi o.
7: Debia.
6: Wo obi wo dan yim sa. Enye ono a me kan kwa natural. Wo wo se physical ye hun hun bi na e de hunu hunu. Wo wu a won sa so bi o.
7: Was it Anka Makudi in a metrain?
6: Ah, Nippa was a sorry, and then can a done in our own train and Savanko, Gordon Bibiabaco.
7: Question.
6: On some conquest or Hadden Connors who work with him, you know, or about with Diagro, but then I make such a Nansenia would see him say, Oh, where Bacope, Finance was as you, so Nansema Bosano, who witchy, who are Tim will be obedient in him. Appointment, you know, won't mean Saho,
7: Sanity,
6: won't mean Casam Demo.
7: Question.
6: Will you tell me? And so, Wuna, a day in Nimu, then a Yafan. Finance on me can occur at all. We do want to mean Yonqua, or seek anti mean Yonqua, we tap a dent mean Yonqua, we boost you anti mean Yonqua, only a bent mean Yonqua. 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
9: Yesu adumo doctor pacha oso e.
8: Radia to meso mehu eye pa.
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9: 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And here I'm a man, a demi contact, a demi man on I'm says I dear one friend. And to a friend I'm needing to come off phone so cramp on no into me, but not on only for semi semi bomb pile of phone, so I'm a son. A yam young who had the crony mu year.
8: Yeah, young
9: men premium home, and as we say. Yanko pom ma mi go ahead am in premium ho
8: e ye sa fonyi ye one no ehia ye
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8: okay
9: at the moment that deliverance it take you over and I know answer kwa mimi be hu enye ma say what then ho akoye dey
8: akoshishie
9: mu ni ne ma odi ne ho akọ flefra anyway say and the true bible ni mu no firstly I saw say enye ma pie free ni mu like smoke enwusie ye tuntum e pie me ha mani kwa de that one me hu boro be almost 50 ah like enwusie no spiritually as enwusie na pie free but enwusie na black black ah e pie free ni musa and all of sudden na ranks it was three
8: ofigu ho no
9: three ranks yeah
8: ofie
9: or e pie free ni mu e buy three ranks so before us na three ranks and be ban ye na
8: Enwusie
9: like hey! Something like enwusie smoke
8: na unhu ana wo
9: spiritual me pena me hu
8: ti anu na na unhu na chi ansa na off
9: enu na chi na ansa na physical we say no ye dey e ba be ba
8: eh ko kudimo
9: and to true that no
8: so for your phone number ni tuja Now, program who has any fancy.
9: Okay, my number is 0556 25 24 93. 0556 25 24 93. Yashisha program Kesia Swan Pachwebaso on this month, 23rd and 24th of this month, a basic Thursday and Friday. Timono, I that's only 2 days apart room experience and prophetic. Upe a chira kwanya, ube who ya sorry no wo Amasama School Park, no. Echiwa, and to be your person or baby, no, obey to me about the how be an obra, Nelia Radian Coupon, and we bought in Punimpu.
8: Meda Sikoku, Zezia, Frau Thomas, it's Thomas, Zia, what? Why you okay, Bibia, and you will be
11: my
8: yes, I said, Wabashel story now, a full frozen, we see a dear a frim, some found home coaching your mabasabas. Abusia, yeah, crack on him will make come for supper solution at the amount, but show, Ufie ho, hospital ho. Dormitory hall, hostel hall, in some cross ya jawafa and tefra jawafa, in tumuan and tuntuma jawafa, and sure ye defy ye. And mawa mawa and in cania dear, Abiba mantemunum, but your more fresh out pack solution for no more both spray nibi mamo, namo and tomo. 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I bet we are seeing it here. No one can want them. 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Spray is eco friendly. It almost spray our crowd to meet them. So what you say? I'm more American. I'm a baby boy. Ghana. I'm more year Juma Papa Papa. The last time I'm on spray prophet fear. No. I heard them who says if you're not yet, Timono. If you're in your idea, you're in crabby. Chile home home. In physical, can say. But the any new mutem quit trente fre in tumuane mobium sesakona for any inu. Ntiu dormitory ho, hostel ho, some cross you name wa jewafano. Fre, I saw them ho, and no warehouse ho. 0243-39-1279. 0243-39-1279. 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Ya fakasi abo ewa drum. Bye bye.
12: Don't ever want to move to your BMTN. Woman, I tell you, so much I do much a Prado. I do how much a Prado, MTN, a Prado, Macuma Concron, and a 10 million Ghana CDC, a radio fee about you Prado. I fear about you Prado, MTN, Father Roman Tree. Nassau, a mobile for Papa Pride, Ubet Media, Eastim, no more Jumadia, a Franco Trading Enterprise, Franco Trading Enterprise, one of your video free, what the printers are about, what the laptops are about, air conditioners, Papa Pride, the form, a poor Niasia. The autumn point on the news and feelings were baby pa and your grow. Sounds not the CCTV camera by need of cray. Your furniture come for what TV is who are no one a while a cup. Yeah, they are France boy in the eye and one yet. It's got a brood, dot Franco trading.com. Prince, what Daniel Fambro Abuano Pay DBS of Fosse, where her born I was out not die mujo. And I am so try a union tree where the Kalalan Plaza by a chance of Fakur Woodasu was to from a jump and to do. 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You only me a chair, Sanson, you want his premium, say fool, a bubble, my you pour the amount. 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
13: 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E kwia boachi wa yi adom Facebook. 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Bunumankuma, e wasu ye demu se ya mankesim mfimfini mantem, wadren cheno febi fawo, nebresim, yanken kain fama, nenye O Bunumankumanko, Kasmite FM, enusu mfimfini mantem wano mua takrade, Modest FM, 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

0: sent him. Well, must he be my addition? I would warm up or mucromu or edge or merjuma. And to woman, I will move free South Africa. No woman, no muqua, just one of the copper and about matter free to Munia. Womus is so cotoqua, pay or matuqua pied or denad. What you become that chair into a moment to Tom Penanoa. Wouldn't have someone South Africa ni de share who see Pusi Tanosi Pua, says our cucuno cacaneco groom. As I gra gross, ha. I said you more come off what you are and your granano see a tree. Yes, again, I need this year. But I call me copper be a bit the enemy better than I'm yes, woman, when you tour South Africa. I just say, no, no, once I'm crying, come here, and they are cutting what here. Yes, again, and if from so woman want a second, and what thereby any as woman, what brand chase can you are and your gro cra. Now, answer an audience, embra your boy gun and need to no gun and need this year. But I was here, I said, would you was a penny for me, tear. Well, young Codano that. A monsam energy, whatever to maintain, I would enter the Dika Coso.
1: Some Baku actually is the Indian Baku, co hospital, is here, but in the BC, is here, I'll treat you know all the acquisition of our world is second in the account, is here. Now, you have some moon in a moment, a gun in the Baku, some emergency is here. The Becca is here, you have been a commission, the moon in the BC, the treaty and all the accounts, as you see, our world is second in the account. Be a woman, be a between the one is here, and in the BC, as you have a ambulance here, more than. 2 hours in here, ambulance Biama, you Biama.
0: Everybody, and when a mamma bought no more gun at this year, home by entry. Where you're gonna need this year, and then you could travis and only some tongue, one in your gun, and you want a second. And I trust what this I'm out to be on a near sit. Baby, I'm simply seeing your friend Umlazi. Umlazi, I want thereby as Zulu from one or another who said you could see you. Womu Tremu said, you know, my SCO.
2: Or responded to treatment, but the condition, you know, is very, very bad. But almost all responded to treatment. And see, say, in fire in the air, but say, Rade Ben Adam, now I just, you know, baby, I assume we, you know, Umlaz, a honor, sir, papa, excuse. Nasa, a honor, Zulu Fono, Nettie Homo, oh, a honey, yeah, baby, you move free, baby, you move free, yaw, more, ha, because there, banned, yeah, and you crew, and you crew, ever say, you city, and you mean, me to see, papa, you know, or not. Township and I know no pegana for no bitio. Up to now, it didn't that so. And I say, Enra and you break a hundred with me sorry at any given time. No more cobby beer, a whole watch here, and no more when you're winning baby a whole watch. And see, no more qua whole will be brave. So it been with me, Jane. Now we know why you like an omo could boo nipple any coffin, no more the war, no more war, the Kayan and so we got. And then you said, Begana only be empty no more.
0: We asam nya se bia wo pia bo ntio ni wo kwehia nkwehia wo chene dem ena brebrebesi wa kwoto no ne dem acha sadane awro fo sempa ne nkwai wo panyini wo bempa ye ewo amanane sa wo sudi ho nsam so wo 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
3: That's your majimus.
0: And what do you order?
3: I didn't say, I'm here.
0: Yet the radias is a say, the Abenio, now no, yes, it too. I said, yes, it's a kind. My penny's a two or one carry, and one is Wakas and Guabagana, a Wakamin. What is saying?
3: Okay. The ANC is saying it's no more a demonstration. And it's no more march and march. But it's rather, it has turned into the usual South African and the South African's lifestyle. Criminality, any robbery, attack, any other offenses are very relative to the South African and for that matter, the Zulu boys. And for that matter, the Kosa boys, and also the general South African public, boys, you know, living on second of history activities, criminal activities, any all other manners. Accusation say Nigerians net on drugs. Accusation say foreigners and Abeju Mejuma. Accusation say how many Africans and Yachiwomu in South African jail? How many Ghanaians? And the South African jail. Any Ghanaian or South African jail, no, immigration related issues. But in terms of robbery, among they themselves,

0: themselves. If we're talking about, say, BBTC, even rape charges, South Africa tops all the whole of African continent. In terms of criminal activities, South Africa comes next to Sao Paulo. Johannesburg comes to next to Sao Paulo, more than the Bronx and the New York and then Brooklyn those days. See, I can't criminal activities. It's the first on the continent. No country has that kind of a record close to South Africa. America and then Brazil, these are the hardcore. And then Manila and then some other few places. Thailand, Bangkok. And so I share the lifestyle of the South Africans, Nankasa. It is not only a matter, say, Nipotuntum, and as a fellow Africans, and as Omuko Mukrum. They were looking for a way out, politicians, that access. So go out there, covering your lapses, cover your inefficiencies, cover your incapabilities. Yen Timin Servo, the South African youth, here Mama Juma, now they don't have any answer to produce and give job. Yeah, creation of job. If a government is to create a job, does it mean a government and take company? No. The government is to create enabling environment for individuals to thrive and have companies for individuals to do and not to employ. South African government, since, as I mentioned yesterday, from Nelson Mandela in 1994 up to today, you're talking about 32 years, South African black presidents or black ANC government, only to produce 7% of a stock added to the employment, your friend is saying, record. In such a country, a better woman to make the Omoyen. It goes beyond the immigration issue that they started with. They were looking for an avenue. So, also, Obinko Nkrumah, now it's all one second. Obinko Nkrumah, and so, Obonichu. And these are things that they do, and they're doing all the time to themselves. Look, in 2010 and 2009, 2010, South Africa, 6 months into Yebe Hustu World Cup. Me, I was a fan member of Lucky Dube. We had a fan club, Lucky Dube fan club. It was based in Paris, way back in 1992-93. Tabo released his slave in 1991. He did it in France. We were there, so we became fan member. Lucky Dube was voted to be the person to unleash, to release the 2010 World Cup. Shakira. Outside the South African dancers, or DJ close to $10 million. Look at how they killed Lucky. How can a South African claim, say, they didn't know that this is Lucky Dube? Meanwhile, school no go see the man. It's the same place we see in school. We see Omo. What happened? You can go on series and series of high-profile personalities. Oman kase kumomo. Ramaphosa has no answer because he is the cause and the originator. He has done this, he has used it, and he knows how they use it to gain and to continue power. Why? A Zulu president, their friend is a Zuma. Zuma did it two times. Even the most efficient, quiet person that one would have said, say, one cried, they know I'm a little bit moderate. I had Thabo Mbeki. When Thabo Mbeki mounted, pressure was mounted on him, vote of no confidence, and then Sulusu, own free presidency, Abraham advised Zuma Bano. He also used xenophobic attack. At that time, we were stretching towards on there, or yeah, against the frontline countries, or yeah, against the Zimbabweans, or yeah, against the Mozambicans, and then the Namibians, and then the frontline countries. But Zuma never started with the foreigners and the West Africans. Emra, Unya, the first problem. The second problem, also in the second election, the same strategy. Ramaphosa, one of the first elections here, winning the first presidency. Obako in the second election. He did the last one. Omukum Nigeria Niba Onyima. Obu BM Stomach Yia Kran Trickne. And then Ramaphosa here. How many deaths were not recorded on the street? At that time, many of me had a conversation in me Ghana to me because not Ghanaian citizens were not much involved. Ghanaians were spared. This is the first time Omar started. There's a lady. Minimo Kasewi, I met sending in Eddie Abram. She released a song about what? Own friend, baby mother. and baby father, I'll send the song for you to play. The first country already, I don't want my son to be like, I don't want to have a baby father like a Nigerian. And this is a popular song in South Africa, released about 6 months ago. Where is that induction coming from? Where is that orientation and those things coming from? Mm. It's an idea orchestrated, supported, and then also sponsored by the South African government, which is very much complicit. And for that matter, Honorable Ramaphosa. Because, Omo try so Omo kwa the white neighborhood. It will me ensample, so watch here. Me ensample.
1: And then the Omoman Penny Unse, and I know Yedin Common and Uncle Obaha and Penny for Casa, one train. I say, dear, your quarter, Yazoo, and Yasabia, Yabran, the Samana Magano, Nemum, Yasa, the Nomas Yuruno, and Cabayank, one train, Xenophobia, and Mujoka Crani, Amana, Baasa, Crocro, Binomia, de Nazio, Kum Ghana, this year, Ghana, as Yanimrio, and I.
0: Now catch the government on through the medium and the media, lines. This is a rebuff on the face of South African president, which was enough to disgrace him. This is a state visit rejected, stated as such. And then there is also a diplomatic protest, stay by it. And he said, Oba, and Tessa, whom are you trying to pamper? Oh, pamper Ramaphosa, or are you trying to paint yourself? And as a government, and Tessa, Tessa, you rejected the state visit originated by Ramaphosa. Now, let me turn around and say, now visiting it, yes, yati. They're visiting it. Let's see how the Trump Nakasu Obagana, Ubetimakache and Sema Oma, now I'm Masuswa, Nua Jagana Ambassador Smith, Washington, Yenche. So I've said it, sir, even for it to top it up, as quoting, Yaji, Yasia Mane Ma, Kokofa High Commissioner, no Deputy High Commissioner Fikumo. Then they will know. They continue killing your people. They continue with the atrocities. They continue with the mayhem. They continue with all the things they are doing. And to one man, you should be very bold and stand by it, sir. Ma'am, one man, some of the reasons which some of us have said, sir, they will not stop it. And to just punish them diplomatically, and they make them feel bad, because what presidents of the world do not want to see, even Ankiya no no say, maybe now, remember, for solve problems related and that's affecting my nationals. And then I care for say, and then Ramaphosa, Uncle Soko Nigeria, and the citizens also change.
1: Someone said, Missana de Adoson, Yada was a young Fawuncia, Wapanina and any Dinkumwe, or your international diplomatic consultant, Farouk Al Wahab.
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3: 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And you know, as a book could deep power on the family, Bako, I was in a cheap to a book could deep power or two, a point, and a mobile banner. And a jarium on by an uncle door and an insulano. Sir, Omoyan is Ada. Jomu Jarena and Sir Bueno, a cam. Tina, a cobo, a bush and farmer, yeah. Yeah. Yakobo said, I am right. Yeah, Mono. T. Anope, and I, Yamincha, dear. Yes, I can't tea. Police command.
2: Abusiani and Nenon Watia, no Potamu Raso for no Chiremu, quiet fast, so my bantie, Wakoka and Shia Yumuako together and say, we are Befie, is you no now no corner. Na Nipa Waka say, O to Steven, should I say? I was a foot to a comment, Nipa, one Potamu, one Muni, Nada one year, or was so my name in Potamu Babia, just a Bianchio no Beno. Was it a say, Shiri and Shia Chia, where Shia war, May Muni Nada, and what the and Shio de To, any Sunny and Shio. Yirin ten sure no. 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
3: De meji na weso. 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I will share a branch by ya, middle of the picture, oh, ya. And ye, who will be ya, that is a, I'll say from the messer will be ya. Yeah, tree home free, sane manaho. 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Yeah.
4: But your full name no
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1: I don't want 06.3 any on myself 94.7 inch 104.5 tisti kasi abo yegusu ye dina rorore ni akwe nmu a sekedi apo basa ye dom nyankompo ye adom a wochna da akoko boko kruko ne da so tenkomu a na ne ye proper ye proper ye fa ye pra ye ye sekanom ne ade ba bia fufu ye kodo na fe ye proper ekrom Wamanga ne free kren kren kwa si kren kren. 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
5: The President in the State of the Republic of Ghana, Command Directive, and I want to declare Friday and Saturday, Sanitation Day, actually, this is a Presidential Sanitation Day. Now, when a police for all the security here, I was region, they are meeting. They are meeting all the assemblies, MMDCs, they are meeting all the environmental agencies, a share assembly, that name. And everybody involved, all the 29 districts, our greater Accra district, all the constituencies, there were 34 constituencies. But when it comes to districts, there are 29. If you ever observe it, Presidential Sanitation Day, there were all the 29.

0: all the 29 assemblies, now we community by community. Ebe something that ebe suku because I actually like Yami Aduma. Ebe control vehicular movement. Cars ebe moving. Yeah, we say ebe moving in a ebe press conference. Ebe.
1: We and Kakopomu, so for Anon Linda Ogluna, that is what is a mutu Ganyanga Santimantamu. Dr. Frank Amwakohine, one on his waffle.
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1: Yoguso, you're a doctor. I as Santimantam dinner. I.
3: Send ya dear two jano, and now oba Facebook now, Obidum BGH, and I say, we have watched where ye are dumb on Facebook, Nadia Tor, Nadia Jinchini be at Tony, I can kai Eddie,
1: Abba,
0: so far so good. Issues that concern the president declaration. No, you need the BISA, maybe so now, I make sure that the prayer and the BIA do good now. Now, we have more time on Friday, you know, and see, I'm sure my all government institutions, schools, and all other institutions say, among any workplace related cleanup exercises, while a dedicated team, a mayor, dredging, the silty exercise, on Saturday, weekday, no, and a bear community respective household cleanup exercises. And basically, those are the arrangements. But so far, no, with regards to flooding specific issues, no, your key areas are air flood prone.

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1: 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I did. We beat them, Elkor. You may get my walk, get a back and start.
0: Wele amofanje wan hey nino aza yi ho ho ho kakra amofanje fifi mantam esofo eno no ko panyini wotre aduamo ha ene ye ba zoom lion obepiemu wo ha na ne governmental affairs manager wo ho ye ne ne twetwen komo Ernest Morgan Akwa wano su chechem no sinfidie enfidie e kena wo motie gu monte no ya adwuma.
2: I am Zoom Lion Ghana Limited, the leading and the giant waste management company in Ghana, and now having about 28-29 companies across Africa. President Ka say, "Ye 2 day cleanup no." Na ye say, "Ye ye hufima en ye ye." Nti ye bobo ya huna ya boa. Na ye hongo ano it cuts across all the levels in sanitation. Echina no ye the trucks ba se sa in runway. So we have compaction trucks. We are bringing tipper trucks, conveyors, payloaders, backhoe. Ebe ye ejuma no wo gutters ni mu na ebebi e locky na ade no gutters ni bi ho e ye team na ade. We are providing all those logistics. Shovel ni fryer ni na, and also we are bringing a number of them all with all the assemblies na ye clean up exercise. No. In addition to this, the most important thing is who say flooding ni buy one of the problem in ra na eguguku. Then one other thing tin say abubu ya for no bebi o mu se say reno mu ni bebi o mu de beko nti ebi ni mo ha mo de begu ebi an ye bi ho de begu gutter na ade. So we have open 5 of our transfer stations. Transfer station ni omo ye ni say in real omo se sa ye de kugu o na ye the trailers akase. We are providing 34 long trailers ebe se say in real no
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4: I'm a youth for the brand. One who can reach one in him. It's not then one who can one who one year be a Ghana. If I circle her, year two, nay, you be a shop better. This I'm Saban is kind of loose. 2 days later, you bet me their proper Ghana.
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2: Asomo mwampenya kano, yadia, ye, ema yi nina, because yi nina niye boom, na yeye sakli na pui, na tekum, etia, etima yi nina, senye beya wachano, se nshubi kwa, esanye tubi ukwa na nshinsansua, edi, ebaye, last week, you know, ensanye nye day, ensanye mfa emebio, either first Saturday of every month, and I said last Saturday, of every month, and Yemfanya circling up on it. It's a sad year, and when you put me my age, my district metropolitan and the municipal assemblies know, or providing logistics because I didn't mean when you say, yeah, a logistics and yeah, it is a issue near the Eba because say, you clean up on where we are, ye got a money if you know near the group, a quahuna, as I said, immediately, no, yes, it's a near the corner. It's a big one, not assigning, I assign a big good to me a day. Back because of say logistics, no, need logistics. Intinu say, about any bit more provide logistics, I'm assemblies now.
3: Abusiania wuti ye Ora Clement Boateng wano any good president nene ena wati eno.
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5: Sadio, ofa bank ya di esika koto ho, esa ako yisika fiwa. Eye, 2024, number of cases are esie 716 ho, 716, out of 16 million, 2024, noba banks are 716 NSE ho. Endu 1% mbo, 0.5% mbo endu, noba 2025 ha, esu 53, 716, eba 472. Naturally, the banks na dey say say you go na kwai mu a, o mo reduce this kind of risk. Over amount na, amount a e see ya, 2024 na 75 million. And so over 2025 a, e so at 57 million. Which means say yet you can now keep your phone so online and I say for risk in the air control because Obie will say a one at the sea of Obia and kick up on it. Obie has to air cost angle and no one at the sea air cost more in the end of this guy. I got to come back to the first thing and not am I more confident because a one woman of problem and so.
0: Wapanyini wa manazo wa enuwe chile watu gana adeshefu etre tre kwa ya umefasua wachina bi wabinti minye ubukata.
5: So bia yes you say these online transactions need payments service providers no? Yebe nya ashegi na ubia bo lekombay. But ya mfa we so bo ni intu mfa mbo bia zan ze ye part of the world nebi bimai muno enipa ahi ena umu akusu edrechi. And so enda una na oti kwa se o sendin is katru mumu. On the moment, no, or person is car or car, say, na yimami, not in the pin amount, now we yaman. Set is askana now you ain't askana now you
0: know,
5: oh, and you know, education, and I was a conning, certain year, banking association, what that year, but they will say, and foul pin in Mobi, and foul personal bank details in Mobi, or this and no link, not only more, mem, clinkishop. So our education is burning in high because of this inclusivity strategy. I mean, I think it's a Obia Beba into the recent development of financial.
0: Opa, you know, kwati ya nini, woy Obia wabini pe ye e watu tax. E mu aniska samtu to your finance. Your friend Kennedy, I'm wako.
3: Abusia sentimentem na wutia ye fresh no 104.5 ye dem asempa 94.7 FM ye wo en crying en atom 106.3 FM ye ni affiliate station saka ya kabo mukase boy tesia ngasa ne de ebre wo no na ye kwa hwe ye 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
3: 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Uwa usi eyi meka nus. 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So afu ane se. 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Na abe bobo toge toge. Was this at the end of the
6: end? My primary concern and what probably gave President Mahama sleeplessness is the growing indiscipline in our schools. Indiscipline involving teachers, indiscipline involving young learners and students, indiscipline involving examiners, indiscipline involving headmasters, and indiscipline generally as a Ghanaian disease. We need to work at it. So today, the Director General of GES is with us. You are empowered under President Mahama's research agenda to deal forcefully
3: discipline
6: in our school.
3: abusuan so afo haru na idrisu nunu o na samu a worker wo wie se pe ena inspector general ye a chese be school so awodo ye wo mayi mu nyina national schools inspectorate authority wono ene odi animu 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
7: We hope and believe that next year we are going to extend this to all public and private schools, prestigious schools in the country, where hopefully we want to start from awarding from KG1 to senior high school. It is a bigger picture we are having, and we feel that this is a way of helping to reset the agenda that the President John Dramani Mahama have for the country. And we hope that, again, as the Minister may mention, in this place becoming something that is becoming rampant here. And again, we are going to listen to GES to ensure that part of our requirement for the award, discipline is going to be one of the key factors. The only hope that Ghana have is having quality education. These are the children that we're yearning for. These are the future president, the future minister, the future member of parliament, the future speaker of parliament, and the speaker and the future ambassadors. So there's a need for us to lay a solid foundation for them to grow. They're saying that Kaja Young is yours forever.
3: Abusuani awuti yei Professor Tahiru Salifu Azeko enu watene neno.
0: Adumu 106.3 eni enu ya anuma sempa 94.7 isha 104.5 asante mantem no mobata testi kasi ya bodi edu suo eye World Cup Minutes.
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0: Wakumi ene. Unimse the big game. Ewa hose. France and in Morocco, ebetimi edi apem so. We eye the second quarter final game wa eye Morocco edi apem so. Okay, se the year 2022 Morocco ebo no modern e kopie mo ewo quarter final ofri ho e san kopie mo ewo semi final. It is a nay otimi qualifier na so no. And the only African country wako semifinals back to back. Nasa wako numi yenu eso. Na coach Didier Deschamps enso anene mrantye ene kita France maino. Unimse Kylian Mbappe ene branch.
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0: Can one time say 19 World Cup goals in 19 World Cup appearances? No, hey, a dear Bakwa, I'm hearing him say, and that can't see the club in your bois. I'm a branch and a team as a goes to one of the Sabaya, Obesa Messi home. Now, Kumi, and then my new Komaka came fast, Sadia, Kromotia, our game, and Passuano, and they were Morocco for Abeti Kuri Aboso, Nenka, and Fanada, and Yamawa said, Abia. You be PM our Boston and every a game in a bit me at Jano. Na a ya DS Morocco Fuano as a stadium no so bay or ha a munche mubaya a duno bet 20% and yamwa cra. It's as a unam chromo fit yemra. You free a ya Boston ago Pamaso Epa a be Romo now has said ya fans no air budget so air budget so near there. A dear bakwa me a me ya el Morocco Fuano when I say, almost ya now you can crana, come in. 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Shane Sose, Morocco, and so upon the seventh FIFA World Cup. And what you know, Nancy Medica say, 2022 or do semifinals, and African team back up pass average. So, go away, Nancy Wakon and Premier, you know. So, Unimse Morocco, there's a 34 matches near, or you're unbeaten, or be an intimate and financial anchor form. And what you know, qualifies are your boy, 8 matches, and a Morocco boy, being what Morocco. Obi etime edi nechi eka form. Eti match we eye match bakwa. Washer nim se 2022. Se de France etie no etie no. E World Cup ni mono. Ono sube etime etina we so. No no so asye France ene. Eti kowa di kowa ne se emre. Ene betime achira. 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Mede eno so. Mede apro. Na se de edi biyada no. Ye ye nene se nasye no. Ebe kwa edi ama enyumekua. Womo so ena ebwa. Ema yete World Cup mini jimeti eno. Yede and also abroad. Let's say no. Yeda a ye betano fwase near Gavana Water so I say Nafli Aza Paint. Almost yeah domati Bigo Energy UMB Bank President Rush Energy Paint Sports Water. You see Yankan Water Ayana Washington to come only a BY Yankan Water a water sports water also and a Vim energy drink Alive Soap Fortune Spread Lawson Heba Focus Technology, Tabia Takum, Rand Lottery, Kiss Condoms, and a Strawberry Gel, Quans Estate, Electroland Ghana Limited, Star Cement Limited, Wo Lucky, Nessa Star 288 Hash, and then wa, and I feel resonant. Womo any in Mukwa, Womo so Ebwa,
3: Organization, the board that will be over the year on the passage of the non-custodial sentencing bill into law. Otherwise referred to as a community service bill. And the Nyamiadom Abbey law, or a crime check in the Yoma free prisoner. Almost a court na ye petty offenders project, the buyer. It came or not unique community service law. In the prisons never ever busso. And then they introduced the petty offenders project, which is Oma, one could not call that. They define it almost home to Mintry. And we go in and pay for that. Now you are my Abua Ibinum under our integration project. Because now since the inception of multi party democracy in 1992, Osha Ghana, the BIA in the Committee of Nations, Kabima Minkabi, na yini community service bill. Na Ubinu Bikuntokana or Baku Tredia Brobakuna, which is a petty offense, Nini Panias Unku prison. So we realized that Yibijinum, na Parliament, M5, Rebi Masadia, Yemeni Pepi, Nkodefi after.
1: Ibrahim Wamanaso was here, will be your woman who will be quiet. One, a cobanese, Ebia Yakasa, yet will be a cocotro, Yabon and Tansa and Tansana Abono, Yatinton to Ashina Pompomua, Neakas Wambra Mayakasa Fujuma, no crab it me up. I'm a crewmate to me.
3: Now, the Amaya Niaji is a bit congested. Now, the Amaya Niaji be brave, a development, sir, law, at the Pepper Ghana Mine, Ukaman on near, will be committed petty offenser.
1: Ani ya yokuti ya ye penyupa wana na Crime Tech Foundation wadano Ibrahim wapon kwati na penyini wana so wabimpa ye wamremu ya friend nana buwadu so akasafa simeon.
4: Community bill, yeah, the bomb pie said, I'm over party. It's me ba a babby to ja, a bebwa, as a citizen near my bishop. Ama, you come on so I fe. And on answer, and on so interest, it would be Eddie Bonnie, a broswa, and who be here, say, community service, Eddie Becano. So Bonino, it's so and so, a bo, Lipagin, Nature Nipagin, so an interest, and also Ubania for a quenya, about Babby Cafe, would be Bonnie ever more quack or proper, and I'd be Bonnie ever more quack or dog, and now because.
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1: MTN and Yem Fish Duasa in TMTN so watch had the essence of one word netakran any kasia in T Ghana this year muscle or mass near fitted in 3 day bepimne Waba Bachel Long Cruiser product Makuma Kunkno and Sana 10 million Ghana cities or Chadiana Wacham will be as a Timakabi. It would be Abayana say, walk up so play store and say MTN up no. What download dinner say? What ye did you man? Would be browser some. Now would be so kasa sam would be a mumonia de hair would be an wasan swen ya chedia de piso and answer uberbo *530# *530# not just a wood dum isim no so ho mansan count ye turn to you computer clinic and one outqua ya red ye hinted your summa nanya ye de fidibach ubate pi ya cho ya lie won't have ya mu drota tahunia de catching now what this from quit me a ba DBS a color and pricing chance a perfect crude as a boy culture go toothpaste. And I was here, and on us all did you choose here, and Boma, Wanumko, Kunin, and the Fru, Mouse, Saint, Paifita, Congo, and Tementry, with your bayer fair, what? A corner radio, Bomadia, so Sabbath, you can be Franco Trading Enterprise. And one electrical prizes, Papa Panin, you know, yeah, quite your dear free, and Bolo, a year barber, and of France, a ball, no, hey, and no, you had the Franco TV, where Yankee was a Yankee, Ubet, the brood, FrancoTrading.com, and after a while, or that online, near the Abron, what media, show when you saw your path. Ligaduchi was also Fonso at the speed of Taba, one person, a young Yaman, San Cabin with Menya, who did a Hobolo, a Mefatan Soho, a 3D between us, the amount say, wa am I what this from Co et Miamba? Woman, I saw your mumma jay, brazen to my dear squad. Obi do ye a do kumi mene.
5: A crea boachi where ye are dumb, JP.
1: Yes, so much I am quite a boy, children boy, I don't think 2 hours as na, Nana de Munkum, Wamo, and a production team, ja. Womudi any woman for Wadum Cassia, but them. Mamamo, Nana Sample for JSM for Mata Crystal Aquas and for Penny Pa, and I'm a franchise social media and as we work, said the TBN, yes, we're about your Diana to see and home over San Suya videos and then you'd be poop for us. Ah, Tianum too, and can open. Yadamasa, I'm going to cheer. Oh, Boja.
6: You know you, we was serious meeting be.
7: Hey, Allah, what's it?
6: Now, so I need a chali, you feel free.
7: Oh, we need a toboise. Monday.
8: Hey, what funny.
7: And you, magic a card, I am in your maybe. Mitya, ne free or sharp.
8: Hey,
7: say, ho.
6: Ah, Minya, what you have with your
7: and you, send your bea, a prepare or be being your sicano. Momo, being your beer man.
6: Asi minya, meji biyo.
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14: Biaye bi yo, o biaye bi. 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One day, Mamma Sorriso, Nabna, and Twasmina, then Yameba, Bernard, Paddy Botrain.

0: se homa be bia wo biara gambling where true inti twa no wa hwe yie mu enye ma wona won di mfie dun wotwe Gaming Commission of Ghana agin kratu yatum.
1: Would
2: there be a say,
1: and
2: 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Only dear Mrs. Yammy, Coco,
1: Father,
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1: Hey, we am by more a country. And yes,
2: so yes, I say,
1: ah, be a man in
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2: time aso West Hills Mall, every year, butu. And your Enshoma Season 8 Grand Finale. Wait, serious artists and music icons and a bass here. Bisa KJ Eden Hamano, ever vibe a bottle of Docker Painter. Francis Amo, Eddie Heavens, ever bad down. Makes Max the Gazin, so any crew no, or more than my eja, a saw. Contestant, be

0: 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What's up?
1: Shatta Wale ni fire

fireman assembly me power meka me see that more than 10 years more than 15 years my company assembly city as I will bomb say I say and I'm missing paying for na say no correct World Cup you remember me call a management team me one paying for me blaster such it be more than 20 years still cup one team for blaster as any we do all more than 50 years 20 years et me in your queen create the blasters and him still doing for blasters in your day and your cap that's what that's all any day oh that's all any day on a one in on a one on a day on a one on a day you was remember me jokers what you want to know kasa 2 weeks look at say we are more guy now if you pressure no any assembly problems football in mina na babi swimming kwa me fire so fireman so na abame so na pressure me kwa muka se tuis we ko we nye na jai anya no bro mi kan de uti na me mi fireman me uti kwa me kan de uti makani de gaga me bua ka chile me wa u re me uti me bua he me bua u re me uti me ene Edian America, ye football, blasters and ye, national team chin ye, local league in ye, ye football. Leave it out. Nyanwa. Eh yan ne. Tibonia be cantiwa no de we bluni two diatum. Nagada na mini fireman ne cano. Udi on yintum. Unyintum titimatem abusing me so much. Ye kwa World Cup we. Titimatem abusing me because he ya cannot give ya money bribe. Ya catching it says I kwa we. But can you play? I'm into me, yes, I'm into me, just can me. But you follow being whoever and pay for no more shit football, so at the end of football tournament, paying for more, the taxpayers' money, and the blasters, who will come from them could just get. Could be a secret, it could be a pass. I'm see who entered the cafe, let him wait. We need time to mention your name. Udi Yame. Udi Ojemi Tiemi Diemi Mo. Omo Mia Kronfo. And Omo Mia Kronfo. He knew them. So where are the captains? Let them wait. Ayene. Any football, I say, a blaster, as I say. Adena say, that Biaram is Kako. Blasters, I say. 7 years, 8 years, blasters. Any. That be a mint to me, sir. A mint to me for Kapo Ma. I've concluded to qualify. Still, who is Kako? We just may say, catch them. Who discuss again? There be a woman making loss, profit and ma. Still, discuss him. And yet, dear. Oh, yes. Say blasters, the tournament and as a national teams, they were the blasters. My sister now, we said the same thing. We know, when we call ya, Baku Ajibuyi.

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0: 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Omudin Grady and your dead. Give me a few war. Be until if I feel you know, we are. You need the all. You see, and yet, the young couple be a new be a grim, what you have moving forward. Me fire messi simu me me messi me fire mo sa mo jamu kwasi asem no mo asem na mudi no e was sports no sa sports na mudi kwasem no mo asem no professional me fire mo sa mo jai en chen chen wona fe en na ayi time it's always about time time will surely tell time no so so ya dey call time no na ya dey movie ya me amaya ho den no kwa dey time na na egusu ya dey movie. 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
0: 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Munya mwe. A be shimo. 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Munya di a maye bi masa. And I'm association, association day. Ukraine Ferry, association, moon good and massy. Association, moon good and massy, a moony resorts. Association, a more moony resorts. And a moon good moony massy. As to some moon ferry because of a day. Sick a deal pass empty. Sick a deal pass a free free money. A free free money. But with God, all things are possible. Ghana phones for Masoli. Then for Masolino, Hena Mantiana, Masolino, Hena Mani, Madikama warning, Sama Hena Mani 2 weeks at the ABA say, Mo per se, a mo football ye, ye football ye. Namatiada, Mamontina, Masolino Monsoli. But also Mussoli, it was sports ministry for us. Sports ministry, one also Mussoli, almost sports minister. Obey our county BPA, Sika BIA, what you call World Cup. Fundraising BOEBIA. Ticket and Kofuaki Kase. And then Kofuatun to ticket to know, and this kind of boom mutum. Sports Minister, Obey our county BPA, Ghana. What lie? Me, young coupon. I'm a children, no. Ah, me can't clutch though. No clan was a minka. Me say, Sports Minister, more country Sports Minister, me say. Mon country sports minister, they say. Obra county, si kampia. Wajiji, afan in sem, ticket in sem, omo kika. Se ticket ni fan yin, ticket an in sakan ye. 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Me se, sports minister no, mon fa fire ni sinu so, mon fa pressure ni sinu so, mon fire no na sports minister nimbe ebebu akonta ombe chechire mu ombe bu akonta ombe maye breakdown World Cup sika 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one person akura obe account.
1: Fireman,
0: we the last person, CB, Ghana, sports minister, Obey account, we will go on. No sports ministry for a money sports minister. No one else can go herself football. Any sports be. Say, a football here also. A football, I say. A blasters, I say, a national teams, I say, or blasters. Say, blasters, no. You in here, your football, no. Ye sa sports minister no so ohwe na kwotimi aye de every president ene ne kofo se ah kofo tna football aswe osa so many years resource ma football ne kwa na kofo blasters ne kwa na kofo national teams in the kwa na ekofom. But these same people say, ah, woman bit my. These same people. Se kwen omu faso, se kwen omu namso, etimi yade. 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yare, local football yare. Football ni nkuyi. Uni resource. Se resource wa wa. Fantastic. But uni that resource. A resource inye from 6 years, 7 years, 8 years ni kuni na. A resource inye. Wose still na yem tu miswaba. Eno susu anke anko ye, ye tu abawo. Ye ye ye. On upoosh. 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Eti, all these years, we need resource to Ghana football. You know. What pekwen bisu, what pekwen bisu, sa. Says, Chinchina, the only resource, you know. Yebe sa kwa kwa yene, ye. Yebe kwa kwa tode swaba. Yebe mana kwa wunu pose bim. Anything a Ghana for a sorry. Anything a Ghana for any abri. Na di wene ye di da da inye ve. Mo Ghana for ne yeah a day we did that your football is say did that then yeah I was thinking I'm sorry did that am I your politicians your president your sports ministry your sports minister no but me I dey abua Ghana for am yenya is just a power your football but any time we fight on professional it's a matter of time and we catch them. Say sports ministry was our sports ministry one sports minister. One of you also go here. Ah, or he said, just say your football now in Kuyenu. Obet Miama, a year go for Musha football, and so South football people for no. Womobet by a football here. But where is the sports ministry? Where is the sports minister? Where is the sports minister and where is the sports ministry? At the end of worker, at the end of warrior. More fire. Weba. Hey. Ghana football. Yent me a day. Ghana football, we can't do the same old things. And expect results. You can't do the same old things. And you expect to say. Oh, the same old things and the same fan results, man. Football, yeah, for 7 years, for 8 years, for 9 years, results be a man. And you are still doing the same old things. How would you get then a new result? At the end of the one year result, papa, new result. At the end of the chest of one year, when you are still doing the same old things. Then me expect this sports minister no won't be take action. Obet me aye dey a take action catch your president no. Ni fa ba kunkuwa 7 years 8 years 9 years 10 years. Eh football so football in koyi and still ni tani person wey dey that's what now or here e okon won oppose. Wo mu chiche election fufu ni e ka se obi a ntimi ni ni contest ntii won wan eko. Won wan eko no so no. Checking the records. Ni records in your papa baby get more fire. Ni records in your day, papa. Football people records in your papa. For all these years. Results anyway. Results in my. Not sports ministry, sports minister, what to all. What to all. Since you tune in 93 hard says you are friendly match in a World Cup. It be seen there. And a Ghana for a catcher will say, Bebua Kunto, sika bia fundraising bia wo ye bia wo jiji for World Cup especially say ticket yesin ko for ton ticket che say eh accuse mu kura say mo ton ticket e na mo de gu sika na gu mu botom bibia be pie bibia be pie bibia be pie bibia si World Cup wo bia sika sem the taxpayers money ticket mo ton ye say ticket mo ton gu mu botom na mo de magana fo bibia be pie. You will keep you people on your toes in a professional way. On to sell mobile accounting. She can be a body call World Cup. And your boy, Papa Bian, you boy, you. Your film, your Nadia. She's a Morocco phone. Baby, you're a dude. If you say, they want to win the World Cup. Who could do one of 32? Who was he say? Who could do one of 32? What was he saying? Oh, madam, baby girl, I don't like this thing again. My concentration is not about this type of thing. Please, don't do this thing again. I don't mind. Woman 15 into me. Many bre. Ah, a natural mistake. I'm dreaming on your media, my and I, the general, I say, no. When we are in tough flight, Mamu Fabi and Kemu, I say, because we are before. And I said, yeah. No problem, if you claim she moves so still, my fire be an amico. I'm a chloa DB. More fire. Ah, ready, I'm going to take you off. And I want you to do how. And on the home, you know. More fire. Sports minister. May Babu Subium, only sports ministry for in a moon or some of her say the same old things na ye na and for results in my football. Mono, moon play my football for any yes, I did be and such a horse a bar or some moon a mohe send such a bit me a bar. They catch them and a FIFA and I any at Yuku Association in a FIFA. FIFA Sanse Ghana na ede. Why ni suru FIFA? Why ni suru FIFA? A good year ni yengi ni edi. No man being kuya. Ose Ghana for any Ghana for paying for take action. Ose sports ministry take action. Se no man being kuya wo ye ye football ni mwa. Ose sports ministry any Ghana for your politicians your president. Omu timi take action ye football ni kuya. Someone take a shia, let's a more interest. Let's a more interest be. Because blasters when you see a corner, or see it to me a blasters ye. Also blasters to me bubble a chancy. Also blasters to me share blasters to me jack up. But the taxpayers money is killing in a most sadly called blasters. Results a man amuguso sisako. Mu interest, ne say. Muji percentage. Mumu muches canidi. Muyes can deal basa and answer say. Yes. Because sika ko resource in ma it is sika die basa mu cheskani ni
1: sisiwom
0: na kamu cheskani ni na yenye sika die basa en kamu bere mu betiki ashi se masa about say 7-8 years 9 years now football no ko form an say ko form local league ko form national teams ko form yenye resource bia yenye ayi trophies bia yenye mpunto papa bia from a football amoye. So why do you still want to be the main man? Why do you? I didn't think I still hope as a leader. I didn't change now. Hope as a uko on the post. I didn't change now. Yansi san woman. Now you make sure as a hope as a jina. Jina no kura be jina no. So onu obi kura ne jina mupo kura kenya hiyo. Umbe disqualify ubia. Ni akwa kwenye no on the post. Yeah yeah. Esi wakloe mu. Esi. Adi unni resource wo football mu. To be our own corner, Utigina, near your own oppose, on oppose. Wow, Gin Hosei, Wogan and Ugin Hosei. Shall all these years, 5 years, 6 years, 7 years, 8 years now, resource Papa be any football from Kwan Yako and Guasian, you could be a winning master catch them and say, round of 32. What about home money? Who told you that? Morocco or African country to say, wow, was it baby? What do you know? The last four on Ukraine. Nene nye, kapu ninu ope, wene kuta vision, When now things were ambitious, when a chess war person in football, ye, and you may joke it, ya, dibia, bibiki to a be of football, them, or bibika see of football, them. I then am the one play. Who is here, Jimmy? And Timothy Ghana Blasters in the tournament. We no much match Bakubi, we a few after 3 matches, sir. No movie, sir, and no one on the chess, ya, ya, dear, Modia to. Ghana for woman being a former woman in born in one of you said draw and I say when Bakubia Banti, yeah, washing the Jesse Nan and Yaji. Well, I don't begrudge them. Ghana for no, I make us a magni be a former ibimo any woman in born. I don't begrudge you people. Main fab so a main fat a warning momo. And you can say me de taboo the abom. Oh, because moon born him, Modian Camodian is a blaster as a solid team. Blasters are shay. Blasters are born home modding. Ya Jacob. It's a Camodian Modian is a winning born in Ukraine. Now you're Ghana and ya. Would you want you when you watch a Ghana? Jesse, would you want you? Oh, Ghana, I say, Yeniaji Ghana, I say, Yeniaji, sir, fine. But woman, moon born him, where? Woman, moon born you also muka. Not Ghana for dear children, no more. Woman in Ayatutu Magni. Ya bribe woman. It is calm woman. In the 7, 8, whatever years in it. Football in Koyena, football they say, national teams they say, blasters they say. Nanu ya run of 32. What's a meme mama ninja? Now why do you tell me, say, you're called World Cup? No, no, be any GD. Why do you say that to me? Say, yeah, call World Cup, no be any GDA, say. You be called World Cup, no? Up, up, where they? Up, say, you be called boy, a woman. But who? No, born blasters, now we're gonna say. Yes, if your blasters plays based on merit, woman in Bobo. For coach, based on merit, coach will be to my coach here, technical team. What's the sample for Giani players? Bia. Of you, your choice, and your Ghana choice. Because we bring your Sika Omoho, we bring your Fasobi Omoho, but only in Ghana home. What a choir will see, no be any hope. See a bit to my boy Omadia do run of 30. To who told you say a boy Omadin do run of 32? Can kind of form Basa Basa, Proye can kind form Pan kind. Bo, we swear, cowboy, boss, and tie, bot, and tire blasters, cowboy. Are you could do a run of 30 to a ball? A dear Nija Benum, a dear celebration Benum. Sub blasters could do run of 32, a year celebration, a Nija. Any JBNM. How do you tell me what qualify for World Cup? Who says you? Who qualify for World Cup? That means who team? It also says you know, call world stage now to me, perform it. A yeah, World Cup standard. And blasters and Timian performing World Cup standard. All in the name of sir, my selection. But I know quite unfairly. I said, okay, Obia, move your foot, my football, my football, and you match your football. It's match your football, so I have blasters. So I also must say, blasters here, Mufa coaches, Papa, technical team, Papa, not on new team, fair players, Papa, Moya scouting, Papa, fair players. Emma blasters here, come on. Blasters, they want Dean, blasters, and yet. And yet, didn't get to a blaster, say a Ghana, Edia, a Ghana, blasters at me, a G African Cup 4 times. I produce great players. Da. Now, blasters, I want to do World Cup, quarterfinals, da. Blasters could do run of 32. What's a miracle World Cup? No, be any GD. I didn't think I know be any GD. What do my folk and kind thing? I know be any GD. Majuma four can kind of move your football. Anything I know be any GD. Mosala say four can kind of more a year of blasters, a moon tin crow of blasters. More professional selection. Moon year selection based on merit of blasters. Anything I know be any GD. So, who person the reason why Ghana for no be any GD or blasters in Mudia and another Ghana for who fees. Obi a nijidi anaso obi nijidi o blasters mudia. Ejuma fo kan kan na moye o football. Ball fo na moye o football. Selection fo na moye o blasters no. monya selection papa no anything na obi ani sa gidi no anything na obi ani sa gidi no na wo kwa won fele se wo kan se moyi anya wo fele anya wo fele yes so me catch them wo agbobo mu dia che se benefit o mu benya wo football no blasters no an mo gine ho and the sports ministry no wo gana ni sports minister na nsole I'm a president in the politicians. No, and we say football and I say woman who dear, but we have a sports minister. One also lead the charge. No, sports minister also lead the charge. No, say football in Koye all these years, Muntimian year money results. So nobody among you people, whether the leader or whoever, stand the chance. He said, also to me contest a football penny. No, but you people. Afa kutu kutu pansu bi bad ways bi ana mo pesa mo koya yeye on the post esa ma ni panasa to aso obi o kuta resource e wo football mo why football all this while we need resource we need football ni da 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perdiam ye beji appearance fee are these people really thinking about the blasters benya correct team we met me abobol ami asha mi age kapana no wo bosse wan so sikaba wo bosse wan so sikaba world cup 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and then no man could you all grassroots football sika FIFA de pa sika pa grassroots football omu nyan kuntani ewe and no be bibi say not a sports minister ni tijina sports minister ni timama neniko 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percentage bi ama no it shouldn't be you have to be on them keep them on their toes and make sure say ni on sem fata e wo football aso e no obe free all sense is about football as well. And it should be the sports ministry. Sports minister not so. Now Mahama president in the name of so so at the moment so I day abuam yet me and say.
1: Fireman, we are
0: yes, here by the same way sports wa any you're playing for movies, yeah, football so setting to now, your uncle Jinabium, your uncle on the post, your young toes wabim, oh yeah, FIFA will need shake. FIFA only she can only good here. We be punished wa. Here they. We here we here. Now we see any answer. Now next time we need to have the burning beam. So if we sack them, we get them out. All sports minister, all boy, any president, any no man, no boy, now we get these people out. We here year football no fufura. We no be able to. We reform it, we. We see some we. We just want to change to make sure that things will work for our football. More fire. Now, young queen, baby girl, young co. Sokoto bam. And our faces today. Bet winner Alasa Munta Kamakusa Ebeba numbers near 030 0302-0301-0302-221-1702. Numbers near 0302-221-1702. Oh, more cassette. And no amount for us at the sea. Yempe Muruku approach. Yempe approach. Hey, and yeshe. Uko kebed na kusia and yeshe. So a sian woman. Kebed in a bagana ha. A mere quache ni shen for me. O peso sian de huwa dnt. O bagana ha. It will be sian de. Ewo Ghana football, ko Ghana shen for me. And now, friend, I won't get a wussy and pick a bed and I am pay Morocco for me and see you move football. Sports minister, sports ministry, a year change. Football, I say, or Ghana for year change. Woman catches home association. You're two about one count. And a FIFA. Ningina, a foolish, a kankai, a ye papa. Enye no kure. Ni ya wose ba. Ne ba. Emi ya wotoye. Eni se. Eni se sanye wose sports ministry ni ne lead that charge. To make sure say yebe hu the way forward football no. Style aye ye. How we be develop yo. How we be shishay yo. Sen ye pese Ghana football no. Eswali ejina. And sports ministry ni ne minister ni amriya. Enye ye. Minister the no folly folly womo, minister the no kobo womo, minister here in bed with them, it won't work. Most sports ministers, the moment money blasters go to coin, money kofu omu bokwa ko shia no, na mu bi bia sesa. Na mu bi bia sesa. 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Ah, sikaye moja o. Sikaye moja. But sikana ya die nyina. Sebi sebi. And perform by a Diana Masicano and one burning when you're in first one. And performing should be professional. Also, who are you money? In this case, your man perform chances are almost say football, I say blasters, I say national team, I say local football. And perform about the catch that say, Oma Association, Oman, you're two Omaba. You need the sports ministry, the sports minister. You need the politicians, the president of the land. To understand, say all this while these guys so called football people for me, almost for results. BMI, so we have to change things. Also, Ghana, yes, it's a normal. Away a football him. Also, yes, it's a normal. More Ghana for more for pressure. No fire, and insist, sports minister, no sports ministry. Yo. Because you're called World Cup, sports minister, never says he can sports minister, never say a coach. Sports ministry, ho, woman, a bear, say, woman, mo bona, woman, j appearance fee, no, ya mum appearance fee, no, ne bears, no manina. And this same sports minister, one shot, say, your football, you bet me, results, but them, a better son, I'm a woman, queer. Why should even this sports minister be there? Why should this first minister be, if this first minister believes that this so-called football people are okay, they are, then this first minister, he doesn't know what he's doing. The sports ministry wouldn't mean amoye. Ball way, I will find a way to qualify. Ball of four blasters, go boy, whoa, and now it's where Ghani. We didn't go for them, abusing go for us during the match, tournament, you know. I feel more Ghani to me, Gary. I'm going to go to the music, I'm going to go to the woman, Masi. Nonsense.
2: 0302-21702. More fire. Ishak, fire 10 seconds. I'm going to say, Uja
0: 39 more fire. Sokoto bam. Bet. 69 yet you bet winner.
3: I think we will come. No, yes, you know. The next sports minister and man were crumb for.
0: Oh, Debbie.
3: I'm a carbon no mood. But I was on bear, I'll point out my new media cause.
0: Mate, more fire, Uja, Ubia, your pro flow. Why? Nanio, more fire, your queer
2: name.
0: Sports ministry, or sports minister, and also a boy. Sports minister, and also a boy. Sports ministry, and also a boy.
2: I had you, if you are almost a young cop, Morocco, near Kusia,
0: Abanga, more fire, but winner. Sports ministry, sports minister, no more Ghana for your body yet. One year old, what Ghana for?
4: Now, I don't know, let's say, may I say, or yaday, or what letter I don't know. Now, or no, Kayafan, the cat, and Gazano. So, when we said, what we have been for the work of an egg. Not that the Mamma, Aya, or Yayano. So, a moment for you, can this year support a certain year being, you know, because of last time the Sunday, some academy is with you. So, you mean I'm in
0: Yajima. Above four, you man, with a family, you are saying, I like
2: them,
0: more fire. Above four,
2: you are going to say, send the tissue, and then put it in the cassette, you see, behind the four yard.
0: Thank you. More fire. Thank you. More fire. Professional. More fire. More fire. Oh, yeah, more fire. Professional way. Obia Bunfu, Obia, Obia, you be any problem. By a football in the APD, and you're black. Wouldn't you say blasters and you may come or say, Debbie? Now, more down to Ghana for say. You better call semi-finals. You better cap. Minister no count. Minister no count because we better pay. We better pay them. When we better appearance fee, amount for a day, we should better be. Hey, oh, I'm gonna need cut out omo. Young family boom. Ghana for semi-finals. You better do. You will team. You go for coach Aba. Hey, commentary position. No sports ministry. Oh, you better talk so. Mr. Minister, more fire, Aladi.
5: Don't go. Bibi abako.
0: Na me so, to afaya no so.
5: Eh me da se. On se asema wo kan eh o ma dada ya che.
0: Ah, won nim se tim ne nya.
5: O ma dada. Me ba on se ye kok o ye kok Cameroon. O mu ka che.
0: So se ye beko se. Ye fa ko so.
5: Ye se me Cameroon do mu se ye ko je cup. E na ye anche one match.
0: Thank you.
5: E na ye ba yi.
0: E na ye ko.
5: E na o mu se ye ko Qatar. You are going to surprise the world.
0: E na ye ko ri.
5: Ye ko surprise the world.
0: E na ye dey.
5: E na ye ri.
0: Okay, Sabra.
5: Yeah, call your friend is saying US, Mexico, Canada.
0: Yeah.
5: What's the way they're young?
0: You're
5: young.
0: You're fit, Catalu. We're not going to African Cup.
5: Let me say African Cup. They're not going to meet
0: you.
5: You're
0: fit, Catalu.
5: You're going to call AFCON.
0: And it's so, you're
5: and then you say, and then say, Bob, you say you qualify, and Jiman qualify.
0: Exactly.
5: I want Morocco.
0: And then I make
5: a yeah, Jiman qualify. I'm qualified.
0: Before Morocco, you can't go to Vuadia. No, honey, you're real, you know.
5: We need to say that we need to hear your tad today. You trust and your tad. You hear the labia.
0: Thank you.
5: We are a group. We need
0: more fire.
5: First, so you name Ghana, sir. First, your court tournament. Hey. Yeah, young Kobe, yeah, your semi final, your final. Today, it's me call.
0: And the Ghana,
5: and you say you will buy. You talk about you say you will buy. You know, we want achievement. Our my yo tournament to be a yako. We want achievement to be a. We want best achievement to win.
0: Ah,
5: what best achievement? Aye, your friend is a tournament. I tell one cup. I call what best achievement. What my team are qualified for group. So, what you know, make an adjustment in our canal. So, what best achievement? Our black side, why are you tournament? Yet, you are qualified for group stage. Any week,
0: what I
5: put in every room. When we came out, but I have a Kalaman. I did not make a Kayaka. What are we Magana? So, what are we Magana? Footballer,
0: yeah.
5: But we are the football people. Who are you? Say we are. Who are the football people? You cost them about Obasa, Obaba, and about.
0: Ah,
5: one of the matches.
0: Aye.
5: And you cannot phone here. It's a say you to be costing you. Yeah, I do my plan away. You cannot crunch up Tongo. I don't want to be to my football. Your mind here, yeah. Oh, my force to send Kagana be calling him. Oh, we need the NSC. And so many are trauma.
0: No,
5: I'm
0: not trauma.
5: Oh, are they? So go ahead.
0: All the sports minister, William.
5: Those sports ministers. And I'm a cannon. I FIFA Kassa. No sports minister, William. Naka says, I didn't say you were there. And you're cool.
0: The sports minister,
5: I'm buying a book.
0: I'm trying to come
5: out. I say, you're catching them. So when you know, I'm on phone. Who are
0: you?
5: What's on the cannon? Don't go. It's you know, you're catching them. 1-2-1 a moon. No, who's a bat? They're costing you no more. And then a bit of a genie, yes, I do wrong with the ABBA. Put in a bit of 1-2-1 among Nen Neyamo and Kay. Because the airport football when you're in Yahoo, Debia, Yabako, Yabeni, Yabako, Yabeni, Leia could never be a genama. Your football, a good song.
0: Nothing.
5: Aku,
0: I like your child every Friday.
5: Yes, every Friday.
0: And it's a chamu. Anna.
5: May I swear in them? Let me try some.
0: I said, would you be
5: home? How come
0: here to Adivis so Adibi on Bacho?
5: Nothing.
0: Why? How come say Friday is no class for the month?
5: Yes.
0: But you see, no minor assembly here.
5: I come by every point of Namaba.
0: Me that's a fantastic. So,

0: So Bianco da Namia Domina Dumidumi as usual. Good night. Oja
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Abby for helping us. 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Sarah Benchi Addison is media manager of MTN. She helps us to do the presentation of these awards. 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Thank you very much. 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

0: Madaroma is share as here the Kosi Saint Impact Project. Yene yenuanoma ye members of the Renal Patient Association of Ghana. Say yebeko umwa busuni biana panye wase omuwo ansana was started dialysis treatment. No mabuaya.
1: Is it a back to back? It's a back to back, eh? Hey, Ekosise, I see. Let's appreciate them. It's a back-to-back win for them. Congratulations to you. 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
1: Asempa FM. Ekosi saying Asun United. It's a platform media. Se unyana betna subia na fabibroni besie. It's a privilege and an honor. Na yemu bi so part of the reception of this particular platform. Shasi ache ene mo anso ne shasi, and we thank you for maintaining that credibility when it comes to delivery of more program.
2: Ladies and gentlemen, let's put our hands together for Ekosi saying on Asempa for winning the best radio TV program, Ghanaian language of the year.
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6: Sometimes when I'm listening to discussions on Ekosi, I'm a keen listener to Ekosi saying. Every 2 o'clock I'm on it. I'm listening to the current, current issues on the. I listen to Ekosi saying. For Ekosi saying, I don't miss it. I think this year I haven't missed Ekosi saying more than 4 or 5 times. I listen to Ekosi saying every Tuesday. When I sit in my car, my driver doesn't tune to anything apart from 94.7 Ekosi saying. I'm a keen listener to Ekosi saying. And I listen to all the discussions, who is winning, who is losing, whatever. I listen to it every time. That is how come I understand current issues, because they are the most current radio station that discusses current things. That's why I love it. There are other stations, but because they are the most current radio station that discusses

0: Monso Ghana, to be my main cabinet, Mupia, Moma Air Freddy. Titru, Sanya, Modia, can cast a year, Juma, a beer, or the beer, or TTS, now send me two quiet air on the numb. America, New York, I want to tax the army fire, not the Pacon or Tier. It could be saying, I was taxing able AM and one. Now, so meaning I can be the Enna, Yabom, Basu, Amamon.
1: Amen.
2: Yeah, you see, in this country, I must be honest with you, we spend so much time paying people to talk. We don't pay people to think. If we pay them at all, we don't pay them well. This is what is the problem of this country. All the mature democracies and industrialized countries you've seen, they have always found time to pay people to think and not just to talk. Because every day you get up on your airwaves, what do you hear? Let me tell you, go to Burkina. We are importing vegetables from Burkina. Burkina is getting greener and greener than Ghana is. How many times do you hear people in Burkina knocking their chests and shouting about their achievements and what they are doing? The achievements are being felt because people are thinking about the future of Burkina. People are thinking and interpreting their environment and finding answers to the challenges of their environment. Here, and I keep saying it, in this country, I analyze the politics and make projections 10 years back, 10 years forward, to see where Ghana is going to get to. If we do not change and look for think tanks that can sit down to think through our problems as early warning systems, every problem that is known and has been solved in some country will always come to us as a new problem. That's what I mean by paying people to think. All the researchers, go and see Ghanaians outside this country I have met. Go and see what they have been able to do for other countries because those countries are paying them to think. Some of them are not even interested in coming back to Ghana because nobody wants to become part of a talking society. They want a society that acts and achieves results. But who do we glorify? Those who can insult each other on the radio in the morning.
1: Who should take the blame?
2: All of us. Because I keep saying when people say the media goes to do the, it is not the media. Does the media sleep and just conjure stories? We send the stories to them. Because all this social security, corruption, whatever you are looking at, people are looking for these security outlets because the future is unknown. Who can climb the ropes in Ghana today fairly? Even university admission. People come to their MPs to go and assist them get admission. And when a country degenerates to this level, that politicians are now involved in academic decisions as to who gets admitted, we have a problem. I was in health. I went to interior. I got all the bad press in relation to not allowing these protocol things. People didn't listen. I said, don't worry. One day when you are traveling, you get an accident and you are sent to the nearest health center. And the only person to decide whether you die or not is a protocol list who went to nursing training with FFF. That is when you get to know why protocol doesn't work anywhere and why the politician should not be taking decisions on matter. Those are unpopular. It made me very unpopular.
3: Those who, for the greed of money, for themselves and their families, are destroying our water body, may God kill all of them. The people are committing genocide, poisoning our waters. And we are looking on and playing politics around it. It's evil. It's barbaric. The people who manage our water say that, look, now there are children, they found mercury, cyanide, and things in their blood, causing cancers and limbs. You will see the water is very clear. But when you take it to the laboratories, you see chemicals. That was what they said on TV. The woman said that the fact that our water is clear and you are drinking it does not guarantee that the water is chemical and cyanide free. Some of the politicians, some of the opinion leaders, some of the chiefs are involved in the pollution of our waters. And God don't punish them. God don't punish them for destroying our water bodies. How can you compare a few hundreds and thousands of people and the activities in killing 33 million people? Foreigners have entered and they are mining on our waters. And we are looking on. What kind of a people are we? Can you go to China and go and do that?

say in China? Can you go? Which country can you go to and look at say there? It shows the weakness of our system. That foreigners will come into our country, go into our forest reserve, and then our water that are clean, and they will mine in the water and pollute the water. And we are looking on playing politics with it. Any politician, any chief, anybody in our water bodies and polluting because of the money for their pocket, and our systems are being poisoned. May God kill them first. And we have the army, we have the military, and we can't enter the forest and arrest these people and stop all forms of galaxy. We can't do it. It means that we ourselves, we are inside and we have interest and we are lining our pockets. And anybody here who is in galaxy, get ready to die first. Our waters have become Milo. Milo is mass murder. This is stupidity and nonsensical. And when I see Chinese people carrying guns and they have guarded off the area of the Galamse, and they are now threatening our citizenry from not coming to stop them. And you see our military men. These military men are also there, and they have also expressed interest. So this government must not fail the Ghanaians people. This government, because the previous government, they toy with our river bodies.

0: is that your friend is saying galam say there and you best stop here and the me anyo men dey won you best stop. Am I in galam say? How do I stop galam say? Am I in the army? It means that the people who can stop it, the military, the police, they should do their work. I'm a pastor, I'm preaching. The best I can do is what I am saying, that this is mass murder, it is genocide, it is killing our children, and it must be stopped, and it must be stopped now.
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0: 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Mam Nina Nabi, or your national organizer, meneno any Hunkomo. Nana? Mahai?
1: Hello?
0: Maha?
1: Hello?
0: Nana,
1: hello?
0: Back, yes. Memetonka, what do you mean?
1: I'm on.
0: Oh. Nana B?
1: What do you mean?
0: Afedia Metonka. Yemwaha.
1: Oh, me jo sumi yaba.
0: Na enyome kwasen ye nim samemenda. 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Yo mani nyina eye clean up exercise. 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De kan boy amane how far arrangement akudru. 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
1: 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And she, baby, be out, Abu said, district, no, a day, Sajj mediation of our ship, no boa, na, and Cosuna. And some be so at a chance one, or say a couple of some. Nancy, my 90 pair who said, and I'll cry for Bohun de Gru. Nancy, baby, I yet put a year, your boy, a good no crown. And why a dinner, and I'm Miss Wahua. Why a dingy pa? Na baby, you be we up a play in Anno, a toddy a bit play. Na baby, ya dick, a fino at the quacko guno, a quacko yaster. Miss Rester, you may be a year, ya quacko ye national event. No, your mom would deem you who baby, because Nancy Mokofa a year at Timotaho, now a bobo ya a good cream. Munya baby in football and in go. A female on my peja peja baby, not a goo, not as a course of traffic. Ziano, a baby, national security threat. Master, I want to just shock on ye. Men per se, when the bear say, as a optics, as some was see, it's ye debit ye see ho, nice and ye wojuma, then so now to cry now, Samuel. Ya say ya. Ni ese brim ni ye kura na ma se no kura se. E jozi e fe ho ye pa. 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
0: Mhm.
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0: Okay, you see.
1: 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E fi nsu eto yi.
0: Wa officially de Minister of Interior at the court parliament, you know, Oboya Mania Sinipa 12, actually, na yet number 34, and the Akikake County, you know, Ebia, Ebeba letter, official communication as to, sir, number of persons, I'm sure, Monkano, Ebe to me a baleta, I can't tell.
1: It to me, first point, I'm better, Mekano, and I say, Epeci ne. You mean, a point in country, in the Padua, actually, on Monka. And I walk through social media, ABC 23, ABC 34, ABC 60. As a point in Minka be pumping train. Let me say, who you are, say, and say, be a and a Ghana at provincial Cassia to ya. Ya am penny for a noon, a wee. 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
2: yes, sir. 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
2: 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Na se yifem tokwa no mwone ministry of agriculture. So if World Bank report no. Enye se ye pra. Edi se baby. Se World Bank a indicted the finance ministry. Se sike piye oho osem komodi ye juma. Anka. The effect. Of South flood here by NKBA and Kenya say no. Yanye. I'm still at 2 4 that's your finance minister or Sasha defense ministry. So, are we serious assassination? That at 2 4 should still pretend over such ineptitude. I'm a nipa, Shinomon, can you pass from a japa dear? And you may go. Then he's still the finance minister. Sika brao, kiasu ye, ya fanko ye juma, watina so. Ena say, watina say, unwilizi sika no. Ame ni pe u. And Mr. President, he is still the finance minister. Our side defense so. How can such a person be the finance minister? And our side oversight responsibility, our defense, how? And he is still the finance minister. Any pe u say,
0: okay, Nana, clarification, yeah, production, Ediaba, last Tuesday, ano, the Interior Minister, Eko Parliament, Eko ma update, wa maye de figa, no, ese enipa 5, enipa 35, ena ashiri wa mungkwa, 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
2: ah oh him me a dear who hear me ye and they say pin yes I bet boss hakawi 200 million me the can't I say a ya na yen anka say a mambri mono so ubi free moa a ya na a kwenya ya first wa ya ma di ni 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Now we dear we are the following day now shifita a woodyaka u him.
0: Enti edien enti dien and now we're
2: American canoe.
0: Ebeba enti nana nana eba
2: the finance minister still at post. Why?
0: Enti now we're expect to say President and declare National Day of Mourning Emma Nipa 35 nana.
2: Yewe ni si koma no si o eno anono ne wiem no hwe nsuo na ebiem adenti na wose finance minister that's what when such a report from World Bank in that you know see wow I didn't know that's what sikaba sikani adwuma won fa nye watra so ene ne sei ne o tra sei ene sei aye se han me nipa 35 ewu afa ni ese kwa kwa yisika asai over 200 million aye sabe ediba ye bobo saka wo yo then the finance minister no se nkodi se sika ni ye adwuma anka yenya sa amani hunu we se no the person is still at fault
0: okay and nana din na che se edin na ye guarantee say yen friend says a project we one in some few months one year few months are banyi by so mu ye yimpo and I say already fans na incumbent to me every year amano a serve the purpose until ye before sad disaster we again actually
2: what year expert report in yana omo kase at least interim measure and get me anya senka ye be titi ye gata si mu na efinfin bi ye free ho the Omoka Nano will be a year interview do or honum. Or him, I want to ask him. Omoka all the time. It is a guy says, kind of buy, yeah, your long term solutions, or that is fine. But in telling me, I didn't say so better to know who could take it away. I wouldn't say give it to me, dear, you may be a bit to me, I'm not bet from the one yet. Unless you can't want a World Bank, I bet total. That's the Kayo Mudiaba. Now, also with this basic. With this investment, I'll be able to achieve a delay. And I'm not to rent him away. And you are still the Minister of Finance. I was ahead of defense, so. I'm ready to go to Ghana. Oh, I know. You pay what? That's the force that's your finance minister. I feel behind a woman and okay, you're not saying so. You're not saying so. But I said, Nipa, you're saying so. Hey. Then I took forcing is still the minister there. I assist the car we walk home and find you.
1: Oh, Ghana.
0: Enti, wunya yanka, yira to forcing, and Fabi Bimra,
2: emetchimudi. Either he resigns or he's sacked.
0: Samu.
2: I don't know, so that's your finance minister, Bium. Didn't you know, so your finance minister, Bium?
0: Okay.
2: This year, Emojani Nana on his anu. Omo wunya Mojanya on his anu. Emojani Nana on his anu. I just saw the catcher as a World Bank report on the buy and World Bank. Wah. In fact, my John Lyon published here. What can kind of do as a part? Any part 35, I wouldn't know. I want to force him as I know. And he saw the finance minister. Yeah, Yanis on the Saka defense, South Saka home. The senior and senior defense minister, I to force him. It's many person who. Not as your finance minister. God have mercy. They are not real. You put 35 a hook.
0: Okay.
2: But, thank you, Betty Mia, here to force him, Betty Mia, really, this is come on the edge, man. Debbie, other one who for what you are to force him. And now, Minister, so on Pesica, my, and now, Minister, so on Rilizica, and there's one here to come away. None of our near Greek ministry, no more Kuntoka. Pierre Nadia Koba, mean German, and then you put 35 no. And you are still the finance minister, Mr. President. You have to sack him.
0: Mate.
2: Or direct him to resign. Now, yeah, my two me said, Beshe Ghana, the Brabum, the boy of Hubayan, I said, my two me said, O Nio, you've been to know, Ghana for him. Why?
0: Now, sir, President and Sakino, on one so I resign here. What's next?
2: Send out to me, no.
0: What's next?
2: Ghana for you, Nabu. Sir, World Bank is a Kebiaba. I was in Kato forcing Eddie Dijuma. And now, why was that part near Biawa should it be piano? Why and your mouth will fear piano when it's out to force him? I can't be. Then, for me,
0: all right.
2: But, Sanka, ye be beer. You were Mahama. If he's serious about this thing, forcing should be sacked. Shall I report me? I indict him. Bad me. He must be sacked. Says the car back. And you see, go.
0: That
2: is in your pan, you man. There be one, me and pan, you man. I mean, swato. A jiri, yanki, tigatemu, yanti, or doimu, yan yi, bolemu, yan yes, I knew my way, and you may be yanke, but any manassi. Anke nipu. I mean, you protect your pipe.
0: Mate, Nana, I think, sir, to say, and I see a sorry now, adiachin your president, and nimping your fool because you know, be more at simu. Amiatias, yes, say. No, my Yahobuano organization be beer data and sana be beer tisa AC. In dinner, and yes, say, a yabua payo and a bibi. Name of the beer coincidenta. Into that point, you know, a dear now was pretty so money.
2: I don't want it into
0: Tinkomo setting to Mukonas.
2: I am setting to Nasa, sorry, your beer by a Nasa torrential up here. You need your money, we are in a state of money. Internet Thanksgiving here, yeah, the Daniel Miasi, the Enson, our WhatsApp. Now, what does he be 35? Now, what's your car? Hey, him.
0: Mate, Nana B, Mamenasi, and your brother, dear my. Harry, Nana Boachi, and I know a day and common on the Donafin Nana B, or your national organizer, Emma, the new patriotic party. 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Na YouTube and na making kind messages we if it's Richard Odieno my kind way rich rich king Solomon or see a friend Solomon or show you a free Ontario Canada or so chiana yre and ne money na na far above ram or something here my hammer show free community 18 yeah that say and na Bernard Edusey or see abna yes sewa mumma a ye abamu penny for no and clarify, say, sa 2 days no ye nim so chenam na 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
1: 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A day proper pa na mu ye di bo ma we. 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Can you ni mua any na din pa or di bo? System we are. I can't make a crime. What dollar number dollar meets up? Am I not my team? What the bomb or man who caught up with me? Would me see today or would it come and pia with the better about it? And it's a book on a moon yet a book can tell me and a book as well. More than a poor move. Yet, Ochra, and it's 30 days. Yen, I am not in the clean because of every before Munyama Bonina, which I have a year. And tell more to my good drug was to me. And that you know, clear what it's your mouth. We not seeing Campano. So we take Adam Mubayan with Ewawa and make us to the 2028. Why send it to me that I'm paid down good in it? Or make you know when you let you wait to have war. I'm on my way, I'm going right direction.
0: Messum Meda say, Yabefa of Ofro. Memoir how?
3: Yeah, Odo.
0: Macho, Mehoye, your frost and everything.
3: Midin, your buffo. Na, the patcho. And then Massim Na, your younger Samadu Mersem, and a Massam Piresem. Obapa, you knew Snow, as you see Lucas, as somebody did grow. Me, Massam Piresem, my head more, and you see, you ain't seen me, you lose that year. The Siasen, I grow ya by Lucas, as no man is was and Panda Mersemono. As money can, eh, Bia, me listen on the Safana Fab, the Crepana Metatrono. You see, you lose, no, I grow wound to do. The Pacho, Monshamayan. And only and then the committee message and be among that's it.
0: Mensu me das say Menfa of Ofro. Na Yenko Mahao.
4: Minister, now what you say?
0: Nyamia drum. Your first office.
4: Yo. Your family are buying the incoming deputy communication officer for Ponkata Mansu. Abain Zenu. Papa, you are the Kasako, Chama, Collection Texas in Joa Shama, your Chama, no. Wakasa yenina etina ebiye di yonbe ki clean up exercise nou.
0: Okay.
4: Na minye wa matisa president in suto obe, obe wa be clean up ni bi.
0: Ati
4: bibi sa.
0: Sir, sure. Sir, if you direct me free presidency, will be a joining, I'm sure.
4: Ah, in the end, you Ghana for the president, Nimu, Edin, who Jimu, yes, Remu, yet the directive of Apache, who are Ube Pier Store, Nutrain, Nayanya clean up New Year, and Sawaba the Bio Store. Mrs. Amidi Quavia, you know, Mitia interview, I only a friend is MPP for organizer, Nana B, yeah. Say the Mitam and Becca and MPP for the Mukasa, Mushagan of work for ye. Sir, oh, Grofona, tell you, Oma Shiro Munkwanu, Sumudi Yaman or them. MPP for Mudi Nupa Ashiro Munkwa of Laudi Imo Yaman or them. Tiatu, New Womu, Ewa Memo, and then another that work for the Becca chairs. We will make the Accra the cleanest city in West Africa in 18 months. Say a Bema, try it. But a pola pola and a muda kwa kramemu and a matayo. It's a mukama nutum na memu papa na present mama na to force the mubunu omu bumagana for naya untoye. And yeah the papa na mukaya boye yet. Mu finance minister na wetanu. Munka fanimbe no mebu wa kuntante.
0: Okay.
4: Yaminka hu.
0: Anka on so hon. Mema wa hao. Bemena. Yeah, for us and everything.
5: Collins in ye, midway drew, and mamole.
0: Yet you.
5: Yanko point shira, papa, papa, papa, papa, papa. And I mean, you are by kind. Share. I mean, this is the time, I was say, ye may need bray as your mind. Din pia, ye bay am on yourself. Din pia, ye bay am on yourself. Share. And this in ye, MPP won. Ye me and this me pure me moja minipid via me be a me a manual. Nemo the good people of this country. And those who say and this in MPP. If ye bana ye can send binum, na ya yen send ye can and yen ukre. Do one what boy and a sri. What yes ye? She a torrentia ma a 2 year nano. And ya ma yosim a 5 days in if I pip me. SNDC Ninyoma, SNPP Ninyoma, SNTMEMINIA on to a bar. And there in the bet, let's say, would you wear here among your 70 year, you bet to a bar my wound, MPP Nino. And you have totally false. And I may be on your question, and you deliberate, and you support and be, and MPP folk or to a bar, and I am with your date and answer, and a year day. Clean up, no, and members, is out, boss, and say, Honungu. 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Ye finance minister wehe. Ye den kosoli ya. 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Ye hospital ya. Ewo. Oh my God, the was here. You didn't need to go. Me, I say you know, hospital papa. Obi appointee. Na your channel. Was here, you see pino. I was here, John, and now Kwama money. Oh, Kwama money. You are going to say you hospital sakasiya. What happened? You were calling you teaching hospital. You were rich hospital. You were confirming to Kumasi hospital major ones. Hey, you mind it here? Mudiya muhu touch ma. Musi mumpe. She ana. Yenda kusolia. Oh, ko emrefu a ujina mrano. No casa vini e ya wa na ya mia e mran be ma me kwai eni eno no che MPP never again in the history of Ghana Mr. Medasi
0: mema wa ha o
6: me do so ni ya ba ti den
0: nya mia don pa che frosten afrifin
6: adango me ka za fi circle
0: yeti o
6: nya ba me pe se u ka che MPP for che o mo be tra so 8 years no. Me, ah, make a say, Namu or dollar, Missy Yetuma. But a mother class to 8 years, a woman, a dollar, Namu winning in our share. Because a young mamma, papa, and a mother de Buma or my way. And then you're not present here or tissue. Ah, and no what dollars for a massacre Bob Butler or Bank, ah, Missy Yetuma, and the Pia Mequa, Mimbakao, because dollar, no, I will be there one hour. and intimidate to a minute so fast for at the same fee, at the visual more back. And that my teacher will feed you so. Then I be a can some say, finance minister and all resigning. You may see that time no motive to know. I'm a finance minister and then we can have a travel today. Ah, why yes, that I am Ghana. You may see that. That finance minister and educator at to us play. Our man will. And my yes, I am Omo MP. At home, one said, if we are finance minister, I don't get on my way for you or the corporate union and internet. So we don't feel. Let me refer to Ghana. But then, when I said, and before that, you are now with 2015 up to 2024. We got 2024, everything, and then 2026, a woman. No, she found among one and woman. No, they said, I'm on the way for the same. And then, every before I'm friendly, on my top of you, I'm a Qatar. Ghana for sure, me that's it.
0: Yes, sir. Me that's say, me more how.
7: Good afternoon. Did you say I go pardon my way?
0: Yeah, me a drum patch from some freefing.
7: Yeah, fair me, Cocoapia, my free hatcho.
0: Yes, I
7: know, say it's your duty as a journalist to educate, to inform, and to entertain. Until you pursue educated Ghanaians. Since we started a Juma as a journalist, Mbese Mbusao, when was the minister be a year and you say, oh, UK and the US? Ah, on the time soon, so Obewo konfanoche anakole buda.
0: Ndiye mini obi afi ntimi nchire.
7: Very well. One who said Prime Minister bi, and our President bi, and our Speaker of Parliament bi, awo oman foforo so European countries, say US, UK, am we free ho ababa to dan, ewo ye fane say Ghana hanum da. You see, oman na ye team no. Ye mpeni fo no, they are not taking us serious though. I'm on fire serious because yeah, facilities are what they don't assess it. Yes, you free SHS, you're paying for Mumun Kobi, your hospitals, Omun Kobi. So they don't know what is happening there. And I'm like I say, you're being, they don't care about us. A man is saying, oh, my penny, Timmy, oh, this is Timmy, yeah, quine. Every time we're free, you're not quine, I say. 4 years old. Over we have so many untapped roads. El Croimu, it is in Zota. Now, erosion at Tianya, Adia Gugatem, Palen, Kakran, Kakran, Kakrabuana Gata, Nayama, a better in Zovai. Why? Me, I don't think that these leaders know Mudi anymore, or Modre or Mino. They just come in, amass wealth, and then go their way. That's what they are doing. To me, I've advised myself. Say, best last time I could travel there. Me, too, me, hopeful.
0: Nyame enkan so wo hu beda se be mo ha o
7: ye ni ha o
0: ye frost jina ye position hu ye mame ye frost en frefin
7: ye se mo guest santo
0: augustin santo am I correct
7: you
0: okay you too
7: I'm sorry
0: oh augustin online ne mo nya kra o Line moon, you line moon.
7: Okay. Hello?
0: Yes, but you eat you.
7: You're
0: Augustine, fetch me, chum. Yen far off from Nimbaby Augustine, a share of ye. Fetch me, why? Very unfortunate. But yen far off from me, I'm more ha. But how?
8: Yes, Baba.
0: But you're frost, say everything.
8: But you're meeting in Kukampa, just a few confused up. Abuano,
0: Kakuiti,
8: any kind, Mitya, a confi MP, honorable or Eko Kwenu, the national Juma, or your group of mine. It just be a message. We call election or police station chairman. I'm fine, but you send a story into the Meda, a confused up. Abuano, and this for more, I say. I'm going to Abama, but me really. But I'm for you. Clean up with the same thing. The confused half a bottle for say, you know, I am saying, I'm moving, I am from Kumia Kama. Now, I'm going to get here, eh? President, I say, yeah, your money in the Miss Roma. Ubia, we go to be a monk. Yen check, 2 hours, 3 hours. Never for your groom, if ye not want to. You want to know, very nice environment. nti ye mama e wonye queen se ne be ya awo nu omba ku fi safa bo na ombe ti atra ho na o maji mfama e to si be masra sta ban po cho e ye bibia no se be politics o ma we mo I'm very disappointed in na bi in some way o ka ina sta bra e fa queen because se ka se ya ka bo cho ye discover honorable to say the person conference or do nene mo bo cho e ko si sen e wa sample fm. Sometimes you know, any media or say, even on your comb cry, it is on Mokasawas. I issue with one.
0: Okay.
8: A disaster is in Ghana. It's from Mopa. I'm about 8 years in Yomu 2 years in Ghana for. Near some Mokasanchen. Now, Yama, above for some bra. Abide by India, abide here. Into the NBJ on beer politics. Let's have the survey. And pay for the Buber say, of course, I'll come on to my union thing. Medassi.
0: Mr. Medassi, Mamma, how?
9: No, that's the same.
0: Nyame adom na nso e.
9: Nyame adom me. The friend of a Jackson.
0: Wafa.
9: Of a Jackson.
0: Okay. But to yeti. Yeti
9: ofa. Na no me funso odi bi bia beto. Facebook say. Uko kuma uko nkoko transportation o matum. Ana anya wa.
0: Ai, enye me na meko, but a citizen I would do station ho.
9: Okay.
0: And now omu cha sa ticket ni man or draw me attention to it.
9: Okay, let's go to buy. Enye ho onko, abna. Yen ni your friend Ashama bro no be so your friend New York. Da ba ke se transportation na se city. Omu se ye kwan ni nye. 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Marco Cafon, and you knew. This is how much 10 cities from 6 cities in Rome, or much over 80%. Abra, GPRT font to transportation. You're fine, New York, Washington. You're fine, I say,
8: Sub, na Jesus Christ na dan fo pa na Lazarus. 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Jesus mpo. 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Me ka se mlo bi about 3 years as 4 years ni. Ni e di bulo nya. But the Cuba president, one year in the brain, your mom could ask you. An emergency. Now, in the past 35% say, the president, I shall white, I get in it. I shall white, the Irish white, vice president, I shall white. I saw for Kukudam, Opian demand by the wall. We will let him up to number B, two women, sir, say the past 35 for you. Ah, if you need to put for a president's war. 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
7: local government minister can you be on board? On Congo, for the church, no sympathy. And this MPC, no, and so to form area, you know, Ubi no walk out.
0: Okay,
7: 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I will
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1: nyamyɛsoyɛ da ase paa na comfort okay Comfort is our sharing a free USA. Yeah, that's it. Oba Comfort. Mahai.
2: Yeah, no.
1: But you're frozen everything.
2: But you're friendly. They can start in the short in the new one.
1: Okay, need you.
2: Madam, me da was a very energy map out here. So to my, what you must have a Nanabi interview, we are an enemy or the candidate. And pity by it. Me get your bad redo, so I'm saying. A memory and trust or MPP abeye ni die and this is ye ni die if some who MPP for 7 we need him or more support to be a more from my dom ama as 8 years ya yama MPP no ni ampote na omu ya ye Odo River e 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wonder, say, what is the MPP? It's a threat, MIA democracy.
1: That's
2: kind of what you here, and what be on to about my MPP? MPP, who is the leader?
1: Mate, may that say, and Johnny, our Johnny, we are Kwame Foster. Kwame Foster, or so, or showing a free atom bomb. So, Kwame, yedase. Mifa last caller. Mahai.
3: Yeah, good afternoon.
1: Yeah, Frost and Berman, everything.
3: Isa,
1: yeti.
3: Yes, Shaba.
1: Mm.
3: Arenia.

0: Isa, I am a last caller. Meant to be far off for be a beam. Now, messages out there by YouTube, Memo Bosunafi, Yene NPRA, any incomo. Adi Mati, o message no, so I won him. Words are what you mean to be kind. But the mechanic Samadassi, why? 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
1: ami adom ya ho ya pa
0: na Roland oy
1: I'm say on the console.
0: Oba, you Matthias. I can't crave me. And you rule and can hold na your quite jaw. And ti almost yes say ya na see yes say ya. Ya na ye can your pension. E wansem. Na and then ye be discuss it tier two pension. Na ya she. Sinti de kaino. Ye cut tier two na. E ye whine. E na e manage tier two no emma ye.
1: Yo. I'm picking up my diacy. Tier two, no. Senior, DBI by a canal. Tier two, no, a part of the compulsory scheme, and I say compulsory contributions. I say, a juma ruamo, or me a duma, or more employees, and I say, juma a forno. Now, I know a 5%, and I'm going to say, 5.5 ye tifi ejumayeni no ne contribution mo na ye de aka employer no ne contribution no na ye ate 5% no efi mu na ye de akọ tier 2 nti tier 2 no eye 5% ye ate efi total contributions na ye de akọ employee no and as a worker no ne pension contributions no 5% no na ye ate na ye de akọ ma tier 2 for no
0: okay
1: na I'm on manage tier two, no. From trustees. Now trustees, you know, I'm on kwa no manage.
0: I'm on corporate trustee, no.
1: I'm on corporate trustee, no.
0: Okay.
1: Now, yes, I'm on kwa. Yowo corporate trustee, ne yowo individual trustees. Corporate trustee, ne yeka corporate. I'm say, ya beti ya say say.
0: Yeah.
1: Ejuma, and I say ejuma ya we go through. Licensing process with then embremono ya licensing as a company into some confine normal after I'm go to the license and normal by NPRA then NPRA will give them license say or more and your pension with juma and your form corporate and know your juma now your individual trustees no. Omo ye anko to say who say
0: yeah
1: say me say me so me by NPRA na ma apply say me say me ye trustee individually into who's going to me abba na be ye trustee no mum say oba as individual trustees na ene ejuma bi na edo oba say me de esimesi eba na ma license no na wa be hwe me pension so ama me wo me juma mu
0: okay
1: ha nje no no won't mean ye friend saying won't you manage scheme be a perform say a scheme ya license so no and no pet no betumi aye
0: do okay
1: ha am no ya form individual trustees normally no mo endwuma m te say be a multimedia say
0: yeah
1: motie tu no e be a mo person mo use corporate trustee no na manga sa ma form mo own internal trustee board ha no workers na in management maka bom na ma set trustee board no ma manage
0: the okay. Two no
1: sana
0: and so we corporate trustee ni free hold ma yewo pension fund manager
1: okay
0: yewo custodian
1: aye
0: na NPRA moyi na mo manage ti two no ejuma no dosun sa ho no
1: in fact
0: Nchichemuom.
1: Okay. Nchichemuom.
0: Okay.
1: Nimpo abobo omudi. Anase kuru abobo omudi yina ubiya ulejuma.
0: Oye. Oye.
1: Na yafa sane meyachemuo
0: trustee honu.
1: Trustee honu. Omono, omona mimekene se ejuma titini ina ajia omona aso. Omona omu eche scheme nusu ankasa. Na yawo sane wakana no pension fund managers ene pension fund custodians no.
0: Yeah.
1: Fund managers no omu omo na omo bua trustee no pension fund custodian so so omo so bua trustee no omo bua trustee in the way say pension fund manager no or advise and I say o two trustee no for say na obey invest sika no ama for so aba so bebre ama no ama contributors no but what
0: matter metia sepa
1: eh trustee no and a running scheme no and na ejumani na asini na so
0: okay
1: and no take decisions to run the scheme maybe a contributor person change in ne because last year by a date of birth once
0: yeah
1: but say be or issue with date of birth and also or beneficiary issues be an answer surgeon statement that trusting one or the or be call now trustee no a high and I say offer pension fund manager no say buami na me invest sikano contributed sikano margin me invest them for some brussel and don't know more advice trustee no how best to invest the contributions.
0: Okay.
1: I'm on for Friday. Aba so. You know, baby was system no more. Me say me
0: boy bubu di. Is a publicity.
1: Aye.
0: We are near my invoice. No chia.
1: Me pa hobi aji.
0: Ati asi.
1: You know, baby omo oho. I like license one. Aye. Say omo ebe yes aji man. Omo boy trustees ma omo. I invested sikano. Na pension fund custodians no. Omo normal omo your banks omo dey meet me and say banks dey bank
0: yeah
1: aha
0: so more bank be
1: dey more bank be dey aha omo dey omo your banks say who or system me baby AF pension fund custodians omo ba NPR na your license omo na omo credit card no
0: okay
1: omo ba trustees no omo scan ko omo hu dey omo yarn na papers eh say oh you trace go we akọ account mu and a scheme way account as a scheme way account you trace go we atumo but omskani dia omuhu but omunya document HSS ke we eho pension fund so sa omuska no muhu nia okro sika no
0: eye bank
1: no eye bank no because sika no e beto bank account no mo and the bank no trustees no omaya we custodians no mo kachre trustees no and our contributors no so of course the employer so document e be call akoma trustee na HSS which we ske we the monthly contributions and I say skills so chebo so me bia at the money employees with you and that to account in the cause they need their India no cra asset no no
0: okay
1: the friends is canina and you said trustees in per se or invest and I saw person this can look at two baby or catch their custodian no na custodian I then or this can not aqua tour I'm a for so I then I'm so into be out of you more
0: be
1: out in the juma
0: now obi beka say custodian, NPRA, corporate trustee, pension fund manager, bebre. Adina, a manager didn't say. Ye beckoning in a boom. Na organization backo. I guess I do my winner.
1: Yes, me too. Was a missing answer. And I say,
0: a juman answer responsibilities. Nase, much it you must a pretty among institutions. No, one organization to be handling.
1: Okay. The thing say, scam asem na yeka.
0: Uh-huh.
1: Iska. Na pensions council so say e new come pa because yeah, make can say yeah, go for bebre no, and I say you me for bebre no. That is your only money they're going to rely on omoko retirement.
0: Yeah.
1: That's the only money omo ebenya na omo da bo mo bra. Nti no, e say e hwe ni yi. Nti ya chechem, nti chechem na ya chechem no. Eno eye bambo a I mean, yedi ma friends contributions no. And I say, yeah, ma nipa baako enhwe skeni na so. And I say, on have access to just skeni na obi a won adwuma wo ye. We ekure sika, we advise, we administer we. Am obi a wo adwuma ye den wo ye. Nti no for sake of protection no, to protect the contributions and na obi a won adwuma a den wo ye nipa baako enkura. And I say nipa baako enhwe a skinny now,
0: so no, okay. But ain't you know, Ora Frank Anderson, and you know, Dinkobono manager, corporate affairs, ewo NPRA, Edna Ora Roland Avenue Adiku. Yes, or your manager, employer compliance and zona coordinator, Roland. My hi.
2: Yeah, nia.
0: It is saying.
2: Boko.
0: Eh, udio dia sheni kakra. Akwaba.
2: Yeah, nia.
0: And to abadi amede ye betwaso ewo honom no nafi ye mkomon babi ye die druno unse ye wo ye managers a wo mo ehweti tu no. 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
2: ah meda spy tifo ye das so In the share that one say well pension renum no.
0: Yeah.
2: You want to tear ya to twa to ha a tre baby audisicano eto.
0: Mm-hmm.
2: Na as MPR no, ya shisha samrano. 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Apart from that, no, as regulators no, on a day to day basis, on a daily monthly basis, no, we receive report, ya monitor investment, no, and make sure say bebia ya chere say mon fiscal non to no mode to ho ana mo ho I was say ba ho so no ya make sure say more as trustees no mo take that responsibility. Apart from that, there were safeguards bia ya to twa to ho as trustee no so no chere your corporate no your individual no.
0: Yeah.
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1: in fact pension sika yen fan fresh ke bia
0: sa
1: baby se we are employer in fact even we are employer kra na se uti contributions na unto me mfa nka osika wo mfa ye wadwuma
0: okay
1: ya yesika ewo eye employees no omusika na what into what pe straight da koma trust no
0: na fund manager no so betumi ayusu
1: 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The beer we separate no cry. Unfan can we see can ona senior me mini Roland cano say you want to say beer at that two HSS say ba. Let's see who say would the scanner fra at that fro sick and I say we used to the year the umbrella ATR. Now I say you don't call court straight. First case, you know, will sanction you. Sanctions in the Bible. The sanction is here. The extent of the wire noir. Say, so, say, you do court, you do be court. Now, the court council here. Then, what can the pension get there? The front face get here.
0: Don't we use to say the investment in Jessica? Now, when you be a dear to ya.
1: I'm running to say, the investment.
0: Okay.
1: Then, for so, Abaso, now, they are my contributors.
0: Why not? What's the investment?
1: Trustees, you know, no more scam. So,
0: okay,
1: and the trustees, you know, the main administrators of the contributions, you know, and no more a big investor scam. But, send a beginning, you know, pension fund managers, you know, any pension fund custodians, you know, trustee, no.
0: Okay.
1: I'm managing a scheme, no. And you know, scan bar trustee, no. Nisika or the employees and also the teacher, or the young juma, no. On fat pension contributions and count.
0: Okay.
1: Contributions there. Or manage say contributors, no. And I say employees, no. So I'm going retirement, But in yes, or the buffer scheme, the idea. Or no, open.
0: Okay. Inti, Roland, say pension fund manager and as a trustee be Obusa and Koma ye di, Nini na yem reo, Obusa and Ranoswa, a DNA or sanctions be a DNA, a modemasa phone.
2: As regulators, you want she shay be brie, say a banner investment, send I'm sharing investment na ye and an abbey this cano a twi de boy jumaku other places no. Say banner no ye won't share your guidelines. I was so discano to me. Say Udis cano a to babia yam shisha or se for scano toa. Emrana say. And bonwa because omu nyomu fees, trustees nyomu fees, custodians nyomu fees, fund manager nyani fees. Every sa investment no mbe yenu emu. 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One no, unya fees em free se eske no. 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
0: e kabia beba no
2: ubetua. 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
0: nti BSC pen
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2: contributor
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2: there be say there say na o ya baba wa de je ya ku ko su ye juwe je
0: ti wi ni o okay
2: because emran is just o ko wa home
0: I just say yes
2: sister yes and I say nyame mpengu say wenya
0: yari
2: bia untimi enye ejuma biom ah doctors are certified say o ejuma ye e bedding e no no so no ubeti ma kwaji edi ana oye about 50 years now ohwehwe ejuma bi wa ejuma yi we film now ohwehwe ejuma na untimi enye ejuma e no so emrano ma kwan say for some years ohwehwe ejuma na unya oba na obe pre o
0: ebra wanya 50 years
2: above
0: and above
2: yes and no and no who is at 50 and above no what should she do
0: unya
2: and no is assume say you are getting close to your retirement in the emran ma kwan say we be go through a certain process we go through the process and you certify say oh yeah obi a wo hwehwe juma still unya at age 50
0: okay
2: na emran ma kwan say yenye yi and the one way to but there any kind say was say who as contributor no strong and healthy now no we need be di usika
0: nechi
2: because for employers say na ya chichirim no employer na adwuma na say or take because of some machine no or that facility to do the deduction so be yiska no but emranzo o yiska no pe tier 2 no o yiska no pe e yewo dia until we say or the echo trustee and our scheme am join say be immediately no scan bet me akon into investment amount and this is no dey here na say wo no SAS scheme na mo join no e was say unya access to a portal obet me at from time to time
0: okay
2: to be monitoring how much sika ya ti e wo wu sika mu e di ato ho amao moreover saying sika ni enyin ye di invest na ana wo employer an kasakra no we 2 months na o hwe no se wetu ana and say o honum no ntu aya eno na obetimi akọ employer wati misika
0: ntu aya
2: ade na ntu aya se wo chire no na because you are the first point of compliance we make sure say wo employer any dasa nyama no so obekọ so a comply with the deduction and to deduct ya emran say by the 14th I also make sure say say sika no ekọ your friend is a scheme now more joining no.
0: Okay
2: and he said one yes sir and on what me escalating no, to a to MPR now you DHE I'm making sure say why you see can okay. I was and monitoring and no, more important
0: on so we'll check wow you contributor no.
2: Okay so we'll check your statement online with the scheme now or join in.
0: Okay but my main kind if you more questions so YouTube ha mama betumi so ready e was so na justice and kama poko any why or say me miss say NPRA okay me miss am say tier 2 trustees no am betumi update their records no through the NPRA short code no possible
3: baby
0: any possible
3: baby short code no I don't know just to help you to and I say right. Ebuam to say obehu wo scheme and okay. I say wo trustee but say wo update wo record and I say wo be changes bia wo contributions and I say wo scheme no mudi I say I say unya trustee no
0: obeko
3: mo portal so mo online obeko ho na wo update so mo ni online so a obeko mo office na akwahwe na wa update records all na
0: because I say only 5 different companies aye juma but mienu pe e na o check here ohunu se o check mu code na mienu pe na ohunu nti o person ohun se bia o mu update e wo e hon mananka wonya 5 ni nyina
3: okay say o check here on check with ne Ghana card and a snit number
0: okay.
3: And you know, on use two way, no fine check. So we check in a cell a tour. I think say he can come to our office and I saw on fray a normal and you must send a bob one.
0: Mate, when so I say tier 2 me a bit media koye a bit media could see our say be a kojim mortgage, I bet him their call as collateral. Tier 2 no.
2: Tier 2 no, Emrano Emma Quine say, wait me the AC awa for your primary. A residence. So first a building our person unya.
0: Oh okay.
2: Aha, but and yet say what a dying and our pri or and dying the dana person would they
0: now better was more day.
2: Say no better she's eka processes. Aha, the attendant say you go so fine tune the processes no. So you say no your some of the banks and some of the trustees have gone into agreement almost here processes are on be boa masa akwenya no betime adaho ama obibia o person onya ne first I will meet the requirement because can who say you sika no na ho odin ne timi eboa ma utimi eye sa de ye kai
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0: Mm-hmm.
2: And the as contributor and all the time, you know, one of the key things I was making sure the information out there my employer you know, is complete.
0: Mm-hmm.
2: And one of the things that is required is that you nominate beneficiaries. Beneficiaries, yes, at all as a pension.
0: Mm-hmm.
2: And 2 years our nomination now. And no directly no. So Yamen child and Yamen Pegu say Asama Wifrim. Sab Omwa wa nominate Yomono. Immediately no scheme no bear contact yom na wa or the Usika no Amom.
0: Okay.
2: And say or you say
0: any part here now you bet me a nominee.
2: Percentage near 100%.
0: Ah, to all be to me chichemu.
2: And to all pursue chichemu send a be do 100% na. Ayo wa.
3: Oh, my hand. Oh, my
0: hand. Iti nkwane do so na be chima.
2: Sa.
0: Basa kwa mbeka sa juwa di 18, no. And I'm honi di enti sa.
2: Enti sa. Sa, I don't know, a defined contribution.
0: Okay.
2: Why is a wire investment that to be a or pursue the investment, no. HOB. Na the attendant says, when Timiso anya nomination na, and no, na ode omwa kech, you know, at ever to acquaint legal process mu. And na ya can be probate ne a letter of administration, which has any panukunya san yamawinya and sana, waiting me abeji says he can, because I one here now the ma obia wow persis here, that channel. Obi fufuru bi timi aba se me na na ni asimesi tamo wo asasi so no me ye na administrator
0: no
2: enya me enti enti na hia se wankasa no obeyi de oda wakoma so se okay se meyira ene ne mba ene wo se sika we ekom ho enti ahuhia pa so se as you keep working on what date is our information we
0: okay.
2: Because you move no tama your shares join the scheme in the debate 20.
0: No one yamme wo
2: ye on yamme wo ye boyfriend via now girlfriend via now did you have to go no don't know
0: the same crowd what jano
2: what jano
0: I'm one on one because it's
2: a first schedule yeah the back where was it yeah young kai
0: yes
2: every time biano. Yeah, be update some information on. Mm-hmm. And yes, sir. So we be quarantine. Oh yes, sir.
0: But
2: be at missy.
0: Yeah.
2: Send a bear will be to me, sir. A quino. I know send a intimacy or bushim.
0: In the young fancy per se a year update. Our son nomination hold on. Processes near day.
2: So one of it is with because a legal process. No?
0: Mm-hmm.
2: A bit more. On the portal and trustees ni biya a portal na available. But being here sa obe sign off.
0: Mm-hmm.
2: Because a legal process of nominating somebody to inherit your estate. Because pension assets we biya wayan wabwa no se da chibi no
0: wabwa brenna wenya. Yeah.
2: And I was say we call trustees no. I was say every employer no. Employee awo edwuma mu no make sure say obe bisa o trustee obe bisa o employer hwane mo trustee sene be a obe timi akoh akoye sa update no na from time to time no at least every 6 or 1 year no so we make sure say who nya sa review no
0: okay.
2: In terms of who your beneficiary or your next of kin and a beneficiary say in okay. this scheme
0: okay Matias enti no e was say my 9 enti enti e bia wo de wa contribute ya che but wa dwen ko nomination ho na me kra kan me kan nomination kra de ho
3: e no aso
0: sio e bia na bi wo ho enti no e was say me boy chiri
2: sa e wa hwe ala boy fe
0: e ya montamra montamra zo ho
3: ade ba ko me say me de
0: ka
3: to so no say sometimes no yeah Johnny scheme no a if you say yeah nomination part no yeah incomplete yeah yeah you say be a SNET nomination na yeah was SNET no
0: and
3: one able to me as of
0: tier 2
3: there there be these are two different schemes as on tier 1 as on tier 2 and the nomination why am tier 2 tier 1 no so nomination no won't me yankofa nomination tier 1 nomination FM tier 2 nomination
0: to say abna ne Anderson e was say ukot tier 2 no san koy abna ne Anderson
3: exactly sa why here for tier 1 ukoy ne san ukoy sa na o person be tier 2 a
0: ukot
3: tier 2 so akoy ba won ye baako enje baako na on fi say bia baako ba be solve baako enye ne sa
0: genye ne sa nto de wa wuti e bi say trimsi nomination no e hefo a so bin sun kai bin kai o asamu ehunya but ye we Roland dey na be kan chat on afemi meje Anderson last week
2: oh the mechanics as contributors no yema pensions yeah pensions contributions enye ya di hia ye ni be di echi na ye make sure say employers no so omo eti esikan because e esikan omo te yen follow 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
0: but me da say Roland Anderson dey na catch up to
3: well no na me menu aka no afutu ana de bama etefo ana say pension contributor so bia or ye dwuma or your contribution bia no ma woni eden and call pension because so many people ana say most of us no pension is our last resort
0: yeah
3: in this case will be bia
0: e ni obi e o jeje japadi bu bia
3: e pension ana ye bom modin say ye ko ahumje mu a e be den e be didi ho
0: nti
3: mo ni kon and to tune JJ na edu ho say wo ko pensioner afina we mu say oh maybe am year no 5 years ago
0: momentia
3: we be ko say ejuma na egu
0: skanase
3: and am ko fo bebi no wo bo pension pe na
0: we machine no
3: because they've not paid attention to their pension
0: yeah
3: and you know yeah bodoro say obi am na ni ko na the pension share we employer so one player na be dey e be tia o pension e dey am am da chi bi no wo kwa mu je ma na wo dey
0: anigye
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0: 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S.E.A.
1: Ayampo, sir, a quantum with them. Ye can you name Nawan Kubia, na yells at him, and Oma Bibri, Nagana, this Nemu won't conform months. The old year when you betch, and it's your rubber who.
2: You cry, you throw at all a year 20 inches. 3 days, yet to be where are you grow?
1: Any tea, Tia Bruchenko, Aqua Manqua, Aquinta Joe, Eddie Bro was Semper, 94.7 FM. So,
3: you remember that I say, you know, woman on it. You almost see a cracker. You almost see a hunu. Yes, you are here. You know, it's a cabo.
4: Memory Debia, a bonusia, a permusia, a question of what you change your home, our approach, said the Akuhu, any diabet drifty, the Yahu, near her, the Ye, near the Abba, the Anyano, and you can say,
3: yeah, say. Abrochin come on a dim tintim pa.
1: Yabere no ma hudua. E won't conform my swa. You bet me the abua Ghana. I'm gonna fan it to my paper. O man yimpuntu. Na habot sign. 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E wa brochin come with you medium. 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No a chair wagon.
5: Robert Gibby, make us a free Germany.
6: 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Okay, yeah, Amsterdam.
5: Cost of no work for Abrochin, where Omo Waman and an Emma, Omo Asaman and no Mutipi, Omukra, and also program, Mumato project in my Emma.
1: Shannon, say a minute of beer. 6 p.m. Bogan near Abrochin Company.

0: so kum ton ton preko na ni sham ne die e dem stronko.
1: This advert is FDA approved.
2: Say yes, pretty the men
3: from the boys
2: na ye track and ko makoku dam noa
3: senior ye ni be

0: She said, yeah, yeah, to be out there. And so she knew shop.
1: My report to her.
0: Minya, so many pons on you. And so she knew about him. As I'm for business with you, be one. I mean, why, yes, I guess I never could know. The Biani had been for Frau, and so I'm on to be any. Also, be a dean say, and yes, some drain when you. Hey, yes, Cassam. Bills were way dear. 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And now 0302 200390. Bills. For Sika Samu, how you know, but dying.
2: Jack, but I better be my young cool.

0: Ghana Fever no abo na Electrolan Ghana Limited e di stadium ni je ni e ba wo fie we die ya tete ni amani nyina aso ye pese wo go bia pefe na wetin ya baje wo so asa wuti stadium hobby and it's ni 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
1: You know how money moves in Ghana and across Africa. How it really moves? It doesn't move once a month. It moves 100 times a day on Ecobank's digital platform. Airtime for that's your sister. Transport for Papa. 500 Cs for Saturday's funeral. 2,000 Naira for the cousin sitting jump in Abuja. Because we don't just move money, we take care of people. Money moves in every direction. Uncle to nephew, nephew to uncle, sister to brother on Monday, brother back to sister on Friday. And it moves together. The funeral contribution, the susu, the wedding levy, the hospital bill in the family WhatsApp group. In Africa, money is rarely one person's transaction. It's many people moving small amounts toward one purpose. That's how money moves here. And there's one bank built for

West Hills Mall, every year, butu. And your Nsoma Season 8 grand finale. Wait, serious artists and a music icons and a air bass here. Bisa KJ Edeni Hamano, Ebebaba Bo Odoka Painter. Francis Amo Edi Heavens, Ebeba Down. Makes Max the Gazin so any crew no, Omo Bema Eho Eja Aso. Contestants,

0: yatna say 6 PM near picking a live ewa Doom TV so. And Stroma. Yes, Shere. A Doom TV. Yewa zo yes.
1: Say yes, pretty the men from the boys. Na ye track and koma kuku damnoa. 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
1: gambling wey true intitwa no wahwe yie mu enye ma wona wondi mfie dun wotwe Gaming Commission of Ghana ajin kratu yatum
2: time aso West Hills Mall, every year, butu. And your Enshomer Season 8 Grand Finale. Wait, serious artists and a music icons and a bass here. Bisa KJ Eden Hamano, ever by the Docker Painter. Francis Amo Eddie Heavens, ever bad down. Makes Max the Gazin so any crew no, or more than my eja aso. Contestant.

0: Ase, 6 p.m. ni a picking a live ewa Doom TV so. And Stroma, yes, Shere. A Doom TV, yewa zo yes.
1: In the morning, I brush my teeth. Oh, Fabia, now what you say? And now, who did you know?
2: Mom, Patrols, I took piss, not that the buyer. No, send me this chimney, and I'm a num shame, and I'm a boss of no me.
1: Wait, yeah, excuse. Abo Fratia, what's sorry, I know, pa? And what's the wood tree will say? And son, where did you? Now, oh no, so at the end of the year, sorry. What you truth say?
3: Yes, ma'am. Medical kids toothpaste now, or the buy and run. And it's you treat me soon.
1: Why, dear? Kel kids toothpaste, dear. Yeah, your mama, frat is some one, maybe in fear me, you know, or pimum fiancia.
3: Nah, I'm the dead, that's a strawberry. Now, you're me dimple.
1: Debbie, any, your toothpaste, and your toffee, why? Yes, sir, the Kel kids toothpaste. Be mama, fra, with the in fear me, you know, or pimum fiancia, dear to treat one, say. Every say, a boy, a sea, a more bottle. Anna Ashe, a pamumwa wamwa, a hase, ne mana wa de mapa, me boma de se, me de Kel Kids toothpaste, me mammy metri tree woman se, abribia, Kel Kids toothpaste, and mamma Francis tree ye ni jese.
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1: 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me da number 2 e be da se ho

0: me kind of two amedas your
1: number two.
0: Number two, we are saying
1: we are nipper two.
0: We are saying G. As your honor,
1: sir.
0: We are saying G. We are saying a chance your home. We are saying G. To make our mechanics, we are saying you pay me any way number two as your. Unser, partly ye and you, ma'am, 2024 in Tiam way and Yamahunderu. Party name when you say a brave quite about 20 years
1: within the constituency,
0: within constituency, meaning national.
1: Okay,
0: even constituency in your Juma pass, you are doing more Monday room amount for ITRC. Yeah, oh, farm a constituency, I mean, find one by one far a year an military area. A horn man military because I know constituency being quite here, maybe at Motor School. No one,
1: okay,
0: a horn machine under MPP in your see circuit court. You see district court, you see municipal assembly office. You see your banner share, a year AM, you see 2018, you see municipal office or on you see a electoral commission office. O call kiss a marketer, you see market war, and we are bringing me off with saying war. O banner at Swanta Hospital, I can't hear call, oof you are Oba a friend saying. Atimota hanga sa akwan ese ye bia ye ye odu akwete maso a sa me na akwan kra e da ho nnye but enwa fu se ni mrezo ni covid time ye ya akwan wo ye akwete ma letter area oba ni bo ma letter ye mi mi 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the big big letter area MPP fo nya mo vote anan mo e bi wo friend no kubem. Now, quiet from a friend, a cool hotel, they call a high tension, not quiet in Nanya, but Yam Russell, never yes, any man, Yam Russell, you never be brave, Uf Bani Buema, will be a moment in your matches, if you bambolino, a horn of the court, it be an NDC four party office, not quiet in yet. But Yam Russell, you have for saying him Russell, or not for saying yes, any man in a but as answer now, you ain't one moon the rule into the Edienya. Now, I did, and Yano Sono. Men share money, yes, I can cram it to me here and me, yeah, boy, apart, you know, besides, sir, the same children said, oh, when you mean near to that radio, so come once, but once, oh, can I, when ye, officer of the constituency, uncle, and then we, officer of the constituency, the uncle. Into the party, needed to was a memra, young two, a year, Casama for Swabanam Sakai, with the attack, you maternity, they call 2022, no, be quiet, but young farm, mammy, near to me, they send me the boy party, no. Na party ne fan to my friend you know new man dey yatra radio so aka 170 cc na e say me connect say me mama fo hu nye nti a me say fata say e say mo to abama me
1: okay
0: me di honi unu say dey ubo ana say ubo ton party ana say party no communication dey say akwakoy e ne mama yensa ka ne na ye mienu unam fiefie ne ye campaign ye fa kone na sefo ene dey ifi e ye 96 ban ye di radio a be can on a radio in Norso. Yeah, radio and I say communication and move to radio. Yeah, radio if 2020 bano. Asadane. Radio nechino. Social media ba be kaho. And the social media will be a traditional media be a social media. But no can see me just as important streaming on YouTube.
1: Yeah, we are like
0: But can you nanke and yes idea no? Can you nanke Facebook like can you nanke TikTok? But an idea. As important streaming on YouTube. Ubi a yeah social media. And the DNA say Ura Chermantin, Ewa, and so man for two abomon or can queen of. About the traditional media, my year reporter, I'm a man FM from 2011. My year producer, my year sports pundit. In a mere dom, as a mifio, as a freelancer, my name despite media, Bayer Juma, as a sports pundit. My year Sunday reports a band selection between me be bomb. And on Nanchenu, many men central for a work it down Esa nanche no me wo in central for kita hundi na misa wa sa experience no
1: yeah
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1: wo active social media
0: me active wo ko Facebook anopa bia me countdown enna me nuka se woni musa ka 872 days to 2028 election anopa bia me countdown eno kra no e a form of communication for minya and then ofa me Facebook page me posti adebia part na ye my videos are just a party adwuma and communication maybe adru and so you be a or traditional media or access to traditional media and also access to social media or from a TikTok page and then people follow me inquire 13.4k as this no numbers no e die na me be bro kan kwen of kan kwen on me brand say nyame adu say party ni aba say letter bia wo communication officers police station bia wo communication officers adie say me de boa me boa me manfo no mo wo ase ho no e die e training om say the communication e say onya skills because obi wo was skills but onim ni pe mu kasa experience be no wa ade be boa anasa wo so de be boa ne say say wo no ay ade a wa ye mfie bebe mfie dunu ma ekwi enti me experience wo e bia program time say na die program e ko si say 2 to 6:30 a Monday to Friday and say na ye bi wa be na Saturday enti Saturday no work Saturday ne e say hu time e be send message e say hu time e be phone him when me say Thursdays and Tuesdays and Thursdays ne we hear some friends say community program
1: concern
0: no and na Oman hini babi hiyan se mandi be anyway. So, ni na ya diye se unye nipa unim program biya tam ye diye. 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
1: For oh, so, yes.
0: If I can be endorsed, so be a yay, dim shall say, a idea would need a new boomer, sank off. You know, maybe a demi by mammy man for come off when you say, so much to about mammy. Communication now, men no anopemic, I say, a coffin. And a yantro, communication now coffin. No, Messia said, me boom, mammy man for in a yam to my pair, not six letter communication officers in Nano, or my young papers will do baby, a chess. Obunyana odio manim na as a communication officer e wo access and say communication officer ni obi a wo access to traditional media wo access to social media yes access ke o yo obi a known e di ko figo a brand deda into the brand as a ko figo no e be ka o kan kun of one me ti radio so na say me ya good oh o kan kun of kasama for na say communication officer for kan e ya plus na bi bi bi anwuma 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Say, born your mapa who dera. Say, obi our name in Chemstrom for Kita who de. So, bebo, pattern who deru, and we be beer, benya, quinya. Say, be a social media, and my four dear be on a party for being one wash, sir. The constituency and the police station executive. A benya information, beer na, as a party, money who need a campaign. And my party, and conquire so, a be a social media pet. Traditional, Nina, a befriend, and near and so on, so needing quaint. Miss Lemon for more conquering of the. And now my better he. Meteor Mudim, said Okankun of Communication Officer Aspirant. But a bedroom at Jordan, Smessa Baha, nay Okankun of Communication Officer, and then Quay Aspirant.
1: And never,
0: and then
1: by Monday. Mandy,
0: Namia,
1: do you know of you?
0: Oh, me, what, ye, Sansa, me, G, dear Missoonidi. Me, G, Nacupon now, what a boss on your sass, and he said, or best seven, when your only mummy was it. His answer, meaning you will be beyond my summon, a no pet. I'm not paying me any damage. So Timmy, what did you say? My better now, I'm paying. I got 2 days to election.
1: Yeah.
0: And I made that number two.
1: Kofiko.
0: 2 days to election, made that number two. Internet now say, and that's my two interviews.
1: So.
0: And then my. Kokuroku and my assempa.
1: Why assempa?
0: Tune in now, yes.
1: Solid.
0: Assempa, you're not a say, baby. Ejebiadu.
1: Adrubian Kadem.
0: In the meantime, for more, I'm good enough. Sir, Mubenya communication officer on ne assempa, wokita wudi. A kusi, sir, wokita wudi.
1: Enye easy.
0: Into Miss Romo, sir, and Yahumaswa. A yes, sir, and Miss Romna, 2 minute woman, sir.
1: Sir, yes, sir, ubi binia srobwa. Ukotokre and Castroda.
0: Into no, Miss Remy man for, sir. 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
1: Yeah.
0: Niye, ewo mi mwa medibe buwa constituency. 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Isa mabe konjusi, miye more responsible. Responsibility that me soon to name me baby, I best say. Into me slamming man for no more can't go for say. A moon me mobile, no moon near a pie woman, and yes, you can 2 days, 3 days see. My year radio, a radio tour.
1: Yeah.
0: It may call communication for constituents, but my radio tour, big platforms. Desktop media ni multimedia. Mm. Two big platforms. Yeah. I work Ghana. Ha, unti mi nyin film.
1: And our doors will always be open for you.
0: Unti no mess la me man for ni say say panie kura to from e wo kan ku no fa. E say say amam for ti e wo mframa ma. Me hwɛ ne yetu ho na mo. 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
0: imagine dia
1: o se imagine be white
0: oh yeah yeah me
1: se imagine be white
0: and there she crown between 800 to 900 there e se minya
1: eh out of
0: 1267
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0: see me no ne makin asempanko se me person man fo ni hu ni se asempanko ma me 450.
1: Wow.
0: Na PCF okay. As a mama 350. Na PC mami 350. I just wonder. Okay, ne I don't mami 200. And yeah, 900 in any year.
1: Echo if you had it.
0: You know, Mr. Abby Manfo said, yeah, Mr. Romani, I said, among whom you mobile.
1: Among whom,
0: no one to about mami.
1: And that's the only Cassa.
0: Medassa.
1: Cassa, the only Cassa. 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
0: yeah
1: say na
0: me reporter
1: now party office wana
0: na me me reporter
1: na ye reporter
0: ye reporter
1: me dem ko pien so che se draw you draw one che se ye say fight up
0: police center on
1: enya de ketwa na ye tobo na meeting me dey ready ready ready
0: 2020 na me ne we na ye na we na ifia man kwa na e bad or 2020 me am ifia man kwa ta man kwa ni ejima 2020
1: thank you enya easy o ba mo anka sa hoshi
0: but it's yet to say, ye kan ya na uto kania kura asisi anasi atutu kania boom ye isi on made ba kwa asisi won se o me say 133
1: 24
0: 133 no ye dia 133 ni new won se 1 plus 3 ya he
1: 4
0: and a 1 is on here there 1 and a 3 times 3 say
1: then a kick abumi
0: me ba 1 plus 3 say
1: masa
0: we go 1 plus 3 say
1: eh 4
0: and a 1 plus 3 4 into no and a 3 times 3 say
1: 9.
0: The one nation 15 year account I dey.
1: This is one nation 15 beam. At the 133. Into who you want to when you know the
0: one. Say 133.
1: Mama kwa homa sura. Na wa be your calculation here now. Many Maxwell Mahama in Nkomo Sunyane East NPP we say yedi kia bo amane say High Court we hold the injunction at to constituency no so ye nyame adoma Saturday election no. Na Maxwell eka and in fact, some of them are quite quite tired. It's a bono. I trust no. Maxwell, Mahai.
2: Why, Mama Joso?
1: It's saying.
2: Nyamiadum. If you have a problem, I'm sure.
1: Nyamiadum. Na sembe ne ba ya party into miyanka. Ya waso koko eko Jim Johnson. Ede tuwa ba mukono Saturday so.
2: Inasi. 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In accordance with paragraph 15 of the party's rules, you know, and the political parties act 574. Mami, as chairman King Tiawa, the Biarica, a kua, ye don't are a the new patriotic party, a kua, a yin in Iabia. Ne kuno, yen chichirin is talang, ye chichirinu, a womra quanto. Nchi, party, yen chichirin, said the yin in a yin in them, admire. Say Uncle Adofua or paper. Uncle Top Forms, the Top Forms. They are paid up number, but fear me do this. But ye be a come up. And I want to say, Uncle Ye Vetim. Mamma may call Vetin, Nibi. It's a Vetin Commissia name. Vetin Commissia Castle, me say. One of my more careful. Now my yard dear, ever young queen, thanks to my bomb, whom of them, papa. Na majuma ya die obi ani ho a obetimi edi ho achi nemu abanti bi ana achoro fata bi apa mi nemu te se bi nyado owura kwasiya me ya temna na oye ye member of parliament madidi na tem na mimpo 2024 manko to aba na se asa na bisa wo se na krata bi wo ho sa and a move far cut and mamma and son, I remember when you cry my money. Name for my show. When it throws that cut up, is a bantiano your friend's take, could you? No, beside me, send me. I was a boy, minimum not. Set to good for dear one of those way away. Now, me person be so. Or the party ID card account establishing a capacity in this part. So I'm part. Or who can solve the character of a man? I'm the party ID card and come. Name this so, or the passport picture be cry at home. Because me name not. So, yeah, this thing, so, yeah, CPP, me name. I'm so on fan can. And I want to say, men can, I want to say, Catanum, Abacotem, and Kremlin. Never say, me object to Catanum as a preliminary point. Because Catano, the young who nipa or throw Catano. No kind Catano, a term. I'm a boo. I don't see an American. Then Nim Nipa, you know. Catano was said to change.
1: Okay, indeed, Meba, Mahama, Jina Hamame. A mocking kind and crata any moon semino. Not set to say, a dinner way.
2: Or set my diddy or rap was send me out to me at them. But did you over question me? That is what is in the letter.
1: And on quoi?
2: And my man said, I'm Twaba. And on quoi? Did you let him be? And the Mekat, okay. And the one of my Mekatano. Okay. They should give me a copy of the said stressless petition. And I'm saying, baby, petition the Aya Omoa Omodia. I'm saying, ah, I didn't know what would be. There should be a truck at half an hour. Na won se won nipa ne copy e ma nipa ne nya akwanya enyi ni ho ano no se debi omo fa ma me na audio ni video kura ka won se alhamdulillah praise the lord as a cha se bi tia mo video no e ma me na me tie na me hwe bi na mo audio no ba hima me kam se bi tia omo mo audio no omo hwe video no an fa ma me na me so ki the point about what I mean is to be edited. MPP, you know, Krata Fua, a total N9, Article 4 of the party's constitution, actually, grievance and disciplinary procedure. Or since the party W, assembly cut party W, not if I'm going to deal with one semi yard. One should cut down from my disciplinary committee. And then the chief, why the FCC said, they are still here. They're sending an ad hoc committee, this is a vetting committee, into disciplinary committee. Because digital committee yɛn kuo ni mu no wonum ene wo ahoɔdene a ebe ma asiusa no aba na mi ya bo me kwa ni mu so maba na fe de manya kwanya across examine that department omo se da I'm talking and unta ma make say wo be buo tentia se mu gina ta ka ta ne so e ka se mu take decision a mo be take decision bia endi mu mo ti me mo nti bo ma ya we de yi no I'm talking any ko obeti enka ante e bo do nsia de be hu no Facebook ni WhatsApp ni say on disqualified
3: as simple
2: many me young could be also pay youth organizer na me say ah na sa na me say okay enya be na me dey me be truck up that e dey come constituency appeals committee a award region say bo dia ku ni ni manya tentene ni e wo vetting committee na ni me call vetting committee appeals committee a ora me ask me say be deal atem no on the chairman e wo committee ni mo ana me truck up tia no ana yi ni 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fin ne ya me wo kete time is of essence ebre e ko ana me scripture in 70 dm e ko prim national
1: okay
2: be fin ne me chief in free national
1: okay ti maxwell wankasa, what did he reach me at him?
2: Mami, I think you continue a bit past your party, Sammy. Na, tabi a Bruce Benado, baby a young TTS agree. Mami, you could be obi at him, setting. And in a temda, I have never. In a temda, na, you see, I have party tem. Mina, the Bianca, say, oh, Rano, tabi yard, tabi a Bruce. Oya kwasiya anato ojim po me ye bibda 2024 me ko to maba abante na oye agent e de maye ni ba me tete gana sibi tun me kete le tabe senada on tine ni ta atro to ko na on tine tra ye de next boss ko oni ekiri na e ye politics ene ye ye maame politics de ye ni na e ye mafia to ye ni ni mfrim na na ni e de ni IT coordinator, any research officer, or more a world destiny committee. So, I can't tell me supporters to say, then you need to say, then you have to now, around me, I can't say, or a person above him, or above him, or the Trump, I can't know what, on Chatham and Lemma. This is what they are telling my people. That's their part in 24. Now, no, you're a JFK, a track, a Bible team. Or say, NPP4, we believe in constitutionalism. And say, constitutionalism, as it is saying, as a chair power, only say, there are limitations on the powers of even the MPP constitution, where we are subservient to the 1992 constitution. He said, I think you say, Abba, they see the whole echo of one, the party and cabinet media, the constitution, and Kata HSA, it was said to be called as in Libya. He said, Jim Reddy, if we believe in the rule of law, he said, the Yoruba JFK Eka, I respect him so much. Was a fantastic man for me. If really we believe in constitutionalism, I expect to say, for the electoral commission for ACA, so among organizing elections, you know, what the money and program made out, our committee, for a committee for the United States, out of Urem, then your moon said, well, you imagine, say, when we go to Abano. Well, when we get to the river, we'll cross it. The man, you're called court to us.
1: You're
2: telling me, you're telling me, what to make am I as to Jabba? Can I say, Medicine, any voice, you know, ever copper to office? I call a part to office. Let you tell what the guy. It was in any
1: east. Okay. Basson him, sir, and ye abuana quasian quana yatem didi. Unim, sir.
2: Nim, sir, a chance of one.
1: Into what kind of saying, and a coviachin be more interpreting, say, a yatem didi.
2: No, the main country.
1: Uncan, hey,
2: my lip. In country, mean come to this other.
1: Do you show him for nail, sir?
2: Eya ora ameyao onu ni boys you know ene eya ta that is what is happening and this because IT coordinator oje na fada research officer eya na fada and ten tram ni min kro for say kanja na nja kwa okko atebubu ko jina ye no olusu ye no ye to aba Ota okoba ene to ba ma nti owura ne pese ota ba do ba me meti me kwai. This is the political mafia.
1: Na eyam passe wo san aba obesi ne kwai.
2: O so ba. On your candidate ya. Previously me support no. Na e obesa ba nso a, e ye delegate ene betre, e ye me. I don't have that power.
1: Ba odi oba wo support no.
2: No. To be very frank with you, I'm a very right winger politician. Oh, you be a support. No, I'll support him. We have 16 good years. Oh, careful. Why are you? Nipa beye di omele ni na. That is me, my personal decision. And also, me interest in the decision cannot override the decision of the party.
1: Nti nature said dia wote tiye so mo keka no. Enye intro. Enye mpaso oba won support.
2: Mami, let me tell you point blank.
1: Uh-huh.
2: Me two way. Me will conform support in terms of election because I believe in my conviction.
1: Mm-hmm.
2: For example, you are a JFK. By one year, you are a word. Well, instantly, I support a JFK. And everybody knew. You see, you will question me as me. On the political organization of the party, I don't support him. I don't like. Me, drop.
1: Okay.
2: But I mean, and this is a reorganization. This is a question about me. And this is a question about me.
1: Okay.
2: Stay with me.
1: Maxwell.
2: Stay with me. Yeah, by phone, say, I said, support you again.
1: Maxwell.
2: He didn't mean support you know, ahead of time. You know. And I know who he said. I was saying, oh, fight, say, because he said, be a cheat. Now, you didn't start, no, I didn't know, or say, no, and ah. Is it again? Okay, but.
1: Who are you? High court on so a grante e di injunction ato so e wawonti nyami aduma same mede beba so anase maso no ye di enibe di echi nega she update no kofigo tino diya kwa soba ebino no
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1: okay.
0: Mean to me and cause me wishi party know all the best mesre me man for say campaign ye enuanom agro ne kwakodi ye nkwankodi atem America crack ye nka de party we timi aye say na me ka say me e ban 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
0: didn't have Francis Chemantin
1: about Paper and so Francis Chemantin.
0: Photo year
1: and number two.
0: Fine boy, me be able.
1: But to the city, I did a hope. I did a hope.
0: We mean AI.
1: I don't want AI.
0: I'm uncle for pay. I'm going to be brief. We mean about my man in fact credit. I'll be go poku jen for Mrs.
1: Ah, me name.
0: I'll be go poku jen for Mrs. On one, sir. A boy and any noun for no year at a day so bremen.
1: Oh, okay.
0: You know, maybe I'll be on any kuma ko poku jen fi. I miss on your Cassani Ricky, a million. I miss on your cabby get here. Open graphic, papa, open me design my yay. Nah, Ibrahim, me fimo, may worry, may assembly less. Me can me be bia who me picture bia me post the bia
1: oh send your advert come
0: oh say me find the number too yeah because when you abi ya kunya side into like me me ano no oya onyi miska
1: but yeah abi opoku na se ne din mu nko nti no abi we too much obi be say we brutal
0: oh fantastic
1: fantastic
0: o say Liverpool so ono gbo o sha na ka mo salad ya ne no we kunu kura pope sala
1: no,
0: no, no, no,
1: Egypt,
0: no, no, no, no, no, no, no, no, no, no, no, no, no,
1: no, no, no, no, no, no,
0: no, no, no, no, no, no, no, no, no, no, no, no, no, no,
1: no,
0: no, no, no, no, no, no, no, no, no, no, no, no, no, no, no, no, no, no, no, no, no, no, no, no, no, no, no, no, no, no, no, no, no, no, no, no, no, no, no, no, no, no, no, no, no, no, no, no, no, no, no, no, no, no, no, no, no, no, no, no, no, no, no, no, no, no, no, no, no, no,
1: no,
0: no, no, no, no, no, no, no, no, no, no, no, no, no, no, no, no, a man penny wa opposition or decide we yab a man yourself. Waba a bem. He says he can almost so much any saying. Says he come quite any saying. Says he can almost so much any one much any saying.
1: Okay.
0: Yes, Rom, Mamma Quayen is almost chance, Coco Fuba Bunyan is in a yamau. A monchana gana for a gana for a tonami besides a moo. A man penny ba could be a bacon, you so talk a jato. Eh, dear no.
1: Medas and Obre. Abrantia Francis Chemantin, the number two of Kankwe North constituency. Or call for communications and I know a D and Cobono Dodo na enim see a friend Kofi go or the best to him. Na mekwa maso Charles McCarthy a ye editor the Hawk newspaper. Na usha ene story back where that page 6 hour Alaji Lotu and na omuche se otuya 400,000 Ghana cedis ediama an online platform be an online portal. Ese omunfa emo eye eno e for publicity de ubo na utie nchimu no a na chese board no krompo no anye ntum ene sanso ye so source ene bosumi bia 40,000 Ghana cedis nteke kambom ebedru eye 400,000 Ghana cedis a auditor general report ode ba no ewom na mamene editor of the Hawk newspaper no eni ho enkomo Charles Majo
3: Auditor General report of Mudiaba 2025 or Mudia whole report about 2026 year, dated 10th June. And I yen San Kabi. It reports on Sir Oaken Kaya, according to Auditor General, no NLA, a issue contract, my news DH. Among favorable publications for 10 months, Bosumibia movement 340,000 and to Omotria 400,000. And Edia Man is a only surgeon. Now, as you were that said, management, Omonia approval, according to auditor's report, you know, there was no and you know, that is the issue. So, mom and a contract of 400,000 Ghana cedis without approval. Now, co-processor, as I said, FM on their manner. The woman says my news is that Gibbon may be specific. Others say, why you do man now? 1 year, you man, but no more. kwan ya contact ne fa so ko di ni samo na enye enye na papa mu a aha enye ti ne se se bo hunda uru gos ama fu isu pro ndc ai oversee anu mo zu o se ye
1: Yeah, and yeah, and so for any of the Charles, I want to my because okay, this part, say the findings have ignited debate over the use of public funds for media contracts at a time when many pro National Democratic Congress media houses and communicators say they have been abandoned and are battling severe financial hardship. So the fact is, Oma Omye Pro NDC media houses and as a communicators, Enya Sika and Nawamunto Muntino, BB say, Ento Minkoswana, Yentu for Jumano Emma Ubia, Onye Pro NDC, a Horme Pasuchi Mame.
3: Yes, I'm it, yeah. But yes, oh, the but, Obia deserve it, Obenye Jumani Biae. But dia a big new crown. How the Komo BSC be some once? Because OBSC will be a pro NDC media. What it means is that Oye Juma Boa NDC, one way or the other. It's on one demand, and now Koshia Bonte is too near. What do you mean? Yeah, na watch it. Na offer nipa media house by 2010. And na watch chairman wa movie. I think you'll be able to complain.
1: There was a NDC phone call. Did he ana?
3: That be na Kwame Zulu. My father selected my new age. Kwame Zulu. The car I main can go money master. The car online portals Ghana ha. A yeah, very strong guy. Will it be money?
1: It's our baby so. And a dear, a minimum, the criteria be a old or the judge.
3: It's not, I criteria, and I run it. In the comments, when I make an, say your competence, a your stress, a your capacity, a your energy to me, say over private, I na Ghana web. It is so. As a over stations are more online portals they support now. My joy is FM City online. Ni nan so my bad no more yet solely online now. I think Ghana web is on top of it. And this car spread Ghana web. Reach Ghana web. So why my what went into it?
1: Intuha, what went into it?
3: I don't know. And then I'll be speculating. But what I know is that, I generally debate. I'm up for this, I'm up for. Maybe if you share innocent to class, okay, Jugu, overseer editor. Maybe if you share Nasrino. Who are on our way? I go for her. We read the Vitamakuru, no one mastery. Because they are not getting. And when I meet you, a sister station, I know, because I'm not crying there. I'm not part of it, but it is a known pro NDC media. Who church and Obian Tankabi, names Obian Yabi, there will be no complaint. That did that any day, the Munanana. And
1: I know, crying.
3: Or Chen or Chen Obian Yabi, as there will be complaints. And can your case?
1: Na monsa kan ye anasa report ye e ba ye no mabwa chi se bubenya alaji lutu amna respond ya na
3: ora so de alaji lutu ro ni ye wa 17 o fe no cover
1: inti wan miki attempt to cry
3: we are reporting from the auditor general reporter your public. You know, me kata me pewonche che mwa a privilege being a medium and your mandatory.
1: Yeah.
3: So far as I'm not adding anything to it, I may report it clearly based on the report. I don't have to call you.
1: But Na it appears se debiano as a we interest yana kwaye eneli ada interest bena wo eneli ho
3: una so we stories are media ban na nye eneli kwa the middle story nye eneli we talk story are not eneli Auditor General report me have four stories from that report ene wo she I Dr. Louisa and Abisi with the NSA, if it's our report to move, CT vet, if you want to, JADEC, any Minister of Lands and Natural Resources, and so the, if you want, and the moon, I'm a target. But I think Ghanaians need to know, as I say, and then I won't say about the BR. Any American, and just say, and you'll be an issue. Udi asempa si entro. Si usted si ya asempa. Ah, mudi asempa. Si ya nkama asempa. Uya niya ya ebobo wa baso.
1: Na.
3: Anko ya ya
1: siyeka. Na chas.
3: Ye ye no mwa ye bibike si bianke ye kandine di dindi.
1: Dake. Ye nshe sa CEO salary ni hon sense mno. Ako si senyi.
3: Oh, the si. Mini aba. Yeah, yeah, yeah, yeah, story, Dada.
1: Mm-hmm.
3: They are very too jack. And I now almost say, you need ever, never, and then they were not approval. My threat, man letters, and what have you. They'll never be a good thing. Yeah, central duma o ti ase omo ni mi so unkra minute of the board and it's very difficult for you to go and prove in court and tell you no mu the court e wura huna ye ase challenge ya won no anka me me ya publication whose duty is it to prove otherwise it is for you but they will say me necessary me be prove say the story na amaye na e no kwe ma try say me na fa ho. What do you have contrary? What are they? But he says, minimum NSA, main fa, and you know, my better, you know, almost 30 years, baby, with court actions. Challenger, you was media, ever gonna hand. Oh, but a baby, Yanko, the baby, Gagagaka.
1: Mate,
3: you will not relent.
1: Mame na se ene obra wanya dia mayen chance na
3: yenyi na yenyi mo interest a musuma nya wo story ni mo
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1: 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So,
3: it remained that I see you and Mwaman on it. 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
3: She said, yeah, to be a dear. It's a she knew shop.
4: Mary Potts, no way.
3: Minya, what's the name of Bosu? It's a she knew, but.
5: Hmm,
3: some food will be so few be one. I mean, why, yes, I guess I never know. The Biani are doing for Frau, and so I'm on two Biani. Also, be a dean say, and yes, some drain when you. Hey, yes, Cassam. Bills wo ho idea. 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
6: Sema wudwa esi nyina emwa kasea ewosa wuti biara asempa yetia ena ubetino asempa yetia eye kasea bwa yede brown ewo asempa fm enwe no sia empire mu 6:30 sharp ensema wudwa esi ye wuhia ni nyina yede bro asempa yetia eye straight to the point essence asempa yetia.
7: Do you know how money moves in Ghana and across Africa? 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It moves 100 times a day on Ecobank's digital platform. 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Transport for Papa. 500 Cs for Saturday's funeral. 2,000 Naira for the cousin sitting jump in Abuja. Because we don't just move money, we take care of people. Money moves in every direction. Uncle to nephew, nephew to uncle, sister to brother on Monday, brother back to sister on Friday. And it moves together. The funeral contribution, the susu, the wedding levy, the hospital bill in the family WhatsApp group. In Africa, money is rarely one person's transaction. It's many people moving small amounts toward one purpose. 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And there's one bank

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1: 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Bisa KJ Edin Hamano, ever vibe a or Doka Painter. Francis Amo Eddie Heavens, ever bad down. Makes Max the Gazin so any crew no, or more ma a ho eja aso. Contestant Ben a betonium. 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

0: Fin Soma Season 8 Grand Finale Imu Oo Eyo Kwesi Ara 12 July 2026 Ewo West Hills Mall A Ewo Accra Kaswa Quantum Ponoso Kai Say Time No Eyo 4 PM Na Yenyinda Yatna.
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1: 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A impressive way a kidney and a liver, a son of Sonny, and you know a quinny pedrianum. Emma, how can see a pa and a by a kidney near liver so? And until I cover her by medicine soon queer. A warm energy, a more haunting. A my dear chair, which me dinner brand is all bound by my Timmy Quajuma, who put activity level on Timmy Costro. Miss Shaw, and cover a drobia, and cover energy drink beer, and you may a borra, her bar shop will be when the visa say, Opa, guy, her bar machine and a capsules. 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
0: 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Ye pra crew. Ye be ye ne best of boys for no. Best of boys. Ye be ko circle.
2: Okay, that's good.
0: Ye be ko circle. 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Na ye de ko hono
2: be good pa we need to institutionalize it say but dey be as e cleaning me dey the movement of the trash no ne hia me say be ye we ni enfa nwukwa ho na nsu obi nsa ma meto enko pian mu say say yes I know I work zero
0: and
2: it ntin say it me eh yeah me hia pa how to collect the rubbish
0: e wona nkomodie kese na abesi Yes, na obedru ha ye de bola go ha ye de bola go ha sa bola nipa no wasesa na na onfa nkwai
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0: containers
2: bins no CC point and crophobia timi dey enwura e dey egum, but we should also start talking about sama emre bi e ba app ni e je mu sama ene e fere ni say by laws no. This is a man ye juma.
0: Sa by law so honum. And as some na cry many and tia se assemblies ni be
2: as
0: shasye
2: pa
0: e di yejuma. But at the end of the day no, my ye bola no, we should baby to say maybe a near war to send me who is ya and coco me de castle to say crow from an ami we
2: crow
0: ye wo ye wo garden general well to me and ye it to me pronia dear no
2: de dinko post ya out to form an idea
0: show. But how you know uni back a compound house now te it's what pra bola no and a why a bola or kitchen container see what would you cook a bobo ya free be so be chum and wabeji. It is a bola no
2: boboya mi guta ne number
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0: eh nya o mo ba o be ba ben ya
2: o be ye gate o beti abonte no ko
0: yeah it's true
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0: Nti bola no tubitu ya be se.
2: Oh, me tia be 15 CDs, 20 CDs.
0: Depending on
2: 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No, oje 20 cities. Na me do a na we the 10 account.
0: Nti empa he no be fa ni in the week and I say.
2: Oh, once a week.
0: Once a week.
2: Eh, okay. Once a week. Say once a week. Say ne dey be abe pra ofie.
0: Yeah.
2: He kakra na abe ka once a week. Unu aduane a say ye ye ni dey kwa dey ni unti mi ni anajo. Mu doctor etua o. We say after e mi ni di.
0: So.
2: Me doctor etua me.
0: Ko
2: say. We say after 4 ma mi ni di.
0: Do what did there we?
2: What did there we?
0: No, di heavy.
2: And I say, me yeah, even who di heavy. Is it workers after 4 days? Then you say, kinking the members. So I say, me I'm in trouble.
0: But don't pa.
2: Me papa o.
0: Just say, F1, nobody.
2: Oh, I yet be what we no boy yet. Do
0: you want
2: me to be now?
0: Say, you bring me a step. She said, I'll be beside Doctor. Say,
2: oh, no, see, the maybe look at him. Say, why me dim the car toy? And so, then, Tessa.
0: Oh, what toy? Ah,
2: me toy be the doctor in your tunnel.
0: Na se bebi a me todo kunye ho na todo kunu.
2: E na be de me hu bebi a wo todo kunu.
0: Nti me se wo bebi a todo
2: kunu. Abra e me se wo bebi a wo todo kunu wuti ho agenda nko a. Bebi a wo todo kunu wo mini bebi a todo kunu.
0: Na na se
2: agenda set nko a na wo. Ti de na be ka bebi a todo kunu asem ha. Ngba agenda. Na ayi wen. Alfred wen.
0: Alfred. Alfred se o no so elite but.
2: Traffic a kanu.
0: Traffic.
2: Ya mo ye campaign. So up a treasurer.
0: Na time as of
2: diamonds on my conda bank. Hey, some party with the moon's a moon.
0: That you like a true bema. Knock,
2: the knock, you.
0: Or simply could you never go beside a corner one? Maybe
2: send our hair for our or just send no message.
0: Maybe send an eye, I say, so
2: could you have knock a pedo corner one?
0: One doctor, Jumia Tondo.
2: That's all. Maybe a honour will tell you. What's the macola inside? Oh, yeah, don't know. Oh, now, go to
0: my job, mentor.
2: And you're towing. A sicker foam.
0: A sicker foam. Who complained me at my office anymore?
2: Who complained me out of Docono?
0: Ah.
2: Hey, that Docono could come in Messica foam, ha.
0: Sasa Vincent Bengazi is a service. Sasa Vincent Cranko Baby.
2: Bengazi is a Docono Bena
0: Seven City. And your she
2: Docono Seven City. And yes, and we have more beer with you, papa. I would have Docono Bagus and the Moody of you.
0: It's who did doctor say?
2: Hey,
0: who did doctor say?
2: 7 CD.
0: Now, now, talk doctor on the same.
2: Ah, me, me, talk 3 CD, me, no, I mean, to me.
0: Hey,
2: me, I'm catching, I'm in chill, baby, I'm a tunnel.
0: Children, me, I'm
2: ah, opa, yeah, we are metro.
0: O todo kru 3 CD
2: nka chu amienu menti mi dala ka chem se 7 media home tie me doctor tie me nzu media home tie kokotoy
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2: nka chu
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2: kwa fa ka akoto ba bia
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2: and your meme can be
0: make up because me to
2: adwuma ko yi oto ma hwan
0: me to group and abebo
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0: and we just say
2: na wo group mu division ni ma anye ni ye na ko to group do kro abetimi ahu ba ko bo
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0: do kro 3 cities
2: ah me to do kro 3 cities mi si mi di wa chi kwako to do kro
0: eh na to do kro 3
2: cities mi si mi di wa chi kwako to do kro 5 cities because me could attend me say mama me 5 because o mama me 7 no say madam 7 ni na me say which is the highest no say me 5 na me say o mama me no afa me wie na me homete ka me ya yare o me di wachi o abena
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2: motia na ye to dokun 7 cd
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2: me chere o enye bi an de busy e bon din radio so me chere
0: en tu de en chere me location
2: me chere o
0: area ben
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0: na Alfred Thompson ene ye she na ni so be
2: ba na Alfred wen
0: eh je say Alfred
2: o say unusual of him
0: yes,
2: by now go do
0: her yes
2: eh
0: o ba Davi o je sa ye kwa homa so. Ene yon kwe. Alfred.
3: Yes, and.
0: Na de na ba. Asom be na si.
3: Traffic na ache me na. Traffic na ache me because na me she baby aye ton dokun 3 cd before. 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
0: Oh, ha, ma
3: no ke dokun ti an ni de aye 3 cd. On wan kasa ni. Bo e wi an pon to me mbo. Can they be thrown out onto me? Can one air tone idea or Ghana ha or be catcher with
0: you? Brahana Jack has a little
3: phone.
0: Okay, Alfred, into bet me a drain. I now be in common say any a bebono.
3: The embon is hard to the medu.
0: But now what do he?
3: Menang quite to do no airport.
2: Hey! But your friend will phone soon. Yes,
0: I just said, Alfred, why you watch yourself?
2: My imagine,
3: my imagine, my
0: Alfred,
3: my name is Alfred. My name is Alfred. Oh no, I say me call your campaign. Me start a campaign here.
2: Well, Alfred,
3: why you go to the airport?
0: Okay, and
2: I've been saying, if you don't go in here, but
0: Debbie, Alfred. Say, Minim Sebia, Fred, the Cassa, Madru, Caprice, Bina,
3: airport today.
0: Airport today, Alfred, yeah, that's a pa.
3: Abna. Man can't be being chill.
0: Can it tell
3: you? Government full of settings, no. Or more, I dream a warm, I dream one is there. Yen settings. Now, Ghana, one idea. Omunji or Moody, that. Let me tell them something. Well, me started Zoom Lion at same weekend. Say, Wako cancel rubbish collection. I won't need alternative. I would say yes, Adiana. What is the use? You've cancelled Obia. Ne even track back take all tunnel. It's about 120,000 euros. No district assembly, no municipal assembly can buy a track like that. Because they don't have the money. Why could cancel contract? You didn't have any alternative. Chemosi and Catus to my choke. Chemosi baby say we are with a discipline. Uko abrocha or munina kono. Onfoka every 100 meters. Ube mu said there's a rubbish collection pointer. So who did you put an hour of the day woman say my you can put the rubbish in the AE? Yeah, you were gonna ha. It is a who as a government, 1 year what year. Now we catch a you say oh yeah in discipline that. Then you say one and we are in discipline. No. Because okay. You have to do your own and when they are not doing the right thing, you can tell them that they are indisciplined.
0: Mate.
3: But woman obia babia on the collecting rubbish. Woman obia babia or bet me a gather rubbish, or then we say oh yeah, indisciplined. Please. let us stop this settings, no.
0: Alfred, yeah, chen, why?
3: Na yeah, make it sure, say. Yeah, yeah, idea, efata, ebe buagana, man. Omo ba, omo ya sheyo. They've done nothing. Nothing in this economy. Nothing in this country.
0: Alfred Thompson, yeah, chen, two
3: bus studio. Agenda 111, omo si omo to be continue because
0: Uba studio, yeah, ebe to aso.
3: Meanwhile, omo be si 126 marketplaces. Omo bu, ya pe se school dying, no, omo di si marketplace. Usha ya atempa. And then when they come and when you finish that, you come and tell us that you're indisciplined. Let's stop this. Yeah, a nation.
0: Okay.
3: Not individuals.
0: Alfred, yeah, chen. Why? Uba na dia kaya dia twaso. Nanaya, and see boiler won't say my dear bedru.
2: Hi by a kind discipline in the assembly.
0: I will say a boiler semnoa. So be unkotum fung ugatum. But at the end instead of now cano, beans now what the boiler niku gumuno. Enya available.
2: Enya education impo.
0: Enra say na me call UGMC side ho. 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
2: Go right UGMC.
0: Yes, so to me fa wo de ko. Now they see University of Ghana.
2: Yes, University of Ghana.
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2: 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We have to benchmark with the best. We took quite as long as we took quite away your conscious set on far there and to form. Yes, that's so near to see any conscious. So that gradually we can deal with the situation. What do you say?
0: Now, you're fun to form, no, but no one can be so no. Assemblies no way, you na where they walk, fato, and penny for him say. Zoom lion ends the subwoofer with you. Contractor never money why he in tema, your proper near sister no. Abai naji inti ye je ya ye de ma hwan e ye hwan so die bola e gugu basabasa no e mwa ye
2: me ya krompa bobo ya for no for now in the interim no mene wo mene ayi beka. I don't know local government right
0: yes
2: we should try and corporatize them ni ye nhwe baby omo wo they are scattered na se bia in the interim no kwa ye cheche areas na ma wo se ne be ya wo mo nante nante keke obu wo kwa mimi die se arim ya se easily go on oba ana se ayi meme ho no ayi one one nam esro ho no easily go on hills so sro ho
0: okay
2: anana kru me ho na the bad down what you say to down to easily go e ho no be gina finally inti me otisi mo pe ofri ni ho na ba na ma frɛ no se ari me ne me wo rubbish bra And you know, we need to have a conscious effort to make sure say we put them together, you corporatize the warm. Send your be ya you bet me I they use warm effectively as it stands today. No, or my be a part of a rubbish collection, a sanitation process, a wagana into near corporatize the warm. It's also a way of keeping them together and also making sure say they are in some kind of a job. They help me for almost 4 or 5 years. I've been dealing with Irene, and it has been consistent until CBS or on Tiapa with him and in your beard ever be shimu mami.
0: Okay.
2: So it is very important that we have a way of also roping them into the formal system.
0: Okay. But Nana, on flooding issues Nano say abai no dia tuja. And now this story I read na President Eka say yinim sa flooding no yebeka say a torrentium a disaster. But abai this is still go up once say ye bel limite ni rate no e bia anka esunsunso de beba no ye betumi ateso in that vein no o she measures to say nyambo ochina ene mememenda ye nyina ye tie sikrum ya pra ya wie el shise ben na wo wachira ye betumi dia sosa de atade mampani kanyachi
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0: yeah
2: na
0: Irachumbema
2: na me nche Flagstaff House for paying for na me nche His Excellency John Dramani Mahama any chief of staff my boss is me no omo ewo adwuma chair deputy chief of staff of women ni nyina stand ene na 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say, or say, you're relief. You're churning your mama almost 23 constituencies. As at Monday, Minji follow up for Felix, but as at Monday, Honorable Felix, as at Monday, near 23 out of the 33 constituencies in Greater Accra, 26 were affected by Monday, near 23. You know, yes, yeah, it's a relief effort to know, Koso. And you might say, see a shema, be a queen, mama, baby, a water waste near the Nano so El Coso. So, you see, next step in rebuilding and rehabilitation. And you know, say, yes, start any cleaning. If you hear quite continuously, then you miss an education systems in place. I bet me and make sure the situation we ain't see view. The flood, the background part, it will not affect as the way it affected us the last time. Into San Chiche ni na wo so obehwe asika na odi mile 350 no emu puduo no eye se ye de bed silty gutters ye de be make sure say be bi ese se ye creative pathway bia ye be create going forward no enye se drains ni ni ho me ame sister Auntie Marietta Blue chief counsel to president omo area ho bibi se si but ni free wo mo. But then they say, what's your call? Yeah, my call you Jumakakran.
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2: Omu bie drinks, so big storm drinks. Under. What you say? Under omu fee and big storm drinks. Meaning say looking all over, it's possible these storm drinks no ewo ho. But pathway nessi. What you say? pathway no to the storm drains no obstructions abaho obo ho anwa si dan esi so bibi ho shops and the shops ye to atisi e kwan bi se kura me ba bi ameti me hwe kwan bi ma nsuo da akira obi esi shop kese bi it tells me say ai ai any pathway bi ni nipa ye si shop ye si sui yes, it's shops now, but my baby, I'll be packing or cry a problem. So it means that even pedestrian walkways to cry baby. All these effects, structural near man, SSE. So going forward, there's going to be a total evaluation of what has happened. A dying SSE boo, a baby, a quiet SSE, you tune, a baby, a tune, baby, a CT, a betty. The process or you committee no matter any poly a soldier for no so committee. No, we say almost at the subcommittees of experts. Ah, as I say, almost so a year, Juma. Our more expert advice. Nina, eh, idea going forward. Nay, yeah, so I am, yes, eh, ye better now can say ye can discipline. As some are cosono. Say yes, so ye who womb. Otemase ye kaka kokosi ya yesu su ye den
0: ye ball asem no ball asem so be totu ato abonten ni ade no
2: if you look at me amiti we ya zoom lion emba mi area but my find a way to deal with my waste because one kasa no kra no waste no e si wo fear is not healthy o
0: but zoom lion emba area no say abandoning new contract on about area be for ball
2: that is what I'm saying
0: yeah
2: what did I mention? Some go be or back as a zoom line on the hand to make a tongue wabon thing. But I found this abobo ya person, meaning a year juma. And we can all do that. Because the rubbish in your house, or crown, attracting one and one snam, a disease for you yourself. What did I mention? See, I make it because rubbish, dear. I've come to notice something, the rubbish, or yeah, they are, either is food, either is water bottles, and I bibi. Obey especially a food debris, no? You do it. It will certainly will be created. Into no, I mean, where is I bet me a dear yes I dey we no. Yes, so ya was soon the also.
0: Okay, a bit more call for say bibi wo hon mana in kuyi. Na ye bet to me a danda na mana ye. But say ye j contract be a part be a anya shikrano na a boy environment no. Ye ji contract ni fi ho e wo bra yan fa alternative bia say ye je fi na na yansem no ye de map na poko a nti wo ko na no obi ye adwuma no na ye cancel zoom lion contract as assembly senye
2: e de nti na mo cancel zoom lion ko no ni se me fa ma dwen ko
0: apra ni die
2: what really happened what was in it
0: the
2: so
0: challenge
2: here for a long time so they been see government after government is being
0: yes and see the little I know no na efa akatua na ye dem omo mo prapra no
2: okay
0: we say be very topical
2: e ma no
0: call yes zoom line mumu na etua omo mo pranika but pe a chin komodi no e na eye contract between zoom lion and abai no Abain say eya semka obi awo prapra no
2: and the two cities
0: odi enfan say obi awo prapra no agreement ni yesi bia 1000 Ghana but abain say 1000 no odi mu 200 Ghana be ma de wo prapra no nti abain na etua de wo pra ne kanye zoom line na etua ka but I say the narrative ni enchimu no omanfo na anti ase e nti ekoye say zoom line na etua mo ka na otu om sika kitu bi okoji sika kese wa abain ho a no de kitu bi abrewom and the one said, Baby Brino, and
2: the baby is what the contract is. The intimate,
0: and see, Moji, and a Moji a praprano. May dear Cradier, sir, a bambitum, a bainchum, the papa, na yin, and a yepeno. It is, sir, Yajia.
2: Bones, a dear Bacus, so a hard you will come, as they say, may the debia make us say, a procurement too. What does it? Your procurement process, and abnance unima. And I send be briar cosua cosui, be briar procurement too. So, who bypassy procurement, me catch you say procurement back who bets me 6 months. What do you say? Procurement to buy this book. I bless 1 month and yet the bets me 6 months. Because of processes, I say we go through. In the adjuma bit is a waste management. As I saw, if you shank or form, but you'll be all capacity, or bets me any sad tracks and the insane be briar. What's the image? So we need to really find. We keep saying, yeah, me marking, me kwa ku DHD.
0: DHD, my
2: procurement process, bang, and they go through to acquire another waste management company. And now to you contract another waste management company or be baba be yes juman. Because me nya sure say ye bit me am another how fast we are very aware of the fact to say there's the need to replace.
0: Okay.
2: So to the merchant.
0: Into
2: the
0: na if
2: it's a procurement process.
0: If there is a need to say you be replace here. Say ye nya replacement ah. Adena ye mo bi jeye juma.
2: Eno de de bu ntimi nka sase
0: bi. Nti ye nti bi an se bole mi ye, you know, is that the case?
2: Me choose say say uti we say say wo ye juma. Why ye bi bone ya because ye nyo bi ntina console ye nti ye nyu. I'm asking you. Ye baka say because ye nya bi.
0: But ye no wo so bi betena mu.
2: I am saying say
0: ye yi say ye jai show ni ye an ase ye yi say obi a
2: wo ni say betimi ye putu pru.
0: Many problem, but me tell
2: you to prune. No, what the end say? What the end? The thing they say, yeah, your training and baby, your
0: home. Into who knew be best fit in.
2: But when your procurement issue?
0: Into so, one an amenti as
2: I don't know what they
0: into the boy, an amenti as into once your procurement, no.
2: Yes.
0: You them say processes, no.
2: That is the point.
0: Into who abrogate a contract? Ewa bra, who ni. Any alternative.
2: I am telling you, sir, abrogation of contract is the lawyer needs here. Who will write if you feel, say, you know.
0: Obi and it's
2: you. And so, oh, yeah, no. You have to go through a certain procurement process. And yes, sir, and you're the right thing that you have to do. But, me am sure, say, Zoom line, you're a giant, and I'm a good, no, me, a free. Me time, and Zoom line, I still use that bubble, yeah, because of what? Do you get me? There were even times almost used to Zoom like no more ballers is your baby. So we shouldn't create the impression say, oh, Zoom line is a giant, you know. How ho. Do you get me? Me Mary Ahwana Meteno. And Kofa no more use Bino at the time, you know. Me who's almost ballers is your baby. Nekan po me fai. And so now almost used to a bobo yano. And Kofa ya dear, ko fast. But to be business assembly, and you have a baby and maybe baby can. So I think that they be a kind of fast say, oh, ni abrogate Zoom line. What went into the abrogation?
0: And to that be anyone my baby to correct the delay, sir.
2: Paper John, I want to ask me a question. Say, yeah, what you mean? Investigative journalism. Yeah, time I need to go to school. You go to school in near corner, I could be some. Oko your friend is saying baby I broke it here no akwa ko bi sem
0: but so option one ka me nyi say ye hu de ye hu
2: debine de ye hu and yes you say ufu say Zoom line abrogation tin ye hu we before I abrogate na nwura na wo hosa o I know they shouldn't make it look as if you say ye abrogate contract until you know it
0: do hu say abobo ya for you effective man ebe boy at this point
2: me catch you say corporatize wo mo
0: you see say so they will be effective now
2: yeah for now in the filling in the gap till we get a new one. Me dey make me believe it because ABI are scatter all money, no. Because they do a lot of collection.
0: And only some also a challenge. Baby, you better to ball and a good
2: life for society.
0: They also have a challenge.
2: A different thing now.
0: But
2: you are,
0: still, it is
2: you are moving the argument. Zoom Lion 2 had a challenge with landfill sites. Landfill sites is not say yabobo ya for probably biara or ye rubbish. That is one of the challenges. Yehu, that no one any can waste to energy. As I see, your team started segregating your waste. What I say? Now your team is solid waste, no? From the other waste, I hear degradable, I bet me I hear energy kakra efrim. These are near me, as I see, as you're going forward into the future. Because when it comes to where to dump our rubbish, it is one of the things, and your idea. First, you can't go for to go see me. So, Nimsa, I'm out for Coke Beach, no, I'm out for Tuegum. And it is not now yet we are abrogating contract in Tina Wayne in Abba. It has been with us for some time that we really need to look at it holistically. Because Minya say the BBA took a two person just a Zoom Lion, a Wahonona, and two uncle phone to two Rangu anyhow. Me time and Zoom Lion Wahono, minimo be no pebby or sorry, I know the Nura Begumi Diano. Yes, it was a media me prak or two ago. So say one day me ten where ye men cram a pee and son when see who be. What ya say? Into this a ye of a ye de ewo honye ne. And yet because you see a mo be abrogating contract. Government has the right, you have the right, everybody has the right to abrogate a contract. Besides, I will go through procurement process for such a contract like this. And ya dear say ye child's play. And so bet me, I saw two boys now we in ye. Now, the end of the day, no, by the time our baby will process, I'll be choose will be no. No, why you think? Now, why me, Yanka, maybe crowd to me through, be say, hey, bra. What do I say? Hey, bra, baby, you, my baby, any hossa. And then you have to go through the procurement process. Ah, ye be brave. Ofe forms abe fele. Baby abe advertising no. Ni pa ni bi okra abe na winya ni wi okra process no kura so timi kase wunti mi nye juma. Sometimes obi kura kuta least cost too. And so tiny least cost no wunti mi infano. Because the procurement rules no does not allow the person to participate.
0: Nana ya a champion gentle I am point. Edna meneno edi enkobo no na. Ekosi sen ena uti no yanko yiramuntaka mubarak eye interior minister
2: asemwe na abeka wa e is asemana
0: o wenye is asem da bi na use they want to break your heart
2: it's no
0: eye interior recruit ne die no eh asem
2: we kwa ye
0: die ye hu so mo mo buy na
2: make
0: contest
2: what about 1300
0: yeah
2: what about the ye hu ye Abuna, you're sad.
0: You say you're scary, Anna.
2: Very scary. Now, my sister station back, I was talking about me, madam for doctor being in someone or catching me. About young girls who almost bad with diarrhea, with all manner of symptoms. I was better. Now, I feel I hear say one call you almost ACE test. I was better. You're positive. Yes. Now, me come home and say, was a girl back, I call her, was a girl now back, he was tempted to do the test, but Osha Kolana, girl, no university. Osha Nwa, was in the heart be breaking, see a bayonet positive. To a see, any baby catches a girl, Nisha, we say, and was woman in it, Tikaka non shady, or so she legion pie born in him. Or say, Wana, or ye, ah, on a grand frame. Or say, Wana, your friend is saying, or ye, war. O man, call ye test. Me a bobo ye in a room. Na friend. Be a person who search na omra. O ye friend is saying, O call ye any test. O see, O call ye any tester. Positive. It's sad.
0: Very.
2: Ye see, teacher, ni be a near colleague, 12-year-old, the boyfriend, ye Okada driver, rider. Or the asana sani teacher nini ni pemi no. It's a serious matter.
0: But being so called for Sessa 1300 na say a critic fear and panic. Because nipa it disqualify modos medicals no. It disqualify modos so into the beto honomo sanoa. Baby na so enya access to the report no and hun say it be a winny me feel into na ye disqualify me no. Intiabani say no, a distro. Abe she recruits na after medicals ni ye disqualify omo no. Do you feel say wase ministry no? E ye open to serve for no? E momo huna na?
2: Ombe ye open.
0: Dabeng.
2: Oh, when ye se minti miche, but ombe ye open because it's no, ye yo first test, ye yo second test, ye yo third test. Ote mazi? Sometimes ye anet certain things. Obu ha, for instance, o blood pressure. Uti mi eshe. Ne ye high. Na ebia bibi wo mu a onya cold bia na malaria bia na bibi what did they mention abrogating contract government has the right you have the right everybody has the right to abrogate a contract

0: why were you one you be called? Are you saying Nsenka minister Nika? He was called to the floor and he had to speak the truth. Your friend to the floor of the house. Niko Honko Chantro. Onti mean Chantro. He's under oath. Inti no so ababa be can woma womu ye, you know, by all means eventually no, it will be known.
1: Okay.
0: They know why it creates the opportunity for them to be counseled and going forward know what to do with them. What do I say?
1: Matadana intino yenim se bese somewhere last month and bibisa and there was a reporter Australia yesi meth bi akwa kudrumu honuma bese over $200 million ninyina no na se eye indictment on omano because if he had a kwaye se na e wobi di mu. Yehunu se the interior minister akwa parliament akwa bama niye se mamen kain brofo no o se animanimu ya preliminary investigations no into the 320 kilogram meth intercepted in Australia have implicated several government officials suspected of aiding the concealment and movement of the illicit drugs. Enti abaimu fubi edinya bubabubomu they've been implicated. E wasa ansemunia. Yahunu se some minority members ni bi e koli se nemin in shemin. Enti if that is the case bibisa insi. We are surprised se minister beka semwi.
0: Sa ye di ono wahu. Ono na ye interior minister.
1: Enti were you surprised se government official se ye di sa.
0: Some are surprised se yin. Ya bana bia wo musa am question ni
1: nabi
0: because nipa de minim ni patrim
1: yeah
0: what am I say nipa de minim ni patrim na wetu esu kura wo so kura minim tim na ni mi mitrim inti me so minim government officials for a walk
1: okay
0: on fa di ma meto ho inti me inti me nkyere se me surprise am answer me
1: but do you think so did din ba
0: say no na aka so se ma no kwan no nya say din de ye ye investigation do time bi e do investigation point bi a naturally the name will come out and you no kura na be ba be ka. What am I say? Because once you go through investigation, because in same way, BBC from the very beginning, no, a suspect to say it is confirmed. Investigations are going on, and I believe that the same parliament will call him to come and give full details of the investigations. So, what am I say? Because the street value of $208 million. But me, at the end of the year, one say BDA free hand port for no man who's a BDA now, you're first a BDA and quite briefly. Because a brochure be DNA a briquette. What you say? A compacted a your friend is saying sawdust. And on the barbecue, ni no more the saw more furnace in the day. Be dear to wood, no. Won't mean fan qua brochure. In the whilst it was passing through here and go for one. Because and there should be a clarification of who is a government official. I had a hand walking.
1: What's a government official? So, in your specific.
0: Say a general.
1: It's a government official. Be a government official.
0: Customs officers are government officials.
1: Mm-hmm.
0: Immigration officers are government officials. Ministries and departments are government officials. And these are not political appointees.
1: Mm-hmm.
0: Till he brings clarity, I don't think they will be an ancient fan, except blanket to say, ministers. And as will be a president directly, political appointees. So, say government officials. And government officials are even people who have gone through the process of an interview and are working as public servants. So till we are able to clarify from himself which category you all can, I think that we should all hold on and wait till the actual information comes out. Because me, from me, my practice, me, from me, my experience, you know, me, you know, public service, every public servant is a government official according to the Constitution of Ghana. We work at the behest of the president. The clarification, president quite achieved a government official. The clarification is that the political appointees and the government officials. It's one of my own chim.
1: Okay.
0: And fed that not minimum investigations ni bad then a beba. A ba or be all involved the biani. You be meth in your dear CS or so. No, I didn't abide and then was the abeka bino. I bet you know you know you know you know you know you know
1: but you processes before one son of Kakudru.
0: Me patch you
1: and to me from one Kakudru be my son.
0: America winning on Crawford near more money free what they call South Australia. I can't Trump.
1: Yeah, can't Ghana sim.
0: I'm asking, sir, I can't Trump, Anna.
1: And me see, can't Ghana sim.

0: Obi person.
1: Adiye ne eba e no. Is it an indictment of the government is saying?
2: Indictment on anybody. Obi a personal person I will decide this is saying na meye. His Excellency Mahama was in your office on way away. He doesn't know. And besides, me say wa appoint me say me Kofi Anaju amenene na eko. Me be say people don't want to adhere to rules and regulations. They be a ye ka chere say yenye careful, yenhwe ye bre ye, yenye otimase. And every time
1: say no ntina aban e was security agencies sir. A ye in charge of San Yamawi.
2: That's what I'm saying.
1: And you say, and you say, Omo to me, yen shahang, mampani to me, yen jumanina, into the way yin penny for me, so monye, into Omo yen shahang, masadi, any to me, for
2: me. And the customs of me, quite mini, say, see, I ye, cause me, I don't like us talking in a vacuum. Say, see, I ye, cause me, obient me, cheer me, baby, I dear, and a fire, a far form. Say, a fire board, the Sahasa, and the Kosi, Krobison, or more fire playing call ya. They be a cast has same way so many times to say a borders are porous. I better win him at the togo.
1: Okay.
2: Uti me jina baby to any ehugana. So uti tisi form wahona. Baba be see voter region.
1: But say immigration offices.
2: We are in this Aquinas. Be seen, I always thought it's a see a clue, meaning see a close in a.
1: Matinana.
2: But obi de me kwa me fa ho. And see, they say I can't say me he fan the fire. Was it by air? By air, I say an airport to
1: food. Aje, bisa.
2: By, but the day, you miss I.
1: Afraid of Quabba.
2: I'd afraid that Ben to
1: Chaman. No, what can I say? We have like,
3: what can I say?
2: They were Pentaman.
3: Master, we are government official. May I, sir? And Pong, Conaco, the Awaken, thank you.
2: And then I'll debunk.
1: Afraid, meet you, the Yakin, you know it.
3: Yeah, Yakin, you know.
1: Because you need enough time, Nakasa.
3: Mrs. Stay, yet to say,
1: Pong.
3: Mrs. Stay, yet to say, my own year government official. Because what's in a hana all can no can flood no can a yina president far from no fast room no far fin fin ya there. It's as if they don't have a solution. And now I feel no better say, oh, I dream on kitana, I dream pa in I feel no more shim. 1.5 years in office.
2: Ah, for the
3: when we say honeymoon. Into the omu ye na umfi say honeymoon time. Into their omo yo, I dream so mufane de boo or man and castano, ibini ho. They are not thinking about the nation. It's individual thinking, individual self, self esteem. Adia omo yo, Ghana, honey. So they are not helping this country to develop. Ending a flood.
1: Nadia,
3: I'm going to give you one example. Biggest example is the Zoom Lion, I will be so almost say, contragional, omo tremno. Did they look at alternatives? Or you say we cancel now as excuse. We amount $1 million. Now who ye you with you have? You think immediately that company will not get someone to come and sit behind. It is a who ye company like Zoom Lion, if you ho, and the filth that is going to come into the country, cholera, ebeba, other diseases are ever to me aba. Now one drink and unyin and unyin ah. Now who ye why drink say oh where there. Because me wa ben mu dia me tumi aye dia me pe no na je se eye eye it's very bad we don't do that as a government who try control juma dwen ho say immediately na say ye Zoom Lion fi wa wan na be ye juma no that is why agates are choked that is why the floods are happening flood didn't see them da it's only 15 years ago na me nua na eye nana ya all ka say spiritual eye spiritual eye aban a only 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
1: all okay
3: ne shop ne ye shop ho ne sichi nemu ne tomato since anyama nyina nsuo aye homa nte nyese nsuo na fa noko but asenyama nyina millions of Ghana cedis echo such a person you don't need to sit in a plane and a helicopter na wo dey share no so say wan pa say ne nsuo akoh ana go to the person let them at least feel say o man penin first e ni say o wa kuma pa o dey be console no that shows a good leader Obia or drain nimba
1: na consolation ben a chance say Jessica dia wo hire yed mama obi dia dia na dia wo hire yed mama o kakra
3: that consolation is the least
1: the least
3: of the. Let me tell you something.
1: Into kono do anoko fada mo abi na kota no amane bia. Edo na edie na de ba.
3: Sebi. Wole wo nana te. And you flipped to nana all your life. I'm using your nana because I don't want to use your father and your mother. Na wo nana te all your life. Na wo nana wo sesi a. Na man ba hompo in be cha man wo consolation say oh, shedding. Na we die eye nimpa eyi. It will definitely happen. But enye she. Let us believe in each other. We are here for you. Now, Miss Massey, I'm brought 1,000 Ghana, now 2,000 Ghana. Would that compensate you? Would that make you feel happy? Say, what done for pa? What done? Nimpa wouldn't him say, BBC says, yeah, Obeba be born. He couldn't even come, or she couldn't come. But Osman say, first come, bro. They're 350 million. Who if you say, you be that? Say, the name of Tamakro, 70 million, no DNO. A flood victim, Siko. Agbogloshi wokai flat victim sika no die odia ese odikomo mo back omo die ejuma. We've seen some before and it's by this same government
1: in two person o kan kwesi say
3: this same government they make acho mo say 350 no mo die ama no ye hu bi da mo mo be yes e dinam tamaklo bi o mi cheyin. They should not repeat a said dinam tamaklo issue over there omo nhwe no mo mboa omo mo ofom. And Ghana for some biomini because these people are capable of becoming a certain Tamaklo number two. Oh yeah, who be that? Such people know you should be wary of them. Omo can say omo ko fa 300. First, now president say 300 million. It is can you pay but no they say 350 million. FBI China auditor general poko shall bear 400 million. We know them and we know their modus operandi. Omo tumi can say owner scan 350 no pone ensu. Into omo the 50 can who without even any approval. They can do it easily.
1: Okay.
3: Because yeni momo.
1: Mate, inti yensha the last topic and na ya ye discuss out the buy no.
3: Say ya can
1: interior minister.
3: Ya can rubbish assembly we.
1: Oh yeah, we rubbish.
3: Ya can flood assembly we.
1: Yeah, and one I would hear you know.
3: Okay.
1: Because Ebrene call.
3: Yeah, yen can e nana ya interior minister.
1: Interior, you know, yes, and a government officials so say oh, and when we enter Shimu, my you know, I inducted government officials to be a Omogusu, a yen Shimu, no, the argument, then they say,
3: yeah, by first, no. The first Yanana, Yenya reported case of cocaine, ye intercepted or paid to Junction, okay, the payment, a yet report to home. The second case was on also on the Cape Coast Accra route, Omunko intercepted. Some other items were believed to be cocaine, and also Yancho Ehunka. Now, in fact, the second item was the Sika, almost say it be a fake in a gold room in a Ghana city, so na dollars near fake. No, and net no more catching and say dollars near fake. They see any name, see this no, say oh, he you, send you, you name. Then it came to the other cocaine issue. I'm more chew around Gomua side on up to now. Yenya reports be our own. Be our yedin. Then this methane was a methane was a methanin was a
2: myth.
3: To be short, myth.
2: Myth.
3: Hey, a meta something. Once I want to mean Kawa, was a meth. Messem meteo, say meteo, say then when I say Modi, I'm to Mrs. Sadin. And also. Eh adia ye say eba port ship ba port ebe fa port nyina na e de call ye e call crew fufuru so no mu hu say sana meth wo nyamanu ma worth billions of say this was dollars
2: millions of dollars
1: $200 million
3: eh tin na me say billions of cedis so say dollars e betu me say cedis
1: I can't form in this but na
3: oh yeah be we say sia wehun it tells us that fiti time government e buy no this cocaine here. Cocaine there, cocaine everywhere. Adosododo.
1: But at least some of your investigations.
3: It is spoiling the investigations. What you back up? One. Give me one instance. I match out three. Give me one instance. I yati report one. Say, oh, I'm back. Yeah, che, yeah. When I yachin, when I yachin. Even the person who bought that is so-called fake dollars. Yeah, fake dollars. One back. So-called fake dollars. But you say, I allergy been a large in a journey. After now, allergy no. On any say Alaji Tanko, say Alaji Muhammadu, say Alaji Sefu, say Alaji Den you be an yes Alaji. Alaji Naira. M say or the no bobaya na waira. This is what the government is telling us. Government na ama you who say we cannot trust them with the reins of this country. Because Omobaya, we have never heard these things to this tune. Sada. 3.5 years. 3 continuous cases and more maybe. Because if people are here and say, when I ask you, they are here and say, But what is happening? Is this a type of country? Yeah, per se, Ekoso. Because now when you hear Ghana, the first now when you say, oh, Ehona met no ko fire na, and now Ehona yechi koke wakwanswa, ye huni pa.
1: By the way, did he kaya? Where you did he kaya? My no.
3: Apart from Eno, de oh, na na yoka sa no.
2: Ah, debi na debi na. Na wakwanswa de waka sa de na yesa my dad.
3: Meti nafre. Meti nafre. You want to be seen? Oh, my minka sa mo 2 minutes. My minka sa mo 2 minutes aga. Wehun. Yeah, at the back, why you the back guy? Nana, you're in the government. See, and they say, "Omo what jubilee house or no? Say cocaine assemble, say meth assemble, say then they be CEO, say dollars they be hero." Obiang to me be some question because who be some one? They don't never give you any response. This is someone in the Jubilee household. They are supposed to be briefed first before they even come out and tell us anything. Obio wo Jubilee House are here briefing. Say asema isini. No cry a woman. It is a woko na woko eswa. Catch your mum say no cry a dahoni. Na won po won to make change won we be say me say won be say me say eh land and eh
2: si
3: na won be so asem be so asem na ma make be job me land wa no na make can be my Ghana for AC say ehun say wehun if you have a government only akumapa adwempa na bute in man citizens are the voice of the opposition becomes the voice of God. The voice of the opposition becomes the voice of God because nyame kasa through the opposition to make sure say the abai is checked and na omunegu asesa no say eye metal say eye cocaine say eye heroin no ni nyina na egwa omunimegu asesa omuntu me my report wo ho. They can't give a report on.
1: It is a report to Ben Alpe. Minister, my briefing.
3: About Pedro cocaine. No one can change about Gomadi and also.
1: But sitting in under investigation, issues need to see. So much. I know said there were releases from the buyer. More etching ni padodo or machi tium. Into until say be investigation, asem no muti ni bekwa bi yeno.
3: Na eka chen say a national organizer of NDC in the second vice was the first vice of NDC ya president Nampo can say ya bomb din e wo galam say hu na yen investigations over 1 year ni ye won ya report bi ana wat bibi won. That is the modus operandi of the
1: government. You're right, Joseph. You mean who
3: are some? What report? Report number.
1: Well, I don't know.
3: One year,
1: but per the
3: one year plus.
1: He was not into it.
2: Yeah,
1: unless
3: report number say he
1: okay.
3: Was not into it.
1: Okay, but that's
3: a Abner, you can't say that. You can't judge. You can't be a judge here. Say report number say he wasn't into it. After now, government has not. President Mahama named the national security. Say, "Omu investigations on Mufambra." Has he come back to tell us anything? That is the modus operandi of this government.
1: Ene abena pokuwa a mwenye Nana ya atempim jantwa eye presidential staffer na Alfred Thompson ono eye NPP communication team member omo ne me guest am ne odi juma anwumre Dominic sie bua kwa kwachum 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

0: 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Tampa Radio.
1: The GJ is giving the regional chairman, Mr. Richard Asiedu, a 7-day ultimatum to do the right thing and restore confidence in our democratic and media environment. One, he must publicly admit that he acted wrongly and undermined press freedom. Two, issue an unqualified apology to about Tampa Radio and the wider media fraternity. Three, compensate the station for the revenue lost as a result of the unlawful closure. 4. Report himself, together with all persons who accompany him, to the police for the appropriate action to be taken. Withdraw the slap suit he filed at the court. These are our demands. If he fails to comply within the stated period, the GJ will have no choice but to escalate the matter by utilizing our weapons and constitutional means and treat his conduct as a direct attack on press freedom. In that event, association will publicly declare him an enemy of press freedom and will pursue all lawful and appropriate criminal and civil action against him and all others involved to ensure that accountability is enforced and that no one is allowed to intimidate the media with impunity.
0: Albert Kwabena dwomfo wie ne kasa no de agya adesredie so koma nsantworofo ze de enso pete ya na yiri won kra hanti adabraka nsantworofo fo no ntum pa nye nyina yemwa enkuntia enso yira ene fifa ye bebere won kra ha.
1: Recent national flood disaster, colleagues. A major issue before us today is the flooding disaster that has affected several regions of our country, leaving behind death, displacement and destruction. The reports before us are heartbreaking. Homes have been inundated, businesses have been ruined, roads and public infrastructure have been damaged, families have been displaced. We also commend the government decision to organize a 2-day national cleanup exercise across the 7 flooded affected regions as an important step towards restoring environmental sanitation and reducing flood risks. Would they continue to sit down for lives below and they'll be going around pretending and acting to be doing something?
0: Nipa yetin nken eye Ghana Journalists Association epanimpa wada ya no eye Albert Kwabena dwomfo ene sentrofo nhie mu awofreye ene odo sansem YouTube ye ntroso we na ye konsem fro unim se nche akura 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
2: 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On session,
3: Asempa FM.
2: A year, and then Monday, June 29th. Essay a year. Oh, Nipomo, Winnie. He said, Anka, Umbra, yes, she sent the dad and Anka. Sa, or more, Muya, and your man keeping Kitty, Anka, or more, Buami, that Muni streams in here, you know. Sense a year, Cranker, and year. Cause Bola, near Nanko Master, sir. Ever Buapa.
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5: For many years we have discussed how to develop Ghana. We have debated policies, budgets, roads, ports, industries and investments. All of these matter. Yet development is never only an economic project. It is first a moral project. Recent events remind us of this truth. When drains are choked with refuse, when rivers are poisoned by illegal mining, when public trust is traded for private gain, the problem before us is not merely legal or technical. It is moral. The law may punish with such conduct after the fact, but only character prevents it from happening in the first place.
0: Chief Justice Yura eye Paul Bafo Boni eni yetene kanabani senum titina ni adema eye Church of Pentecost asafonum eye Apostle Eric Nyamiche wanusu chilem se openi wakasa ye pa na musumu wamintu.
6: The church's involvement in national development is not a distraction from its mission. They are fundamentally moral and ethical challenges. Corruption, abuse of public office, indiscipline, examination malpractices, environmental destruction, dishonesty, and the pursuit of personal gain at the expense of the public
4: interest
6: cannot be solved solely through legislation or technological innovation. While laws and institutions are important, they ultimately depend on the character and integrity of the individuals who operate them. Sustainable development requires ethical citizens and principled leaders.
0: Pengina ya tini nkei ya titine ni Edeba Church of Pentecost asafuna Apostle Eric Nyamiche ni ya tini kanebani senu swafwa wano ene hwe eye nkulunkuma ahinye ene eye Kristosum emunse muo weno okaso di ukochia isa otu was hini bako Yehura Ahmed Ibrahim eso etini ntihu.
7: Apostle, I have one request to make as a minister responsible for chieftaincy and development. The true architect of our development, per our laws, are the chief directors, and the directors are the
4: minister. FM.
7: They make things happen. It is not the politicians. So maybe after the politicians and the chiefs, the next moral development conference should bring out the chief directors and the directors who make things happen at the ministry. When you go and you say, I'm coming to reset, they will say, keep quiet, he will soon go. And truly, after 4 years, the politician will go. They will still be there. And the most worrying thing is, I have my former local government minister here. When I was resetting the DCs, one of them told me, minister, please be soft on us.
0: Etie fon fanche nani no emu nsheda na ho so nyina na e mabonto fande amon wey eye local government minister Yewura Ahmed Ibrahim yetene kasempa 94.7 asempeti akase bona ne ye waso buso awutie ya na 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
8: public institutions security services MMDEs and waste management companies they are going to have it on Friday. All government institutions including the minister of local government chieftaincy and religious affairs, all private institutions including the MTN, Vodafone, Enter Tigo, all security, including the media houses, media general, and multimedia, Channel One, yes, Channel One, Kelvin, Sumpa, 1957. So all private institutions, security services, the military, the police, the fire service, the prison service,
4: Asimpa
8: and
4: FM.
8: All other, the Ghana Immigration Service, the customs service, all other security services are taking part in the exercise tomorrow, Friday, the 10th. Then on Saturday, the 11th of July, 2026, communities, residents, and security services. So the security services are taking part tomorrow, and they are taking part on Saturday.
0: Yewura Ahmed Ibrahim, local government minister, and what it nino na yan twasway, nyami aduma watina prapre ya wim se Multimedia Group Limited, and ye Adum FM, and ye Adum TV, yakye hua bom dia hokobo a ye bar stop boys no samran tian mabawa. 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
14: 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say na say ye sad no
15: oh ready there ready the hand in Kwanu, say, I'm one of the parts here. There, he never bore because if you need too much.
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16: ban se ni se me no de to e san se data yo to minji gatem me nya
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18: We want to use this opportunity to assure you that we'll do whatever it takes to make sure that the bank is operationalized this year. For your information, ma'am, we have paid 400 million Ghana cedis, being the capitalization amount, to an escrow account at the Bank of Ghana. And so the Bank of Ghana is now beginning the process to assess the bank so that they can grant license for its operationalization. And so be assured we will make sure that bank is operationalized by the end of the year, the latest. And so what we will now have to do
17: Asemba is to FM.
18: Put in place the management and the board.
0: So for your medical assessment, so you are a doctor. Atuforsing, and you're telling quite the other children. Say Ghana for whom you say. My bank, I'm paying John Dramani Mahama. Say Hobo Wabra no bond to one. I feel quite the idea. Not crank crank to crank crank. And paying for how to be biya. 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
19: Chairman, the work of the Public Accounts Committee has repeatedly demonstrated that many of these irregularities are preventable and they arise because the laws, not that the laws are not adequate, the laws are adequate, but compliance is weak. And this is why initiatives such as the Public Financial Management Compliance League Table are so important. Assemblies facing challenges should equally embrace the findings as opportunities to strengthen their systems. The objective is not to embarrass institutions. It is to build stronger institutions capable of managing public resources efficiently, transparently, and responsibly. We are the Public Accounts wish to assure all stakeholders that Parliament remains committed to promoting financial discipline and accountability across the public sector.
0: Nipa ya tini nkei eye pak eye jomtreni onwaye mrasebe jani malishi ya wo etiwa isabatu mpusu ya nusu mami abuno siyasare na utini nkei na ebani seno nipa enye European Union ana musini Musa Muhammad wanusu kasaya anisemu waditu ujwenye.
20: Public financial management is not only a technical matter, it is at the heart of public trust. When public resources are managed with integrity, transparency and accountability, citizens gain confidence that institutions are working in their interest. Local governments are better equipped, deliver quality services, and the private sector is more willing to undertake the long-term investments necessary for the country's development and the well-being of its citizens. The European Union remains committed to supporting efforts that reinforce accountability, transparency, and effective public financial management. We also recognize the important role of civil society organizations, such as the Center for Local Governance Advocacy.
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1: 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Now here, any first position, 1.94.5, 93.5. Now, per se, I share almost a mark no more to say, well, bet me across and your back crosses are mark no over. Not me my affairs because me Jimmy staff would image me, I do my 4D me.
0: Na eba ni se no bia east assembly wo ho e na empanfo ye sisi chese wo mu ye se 2025 video wo mbo mo moden pa na planning officer wo mpatemo eye Moses eye bimpo wo kasa kire mu se no kura pa nie tumi nu a ana se abasobo no empanfo dia ma mo no beboa pa mo ndwumadie no watuni ahye mu kina.
2: We got first position and we are feeling great and we are humbled by that. They should expect improved services as long as our mandate is concerned, and we are very much aware that this success that we chalk has also brought us another greater responsibility. We are committed to doing more. They should expect more from us.
0: And Tibia East planning officer Anna Watening Canum we a year Jumedian Penny for the Shell swore a bo a year assembly basso emukumu dear be and I diamond your first dam emma Lawson Herba sent and non yemien sa your Lawson Herba Mr. Ho 3 dia de at 81 will be known called Lawson Locker Mr. Yemedro Baby Anubia says ya him fear badia no man in Abuquia and Patro a him fear wa and was so CS in him not be a quay Lawson Deliman capsules and so a memedro. 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
1: Anio, so we don't do round lottery dia. 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E wo yen lotto kiosk sa hold winning in emo. 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And I say wo die, dial *806#. 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
2: 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So we need more fear do what we are. And for whom she will be.
1: Brother, there's a mark. God is marking. God is marking. God is marking. God is marking people. God is marking people. God is marking people. God is

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0: mami mo adwo emra adom 106.3 FM asempa 94.7 FM so within the prof Ike Wallace agudie catch back up mete the president's bridge from now and kopem say game at hand le between Sunday abro eh FIFA 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Whereas in Mexico, so we have a conditioning more. We have oh yes, rule glasses now cost and co. And then we can back on. Now it's a car not door, but I'm so. My son can see horse ultra cool coolant. Any bit in Sambua. And he said, can you get one? I say, I can see. And I think so. Can be a ubiano. We call see horse ultra cool coolant for catch on your midin. So I show can I. You beat me and your coolant for a party amount. Now 0244 577 559. And 0544 133 169 0544 133 169. Na only Seahorse Ultra Cool Coolant from paying for intention kumo na correct coolant mesh channel 50-50 and 33-67 provide a maximum protection. It depending on car engine requirements in some part. If a vehicle say private and I say commercial vehicle and I say air truck and I say bus myself a heavy duty and I say light duty engine and require a different level of coolant protection in T and you can for Seahorse Ultra Cool Coolant Jamal. The right additives only make it the right air coolant. But more than that, so no bit and said this house on your shabwa, Emmanuel, etia to 2 year, Yama, Wimu, Ekama, Omote, Chirinka, Sports Night, Bruno, Womo, Ebwama, Yadi Jumedian, etia, Sabro, Yakar Kano, na power specialist about hospital, Bumu, don't send me here, yes, any pebby, I'll be a bee, I'll be you, tear, Mano, carry, Bereno, no beam, Pamasa, what is a mere pay, now see when it seems no Bereno, oh, well, I sent Yapu, your Costano Boa, Omunani Mubi, now so very soon, and Emma is your corner. Power specialist Eba Hospital say and transema A will be now is an ADNT. Hepatitis A are bakwa. You only A, you only B, you only C, you only D, and copium ye. Sa A and copium ye nina, almost sa. Afisiatica, omu ye fiho. Arthritis in a tetua, omu property. Gunuria, Junsoya, ya, how I be ye fiho. Afisiphilis, obersen, and emacy corna a ye ut, where be I set Tarazo surface no, a proponent swim be a good in yenica. Messel, power specialist Eba Hospital, Bittian Bawati. And Afin Sukra, broken bones. Stupino, a busy pain, and rather, if you come by me, Chumba, Name Majuma, nobody, dear Bijamitic, and may fuck a cake. We do unless a traffic, I say, boy, be at the I motor, I fear, say, grind, Emma, no pin a boo, Emma, where's the Mexico, so I bush and for a pigeon, don't pin a cracker, actually, and a scritty one, so a proper degu ego tem. So, don't pin a boo, Serbia, Winya, a year power specialist, Herba Hospital. One more, oh, don't pay the super glue, home the can, no one's a tortua, Nasa, a formulating na bois, Emma Pomodon, some etian kuyi, or sat. 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So, mulasport.com.gh. 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Enche bia, yebe ko United States of America ho. Ana yinu ya kobi the scavenger. Wanoso abone sisi. 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Yami aduma, obema ya report. Na asa no di report ni bebano. Electroland World Cup promo nusu ewo ho. Inti Ghana, ya ready for the biggest AF Sports Festival. Na uhima nese World Cup ya kosu Electroland Ghana se soccer promotion official air on a massive discount na ubinya amazing freebies achedie freebun tu enje te kusimpua na kapre bampu wechiri eno pawa big winning opportunities and yes and amount this World Cup season a bring a stadium right into a living room with stunning air smart TVs from air Samsung TCL and Afinasco and started from just air 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
2: Professor, Bibi Ayabo fine.
0: Auntie, I'm saying, every day, many ways shy. Ewo, Adung TV, so. Emma, Ewo, Sports Highlight Show, no, so, no. Wadim, kumo, we bring that 8 minutes, by. Eja, Abo, Eja,
2: Abo. Wadaw, Ma, Okasa, no, Echire, Kakra, Mame, Wadaw, Ma, Se, Ube, Tinga, Peja, Ayin. Microphone, Eswa, Mame, Kakra.
0: Ah, Nye, me, Kro, Boy, Nane, Se, Ewe, Minu, Shy, Ewo, Adung TV, so. sports World Cup sports highlight show. Emma, only in Kumo be 19 years by. Efa, France, any Morocco, Kinsey Kessia, and nay, a jabu, a janya be doing. Boy, come, send up, maybe I will, and listen, and you may see you with regards to Sir Kinsey, not any pretty much.
2: Well, Professor, Mammy Monk, Mokaka, now, Osha, Yavia, Koma, Yetia, Nasa, Yetuaso, Ade, Abedru, Tima, Aka, Bet, Sima, Bayer. Do you know a Siana game in Angasa? I think a Baswano. Next, I'm no Cassadia, Uber Piemo, our Boston, Abu Pramasua. Prof, I hang in Anno, and your Abope Anessa. One more, a following our social media handles, national. Sure, sir, Ebenezer Tete, Fabri, dear. A ya, 1 year, minimum. That's what Pia to me, I said, Janet, I am not. I just be the answer, editor, or come up. Now, who share action and reactions are ever. Nessa predictions no Ebusua Elkosu Ayepa. Ninja Nessa, Morocco France, and our GBA, our Nissum, sir, and the game war. Woman of France, Eba Bono, Womo Ebichi, Edin Kurim Sanso, and a France, and Chicago, Womo so, our Nissum Passe, Womo so, Ebichi, Edin Kurim, our Sakim Wimo. Double the stadium, no Anya Abope, Achasa, Uchaki, the other gator, and Penfo Akrosu, Sagatino, and a Womo, a direct France, and Kuana, sir. Omo Emra and me you see the main gate. Nese a hono a quite a dem nasa who sit a reserved in Kwadia also what me abet nasa. A dear bakwa a woman say, Obin to me and Fortuna Obia Kunya so Obia Sita a Wahano a Tia reserve at the Amano, but I can't say obey to me Elbramo, no one do baby I'll sit in order to me at nasa and no any idea bakwa and also Aka Ewaha to do an answer no. Also, my name I am to Totoa, Omo Ereso meet me and your machine. 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dia opemekano. Any William Saliba, about 4 and 5, you know. You can any ever strike or be attacking from and also for the left back and the Amabuku Nafi, Urame Fedua, Nessa Rapio, any Kodi, and a Dinamo. No, me and Shannon to say Kodi, eh, or yellow card by Kodeda. It is a game we will say any yellow card, Nessa Bemis, the next game, and no, I yes, she say, I feel from penance for any kind, Eddie Atrian, also, and Michael Olise, and also our yellow card did that. Ono ebejina efifre na pe Osman Dembele any day and so abo from left and right wing no na clear the map and so ajinam ewo anim ho e de ama oman a eno eye France it we e said ya France for no omo line 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Dinamontinuemo, and so I almost took here. Supporters, our GDP, our prof, only supporters, and so on, Edim Koma. Predictions are almost a different part from Morocco for not feminine. One more percent, almost China said, and I know, and I said 4 years ago, one major Bakwasem, Sabaqua Seminole, and almost has a omitting Atuaso, and found a major Bakwa Seminole, almost a team Bakwa or how one pano, I have France, man, over can say. Woman a boy in France, Echi Morocco, Echewom. It is a name, Omapa, no Masapa, no much team via Echena, Nessa, Omusi, some Muya Passe, Omichi, Achi, France team, no more so Echi, Ashom Tiwe, Eya Sedia, Echia, and what two teams now, Echena, Refi, Eber Bonapain, Najimedino, Akosunafe, Yade, a home Pupinian Arsenal, Yade Ama Echiopon, say, and a tear, and so Ewaha, and ye is your crowd, and now, many of France, what's your name?
3: My name is Terry.
2: Okay, where are you from?
3: I am from Austin. Boston.
4: Boston!
3: Okay, so what's your prediction for today?
4: I think it's going to be just like Brazil, Germany, 7-1 Morocco. Morocco's beating France 7-1.
3: 7-1. Okay, what's your name, too?
5: Nicholas.
3: Yeah. Okay, what's your prediction?
5: I think Morocco's winning 3-2.
3: Morocco is winning 3-2. You are not sure, but you think?
5: I think so.
3: All right.
5: Yeah.
3: All right. What's your name?
5: My name is Billy.
3: Billy, okay.
5: Billy,
3: what's your prediction for today?
5: I think it's a 3-1.
3: I think 3-1
5: France. I think France. I think Olivia has two.
3: Okay. 3-1 for France.
5: Yeah.
3: Wow. How about you? What's your name?
6: Ricky.
3: Okay. So what's your prediction?
6: I've got 2-1 France.
3: 2-1 France.
6: 2-1 France. No extra time.
3: All right. No extra time. All right. Thank you so much. Okay, dear professor. I'm from Ghana. Yeah.
0: Okay. Now, whether or not saying, oh, baby, I'm worried because I need to say, as you see, show can so womb, oh, America, she's sunny home, Konyaba. It's saying,
3: well, Professor, what an idea. Mammy Champ for any year. Oh, sir, Sabu, Simon, and I said, oh, I'm Reno, Ewaha, about 3:40 p.m. Nessa Ghana, the minister, which have 4 hours a unit, you know, Nessa Ghana, the Ecobono, or Chianessa. Now, oh, Ghana now just said a bonomia, Ecobono 9, said a real air, as a Riano air, the day to day, Kakra, as a bo, as a mono, that pepper, and a name, who would be our Hanoma, whether not at here. Also, we are not a new air, Chicacra, they do a real, never best at 12, anyone, Nimua. Yana ano eshikaka, but you do such a media. Now I am normal. As I say, Osha supporters need to run up and up. If you or Monta dear, as you go Mokoho, Omoa, as I say, Omania Bre, Nan Yamaka Kumano, if you are Monta dear, or just a solo comes down out to it and Tadiano, Omo Yogo Monti, what an idiot. Make us a condition, I very good at the Ma Association Football. As I say, Riemo, Bobre, and I say Riemo, Tadiano. That was Ghana. Now, Chair said, "Yeah, Abia is so entire, and I say is so immunized. Now, Bobes and Nomi and Sir Ekobono Nai, now say Eviano, Etum Kakra, now Eboka Kenkano, Tapepepe, and what I know, actually, our professor."
0: Okay. And see, where the MC Beja Kaka, now what you say, Urem, we are now a thing, Komobia, a sound Chilibiano, Usa, a year to tear, a bit me a year. So, I saw your comment to Nukana, media, so we need that. Say, Nano Chad, you meet me a Sunday, I'm why if you cry, so I say, now Bibian, so I be a come, so I say,
3: now, and two for Noah, and Pedia for all, but in 2 for 1, and Pedia for Duman and Academ, the Ghana's most exciting commentator. Out in Kunyama, any point there or Kumakra, maybe I just said you might see a city in the air. It's Wadarum out from Nemo South Samba after the game. Now, so Wadarum up is there. The pony my Indian hooker crab or America, Edmawa. Let's make me up pony a Indian hooker crab from America. Namedia Mouse, that time, maybe you're better Brofunqua. Me catch you back, Kukra, a woman, not forgetting me at the wrap up and the enemy.
0: Okay, I think that would be interesting because you say, why I can't cast a key commentary and I report that. After the first half, no, if a not why the buffo. So I said, Bea, oh my crown, where she know, oh, almost betting your old cardiac cool crew, Senebe, oh, not a boy, so
3: I'm gonna do that, man.
0: Okay, Matty. And see, Obia, so
3: you okay?
0: And a coaching boom, so I had down more. So,
3: are you okay?
0: Yeah, I'm very fine. Coach Mbuma,
3: you sure about that?
0: Yeah, I'm very, very sure about that. Coach Mbuma extends his greetings.
3: Do you need water?
0: No, I don't need water for now.
3: Okay. Yeah. Then I'm okay too. So okay. we're gonna talk later. Okay.
0: Yeah, I just wanted to inform you that Coach Mbuma extends his greetings.
3: Oh, tell him I'm also extending my greetings to him And I like him so much. In fact, his analysis is always on point. So I'm going to monitor from afar.
0: Okay. I'm sure that the way you have just switched to English, you'll be able to speak to Didier Deschamps in France, in French too, so that we all have the understanding of what exactly he's saying.
3: I will manage.
0: You manage the French. call me.
3: Professor. Don't forget to me.
0: Oh, call me back, Jeffrey. Why?
3: Master Professor.
0: Okay. And see, call me the scavenger. Anna, you're in a baby all the way from United States of America. Live report on the AJ Sano. When I say, you say, you're called for more, called be maestro, or maybe some man, called for a gumwa, oh, I'm going to report about the name called a report. In 2 social media handles, no, so we have videos, interviews, senior man, or media big goose, any cabusia, or more than that, so be it, yes, I could be patronize it, multimedia, I can't class, and ye general, so basa, and a World Cup reportage, and also the move for our society, a brumu. By a goose, so airborne, of course, they call. Club your phone, come on, by the Miaduma, it's a butchuma, me don't come out, crowns with your bro. Now, when we send a club your phone, so ever said, or done down a World Cup time, now a boy, I mean, now you assume it's me a dream, a which media, one so a good student awake, and so say. Every day, your body needs a clean, refreshing air water. Not just clean water, clean, refreshing water. It's awake water, no? Carefully produced to keep you refreshed and then hydrated. It's purified, refreshing, and the purpose, no? Purpose driven. It's sooner or no more. Or targeting maybe a good system you didn't cry. It's true. One for life air campaign, yes, support of people living with a various air cardiovascular air disease. In the Akumaya de Nemo and Konya Bednano, a Uto Awake Menor Tea, Yadibua, Emmanuel Timokoye, the where every bottle you drink, no, an amount is donated to the National Air Cardiotics Air Center. In the Kolebu, it's the only Kolebu, drink water. It's the Okoha Amodeboa. It's drink awake. Nemwa Emmanuel Timokoye, proudly produced by Casaprecon PLC, awake purified drinking water, and then one for life drink water. Drink awake available nationwide. This advert is FDA approved. Inti me and Kasa, na me no subi ania dia dia, but me say awake for day. Sa so revenue ni bi ebo an kofa se benyado. 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Instrument season 8 a grand finale, ladies and gentlemen. After weeks of incredible performance, no forgettable moments, no, any fierce competition, no, I reached the biggest air nights of all. Intimacy, Instrument season 8 in the grand finale, no, eba joining a talented finalist, no, or more Emma, all in one air last performance to determine who will crown Ghana's next young music star. Tim Kwalanki Tua Sebenyado, Omo Ewa Doma Chedieno, Adum TV Adama, Yedi Nstroma Season 8, no, Yedi Akugu, Yedi Kugu, no, Yedi Ejumedie Chichenji, Dike Siye Bakopa, Yebo Jwada Ta, Ton Sadi Afra, Manfu 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Womde San Shelson Kuni Tume, but intino, that's not all, inti Ebe enjoy, electrifying performance from AB Sakide, afi so Francis Amo and I feel so a mix master a Gazi Womina baby and many more a surprise guest artists and so eba a Sunday 12 July Shannon 6 PM sharp our West Hills Mall ye neighbor Buja that ho a Sunday West Hills Mall will be here between Kim Sakoda and the admission is absolutely free and yeteku simple capra na when you cry now oba now the BBA will be also at me and Sabano friends my witness say a crowning of the next air child air star in in what promised to be an unforgettable night of live music and entertainment. And if you can't make it to the West Hill Mall, don't worry, you can reach out every exciting moment, you know, live at Adum TV. And after Adum TV, I'm saying, Wazoye, and then Kuma, and Osede Baniabua, and Maniama Etiakui, the amount. Meanwhile, one other important message is to encourage across from Famao. Relief support for Accra flood victims. And the multimedia group is mobilizing relief support for thousands of people affected by devastating air flood that has swept through parts of Accra. And you may have seen the heartbreaking images and videos. Behind every picture is a family struggling to rebuild itself. And today, the need for us to support them, no ABBA. And we are appealing to individuals and then corporate organizations to support this humanitarian effort by donating essential relief items or cash. And the priority relief items, no, include non-perishable foods item. Drinking water, clothes, nothing, so called toiletries, medical air supplies, mosquito nets, mattresses, nothing, blankets, near a bedding, nina, yede komom. Cash donation should be sent to Momo Namano 059-303-8842. Into Ubu account, and it's a multimedia group limited. Daniel Boyfield and the Dean also Daniel Boyfield in the Nasobeko UBA Ghana Tema Industrial Area Omo Branch Home. 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Yewo Kokumimi and Kani Fair Fanofa Street, but any one namwa niatrone Numu Yaute Street in Tiha and Yewo. Together, let us stand with our brothers and sisters in their time of a greatest a need. Until we stand with flood victims. Wage media, ye didn't end in point, Mr. Babia Ubiano. Now on sweating and beke huniabwa. Emma, Niama, Etia, Kuyi, Eddie, Ama, Inyanma, Womusu, and soon another. How my green El Babibia, Omo Ubia, Tiana, Washington, so Eddie, Mammy, El Babia Ubia. Now, World Cup, no, and I made a woman come over crown so 8 years and bro. And to be a moon set reference new officials, and then I think so crown, other degree is our move to me, I born the foot of Plano, Om Fitana, name, a bad intended pa, Omo Kagman, so World Cup, our culture and tradition. Oba, next will be dog man, so no more Samon Frank Kermu, Nafi, Mosem Frank Kermu, two countries in Samon Frank Kermu, Nafi Fadian, Om Finfi, no Muya, Ubia, two be an. National anthems. All my changes pleasantries. Now, fi refresh na ben amakin senetia tuja. Abusia, baby, I will be a World Cup 2026. Betano, or say believing makes it real. Now, fi Vena Mineral Water say changing people's life. Azar Paints and number one since 1925. Bigo Energy, it's a big refreshing moment. UMB, or see UMB proudly serving Ghana with speed since 1972. Official banking partners of the GFA and Blasters. Pepsi and say do the two. Brush every morning and every evening. Rush energy drink. Say be bold, be you. Now, for sports water, said don't just play dominate. Vim energy drink, said Vim Day inside. Alive soup, said feel fresh. And after so cross Sigma appliances, woman so attached. Now, for fortune spread, say yummy delicious, always on point. Lawson, say omo enase, aye in kind. Now, for focus technology, say focus on your quality life. Now, for Tabia Takum, said the key to male vitality. Now, for round lottery, say as round lottery, we put you first. Case condom and case strawberry gel. Or say start with case condom and go smooth with case strawberry gel. It's a strawberry gel name, Yambasa. In the rest of the Mexico, so I baby bomb Budaya. When you are crisp to a strawberry gel, Nibia Boa, and Maniama Equid Mau. Quans Estate, I want to make a Todano. We build your dream homes. Rest in Mexico, so I wear retirement, a year preparation. Quans Estate, Coho, a dynamite Tesso, I'm saying Kanaka, $100,000, and it's about 35 near the Acopito, not in Asumunue. Electroland Ghana Limited, a home of electronics and affordable luxury. Now, for Star Cement Limited, Mr. Cement prices, no, is a competitive air prices number. Man for the cement papa sweat to answer by NTJ and kind to Natos Star Cements Limited. Almost building a stronger nation. Now, if you lucky, say Traketua, Nedica, say Resona, say choose Resona, nature's protection that moves with you. Into Wemo, any air sponsors or mutech abwa. Emma World Cup I can see kissing and yes I did live comment to note yes I bro. Shannon's mommy say a game between France and then Morocco and yeah the air bro. Ube PM also yadia your coach in Boma, one of Ghana's finest air young coaches in Ghana. Oh boy Juma Papa pay aya Juma ni hand right here with team be ordinary eating such and the last team and another ordinary eating such as any great Olympics. Now great Olympics who say name who send any messy coso. Na e umujume dium dino. 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It be meditate, oh, ha, and you'll be an a bit too. It be so to the dendrin pan, it be so the meditate, be submit yourself in treaty, be so cool in the national and tenu, national ten yanet to no quana. I say, a do a this stage, I an age, my oma, oh, buha, yet to no, your body that old stadium, from Roku fans, no, ha. 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Morocco, and Untia, one of the biggest games, World Cup pneumonia, yet the Ebert and Towns. Sentiment who say, two teams in officials, Nejinawa, one more annual exchange pleasantries, every name say, Enchibiano, a Kinsin and Casa, a bit me at of him, a Semper, 94.7 FM, Adom, 106.3 FM. So, the comment to Neguso Kosuna, Messa Swishi, now the Beniatsmia Sanchi with US, now if you report as well, how many commentators know, also Edio Manoton Communim, now if you won't send a Nema ABC. 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after the draw and it's a rematch of Qatar 2022 semi-final no and any 18 sabaso e wujume team. Interesting fast ebetien se PP mukoma history almost revenge and nas narrative no revenge narrative no ebetien PM. Sa game we 2022 rematch France for ABT Morocco for 2-0 ewo Qatar semi-final no and omo ending Morocco for omo historic run no Morocco are out for a payback internet yemese na nema ABC akọ e wujume team na se Morocco for ebe a payback ewo san chicha omo edibai dem France for omo ewo they never lost to Morocco in 6 meetings, 4 wins and 2 draws no manya. Morocco only win was penalties versus Air France in 1998 Air friendly Basso Casablanca. Now my catch on that say glass ceiling game no Morocco become the first Africa and as a Arab team to reach the World Cup semi-finals in 2022. Say Kobase Nessa Bama. Now they want to break through to a final media warm egusu 18. France for form coming in into France for 14 goals in 5 games. Mbappe, it was 7 goals just in this tournament and 19 goals in 19 World Cup appearances in total. Into Oma conceded only 2 goals in all. It was that tournament. Into Akinsi, no, Ebe De, Ebe Nika, Ebe Niji, Bebi Awubiano, na wetin ya sake. Coach Imbuma, our coach, initial conversation, na fi yonko.
7: Ebe Tiwa Kase, we are yet to witness, Ebe witness, I can see a yin na yebisu ya de na afen so yetimi ahwe na ne bobre ebe konkai no wetimi adin kunim. Having said that, no system are two coaches ne bo nyina na e look similar until we are going to witness a very beautiful game, very attacking football, very free flow football. Now yeah, expect the better team wins, but I'm rooting for Africa.
0: Okay, and to Didier Deschamps and Ekita Air France team na afen so kwa na Mohamed ono so and Ekita Morocco team no
8: up off. This is repetition of 2022, the last edition. The semi-final I ball Qatar 2022. France a winning by 2 goals today or no. This time around Morocco, they comes in with much more experience, a bit quality than 2022 squad, you know. Mazouari will improve much more and he's playing for Manchester United. When Sharaf Hakimi were for Champions League and Omukita extra quality beer. 2022 no, not almost said any quality no. So it's going to be a different ball game altogether.
0: Okay. And the can Reginald and our ten and cancel and also edit and come on eight years to your efforts and yama ABC Ako which media ABPM and you know and I can send ever to film my catch on that say referee Facundo Telu from Argentina or no Anna ABD I can see me no Cassadia Nessa Nipa Pianco with your chicken adventure at your Sabi Pimno Nessa Omania Brepasa Omo Betechabua and Maniama at Yakuye or Sakins and Kessi Bitten Saturday. We will be a joke as you and the bar a Gulet Stadium just outside Air Boston Massachusetts 66,000 fans and under the lights for the very first time a quarter finals of the World Cup 2026. No one at your century refreshing up and back in the 18th Saturday. It's Morocco versus France. We a rematch of that famous Air 2022 semi-final Air Basso Air Qatar for France, 2 times world air champions. Omuche see the 10th straight air semi-final led by Kylian Mbappe, who needs just one more air goal to reach Air 20 World Cup goals. Now first so for Morocco and last Air Lions no. Now they rank 7th in the world. No longer the underdogs of the 2022. They've been unbeaten. Whereas in Mexico, so almost ABT France for Netherlands. Now if they arrive here unbeaten. Into whom whereas in Nema Mexico, all an Argentine referee team led by Aye Facundo Telu and Afen Sokano, PSG teammates, Hakimi and Mbappe, who face off history, pride, and Afen a place in Miami on the line. I was Sakin Zikesia and also ABT and Saku Jabusia, Akinsina, and Yesha, Eddie Amano, Bono, ABD Mantin Siakai, Eddie Emma, Franco, now France Mantino, a Branton D, and a Menu Kuni, or no Isia Kandema Roma. 25 years of age, about 14 matches they are man in mind. On post what's number I could crab at an enemy, I can't tell me obitu actually, the bobre and be on sending yama ABC Ako. A while ago born ABD, Lucas here kind of my outcome will appear so the corner chief France Mantino. One more and a kita bono. I will see Uti live commentary as Sempa 94.7 FM at Drum 106.3 FM. So Anna Yede live gave me 8 years. 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Abusia, who air live commentary with TV show, and now the radio commentary at Tunodia. As a Mantia, a chef of food, and as a Fitano, a France for a Mantia. Now, for Mantia, almost every bit of brick red, now for Sucrano, a green, a wasiano, and so an Asabamono, a Mantia, Siakai, Edema, Roku. 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France for Martin Sabejo Madibu, the Pianso, Eddie Abana Chica Casa, France, someone in Gusso Kitabono, or the Ama Abrantan G and Emazui, one of the Pianso Yosan Conan in Cacasa, France Mantino, one more Abashat! Now so, hey, short name, who papa. Ah, shorter, Kylian Mbappe, a buen, and we ye papa. But we have listened to Asia Qua, France for Mantino, a winning Conaque, Coma, Fatin, and Tempasso, Ewa, Akasia, Bosha, Tintin, Tibios, and a call, now should there be, hey, Morocco, Omo, Ego, Gipa, Bonu, Oya, Diapa, and yes, Adianca, so far, Asem, Aya, for Marseille.
7: I think, sir, we witnessed a game filled with goals. Sanya. France air quick in transition. Morocco is air quick in transition. I think say, Morocco has come to the game with a tough mentality.
0: Asempa 94.7 FM, Adom 106.3 FM. 4 minutes of 4 minutes played gone so far. We are Mudia, Nese, France from Mountain, actually say, Ampa, Omujinomana, so. One more SCA 20 Munemu, attested a goalkeeper, Air Bonu, Ewasa, Akensimu, Emma Utimis Ampa, goalkeeper. And so a chain of Bobrepa. Where the ultimate Sampa Benjamin Asari Lipa, and I just say, what the Emian will be Eddie Frimo, Eddie Ama Aya Morocco Fono, Kylian Mbappe, Wano, Anna, all short in was Reno, a 4 minute of play gone, a first half battle, World Cup fixture, Morocco versus France, Asempa 94.7 FM, Adom 106.3 FM, Medi and the Prof. E.K. Wallace, a good year catch back up. Ghana's most exciting commentator, and Messin Kunya. Na ya de live commentary to Sabro. Baby a wobia, catch a bush for number four, or yere oma or fast four, nana no mukrumo, and no profo nyansa prof and yatrasia. Ya de live commentary to Sabro. Bono aqua trashe, ko edia ma eye mantesia kanima Morocco. Uhim andesan yama esia kwa. Nese nibripa. Anna etiasa PMU this time. Ubia eye tactically sound ewa gumano so eye nimse kwambiasno. E tatis no ebeti yako. Mantesia kan edema eye mant Morocco. Bonu, a clear bonnet, the BPM center, second pen so, now so bonnet, and Santa Praga, the BD France, so now so PM, and the Amma almost the first pair of fans. Sabe so move you. Go keeper, a bonu, Bonu, and I have a fab bonnet, you, Piazzo, Eddie Amma Nemranteno, Abranti Hakimi, one a jail, Piazzo Bion, Essa Eddie Abba, a year, Nifan Femo, now so bonnet, Betrache, Emma, a throwing a echo, Eddie Etia Mante, Siakai, Eddie Emma France, Morocco for Emranten, no, say Hakimi. 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Edi ama Samuel. El Marabat, Ono and a Jebono, a Saint Pierre Subio Sandy Conanim Kakra, France Format and Abejebono, Yerene France wants to be Tian Sandy, Abbas Center, Second Pempensoso, or Pian Subio Sandy Conanim, France and Ranten and Ate Praga, you, France and Ranten Ate Praga, Ono and a Debon Eco, Pianso Edema, Oma Brante, Adi, and decide you, Ono and a Jebon Pianso Cubanso, Ono Aquatuachini. One more aqua to one actually. 8 minutes of play gone so far. The scoreline still remains barren. France 0 and Afen Suka Morocco 0. 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
8: Fantastic play from both sides. Morocco 4 no. I must say they are perfectly prepared for the game. Yao Boazi against Manu Koné, or the center of the midfield. And then you made a different ball game altogether. AS Roma branch friend Manu Koné, we all know he's quality. And I hope Boazi also actual quality. In TNM, you know, a midfoot action. And in the first 9 minutes of the first half, you know, it has been very cagey. Though first France team, you know, and I said, I'm going to be
0: okay, and King Reginald and our friends of Ekita Mrante see a kind Edema France this time. The Pianso now, so the Tian Sanko Morocco format and intercepted beautifully. Morocco

0: You upon the born man was Sunday, I'm a goalkeeper. Bonu, William Anderson, and Emma Essiakwa. There's a rash energy drink, say be bold and be you. Sports water, say don't just play, dominate. Vim energy drink, say Vim day inside. A life soap, say feel fresh. Sigma appliances, and I feel so cool. Fortune spread, say yummy delicious, always on point. Lawson, say on NRC in kind. Focus technology, say focus on your quality life. Tabia Tycoon, say the key to male vitality. Rand Lottery, say at Rand Lottery, we put you first. Kiss condom and Kiss strawberry gel. Does it start with Kiss condom and go smooth with Kiss strawberry gel? 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A total Tony a total of Chamo Techra Boa. 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What's here? Emma O Ebufu. The moon can come out to your missus and say, and cry, Oko to send Crando Curano, Air Ton, Docuno, and Ajo Nabobosima, Ubon Sampa, Docuno Cantema, Jenica Craig in Chain, and Makuka Crow, or she took a crown in her, what the Air Ton Sado Kunubu Kitabacono, Savepe, and Yer and Oha, and T Radio and Wasugu Sautina, Sampa 94.7 FM, a drum 106.3 FM. Philippe Otu, AK 47, a gunshot man. Oh no, Anna, a receive information from Baby Bia. Now, or the Eba commentary airbox name. Now, yes, we deliver Kamapa. Now, Abednego Co. and so on, and Chebia. And now, Ophini Yeriho, Eber Kayansa, our Jumemo. Born at Tiansa BPMO, our France for Mantino, Gillian Mbappi, more Pia Bon, so the comedy announced most of Rokunia Brante Baco. What a Fema, Ubusu ADL, we trade our Joe El Femo Pa, and also. I can't send it to El Cosmo, who said, I'm going to draw referee attention to it, but I can't send it to El Cosmo. But I'm going to be in France for my tenante Praga, and I'm going to be in Cosmo. I'm going to be in France for my tenante execution, and I'm going to be in France for my France was Sunday born at Sabanachi. Shorter France ever born at Chinamwa. Ama Asanjo Temple Nukra. France for Mantin and Asante Praga Biu. Oma San Pianso Biu. Ede Kobruku for Mantin and Afo. Obeating a marker. Asanda and Hansa at the pass in the Sanko. France possession here. Oma Anna Egusu Ekitemun Tempasso or Kissim. Abosu Biu Sandia Kum France. Afis is here. Oma Edu Penetia Dakan and Amonka Krebi. A Brantian Jean and Edian. One J Bono. O Pianso Biu Sandi Kumunaso. Niama Antian 2 year Ewanum. 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No, Anna Yedi Ebro, Medi Edi Prof. E.K. Wallace, a good year, Kajibakope, Ghana's most exciting commentator, Bono Etia BD Air France for Mantino, Branton, D. N. Rabiot, one of the Bono, Nanso, Etia Swa, Asantiashi, Aswan, and Nanso, Tempaso, who had himself Kambiasno, who beat me as Antwasubu, William Anderson and Yama Esia Kosa. There's a Muruku for Mantino, Womo and the Equitress El Catrono, Oma Brantia Bakwe Fence, Eel, Ayano, Wono and the Equitress El Catron, Nasuni Nemo, Womo Edia Kinsin, 18 South Washasa, Eresan and Yama ABC Ako, Ovasa Kinsimo, France for Mantino, Brantian D, and the Saliba, Wono and Abeji Bono, a infringement of France for Mantino, Evo Edia and Muruku this time, 13 minutes of play so far. The more ten, the more short ten, sorry, cool, but you might ten, to 2 years. Bona be France for Mantino. France, Omoa, Anna HH passes no. When the Ama Branti at the end, when the Kita Bono, a Saint Pierre Subio, a Sadakon and Nimkaka, Eddie Ama Ayet Nimia, Ayet Kilian Mbappi, Mbappi, a Pierre Subio court, now so there be. Muruku for Mantina intercepted or Mark Fumo. The Pianso Eddie Ama, a goalkeeper Bonu, the safest pro France. Muruku swinging the passes together in their own half. Very calm and well composed. It's here in Yama Esiako, born Egusukita, Muruku for Mantino. And Drum 106.3 FM, Sempa 94.7 FM. Bono, Ebidi, Eye, Muruku for Emrantino. Ma Brante Akimi. When the Pian Bono so come out, Eddie Emma Brante Diaz, Diaz and so Enegusu Ekulu, Diaz Nekonaso, Diaz Eddie Homere, Akuja Bonum, Eddie Emma Brante Siakan, Eddie Emma Air France.
1: I first said, Prof, game we very, very interesting, but me, who near referee in the person, they are going into the legs of the Moroccans, but hardly do they whistle. But when we come France for now, they are whistle now. We are games are a discouraging players, but I'm so proud of Jesse number 6 for Muruku Boadi. Name game more Bono, any rotational player, France for so here. We are going to witness a very interesting game tonight.
0: 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France 14 goals scored this tournament, most of

0: any a team left. I was asking him so far. In 2 minutes, and Yama is a corner, France for many a brepa. Morocco so only considered 3 goals. Omo a best defensive record in Africa. And a knee on the BP, maybe Omaduno. Oba Hakimi and Mbappe so I catch out Team Sampa. 3 Champions League together at PSG. Nothing so far now. A direct opponent. I was asking the Kessia. One more editing time so El Honimo. 15 minutes of play gone.
1: Sweet play from both sides. The Moroccans are defending very well, and I must say, they are perfectly prepared for the game. Who is France at dominating possession? You know, only control tempo, not dictating pace. You know, but then the Moroccans are so calm and they are sure of themselves. I must say, we are very, let's say, a super. I think the World Cup starts from here. This is where the World Cup really starts.
0: It's Kylian Mbappe. We're playing ball so the corner him. Oh, Kylian Mbappe. We're losing ASA born. I want me sense. Odo wani etwen san chimo Morocco mu Hakimi bi ehye ASA ni fan fem wono ma. Adwuma ho ye na nya adwuma ketu akwa.
1: Asharaf Hakimi. He is keeper of the side.
0: Ah, true.
1: In fact, ono no obo Paris Saint-Germain. Right back, and an Adamfo, and so ne Kylian Mbappe, and I'll make sure say Mbappe any much room to operate on the left hand side. Anytime we Mbappe before ball, you know, we are closing it down, and he is giving much direction on the front and coaching Moroccan boys. Which we some more respect with the man. And Prof, I must say, and once again, like KG, our center of the midfield, Manu Kone, and are you Boazi? And on mobile game, but you see, there is a guy called Unai. On no share my ages in Edema Morocco about Strasbourg, and in fact was surprising in terms of controlling the tempo, seizing of the midfield, doing the tackling. He has surprised me. I'm in Gene this year with number the same.
0: Adum 106.3 FM Sempa 94.7 FM. I catch all the that say Hakimi and Mbappe almost 3 Champions League together LPSG, but then they Gomu opponents ever can see how many times you move. Referee at the D and Facundo Tello. The third game, World Cup, the first one, all Argentina Q here. And now, Omadi Akinson, 18 certain times. So, Bonnet, Sabi Piemu, France, Kylian Mbappe, Abo Short, Peja Bono Susana. So, head on, Afa, Ayaponi Chamber, Bukra. Emrantia Siakai, Eddie Emma, Air France. Omo, Ewomo, Omosaf, up into the game very, very well. Omoso, Air Tuomobo, Bokois, and someone said, as a Moroko Fonoso, Akamo. And now, one more, it's me, edited T-Pace, and Kakanka, I will give him.
2: Our professionals and the Moroccans are arranging one defensive setup. Right after the defense, the pivot block, it's a bit difficult, say, France, waiting at Shawam, through or behind the penalty area. I think, say, France want to rely on overhead passes so that they can touch a little bit. Look at the level of the pitch as well. I think, say, this is different from all that we witnessed. One more, the blade type of pitcher. Pass no really born crap and echo into control crano here a bit of a component, but this is all good for association football. But having said that, you know, Oshe Moroccans no composure with the pressure France and Mao. Any rotations in France for no here, say France for the swear Moroccans no a creative space. Be I think say the zonal marking of the Moroccans is really helping them
0: in the Uhima Nez history Morocco for and all World Cup. You know, semi-finals again, where Atlas Lions and Morocco for Mudiankasa. They have done it. First African team are Omorechi back-to-back semi-finals. It's a nation, a continent celebrates tonight. And I hear here, it was our case. But Morocco phone paying for Babo and Tiabekase. One more and Shada and Africa, sir. One more and Kremufua. One more and Yama is your choir. One more Elbow Mumbra or World Cup. In Tiama, I African nations, baby. Now, at me, I relax your support. I can't get Morocco. Can sir? KBA by now, Roku Kuna Nibibri, a 19 minute of play. Bono Abedi, France for Mountain Hall, Omo APM Piansusa, the Komani, France is so a yen, a bio experience, death, no, Mbappe mu deliver to Omo a third straight air World Cup semi finals. A heartbreak for Morocco, but what a journey. Rank 7 in the world now, and they are not going anywhere. Omo jinam twintwa omo hwe nim se kwambia so no omo ebetu asa chiro mbobre ye wese na kensi ne besi akọ abepie mu e de ama eyemrante si akan e de ma France omo se France ma brante ne jini dembeli omo ana bepeja bọ no pian so de akoto e sent a kona aknim sa Emma Abrante Olisi on a beginning to effect kick and also Uncle Siaga. If I take it, also Uncle Siaga. 20 minutes of play gone so far. I was asking him why 10 Musu Aisha, Anna Ebert and Bobre, not Wabwa Emmanuel Etian Kuyi, Eddie Amasa Kinsin, and see a piano bonus wheels and a conference for Martino, Anna Ate Pragan, Eresan and Yama ABC Ako, born Ekita France, a piano Eddie Abba Nechisa, Eddie Ama Brantian and Jinny Rabiot, also a piano Abba Nechika Kra, born Ekita France for Martino, Woma Anna Echicha passes. In West Nigeria, Asia, Co. France, Nigeria, Brantian, G. Nigerian, on a budget board, no. Pianos will sign the call. France for Manteno. Omo ASA, Omo Kumbi, contented pet, Namuruku for Akachim on the break. Nafi, I had me. Rabiot Sabaji, Pianos will sign the call. Bona Dania, Prapre, Saman, Akotashi. Abusia, Antrum 106.3 FM, Sempa 94.7 FM. Ulisi, Ono, Anabu Kuru, Kama, Kama, Pa, Lujinemu, Eche Fufu, Eddie, Emma, France for Manteno. Shanusuma me say a goal kicker echo the man Mante Siakanima Muruku. Betano believing makes it real. Vena Menua Waters changing people's lives. Azar Prince number one since 1925. Bigo Energy is a big refreshing moment. UMB Bank say UMB proudly serving Ghana with spirit since 1972. Official banking partners of the Ghana Football Association and then the senior national soccer team Blasters of Ghana. Yeah, you're my film. Pep students say do the two. Brush every morning and evening. Rush energy drink. Be bold and be you. Sports water said, don't just play, dominate. Vim energy drinks a Vim day inside. Alive soap said, feel fresh. Now for Sigma appliances. Fortune spread said, Yomi delicious, always on point. Lawson said, warm and nasty, a in kind. Focus technology said, focus on your quality life. Tabia Takum said, the key to male vitality. Round lottery said, at round lottery, you put you first. Case condom and case strawberry gel. 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Wu Lucky said, Chaketua, Nedi Kese, Rezona said, choose Rezona, choose protection that moves with you. Momo Ainada and Etechia Boa made the live commentary at Sabriel. I hit the 22nd minute mark, a first half battle. France versus Morocco, way a World Cup fixture. Imu a 3 year power BNT and Pusun Yon Quatina. Imranti Siakai, Eddie Emma, and Morocco. Oma take back possession. Morocco, a piano, Eddie Mabrante Diaz, on a Jibon, a Saint Piano, Eddie Ama Hakimi. Hakimi is everywhere. Ewo A department of the game. When I saw San Quajina, into real minister Nema Asia Kosua, it was from Aye Unai. Wono and a piano, Ebedema Hakimi, and a back to Hakimi Bu. Nanso Hakimi and Tien Sandu and Tem, Emma Bono, Etian San Quatrashi.
2: I feel, sir, Prof. Sister Mamoru Kuni Francis Bono, the coach has the technical know how. Papa, papa, papa. There's no way France can score them through the midfield. Because when you are shifting at every pass, and they are not rotating, but they block every pocket that France can use to score them. Now, when they are going after transition, one more consular, the full backs and I say wing backs are joining attacks swiftly, but they don't hang on the ball. I answer, they are playing under microseconds. And I feel say every African administrator or coach or whoever should watch, say, Morocco with Jai Hawk. With what I'm watching, because this is telling you, say, this is a top-notch, high-quality performance. No player is hanging on the ball except you want to create space, and the passes are moving swiftly. They are creating spaces, even though a woman, you know, they are running into the spaces. The only thing France made in the actual 1 year, a wing play, but not through midfield.
0: Born 19 Sabi Pin France for Martin Kitabo now should be. We're ministering as a turn is here, the Abrantian Dean, Enni Enusa Mazuri, we see a kind of Manchester United. One on Ako Church, a tribute on Panetti, and I can whoop it in the Panetti, I think. Emerson and Yama is here, Koso. Madame Fem, Eversa, Obetus and Yarefin is sympathy, but it's already a Panetti, I think. Western and Yama is here, Qua, Refino Abiginem, Referee Tukando Telu. Western and Yama is here. Nature say Ashraf Hakimi Wono Anna Eda Femono Ye Ashraf Hakimi Usia Kindema Paris and Jemmy Wobo 96 a year matches and a day ama ne my Morocco a share 11 goals but any Kunsu and a boy in a Okoese or two pump him which will defend your proper Chirobuniano and a aqua penalty a year a year Morocco.
2: I feel, sir, prof, Didier Deschamps, a Yusu, the experience, and a BT Morocco. Now, oh, sir, there's no way Hakimi will sit back, he will join attack. But the best defender obetima ball on the wing, you know, hey, Hakimi, I want to join the attack. It will be about on the map in running feet up. No be you so about so many BB and waiting a being a etia one because we share the rant and no make it for the penalty. Me who in a way so say a penalty do say there was a touch, but a penalty check, yeah. I think say check I complete. I don't know.
0: And you complete and come up in Fabon and go to anyone's house.
2: But referee no agenda. Waji na
0: penalty
2: strategy wo mu use quickly say Ashraf Hakimi beko attack into ba so nya ball no pretty from the full back area.
1: The reality is Ashraf Hakimi attacking player into move forward of creative space. Is that the opener say obey deputize man no. Is that the opener suspect in terms of the speed and the recovery. It's your all the time be asked of a king in the corner. Not space, every Mbappe to her. And Mbappe is exploiting space now. And yeah, Mbappe before Aja El on the right hand side of the defense now. And I think we use advantage perfectly.
0: And the Kylian Mbappe, and our Bejina Bonetti, penalty, Etia, Emirati Sakandima, Morocco. 27 years old and something, Kylian Mbappe, captain for Air France team now. We see Akandima, Real Madrid. 98 matches, 56 air goals in Washe. And we're celebrating Ashe, the 57th air goal this evening and, against Morocco. Anna.
1: And he's the top scorer for France football team, all time top scorer. And World Cup, you know, Russia 19 goals out of 19 matches. And he's the second top scorer in the World Cup.
0: And the check is over. And the Oma confirm, Oma verify. And the Nadia, penalty, Etia, Morocco former Antenna. Na Morocco goalkeeper no oyenkunya but amafo hye na hye ne so afi na amafo be hye ne so enti bonu ono amaka
2: I told you
0: dia sana me kan oyenkunya
1: is a quality goalkeeper experience and also oye calm otone boase oridi Mbappe wa ma Mbappe and intimidate no ohun se Mbappe ehwe na nim bebre a or then the presence may intimidate you go permanent so into a tournament boss and take your position. I think magnificent save by all standard.
0: Into Yassin Bonu, Wadi 35 years, 90 matches, no matter Ediama Morocco national team, Lucia Kandima Al Hilal Bobokuno. Now, a while ago, just a few minutes, I'm pretty about him and about to pass.
1: Oh, yeah, Prophet Anka.
0: Oh,
1: Prof Anka, where
2: you didn't deserve it.
0: I will grow up through Nancy Gossian and Tom as well as me. 28 minutes of play, first half battle. France for Japan at Tinaso. Abo Ama goalkeeper Ali Dini Yashin Bonu. I chip on the say, come on. Eddie Ama Aye Morocco, it's still a 0-0. Our KCMU. I drum 106.3 FM, I sent 94.7 FM. In fact, cry now what UTS I can see. We'll be sending a WhatsApp comment at about 0244483290. 0244483290. Person and Yama ACL Qua Nessa, Yaya Ben Hydration Breaker Nessa. In the NCB, you'll be able to work on BB Press and any officials will be able to work on BB Batted Yabawa. Is as I'm not a man who can see. In the white dead, woke up, you. Abusia, baby, I will be a Betano. One more attached repair. As believing makes it real. Vena Mineral Water say changing people's life. Azar Pinson number one since 1925. Bigo Energy Drinks a big refreshing moment. UMB Banks are proudly serving Ghana with speed since 1972. Official banking partners of the Ghana Football Association and the Black Stars. Pepsodent said do the two. Pepsodent was a rush. Brush every morning and evening. Now, if you rush energy drinks, be bold and be you. Sports, air, water. So don't just play, dominate. Vim energy drinks, a Vim day inside. 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We more any sponsor, someone tell Chirabwa, Emma Yadi Jumeji, Etienne Sabro, Baby Bia, Uobia, Ewo Ghana.
2: I think say Mbappe penalty no boy no. I'm yet to re-watch again. A right footer, you can't stand behind a penalty straight and get your technique right, no matter how you are. I feel say of Gina born a cheat straight too much. I think so. Person DC goalkeeper no, but in the style no the born say me cross side then I am a boy into me Gina cheat straight. No DC, but forgetting say technically you have a technique you can always use when you are standing behind the ball straight. Ah. Say, oh, yeah, why does so many injury? And now, baby, at his level, I least expected him to miss this penalty, even though I'm rooting for Morocco. No, the level, no, any penalty, obedience. No, may I get the kick? No, there was no power in the ball, and also the positioning was wrong. That's why the goalkeeper got it right.
0: And
1: the fact is, it's a poor penalty from Kylian Mbappe, the quality of player, oh, yeah. And it's in your ball penalty in the game. And if you say, and you have September, and then Didier Deschamps. And then, oh, yeah, Deschamps, sorry, and to told me, sir, Fragas here. Oh, yeah, a star like Mbappe. Now, you have penalties in such a crucial game. See, nobody did not penalty. I want to say there is nothing at stake. I drive a ball. No? Before say, it was a very poor penalty taken by Kylian Mbappe.
0: It's a Kenyan Mbappe penalty. Unyano Anna Wabo Amadiashe Aye Morocco goalkeeper Nensam Wasum Sequia. World Cup a lot of great players and so at the mess me na omu eight me Ebo Panati to chine Nansu Osamba back be making a mess at the man country. So let's see whether say Mbappe Betty and Sam make a mess and mama a gigano and young brazers was a penalty as so to me go shim. Born abedi Morocco for maintenance and my bajan kama Mbappe. And the coach now born a chick come out. Now Hakimi was there. Now Omoche and Omochenity is a Obobami Ashe Oboya, there's a Morocco goalkeeper. Wasum say, come on, Eddie Amon, Bono Ekita, Aye, and Rantis, Sakai, Edema Morocco. I brought any D, any Ayu, or Boadi.
1: Prof, who are you, Boazi? Just 18 years old. Our penalty boss at that can any. I'm not done it one, two, some diamond, yeah, and son of all my pass. What a player!
2: He has that talent, hey. The quality of work.
1: No doubt it's almost on 90 million pounds. Are you Boazi? Just 18 years old. And prof, quality near high, technically too. Sound. She said you're coming game it down in the presence of Dembele and Kylian Mbappe. Oh, take him one, two, and son of all my pass. The Moroccans, they are in for the game.
0: Morocco for no in for the game. A while ago, they call a hydration break. I can't send it to Santa Subio. Western Anima Asia Qua. There's a Hakimi and a Cocoso Panatino.
1: Sure.
0: And a captain to captain.
1: Yes, Western Anima
0: is a Gosa.
1: And in fact, Hakimi have not had that kind of excellent game. You need say, Yanka, when all the matches are wabono. Before say, and you may know, why a substandard Kakra. Diaz air cover much more at the manor and a dupe into a within the side, no some more. And the Amas and Moroccans near shot all right hand side, game on.
0: And the Uremonis and Yama Asia Kodia, let's ask one share now. Soma, none of them are light off another Tico Bon about, and now no Copenu Fanuma. A free woman now, so I was asking him 34 minutes of play. A first half battle, France 0, Morocco 0. Beautiful game, Morocco. Now, so beat Morocco for months and a year. We're betting Santija Morocco. Oh, Morocco was Sevu. Come on, goalkeeper. Yassin Bono.
2: The goalkeeper will get a good offer.
1: He's already had a good offer already. He's in the post of Aguila in Saudi League, and they are paying him well. He's one of the world paid players in the world.
2: because the composure, nene, reflex. Agility, nene, reflexes, you know, standing out for a world class goalkeeper. I'm showing it. Offer goalkeeper of the tournament, tell you more.
0: Olise, Anna, Edibon, Ato, Air Corner, Arkanim. Now obey vet, Mosa, Corner Post, Nibose, Papa. Olise, or the bonnet, Santo Shen, so come on. I read him so bitch and say, Fetty Kikino, Eddie Tiam, Rantisia, kind of Mark Muriku. A bonnet, Tianti, and the Coleman, so there be. That was a feeble one for goalkeeper Yashin Bonu. Bono and also Bonim Kama, Watuna Tentin, the Amanamante, Somony Infantuaso, Omo Enam, Abin Kumana Fornum, Eso Moko, Briki, and also Massa Jomadia, a San Sene, a pass now so, pass signal, no Etian Sankuyi. It was a hospital pass, Bona Sabedi, Yashimo, Yashin Bonu, Onona Sansom, Eddie Amamante, a kind of Morocco. No, sir.
1: Are you Boazi ball or ball center of the midfield? No, I'm Andre Rabiot. Any
2: Wayra
1: Kone Wayra Omumi and Nayra. She say, no, when we center of the midfield, I brought your friend Kelly Mbappe or no ball holding and what shifted Olise and not right hand side and what creative space and the Ama Andre Rabiot and Olise Ababa as orthodox number 8 our central midfield. Now the friends. Team are being found wanting, so they have to quickly withdraw back and pack the center of the midfield. And yes, Ayew Boazi no ball no more bono. I'm going to display total football the center of the midfield. And France for no, I'm watching them.
0: Bono Ekita Morocco from the left side, Ewo Aye center circle, Cancun, Enchi Monoma, Morocco for Nakasa, and Ekita Madi, Epra Prechin, Kakaka, Rese, Radibit, and Sayo Madumana, Oma Edibona Abet Review. 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Nigeria moment and pass to Kilian Mbappe, the Jinjina Bono Sosa, Pianso Bios and the Abanachi, France, Womo Anna Eresa, Omo Ebeti, Asa, a penetratia. Into Western and my Esekos are sending to be a mecano. Say before, so be penetrating, Unia Sporting Erection. Asana, what's your penetrati? Now, so. France and they, Omania Panetti Cram, Mama Bashi Gokipansa, Bonetti and Sabi Pio, Morocco for Manteno, Share, Okitanikumu, Morocco near Ranteno, and also dramatize it beautifully. I'm a referee, German, a camera. Football is really played by men. 38 minutes of play gone so far. France 0, Morocco 0.
1: Both teams are exhibiting quality. What is called proper quality. And they are showing their real men on the field of play. I think the Moroccans have dominated the center of the midfield. Though France have a much ball or Moroccans for a half, but they cut total calmness in terms of distribution, possession, passing the ball. But you know, the Moroccans have really improved from their last four games of Omabodi. And in fact, they are on top of the game. France. Omo akache o ewo final third but oshe game no really a obo nse obetimi akase Morocco omo prove though ye monwie but omo ama game na ye so excellent e dia ma both teams ni omo ama fans won ehun se omo nye bayera brewo adjo
0: ezi bono etia sabe pimu bio world cup ni about 104 matches But over here, baby, I had winning Kofu Abedu Ebe Pensoya, Nessa quality, and I was through. Person and Yama Asia Kosua, Mamfu Binana complaining about a number of matches, lead teams at Yasabe PMA. But over here, Yugusua Kuko and Nimno, and teams will be bringing so I am more refined and will almost strategy in the tactics of the buyer.
2: I feel, sir, Moroccans, no, a strategy of the buyer in a working perfectly. One transition is very quick and swift. But when we do the final third now, I think it's a woman in Yabutre. Send a woman with her own defense, woman in Yabutre in the attacker. I feel said they can get something out.
1: For me, I think they are missing the presence of a typical orthodox number nine in Sabari, who have been leading the line from the first game, and the last game, my boy and son, injury. ne absence no e affect yo omuni orthodox number 9 o spearhead the attack no be come game no I bring him into the party. That is the problem omunya ewo final third war ewo fans for the half area.
0: I hit the 40th minute mark. 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Scoreline is still a barren. We'll be in Tiampo Sunyon Quatina. Uti live commentary there. 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As a bonnet, yes, I contrast you. I want to share no so 8 years at Piemu. I entered the 43rd minute mark, a France 0, Morocco 0, Western and Yama Asia Costanidia, Nature said, Morocco 4, a coach is no, and so to our own self before we turn to himself, baby, I do not. Atua penti agwini utima utimi kochio. 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Enso am se nyo official. 44 minutes of play gone so far. France 0 Morocco 0. Emu aidin ye pa. Morocco 4 ehwe nim se kwa bia so. Ombeti avari omu tatis no. And the rest na nema ese ko so place akese. NC Western and Emma Asia Qua. Place I can see at the true tool and impo and yet to no matter a bulletproof stance in him. Into Western and Emma Asia Qua, so be ban on your mumma in Abba.
1: Antoine Griezmann.
0: It's where the old chap and the papa out.
1: Antoine Griezmann.
0: And can you have my memo cocoon as mammy do it just young question about who? Bawe die obrodi die okwa ndio kwa chireba odene manyina ne ne yiremu ene ko e Nano World Cup, last stars players, I knew what you're going to be. I couldn't quit in a stance. I'm very near creating. Yen, you are saying. I mean, Pemoni. It's Lucas, Jan, Ono, and Ajibon, who Pianso Nasle, you bought Ajin SM, Morocco for Mantin Abaji, Lucas, and Sabajan Adi, who intercepted, or San Nam Tenten, one so on, Bonetti and Sabi PMO, France for Manteno, and I ego so a prehonsa, Brantia Mikel Olisi, or San Copianso, Edeco, Aye, Nifan Femo. France and Manteno, once again, normal building, Kakan Kadeba, and when you're waiting, I say, I can't see the mic, then. I hit the 45th minute mark, and see additional time of AF5 and Eddie Akan. France, Omo Abranteri, and a Jules Kondi, we see a kind of Barcelona, but no, and a Bobo Munanso, Bob Passiano, Omo Ebo Mukwenanso, and Fa, Bonnie, a second trash, but France for Manteno, and I keep putting in play, Bono and Nikita France. France abe PMU ewo eye Morocco for na for afa mo shot na boni pafesu o ma brant Lucas yan one eje ewo bo shot na so na mbe kra oh Lucas
2: Morocco coach no a block pocket spaces bia France meeting na yisu enti France won say o ntimi miepo na yisu bu ani enti no de shot e bu ani but Iba kwa no say the only thing a bit a breaky such defense a 1-2 combination pass either overhead or through the back line to send your spin for the share and you for the MO film when your surpass is not to be breaking the pocket and you know when you're channel defensive block need to be a one more low block and they are low block they are rotating and shifting pair every pass it's very difficult for you to penetrate but before you can penetrate unless you use that 1-2 combination and a 35 meter pass heavyweight pass power not back what touch you're not there to my man now you're breaking the back line without that there won't be go.
0: Lucas Nian, Wono, Anna, it's me a puso, sa, aye, short no now, so it's me a sanfa. About 58 matches, so see a kind of man, Aston Villa, Bobo Kono. He's also 32 years, it's with him sanfa, age, a man, a short no now, what is it, and him, sa. It was not directly fulcrum into the goalposts, and my born, echo far, aye, at Nanaso. I refer to the temper, so I can't say it, and Santo, so. Additional time of 5, no, yeah, as I still almost 3 minutes out of it. There's no time for the busy bee, and time is the only factor. It's me back that every kind of prayer, HD part of your simu. And see, I can't say it will identify. The Pian Subio Sani Comus, France and Rantana Praga, we bet you say, who France? When CM between Macano, Emma, Ayabona Abedi, Morocco from Rantano, Morocco, one more an African came at how much is from say, Mosa, more be a Moko time of which Moko Fia, more time with you. You be a, what I say, aye. And see, oh, I'm saying, then I cried a moon, you come fast with you, cry, or watch it, Tavia. Time and Paco Nima in Kamango. Moon, I'm going for country, Virginia Gate. No money ticket. Cut it, I'm going for a mamma by a bat in an ambus. And see, Betano said, believe it makes it real. And I've been at Menor, what has changed people's life. Azar Pace number one since 1925. Bigo Energy is a big refreshing moment. UMB Bank said, proudly serving Ghana with speed since 1972. Official banking partners of GFA and Ghana Blasters. Pep students said do the two. Pep students said brush every morning and evening. Rush energy drinks said be bold and be you. Sports water said don't just dominate. Play. Now feel so cool, I know. I said don't just play, but dominate. Vim energy drinks said Vim day inside. Life soap said feel fresh. Sigma appliances. Fortune Spread said yummy delicious, always on point. Lawson said one more NRC say in kind. Focus technology said focus on your quality life. Now for Tabia Takum said the key to male vitality. The man tears a kind of Morocco, Omo, and any infringement. I want to hear it. Send a name of ABC.
2: I feel say Rabiot on TV because near Boadini and now he yen on Wabre Wabre Omovu Panway attachable.
0: It's an infringement. I call Yama Morocco. Now, so there be a bobo not to actually baby cry. Tabia Takum, the key to male vitality. And no, and I can bet you a buono. I feel so. Rand Lottery said at Rand Lottery, we put you first. Case condom and case strawberry gel said start with case condom and go smooth with case strawberry gel. Quans Estate said, we'll build your dream homes. Electroland Ghana said, home of electronics and affordable luxury. Star Cement Limited, building a stronger nation. Who lack is a track to an edicacy? Resonance said, choose resonance, choose protection that moves with you. One more unattached boy, Emma Yadi or fine edicate at Vesabreo. A half time, our gamer, it was a two journey. The scoreline was barren a 0-0 between Morocco and France. Medin Eddie Prof. EK Walasa, good year catch Ghana's most exciting commentator. And I had a live commentary in Tessa Bremo. Coach Mboma and I feel so a Ken Reginald. One more enemy summarizes our studio Hanuma. One more so a touch reaper. Philip Otuoke for the send a gun shot man. One more and overall, do you say, yeah, the executive a producer. I don't know. And I said, the producer of executive producers. Interesting, and Yama is the Okosua. There's no Anna Echa Boman Yama Echa Mosquito Mo. Anna Western Mexico some production Angola side no Anna Omia dia Om it me a question money by Nadia Mesemo and catch a minimum. Yeah, my dear so dos into your mommy and kill them. If I'm perfect, she then what? And my dear, it's your queen, man. Well, in your salad night,
1: boy. Last time, Prof. France and Morocco, before say it's been solid from both sides, but in France now, Abobo no moon. Meti bi ache se omobu more than 55%, Morocco above 45%. France are try so make dictate pace no. Bono and was standing in between France and the goal, saving that brilliant save or che Kylian Mbappe ball no. Any senior Abrantie and so I find Dembele a driver ball ni with power. Nka all Kylian dia chesa Angola oyie ni so no. All in all, the Moroccans have been fantastic too as well in terms of defensive setup, no? In terms of midfield play, no? In terms of catching the France on break or flanks, no? Hasharaf Hakimi na me for say on said that ain't shoe sa kind of quality a yenim se enka owono or no okoso sa penalty no. And Oshé sa pass na ye jifi ni sim na and then the man Mazuari eko ye sa tackling na and the penalty ne eba you know. And for me before say Morocco omoti me I bo in terms of possession 45 nuclear and yet do na na me kwama expect say omoti me abosa possession no. In terms of quality France or quality crossing in terms of BBR France ewoni nation. So for Morocco to play like this and end the first 45 minutes with goalless no, I must say they've done a human job.
0: Okay, see King Reginald and I'll tell Kano Coach Mboma.
2: I feel say Dodo na mekana Reginald Akano. But Oshé near Moroccans now, you know. I think say Africans are proud of them, even though they said we shouldn't support them, we should support our own. I'm so proud not missing this game, but watching it live, I'm learning a lot from it. And I can see say a system Moroccans coach no Ebono were blocking all the pockets that France can use to score them, and they are very swift to respond to every move of France made. There's no complacency in the team. Over here, I'm conceding a penalty. No, there's no goalkeeper screaming at any defender to blame him. There was no shouting to run at somebody to prove say one way mistake and a baby. This is total teamwork. This is unity. This is players who are dedicated to deliver. Oh, here the way I'm boarding in a ball say obi blame you obi encouragement obi nye camera attention player on the field, and this is what you call a team. A team is covering one other's fault, and yet team obi a mistake go keep a bit more ration and say yeah what could nipa na wabo be too, but near me who ning in a no addition a woman you send near on peso bisya dear.
0: Okay,
2: say Oshé gave me no one's yadi as a coach. I think, say, you need to revise your notes again. Say, you have nowhere going the next 2-3 years.
0: Okay. And the Coach Mboma, and the closing remark for the first half battle, 0-0, no, it's me, Abba, Ewahanum. A couple of messages about, but I'm going to go commercial break before then. Emmanuel Awuli said, or live from United States of Air Kessiman, was Morocco will lose 2-0, and also tell your man in the studio that we are not supporting Morocco because of what the their sports minister says. And then, Kuma Obiso, Eddie Abidja Ewahanum. Now, Obama, I'll be Obi say, I'm enjoying your commentary in the comfort of my sofa, but I don't really care if Morocco wins or not for obvious reasons. We Adum FM number one. Louis inside a Ashaman. And Louis and so Edwin Abeja. I say good evening, Wallace. The black Africans of Europe are playing the white Africans of France. We the prediction and they say France 3, Morocco 1. And no any Kuma. One also Eddie Abeja Ewanum. Eddie One, it's my name. Listening live from Romania. Hey, Romania Ton. Now, Osi Lasi, watching and listening to you live. Greetings to my wife, ADO2, Gloria Yaya of Air, Mensia Fire Service Station. Into Wedia, Mensia Fire Service Station, JBOA, Mundumno. Good evening, Wale Wale. This Gaza man, I'm doing the listening right here at Tema AC6. France will surely win. Win greetings to the senior most air brother Kwame Eye Brafo aka 730 inside Mampong. Equapim Asen passports, no size. And also Ediaba. Big Sharif and so Belgium. I just said OTA Big Sharif and so say France. Black Africans versus Morocco. White Air Africans. King Reginald. Fantastic. And only Kuma. Big Sharif and so Eti Radio 1 Ogusu 18. Good evening, Asempa FM. We are listening to you live in Zoom. I'm Ohene Morgan. Morocco will qualify for the next air game. Thank you. And only Ohene Morgan. And come on. Now, we are all vying for Morocco to go through tonight. As usual, awesome commentary by all standards. Atre Kassam. In Sibia, Atre Kassam will be a fantastic evening. Enjoy the commentary on my bed. Wale Wale from Air Echo browser. At Apam, in the Apam food now, so at the own representation. Abba, I feel this a good evening, Prof. Enjoying the commentary inside a Amasama Stadium. Hey, Amasama Stadium, Acheo, you are indeed the most exciting commentator. Keep it up. We a Oche Dakun Afari, and also at the Abba Ebijakude, and MC.
2: And you are a creative and
0: was a Prof. You are loud and clear inside a Akasi Logistics. Agona Nyankrum near a community center. There's a community center for the one more and so speaker homuti. Now for Nana aye okwe adie good evening. Nana oche adie good evening. Na Wallace, your commentary dear. We call it release stress. Oh, hey, Wallace ni aye comedy dear. Wallace ni comedy ni or say good aye putting joy on our faces every day. Signing Abebu Aviation. There's a signing on so Western Message Kosoa. Why are they so the message? Bye. Prof Wallace, good evening. I'm doing the listening. Please, Morocco, will win and qualify. Quality. Okay, qualify no person chulo. Niyo chuan juni ya, niyo kain suan kain ye. Quality no, qualify no person chulo, but wayen quality to the next stage. And please, this is Osborne. This is World Cup trophy is coming to Africa. Osborne, fantastic evening. En kuma, baby biya, uu biya, wonsu uti. Hey, Coach O'Gray, en su ufiya, wonsu asende mesi dine nepa, wonsu edine nkomo, etwi asaba, ne yonusine nema esia koso. Inti, hey, the seer of God's grace, man. Huh? The seer of God's grace, man. Huh? See, as you say, Otie Jumedin, the part. TikTok so for Otie Jumedin, the part. Fantastic evening. And come on, Obibia Otie. Tiwa, and so say, Otie, fantastic evening. And come on. Jacob Pichon, and so say, Otie, the dending part. Fantastic evening. And come on, Obibia Otie Jumedin. Tino, you know, you're not a homie, Tibia. Messa, then, Kumubia, Akawe, Tibia, Esu Mubiano, Asabro.

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Anna HBZ. 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Anna Avalante. Ningina ya focus technology near my papa ni bia. I am made in Ghana. Na employment of focus technology diama Ghana mabunya sam ketwa. 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

0: 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This advert is FDA approved.
1: To say walk up here, I could see what said the cashier at the man can afford. As I say, what to me, a new house in your sassy and t not dying in sassy. What it a bonus? Who could not say a teacher mante nana buamia? 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So any hono kwana soye e okuntun si sansam ensam okante teacher mante but a nadie walk up mu no ene ekoso e wo teacher mante nana buami estate new one kwans abode no wose ko na kwaje wo die ebo no e wo form ba ko bia e ye $35,000 e mribi atwem no na $100,000 e wo kuntun si pukwasi ene kwans eni nkomo 0553 103 39

no. 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Dial star 806#. 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
2: 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France versus Morocco, 46 minutes of play. Mrantina Asakra Muka Kazisi Amenoka Sadie. Mranti Siakan Eddie Emma Morocco, no more boy Eddie Fi, Mensa Binku, Mensa Nifanso, Eddie Ako, Mensa Binkumso. I've already told you, sir, Mensa Nifansono.
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1: Betenya a clear focus now from the Akinsino, Eddie Asantos or Kama, a Piabon Subio Eddie Ama Anas Sala Edinmi, Usiakai Eddie Emma APSV and Ovin, about 9 matches, the Amanema, just 24 years of age. And my Piabon Sunaso, Bono Abidi, a France for one more goalkeeper, Sam. I show him say, come up, or two more near Simon Tempasso said, one more engine San Franco, now so there be Bono Etienne Sanko Trashe. 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A second half battle between Morocco and France. A 0-0. 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And so, I will say, Francine Abranteni, Jean, and Kuni. But the film, I just say, and you can cry.
2: Obit me about Wabre. Knock when you knock her, and so that holding in some more from. And I think, sir, Bakula, any way, Bema, the needed, desired results are almost there. But Morocco, so I react as you say, Yadio Bema, France, my man, Ashano, for Kakasa. They are in for the game. They've fully prepared psychologically, and I think mentally they are very tough with a positive attitude.
1: 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A live commentary. Ana Edi Ejao, William Enesen and Yama AC Akoswa Nese Akensino. Umwe Dame France for Mantena. 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Yassin Bono, on an abaso bonum say, come on, Eddie Ama, Moku for Mantena. On the side, I said, the Amani defenders, someone ye, no more starting game properly. Wrestling Nema, ACA Kosa, goal scoring starts from air attack. Inti, Eresan Nema, Ebisiako, Omo Ekita Bono, Takan Kasa, Moku for Mantena, Oriya Sa, Eddie Bono, Etienne Sanchem, or Pian Subio, Esane Ko. Born Etienne Sabedi, Morocco, Morocco, the Abedi Air France form Rantana, now form more, the Ama Abranteni, Talbi, Talbi, and the train, and also Etienne Sanko, Emma Air France form Rantana, Washepede Bono, Ama Bono, Etienne Asanko Trashe. A 51 minute of play gone so far will be any in the say, and Adam Fobinian host, and Union Show, Omohine say, into which mentioned by a official expression, but as a doctor crash the womb, and now Omo Edinawa, Utimi Sampa. Omugita player bakuti. Omugita player bakuti. Oh, the reason I never ever see a comment is a kind. Eddie Emma Air France no. Omo ane yebe ifeti sa kick we Eddie Tiam. It's my own Morocco. Akimi abejina bonachi. Or ifeti kick in ten passo back to Akimi Bio. 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The Pians Bio Sadi Ama Nunyam Semonia Fanko. 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

0: 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About 5 matches, Nadia Manemai. He's just 21 years of age. Tabai. Ono, Anna, Abe Fabor, but we just saw, say, Nimia. Anidini Bilal. 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was sorry akense ne guso ekoso France for man tene kita bo no France omo e passe omo enya fantra center second enkopie mu Morocco for share so but Omatra now Morocco for Mantana Beji France has intercepted beautifully area what France can do say counter attack liberty and Fadia Ma France Mantana na France Omuguso pushy a bo shot tin but that was in the safe hands of goalkeeper Yashin Bonu Basom say come on
1: Bosha Moroccans na even though Womu hold France no may sure so Womu use a lot of energy to hold them. They are just standing at the right positions at the right time and delivering the core mandate at coach at the amount. Me, one way I mean, say, when they are not using a lot of energy and France use all the energy they have, still, no, they are being tamed by the Moroccans. And the Moroccans are not using a lot of energy. They are just moving to the pocket. Once a while, now, we move in zones, in groups, 3-3, 2-2, 3-3, 2-2, 3-3. Every angle be our players, it will be blocking pockets. And they've not lost concentration from start of the game till now.
0: In the 55 minutes of play gone, second half battle, still 0-0 between France and Morocco. And Pierre Bonus will be inside the conference. Oh! Kylian Mbappe. What Trinity ASL will try and anchor with you. While killing the fastest answer on the car or deficit. About penalty, I'm a chidida into no SA with me, BB. Kylian Mbappe, a ball shot on an answer and Tianfa. Betano said, believing makes it real. Anafe, Vena, Mineral Water said, changing people's life. Azapin said, number one since 1925. Bigo Energy is a big refreshing moment. UMB Bank said, proudly serving Ghana with space since 1972. Official banking partners of GFA and Ghana Blasters. Pepsodent said, do the two. Pepsodent brush every morning and evening. Rush Energy Drink said, be bold, be you. Sports Water said, don't just play dominate. Vim Energy Drinks and Vim Day Inside. Alive Soap said feel fresh. Now fans look at Sigma Appliances. Fortune Spread said you mean delicious, always on point. Always on point. Lawson said woman say in kind. Focus Technology said focus on your quality life. Tabia Tycoon said the key to male vitality. Round Lottery said as Round Lottery we put you first. Kiss Condom and Kiss Strawberry Gel said start with Kiss Condom. And go smooth with Kiss Strawberry Gel. A case in the air so France from Martin and Eddie Bono. APP and Rante Siakan Eddie Emma Aye Morocco. Now Sonia Maintain Santo Toye. 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Now face so Electroland Ghana Limited, a home of electronics and affordable luxury. 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Woo Lucky Sector Ketuan Eddie Kessie. 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Kylian Mbappe in your shorts. Personal name is Siakwa Nese Didier Disham, a while ago, sorry, Ashes and a 4-2-3-1, Egusuya Jumana. Anna was a proper and sounds, I know him ranting.
1: Prof, you can see frustration on the faces of Mbappe and the rest. Why is Morocco walking and taming us? I think so that is what will be going through their minds. And Morocco for no conserving more energy now to deliver in this game. Say go be a man a extra time. I feel Morocco be a better France player. Now, ball to France at Nemo because of energy now. One more conserving our energy because they are working to tame France. This is unbelievable.
0: 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And yedi at in time, so Morocco, everything about Semenana, and Liberty Pandit, yes, about Morocco for Martin Ajibono, Omachin Chenso, Atuna Boisica, Cancer, Pierre Bonso, Sandy about Branton, the G, and Unai, one Ebeti Ajibono, Pierre Subio, Sandy about fifth and half for Morocco for Martino, and see, and Kitemo Anche, Ama Mosa, a Branton, the G. Any Opamecano, Obejibon, say, come on, Edema, France, for Martin, Saint Pierre, Sugio, Sandia Ba. France, Omo, and Guzek Tabono. Omo Elbo Bon, El Makasa, Omo Esheso. Omo Enyan Fantra Center, second year. Nasmose Ashraf Hakimi, 27 years of age, was born on 4th November 1998. When you knew Crab at Obeus Castle. Obo right back the club A PSG. Uyomudia nese 13 trophies at PSG, including 2 Champions League. Fastest a year right back in the world football. He's the fastest.
2: Yes, and no doubt about him. He is technically most fastest right back in the world. A former Real Madrid youth player who joined Inter Milan before signing for Paris Saint-Germain, and he has been fantastic in this World Cup too as well.
1: Mbappe, we are announcing the present.
0: Mbappe, I say go. Mbappe, Mbappe, Mbappe, Mbappe, Mbappe, Mbappe, Mbappe, Mbappe, Mbappe, Mbappe, Mbappe, Mbappe, Mbappe, Mbappe, Mbappe, Mbappe, Mbappe, Mbappe, Mbappe, Mbappe,
1: Mbappe,
0: Mbappe, Mbappe, Mbappe, Mbappe, Mbappe, Mbappe, Mbappe, Mbappe, Mbappe, Mbappe, Mbappe, Mbappe, Mbappe, Mbappe, Mbappe, Mbappe, Mbappe, Mbappe, Mbappe, Mbappe, Mbappe, Mbappe, Mbappe, Mbappe, Mbappe, Mbappe, Mbappe, Mbappe, Mbappe, Mbappe, Mbappe, Mbappe, Mbappe, Mbappe, Mbappe, Mbappe, Mbappe, Mbappe, Mbappe, In fact, now as we shared and see a pair, as I said, nobody can answer penalty. It's now I said, with me at the Cantinadia, Wama, a year, a jar, naked Womuchemo, and one brassic a crack, a woman, Jumadia, Womu Edimu, Kylian Mbappe, Wano, and I San Cunano.
2: He only gets this kind of goal from
1: wow,
2: not any other player, but Kylian Mbappe. I must say, individual excellent. Magnificent goal by outstanding position, curling, senior ball, a connector to the side net, a bouncing into the net in Ankasano. Echler was saying, Technica, Kylian Mbappe, Ekitano, and yet Ubia Litini, was a technique. No? Magnificent player, will prove the stuff of player, while announcing the presence, and watching your singing, I say, he's. For now, the best player, and I mean World Cup, you know, he has proved that in terms of quality, he's the best player.
0: It's Kylian Mbappe, and Nabakwa Sama Basano, Western Anima ACTS, said, yeah, there's a Morocco format and Ebeye and Sakraye, Timoroko, Eye and Sakraye, Evian himself, Kambiasno, Abranti, and anybody. Where the party and Kaibi as Antidi and Kebe Bodi Nansu Bodi Amrabat Nirahim Omana Abemuno.
2: Yes, tactical change. Ayub Bwazi and I have moved out. Amrabat and so Niri Ababeshe Omanemi. One a typical defensive midfielder, one carrier of the ball. Now we need much more energy at the center of the midfield. On Pesamo, France are taking lead. Omba Fili free in a match win. To control the game and dictate the pace. Now he bringing new energy. So the only thing I can tell him in the center of the midfield. I should say, so slightly defensive setup no more than the only thing the LEC Elena needed to do if they catch the French team on the break.
0: 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France versus AM Morocco, France 1, Morocco 0. Morocco for Manteno, Afedia Moe, Peki Pisces, nearest and Nema Ebisiako. But in fact, from the first half to this time, no, they have really been a thorn in the flesh of Emirates Sia Kandema France. Until South France for Kylian Mbappe, wonderful Egono, it's me, asset here on my part. But we're still in the name of ACO, so I'm going to inside the up. One, Anna, Kylian Mbappe, Cotton, only last man of Cotton, and what kind of number, Monty? Kylian Mbappe, when it's there, I see that table and I see this. Anna, or set to go in 10, my other born at Tiansa Twatina. We're still in the name of ACO, so now, or more FSA, Kylian Mbappe, we're really in 10 pass, so you know, person in the mess, of course, I have 40.
1: I feel say prof Morocco for na nye kefla won be nya red card won later cause ni Mbappe ni nine quick san won nya penalty no won say time Mazwai ekutwa na won nya penalty no the same move oye o di nya penalty no bi no ayo ha o bi so pimpin na no what happen no adada amane hune mwati moja ba ko
0: Inside the up.
1: I think said the buffo. Na the buffo no are be causing Morocco pa. Obiti ni bia o person butu. Na who the buffo show as a defender, you cause your team, you cause the country you are playing for, and I'll be mad the beauty of the game knock off. I feel say France and your lead there, but woman you're comfortable.
0: Since the 3 minutes of play, France 1-0, Western and Yama Asia Kwa Mbappe. Anna, the status is over down. They say 8 goals. Anna, what you have to copy me?
2: I need your number, seeing you know, I say 8 goals. And Kylian Mbappe will be two box. 90 minutes, so you see. Bibi Abeti, yes.
0: Bono Abedi, France for Manson, France for my brand, and Jimmy Kunde. One of the Fabon say, come out. Pianso at the court, the far right. And I send him a bit to you here. Kylian Mbappe. Achene bobre papa Kylian Mbappe. Ono ana wama ene Abrante Issa Diop or for soon to play nonsense. E pia bonu so say kama abedi eye France for Manteno womo ane eguso kita bonu ede ko. France wama Abrante ni Jini Mikel Olise. One e so de bonu ko se pia so ya ma Mikel Olise bio. Wadane no kama pia so de abane chika kra. France Manteno womo ane eguso kita bonu so de bi. With your work, I'm a Morocco, I'm around for the ball now. So, Bono, I was solo. I'm a Bono, Etty, as I could trash here. Morocco, Ni, Abrantia, I was a Nigesi. Wano, Anna, Echo Bonessa, Emma, and A. I could trash here, Eddie Tio, Abrantia, and Jimmy Sufian, Brahimi. We see a kind of man, and I, Bobo Qua, I bet the pretty, it's see a kind of mom, nothing so. Former Air Blasters captain, and so. Abrantia, Asamoja, or also Ecosia, kind of more. Arab forecast, I won't see a goal.
1: I feel, sir, the up air than it and energy too much. Once you try and into a loose concentration, you're probably going to be another energy to block this high level players. No, and Yadia Ubetimi, a jawon, say one more born. Okay, who's a reggie earlier on? I may catch you say, time I'll catch a goal, newborn, catch you say more than. One goal were born. Now, concentration loss and I started them because they've gone in for Mbappe. Now Mbappe is in the middle. Now Dembele to have scored.
0: In the France for Ousmane Dembele. We see a kind of PSG and Paris Saint Germain. Bobo Kono and we see a kind of Momo. We bought 59 matches. Eddie Ama Nemai. Now, wait, and the 8th goal. What share Eddie Ama and France national team? No. Ousmane Dembele, he makes it goal number 2 for Emirates AC Akan Eddie Emma Air France. Here is a bit of answer to us, Eddie Amoma. You move dead, Emma France. This answer in Pochinebia Mukomun, says Eddie, Omadiomo, Eddie Freemu. You move Eddie Ama, Papa, Ousmane Dembele makes it goal number 2 for France. Into a second half battle after Morocco near Brantia be on so fancy him. Sena or Motomoto Narono, a Huye Papa Pacasa Apatre, Ebia or Da AM Grumbo for the Enso Desu. Where's an Anima Ezequa? Bono Akotrasia Ono. A success minute of play, France 2-0. Maybe I will be our betting and your message no at me, Abba. Or say a friend said Pastor Abraham Giant. I say hello, good prof, good evening. I pray all is well with you. There's a young guy. That's a. Fendi page room. I'm even crying with ESP anymore. Olise guy is underrated in this very tournament, too. But the guy is just superb from the start of this very tournament. His passes, touches, he runs with the ball. Effortless, serious player. We Obi Messenger. And also Eddie Ebai. Obi Diaba said, we are listening to you live on my way to Aye Oyibi. Eli and then Gabi. France all the way. I'm saying, Omo 88, din, pa, Omo ko Yibi. And I'm now can so Yibi the Okwani this time. Yibi so can come. Good evening, boss. Bawa Ibrahim, football doctor from Mamobi, Namibia. Namibia based. Representation and your summaries are super. Moroccan said they don't need our support. And we are supporting Air France, Isha Lao. And then come on, man, for we bring now so Eddie Eba, oh, I know. We'll be Eddie Eba, delete message, no. This is the one kind of assembly to argue with you. No, I didn't think it come on. A bubble be in the small game. You see, every son of Yama, every Siako, oh, you made him. You more dead, because with it, one kind of talking to my mother, kick a beach. We find check crack, and one that Jay may be beer. Good evening, the nation's presenter. The Moroccans are saying they are not African, so I want them to lose. From Eddie Murphy, Tipton Lane, and Eddie Murphy, and so Eddie Abba. Into Western and Yama ACT, yeah. A live commentary on Drum 106.3 from Asempa 94.7 FM. Baby, Uobiano. Also, Ubet me, Eddie O, Adventure Abba. Va WhatsApp message 0244483290. 0244483290. Aye, France 2 and Afe Morocco 0. Interesting. Where's the name of ACL Kosa? As a minute, Kakrebi Aka Media. Morocco 4 no. Womo Aka Papa Papa Papa Papa Che. Yes, Usro Pepeni and Afen Papa Kremu. Where am Morocco for Mantina? Unsha Kremuda. Oh, come on now. I should bonnet butter crabs. You see, can't get to everything, baby. 69 minutes of play. Ongwe kawa a hydration break and a yako. A hydration break and a yako.
1: Center backs now more. I mean, yeah, mass space, you know, with the top and world class players. You know, what we call Bobo now, Dano, a chairman. They will punish you. I think say one position in a pool, no, or match your two goals for in a split of 5 minutes. And I think say they need to lift up their game as Moroccans and then also standing for Africa, as no matter what, the Africans, they can never change it. A ponetra munkwa, there's no way a land like a bit magazine, a bit me that I share kofa. No, I can swim here, European. But once a ponetra on them there, a pozoni buffoon, a lot of things, you know. I feel say they have to lift up their game and then make amends in this game. And yes, I want the two number four, they will make it more.
0: It's the Omode Warren Zaire Emre and Abemu who say can the Paris Saint Germain 11 matches on such a one goal Eddie Ama France and Obeche and Bobre and throwing a quadia Morocco for Mantino. More than Morocco a 2-1 and 10-10 France are intercepted. I BPA France for Akina Fono and so France for Mantino as a pre born was a Mabono Etia Sako Trash and throwing a quad Eddie Ama France. It's a brand in the Kanu. Manu Kone, Wano Anna Afabon, Sia Kandima Roma, Piaso de Kona Nimka Kansa, Naslebi, Ranti Sia Kandima Morocco, Masabe Fabon, say Kama Morocco, Womo Ewa Bakosem, ANN Suana, Eresan Nema Asia, Morocco from Mantanate Praga, only make a 10-10-8 Sako, oh Morocco. Morocco has won 71 minutes of play, and 2 goals, Anna Wedi, Ewasa Akensimu. Yerenson and Yema ABC Ako. Obisa, good evening, Professor. Indeed, you are the best. Wait for Koku Alasa. Koku, fantastic evening. And come on, Mubabia, Mubia, Muti live commentary. No. Obisa, fantastic commentary. Yes, senior commentator is seated. Prof, you are on fire. Great job, coach and king. I'm Nana Adjunipa, Hene, Odia, Odia Sempa the second. Josu, Oyadamu, Papa, Papa, Papa, Papa. Man, you're so sure. In the France, we win. We have some other balance. Make me sleep comfortably, Big Sheriff. And then, in some other balance, France, we need a double call. I was to be my onya ha obi a e won hyehye a etensa piem no ba bia obi a oso betime de wadwen kyerɛ tiensa ba na meche ese oyness o say I want to marry you ti na meche ernest odifikede o say I want to marry you na meche this is not time for marriage France for Achimroko for Atwam 2-0 Western Nema Esekwa hydration break and FIFA phone pay for taking advantage of the hydration break. And see Emma Air TV commercials no. Omo etime bo e shame our hydration break in time. So we can cry be na ni Omako fa commercial. Bono e kona keke kodi ama Morocco e bono to kona aknim kona post ni huse pa Morocco for mante no. E the right is the signal say mo mante so munyere je wife take kick no. Nanso Western Nema Esekwa ya Bono etia sabedi echiro edia ma mrante na brante di ni unai ono ana be fa bono nanso oh oy very very slim
1: oy slim pa I think oy size 8
0: how's the case ni ni fi
2: okay baba suli baba suli
1: ana razak ibrahim
2: ni baba suli am type of midfielder in end every anywhere wa bobo pa he has been the main man on this table France team later say some goals you know Edibai and oh say quality if you now the quality baby and we play see some quality now young can say substitution we look for the IAE a bit may change the course of the game you know.
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1: I feel say now France for no is simulated too much with fake injuries near them. They are leading 2 years. They should let the game flow so that we can all enjoy. It seems say strategy are fine, but then they shouldn't forget Morocco now no one
2: bother. It's a proper strategy, so make keep you on more energy. I mean, it's almost subsequent matches if only you miss some match. It only you use that strategy, then you keep your energy.
1: Because we only said
0: NT 74 minutes of play, still France 0, Morocco, France 2, Morocco 0. I beg your pardon. Obidi Abasa, good evening. I'm listening to Asempa Sports all the way from Pakistan. I see a friend is Eddie Lord Ofori. NT Chia Pakistan for now. Pakistan.
1: But, Prof, I feel that game we know. Ashraf Hakimi Emba party no mommy, and I don't know why he's so calm, not operating like he operated in the previous games. Our boy, you know.
2: He has been totally absent, and before said, on my last game, no more boy, no, so I tackle now, a cool man. No. Before I said, tackle, no, when to me, and so on, he has been absent.
0: And say, Obisa, good evening, Prof. Please, I'm Honorable Nana Yana from Aye Anomabu. But now, listening to you at Kasua, if France win, I will be happy. But because I'm from Ghana and Africa citizen, I wish Morocco will win. But because of what Morocco said, and then come out on also Eddie Abba. Will be said fantastic commentary by all standard Amni Manche, aka Apia Machu, from Achimkukren to me. Good people of Achimkukren to me watching and listening to Asempa FM inside Legacy Pop Tanks. We say positive, I say positive all the way. And then come out. World Cup near Bono say positive all the way. When you're all the way, World Cup. Morocco will lose. Arrogant nation, you will lose drastically. You are the best prof. Wallace, you do all. Mickey Darling, Osim, and Mickey Darling, adding the message in the FE Eba. And see a lot of messages in a man for Ed Eba. I say, friend, Brad Kwame, and so say, I'm say Ofia Gege. I say good evening, my brother. Yahweh, Yasha bless you. And see Brad Kwame Sodia. One also Eddie Abidjan. I can't say my drink, my shit, my nika ye papa. And I send on Yama Asia called our Shisha. And also Etienne Pivino. Kylian Mbappe has been substituted. And see what that AOBRC, it means I'm part. Na suma jono papa into wo film dio de nige na film ka wanti an te kanu ana ka okodi an ka bana di wa kana ni mesi so ani wese ni ma esi akosa Kylian Mbappe ne rinti a te se rinti a ano jinem iti due ani Mbappe omo ana film yi ana afi omo ede e bakola ana afi so e mateta ana mdio mabemu ye re bakola ani mateta so mu betimi Akola beti anko na mateta tetini ama edia ma France na.
1: I feel said they want more goals. Intino de Bakola ba no. They want to control the game. They want to still keep dominating on the flanks, and I feel Sebakula is coming on with a little bit of sharpness up front, and then we say one more ever maintaining where he are. Nipa me expect Senka be home wa wajira wobo omu anka me home ka cry Senka omu libi tui Karabiot ebe ko off na Ngolo Kante enzo wabe che nebo break akrabat sana nema ko Rabiot ayira no ye hun Ngolo Kante wo game imu ena ye hun wo most of their games. I don't know the reason, but I feel say France help them all good. Into what they
0: 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Mateta, Morocco for Rantiano. Rantiano, the NA Yassin Bonu, goalkeeper. But me, a clear ball say, come out. 35 years of age. On April 5th, 1991. Abono no more than Padia, Ama, Emrante, Siakai, Eddie, Emma, Morocco. We see a Kama Al Hilal Bobokon El Saudi Arabia. We are a penalty hero. Won any Spain in 2022 or the same thing against Netherlands 2026 or the same thing. Three penalty shootouts. No? We need a World Cup against him. We will do a Spanish and Morocco citizenship into a Spain and a Osaya Morocco. It's as a Modi, I'm a Pneumonia. You can't hear four languages. Oko Aye Yashin Bunu Akachia, we need a 2 Europa League with Sevilla before Sana Omuva across Saudi Arabia. Ubuma Neso estimated say Missika Getre Nabe say between $20 million to $28 million. Yashin Bunu Nekomo Anamebo Sano, Oji $15 million a year our Saudi Arabia, the endorsements and Kwanfi Adidas, and no Jim Kinkaya, Wanda Go Edi Ama Emoroku for Mantino. France, Praga so across the face of goal. 79 minute of play gone. France for Mantiano. Abrantian G and Bradley Bakola. Usiakanema Paris Saint Germain. We are 23 years. We about 20 matches. And I was just 3 goals in Kope. The 4th goal, Eddie Ama Nema France, but I could fire a baby cry. Ama Winnie a corner kick. My 30 corner and 10 pass went to Abrante Ousmane Dembele. Paris Saint-Germain for Abrante Ousmane Dembele from France. On a 30 kick in the camera. Asabe Piemu Bihu. One neck for Abrante Kita. Air France. On a swing passes in together, sir. France. On the Ama Air Abrante DG and André Rabiot. On the Piazu Bihu Sade Ko Air me far left. On a short 10-10-10 Sade Ko Mwebe Tiasa dangerous now to the B. Oh, goalkeeper. Eddie Emma Air Morocco. Yashin Bonu, also born in Kama, and your man in Mantino. After Morocco for Mantino, Nelka, Mantino, Jin Sufan, Am Rabat, Lucia Kain, Eddie Emma, Real Betis Bobokono, Monoso, Edrim de Nepa, Eddie Emma, Enemai, Eresa, Yama, Ebetia Koye, Eddie Mama, Yaka, Ayas, Sufian, Am Rabata, also 29 years of age, Monoso, Wrestling Yama, Asia Qua, Unini, Bibrisa, 29 pair. Ono Asia Kain, maybe a Kremo Edema Fanabachi Bobokuno. Rima, or the engine of Morocco, and a cover air 12.83 kilometers versus Canada, most in the tournament. And a Afensuka, or a brother of a Nordin Amrabat, and also AS Moroccan International Football Air Family, no county. Famous for playing through injuries 2022, and after crying after the semi finals. Who estimating the Sika Getrawa? Between $12 million and copying $80 million estimated worth. No, who's capa out in Sampa? A sponsorship package, a sustained sponsorship package, a sponsor Ghana football. You know,
1: I feel that Moroccans are fair away near Brea or Pesce, one more a chess will be to me, but it seems too late for them. When they thought or where they thought they could have done something. They couldn't say ball here or this year or share or school as well. When Cruzine Nine is a center back and a ball we're going to go. But Cruzine Nine and Mbappe point. And I Hakim my own kicker and me in ABR and no name now. I have not seen him. Maybe they even got the last game and you're infected. And he's on Pesce or Belusu totally out of the way. But in your bad.
0: Morocco for Mantena sa ate Praga obi ma hosa Brantan di Talbi opianso bi on edikona nim kaka di ama eye nimia ni di ene eye Hakim ozu pianso bi on kona nim kaka Morocco for Mantena so beti asante kana mo egusu ehwe eh Morocco Omar Brantin, any Azidin, Unai, one more wrestling, and my Ezeko, and so could take upon some local for one more concentration, a injured player now down. And Emma, one more African born to Kakasa. I don't want 06.3 FM, Asempa 94.7 FM. A live commentary, and I hear the Ebro. Roku for Mantena, Etienne Senya kick, Monsem Roku. Kremuna can and Sabonwa Oka our father. It was where we are tonight, Dini. And see, Ojara soon the line and after Oka our father. Here, Sanema Ebisiako. Ashraf Hakimi, Obijina Bonechi, but oh, good save. From Air France, Omu goalkeeper Naya dear papa.
2: Magna.
0: Ah, we mu Anderson and Emma Asia Kosuradia. Nese Unai. Wono Anna a post and shot no. And the fair but France for a goalkeeper Abe Sevu. I was a case. Emu I ten nipa. Very handsome Air France goalkeeper. Magna, Wono Anna ever so born say come at the moment. Hey. Boy yellow, oh good luck. Bono Eda Aye Kona Aknim Mantisia Kai Eddie Emma Morocco Omnebe Fete Kekeno Emenequa Neko Edu Sampen Pensue out in Sampa. I can less than 7 minutes near hitting the 90th minute mark. At the time Nequa out to him Bono Eda Kona Aknim Mantisia Kai Morocco. One more edit a minute, okay, between Santia Muka and Assassin and Yama Ebisiako. Or if I take a kino, Akim,
1: go,
0: Akim, corner to go. Hey, yeah, and Tianfa, yeah, Kakitua, Binakamuma, Assem, Afa, A.M. Rante, Siakai, Eddie, Emma France, I say. Now, so, Ure, Hedda, it's yes, Piamuna, yeah, Hedda, no, and I'm a side net, baby, cry. Now we say Morocco, S.I.S. Sakrae, say Adien Chie, Mwenye Amesubo. 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We see a kind of man, Angus, Bobo Kuno. 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Born Etienne Sabetra Shepu, 84 minutes of play gone, Emrekwa Neko. Roku for Mantena Atubon Edia Boma Chica Krasa. 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Wano Anasa Pias Bio Asandia Kuna Nim Edi Ama Unai. Onoso Epia Bon Sodia Bana Chica Krasa. Moroko. 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Opia Soba Center Circle. 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Once again France beti a dangerous on this occasion as there be. Oh, pass away, not a coin. Pass away, not a coin.
1: Opera social. I feel that the idea of a turn out of the channel. When you born in you, a first origin at the correct position by player no blockade, the space of it when you're angry. These are the things we talk about. Denying the opponent to assess the pockets he can see to score you is very important in a game. Looking at the opponent, Tama and where do I ever call? And I can't come here for nothing. I want my serious professor to take it. They had all the time to score, but they delayed on it. I don't know.
2: Morocco came with a total game plan. Game plan now working to perfection. Reality, our hand is here. I'm collapsing here. France take total control of the game. And I'm pushing on my call on my half area. Players are saying that we did not occur. No more break. So center of the midfield maybe we break here. Yahoo Boise, the season, the tackling, no, maybe he lose. Then French took the French took advantage of it. No, capitalize it. Was that on lose boss? No, we lose your center of the midfield. We did not answer to goals.
0: The France 2, Morocco 0. 86 minutes of play. A second half battle. Emre Akinyi Kakrebi. And here Morocco format and the bona tiens abedu oh kakitua bi nanka
1: bakula
0: France so SI enkonya bio ehono
2: Bradley Bakula
1: surprise.
0: Bakola bo boy na name word ne pa but goalkeeper we any goalkeeper. Obetimi ashan in terms are I say unya bless na fo amia sabia akobisa Kylian Mbappe a otestans nim enu nsu obega kire ho. As a Kylian Mbappe enso bi na onum yo.
2: Eh,
0: as enso bi na onum no bonu guna. Pampede. Eh. Bono, eh, kuna keke kodia ma France for Mantia no. And they are two corner kill. Oh, that's been cleared away. Morocco doing well at this time. Say omo betting and say defending. Maybe I beduno. Almost say and why okay, yes, I dianka. I sem SA for Marcel Ano. I sent pa 94.7 FM at Doom 106.3 FM. A live coverage of the 2026 FIFA World Cup no. And I eguso Ede Ebrono. Abusia, maybe I will be a shadow. Mam said, 88 minute of play, France 2 and Morocco 0. Midi Eddie Prof. EK Wallace, a good year catch back up. And Eddie Life comment to Nathan Saba. Bon Abbe PMU, Ewa, Amrantesia Kandema, Aye, Morocco. Oh, Morocco.
1: Abba Prof, looking at France now, no, they are playing the system now, Morocco, born out all blocking spaces for them not to concede. No. And nobody now winning as switch our mobile now.
2: France, Yeah.
1: Because they are blocking all the spaces and still dominating into their half, trying to score. But the time when I'm Morocco born near France, born now, not on court to score. You just keep France at bay, only middle, now ending the play. Well.
2: France and 20 shot. Off target, 20 shot and a 7 on target. Morocco any a 4 shot, just 1 on target.
0: And see Morocco, we business say are they now part of Africa?
1: maybe yes, because they will be coming home after this game. I thought say if they have won, can another communique from their sports minister? It is unfair for him to make that comment if it's rightly from him. But I believe, say, Bibia Oyeno, when Yanni Padugo said the Wachi and Yanni Abitment are conquering.
2: The fact on the ground here too is the sports minister and the American Federation about the process.
1: And it's in the comments.
2: One time, so nothing like that has been said. And Hefano Kai will be a pinpoint here and as on Kutu, source of Bibia, as a minister.
1: Yeah.
0: And Zobi Diabasa Prof, you are my brother. I like you. Keep it up. We, if you black come in, Adiaba. Brakwami Enediaba. Inti Utimu Zampa. Ya hit the 90th minute mark. Still France 2, Morocco 0. Additional time of 6 on the account. But yes, I stay here 10 seconds in the home. Here is an Yama Bessia Ko Morocco format. So this time, Omo Ebe Tinya Chile Bibiana. Obi said the uncomparable sports station in Ghana. Asempa, you are too much. Prosper from Aye Gomwa from Japan. Gamo from Japan, and I also Eddie Abba. We also any message about Donkey, but what they let it after Morocco is losing the game because of arrogance showing by their sports air minister. And then come out, and also Eddie Abba. Good evening, boss. I'm Nathan listening to you live from Obusuma Sea Capim in my room. To Obusuma Sea Capim Echo Tutu, Echo Ashley are singing in a Umuna 88 live commentary. Maybe I will be an also. Bomodi has a message number 02444832902 at Drum 106.3 FM, Asempa 94.7 FM. A live commenter, Brantia Sofan Rahimi. Wano, Esi Akandima, and I Boboko, Pia Borso Korenina Sanko, Emma Bonnet, and Sanko Trashe, Eddie Tia, and Brantia, Esi Akai, Eddie Emma Ebroko. Tian, Afi Mose Moroko, Omumenewa, and Yomokokra, Omumrantia, and Yomaba, and Yomose Gomutri. I was telling you, I said, Emeneko, Neko, Ekona kick, Waifete kick, Nintem Pasu Morocco. Oh, can Morocco pull one back before we exhaust the 6 minutes of added time? Nana, Bono Ekita Mantia, Womo Esia Kain, Eddie Emma Morocco, Benghazi, Afe, Anuabedu, and Tikobi Ekan Asamampa, if you're America, Emma Noya reporting, and Tiampa, Benghazi, Afe, Anuabedu, and the 90th minute mark, Niayete. Additional time of 6 born at TMBD France from Mantino France once again. One more and APP Associate Bea. One more Ebetin Asenya Air Consolation Bakuri account. France Mantino, a Piaso Ediama Branton D and Aya Malo Gusto. Malo Gusto see a kind of matches Washel about 11 matches at the Amani Mai. Oh my Pian Sudo Sandy Abetrika Krasa or the Ama Abrante D and Tayot Oba Mekano Wano Energy I must say Pian Sudo San and call France for Mantinati Praga. It could be dangerous against Morocco again. Our penalty and Kenny Man as Morocco for Mantinity Wagro. Morocco won't ever come over defense now Akache Naso. One more amount to air pressure, not they could do a final third of the France and national team now. Now, for a case, everything magic. No, I'm not here. See, I can't add the Emma, a Morocco. One more, and I go so air corners there be. Person, I'm a ACL. Welcome to Mr. Mufidia Shafem. Time is the only thing that comes to tell the truth. Born on France for Mantiano, and I agree. We are so passing it. Yes, I'm quite in the same. Pierce Rose and a corner named Kakasa. A 90 minutes of soccer fiesta being played so far. Additional time of 6. Yes, also traded that. France 2, Morocco 0. World Cup fixture, Doom TV. And AFE at Sempa 94.7 FM, Doom 106.3 FM. 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
1: Bro.
0: France has a take you board in your center second. I'm going to tell you France and Martino. One more and echo you, France. Oh, Martin, I'm going to oh, France. But some passes say, come on, it could be dangerous against Morocco. Now, so goalkeeper of Morocco, Yassine Bounou comes out to save Morocco on that occasion again. France for Brantin, here is the name of Bessie Aqua, Brantin, D, N, Azadin, Unai, Onajibo, the Pians, we on Sunday, Tatai, France for Brantin, and so France for Brantin, intercepted Bono. Bono Abedi, France for Brantin, and France once again, Opipia Bono, so Sunday, Qua Brantin, Mikel Olise. We see a kind of Bayern Munich, but today we see a kind of name in France. Emrene kwa neko. Edu san pempensuya. What say a ye clock no say ABT would him? Is an say Unya and Fiabi, what ya find ya fee? Oh, a kakituabi, Nanka Mobo, Edia Sinechi.
1: I first said Morocco a ye eager when the time was up, Safin or Petro ABB, so not time as well. Moreover, France striker no nyabo me expecting it to be using the left because if right is your power foot, why do you wave a defender and go to your weaker foot when you want to score? Why are she you know went on their preferred foot or mobile now on power foot and what they share when your ball were 18 you came on as a sub when Mbappe is injured, then you go with your weaker foot to shoot and score at goal when you know you are not perfect on that foot and umpo no nice handball form. And I am messy with you. Morocco, I ate too late amount. Time is so amount, Minnesota, a ball, send your ball now. Nanka, one ball is 58th minute, and give a ball. Baka, 10 seconds is a 20 seconds here, and was starting PC, the type of a year or personal one. And you're good for them as a team, and you're good for them. They did not really come in the second half crowd. The humble first half, and during the second half, we've not seen anything in person.
0: In the 6 minutes of added time, no, we have almost exhausted it, and it looks like the style of player Morocco for Nibon in this time, no, they are gradually saying goodbye to themselves. LOSR competition.
2: Well, and indeed, I'm going to call goodbye to the competition. Before, say, 2022, the only year, you know, Omo intimi and Timi and me Amroso. The reality is 2022 no France and he on the film. And Oceani 2-0 our kata. And I was a meeting no 2026. And was a shelly 2-0. What's your quality of France kita our game we now your ball or mo boy? And young one say at the end of 90 minutes, no, Omo intimi boom work no washing hands down.
0: And the referee has shown up in Eddie Akin City. This is the end of the road for Morocco.
1: In Africa.
0: This is the end of the road for Morocco.
2: In Africa in general.
0: An Arabian air team. One more. And so, Eddie, one more than Etienne Sarkozy. 2022 Abakwa Samomiano. France for Asa Chambos, we have been able to interesting game. Anna Etienne Sapir, and Mbappe 60th minute, and then Dembele 66th minute. Omo go no. Anna Yede Edi Akezino. It's me Abanewe. It has been very, very interesting. Tactically disciplined size, me no. Anna Akezino 10 times so. Emma Enei. One more Eddie Akinsen in Banavie. Interesting game. After Morocco 4 plus Libby Okrana. One more Antimi and Fiago Manaso. Obama Nese, Oma Branti and Dini Nail. Oguso Etiono. Emape Efi, Eye, Dagout, Nim Asaba Park Neswa, Ojinchia. Is answer, or no SM penalty just at the beginning of the game. And I'm about to share a clean goal. It's me, Eric Flanache. One more lost energy, no, I was against him. Persona Air France, one more a Calesno, United Nation. One more F Calesno, a him, our Gomansuber Bia. Now, France, Emrante, and Mabawa, Abaye. France, and Mirwagina, and then Umbekati. Poco France, and Missa said to comprehend France, and Siri. 17 so as nipa nipa France na say French ano mo e kanisa no
2: na o tin kaka kra o say MP ana petit petit
0: ah interest na nema asia kwa na say France for ana bon komo no na say Lampole Lyon averse trace soda image tous au pas oh on paye fois mo e wo e France mo tin so na French ana me de church am yo je m'appelle monsieur le professeur Ike Wallace how okay.
1: I think so. It's good to learn languages anyway.
0: It's
1: good to learn languages.
0: I can't say that I'm an avia, but Tano believing makes it real. Vena, what has to change in people's life? Azal Prince, number one since 1925. Big O Energy is a big refreshing moment. UMB Bank, say UMB. Proudly serving Ghana with space since 1972. Official banking partners of GFA and the Black Stars. Pepsodent say do the two. Pepsodent say brush every morning and evening. Rush energy drinks say be bold, be you. Sports water say don't just play, dominate. Vim energy drinks say Vim day inside. Alive soap say feel fresh. Now for Sigma appliance letter today. Fortune Spread say yummy delicious, always on point. Lawson say one more NRC engineer and in kind. Now for Focus Technology say focus on your quality life. Tabia Takum said the key to male vitality. 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Choose protection that moves with you. One more any a year sponsors are one more attached. I will quit your saying now. So, am I a live commentary? It's a bro, baby. Be a ubia. I will see you. It's a live commentary. There, let's just say a doom 106.3 from Asempa 94.7 FM. So, I need a bro. We will say good evening, prof. I'm listening from Bordeaux, France. Asempa has been very good. Oh, I've been listening to all the games. At work on a Semper FM. Nese Uguma, Nese Aye Ose, Ukrum Aye de Rough, a Semper FM, a Mut Dawa Rough, and see way Ebra Koku, and I Ose Odifi Aye Bodo, and I also Eddie Abba. Lot of messages na man for Deba. We say Africa is coming home. No, Arab is coming home. Uguma, Nese, I'm happy Morocco are now home. You know, any command man for Edeba. It is a great one day. I'm listening to you from Esogakope. This is Pastor Promise. Esinu Ignatius Azila. And I also say Ote Jumede. I see Eddie One. My Romanian air friends are laughing at your commentary. Eddie One, listening live from Romania. Fantastic evening. Enkoma Romanian friends. Obi say good evening, boss. Baba Ibrahim, footballer, football doctor from Mamobi, Namibia base. And also Eddie Nedia at me Abba. I say I'm relaxing comfortably and they will learn to be humble next time. Mickey Darling, Osim and I'm Mickey Darling. And so Eddie the message in Eba. Lot of messages na man for Eddie Eba with regards to Eddie's game. Na King Reginald wa mami embisa na afon fa eh nsema itwa to e game inja na fe yen property na yen sorry so.
2: It's been fantastic game from both sides. Obia or she game we be who say afena woke up no ankasa ashase run of a quarter final we no and e be who big boys no real men no on the field of play. And in fact, prof, I think say both teams actually say on a class. Just say France is slightly ahead of Morocco in terms of player quality. And on why you see player quality, no, and they override Morocco on the field of play. Morocco, they were not bad, but then better luck next time. Tactically, technically, France were superb. Didier Deschamps, HS, or experienced coach. He had won the World Cup before. He's the second time. We caught grand finale in so twice. And our Saba quarter final, our qualifier, they caught the next stage of the competition. They are perfectly prepared for it. France. Team Biobesia France Biano, a very different ballgame altogether, prof.
0: 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One more at the Lawson Beverages are proud to introduce Lawson Dire Ginger liquor into the market. But more than that, some Sabbath and Sankabi, Mr. Opera, Utimi, any Lawson Dire Ginger liquor from Pen Food in Sausua. One more and Namano. Any myself from 0248619999 0248619999 now 0242133577 now only a Lawson a year delay the ginger liquor from paying for ancient work happy warm say utesty a year of Lawson delay ginger liquor now a smoothing and then refreshing and making it more easier to drink into more the Anderson Sabbath can be from all the beautiful moments on the pitch, no, to the dressing room. It leaves you with no hangover, any headache. 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Phenomenal. 0242133577 Lawson Dre man a year le care one and quy and famao. 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

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Tiles no air floor no I feel so modern air fittings na feel comfortable and ready to move in living space and American one same. Kwans Estate say omo body more than 1,000 homes in Ghana abroad in our omo yebi. 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In TV also have a genuine and affordable lands and so I will continue to Samsam in Sawom, Okanta, Afi teacher Mante, me patro, a completed house no air available, oh, kuntun si, and Afi Sukan, air pampaso, and Afi teacher Mante. 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And I almost saw Eddie Ajay. Bebacho, Betano, Bacon Master Machorida, Seucha, who the 2,000 Ghana cedis and perfume, our depositor, as a Zika and Nebahon, only a Muniz House, Ebaboa, Emma Niama at 2 amount. Pepsodent World Cup, Namidiwa dance the amount. Now, in football, you don't reach the World Cup without a discipline. And when it comes to your smile, the rules are the same. 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And see, because every air meal is a snack attack, especially with air people. And I say, a World Cup game, see, a man for a few matches, na and a junior numri, na Udi Bibi, no Recep Bibi, no no Bibi, a few World Cup, myself, who we are, a future, see, and yes, sir, the right defense, no gems, will score you. 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This World Cup season, Pepsodent says when it comes to your oral health, fan World Cup wati. Na e na yasum enjoy which media yedimo. Benghazi, Rand Lottery phone paying for say the time is now. And to play Rand Lottery, the trusted air lottery that gives you more chance to win big every day. And to myself, now here is the best part. With the 3 daily air draws, you never miss a chance. Start your morning with an exciting morning draws. Keep the thrill alive at noon with our star midday air games. No, and our offense will crack close to the day in star with an agile air star draws. 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And as simply, with your mobile money account no, obe dial *806#*806#. Na we choose a game no. We follow prompt no. No enter stake no. Na we confirm a payment no with Umumu pay no. Epacho. So you don't wait. Whether it's a building that's a new home, supporting your family, and as a who chase your personal goals, Rand Lottery say is the best air lottery to stake. Join thousands of winners across the country. Na make it will dream a reality. And see, at Rand Lottery, we will put you first. We also attach the power. Condom ya dear bakwa and kind teno and then send them crab boys. Condom elfu, ne buanso. 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

0: pensa. 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I friend him said, the next match, no best I could yef your man so. Now was our best. There be condom, papa pan, a case condom, and I be doing one dance the amount. Almost say, Tibio Mubuha. Me patro, not every chairman is chairman. Where's the man is your cosa? Being a chairman is more than just a title. And the chairman, eh, the one, will make it a woman happy. Yamai, where's the man is your cosa? Udo take my betty and such and the baby at after you name goes in a shi. I just say, oh, the eh, Nima etunia my year, and the betty abois. The chairman is the one who gets eh, appellations in the morning. In the rest of the man is your cosa. So, yeah, bear my pa, Nase, and I do, what's me at two near my year? You do no pa. Otinuma omo etuna e radio soon e radio ye kese na se wo adwuma obo na na se wo ya de pa nti uhuma na se wo na se ani ye de ma ntuntum ani ayi ani ye de ma no nti wo se na mesiti abati ye be ma chairman so ye de ne be si wo nti wo se na mesiti ani se wo abo adwuma. Every chairman will attest that his happiness starts with a kiss. So many brothers, if you want to be chairman, then you should also start with a kiss. In the anything that makes the nearest pharmacy, chemical air store, to get a kiss condom and a kiss strawberry gel. Kiss condom, and start with a kiss condom and go air smooth with kiss strawberry gel. A babwa, a maniama, a 22 year at the amount. We mu any air sponsor CBR. One more attach, new boy, Emma, your day air sports, a year, you may be eating some bro, World Cup coverage. No, Vena Sports Water. 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I'm saying, I'm going to first see you move, but soon at day 0249-71777. 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UMB proudly serving Ghana with speed since 1972. To rest in the ACL Koswa, there's a winner and a teacher of war. Emma, Eddie Sanchez, and some Queen's Hope, Etienne Saint Jao. Now, also, and Emma ACL Koswa, which media ye dimitino. I said, Nina, my proper chino, Tabia, Tabia, ever, and so, oh, it was so come on. 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Takum, home is just no, and I'm bidding one dance at the amount. Round of three, my come as a match already that say, also at the chachaba, which may be a new edit before now, boy, and my name Akuye at the amount. I feel stars meant, and so at the chipper, so we see dying now, and also school, we see office. 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Enti 0531028877 0531028877 Nanya opportunity to be given a second chance. Whether you are who's taking number no, who winning and ask when winning, who betting a part of sa 20 lucky people are. Womu enya 1,000 Ghana cedis no, each from CC Akon on the Sanchez Sukanaba. Also, cherish agents no, and so enya the obetting say Jomo. In the Romodia, there's a 32k weekly jackpot for top air 10 selling agents. And if you win, no, selection no, ever happen. Oh, almost studio during 8:30 p.m. live draw and so everything about so terms and conditions applied. Play your favorite Wulaki 588 games via the short code *288# *288# Now we play from our website www.wulaki.com and as we get it closer to agents, no, I will kill some. Now we stay key. Now we ensure your phone number no is captured by the agent on your lotto ticket. Wulaki World Cup Sikapudo. One man no chop. One so etchy, and at the sun she say another 18 Ebreo. How would you be dear? You go so 18. You know, Yedi Asia, na Yabwa Emanyama etcher to 2 years at the amount. Na Uhuma, Nest Mula Sports, MulaSports.com.gh, Bet Boat, Win Big, Instant Wins, Instant Air Cash, and at Medon Kumo 18 Sajan. 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Now, you could be the next winner. Follow Club here social media pages, no, for more details and updates. Drink responsibly, not for persons persons under 18 years. Not recommended for pregnant women. This advert is FDA approved. Inti misel, Ope Club beer dia and sabapa and amede mwa dansi etien seja. 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Obviously, no matter what and how Airbus Morocco play, the results say it all. They are beating France, the victor. And see, Elenia, obviously, good morning. Okay, good evening. You are the master of the nations in your. It's your boy, Omar Bongo. Hey, Omar Bongo. And so, Omar Bongo, fantastic evening. And come on.
1: Wallace.
0: And see,
1: the share of our home. Angola offer, uniform
0: offer.
1: So okay.
0: Aye.
1: Why did I move about loving house? They call you Joe, sir.
0: Yeah, offer. Oh, mini bofa. Yeah, offer. I'm telling you, let me know for you. Maybe you're about to what's up on the back.
1: Yeah,
0: it's only offer. Maybe I will be an offer. Maybe I will be an offer. Mosquito don't cry number. And the rest of the name is your question. And then I'm ready. I'm going to the point. I'm as I said, yes, I said, yeah. Messina, it's his salad and corn. I'm ready offer. It's offer. Ciao. Maybe I offer. Oh, Viano. Michel Pova, say a Wesha mosquito. Now, what bought a mania at your queen? Wofa, if any
1: don't.
0: Tiwofa, the beer will be fantastic. Doctor, I never be able
2: to be able to
0: see work up a human.
2: I'm
0: a proper chase, never watch no beer for now. Papa, you know, beer with your
2: proper
0: chase.
2: I'm a proper chain.
0: I'm painting Camponi beer.
2: I'm part.
0: Meanwhile, I'll get chemistry and I'm for come. I see the beer, I'm a smart to talk.
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0: 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Obiniwa!
3: Obiniwa!

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3: All right. I am Mr. Ofori.

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